0: freedom.
1: The Lord has done it.
0: Weakness in prayer has made kings become beggars, and beggars are riding on horses. According to scripture, 1 Peter chapter 4, verse 7 says, the end of the world is coming soon. Therefore, be earnest and disciplined in prayer. For this reason, Freedom Time Praying Partner, FTPP, is inviting all to join this power-packed prayer program every Sunday, Monday, Tuesday, and Wednesday midnight, 12 p.m. on... 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
3: Amen.
0: Don't forget that the fervent prayer of a righteous man availeth much. Therefore, be part of this program. For any information, call 0244-115-618. Freedom.
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4: Lift your voice and bless the name of the Lord. Lift your voice and honor the name of the Lord. David said, I will bless the Lord at all times, for his praise shall continually be in my mouth. On the floor, there are yes, and there will be a Nam demo for the Minas Yamano, Panayu Yamano, Panabed Yamano, Panayu Yamano, worship him. Lift his name on high. Don't be tired of thanking the Lord. 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Seven Yudam, Seven Yudam, Seven Yudam. Walk around your room and bless his name. Walk around wherever you are. Wave your hands and say, Lord, I thank you. Listen, Fanyamina Siyamano. 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
5: Jesus Christ.
2: Thank you, Lord. Thank you, Jesus. Father, we honor you this morning. We lift up your name on high, our King of Glory, Ancient of Days, and the I Am That I Am. Onyamia yenya wane amen. 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Eya woma yani freedom woma. And yadi wa ye ye ma wo. We want to say thank you, King of Glory, for counting us among the living. Bosumi wosa di ache ye. We are here to say thank you. We honor you for counting our name among the living beings. We are grateful, and Lord, we are honored for counting us among the living. Any freedom number? Yeah, mama, no ma ATN TV so, radio so, Facebook ni YouTube. Yenu ya manom, yenu ya memanom, ya papa nom. 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We are here to lift your name on higher. We thank you and lift up your holy name. We are not better than those that died last month. One nyan kwenshie wu busum ye twa mu ye nche won won wa inya amane bi obi kura na manye bi dine koto afiase ye nche won ye mu bi di ye nim ye se aye ehomu bro bi ne wo hu ye mbo na urade. We don't take it for granted. We don't take your mercy for granted. We want to say thank you for counting us among the living in the name of Jesus. Somebody shout hallelujah.
6: Hallelujah.
2: I want us to quickly lift up our voice. We are asking God for forgiveness. And it is a new month. It is a new week as well. So we are lifting up and asking God for forgiveness. Whenever you want to be in prayer and you are living in sin, your prayer becomes noise in the ears of God. Ayana won pai bo ni be didi we urade asom. Demum se wo de won fun so che wo a, wo tie won pai bo. Yes, wo se urade famin fun so nyina che me, Lord, forgive me of all my sins and answer into my prayer. Please lift up your voice and pray for forgiveness. Rabada ba sa ba ba ni ka ba da ba ni ba da ba da ba ha. 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Somebody pray. Lift up your voice and ask the Lord to forgive us of our sins. We say, "Lord, if I'm in full swing, you're coming. Papa, if I'm in rut, you're coming. 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
6: Jesus Christ.
2: Thank you, Holy Ghost. 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We pray that, Lord, you will wash us with your cleansing blood and answer into our prayer this midnight. In the name of Jesus, amen. I feel your bumper, Jan Wadding. The touch that you say, Nano Babu can be bossing. Obin to me call on what you fool fee. A brawn chicher no. Just watch a chicken answer. So you can never fight with a strong man unless you bind them, unless you tied them. Many of us, we are ready to pray tonight, but believe you me, you don't have no strength, you don't have no power. Obeso bompa na Jesus said in prayer sir, unia hoden abi to me. Ebia ade na obe bompa yeti an ne hoden sin, uhia erade ahoden. You need the strength of God to be able to stand, just as the book of Ephesians said. Ephesians chapter 6 and the verse number 11. For we wrestle not against flesh and blood, but against principality. So sometimes, if you know that we are not wrestling against flesh and blood, but against principalities, what you need is the strength of God. And I will hear radia one thing. And I busumi will feel her. I be ye be a cantam se wo oma won wareda. Oma wu ye ye da. Obe ye be men munyam fonso kapreka bribin tobutum. Wouldn't you radia one dena na utimi be wano? Kasa. So this is our next prayer. Was, oh Lord, give me power, give me strength. Let your power come on me in my prayer tonight. Be an obon peja wode. Pray for strength, pray for strength. 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Thank you Holy Ghost. Quick one, let me let every one of you us please go ahead and help others to pray. Anya be bompa ya pa. Oh Lord, show me thy grace. Awurade home mo bwate na ye madom. We are live on Adom TV tonight, and I hear them live for Adom TV, and I hear them live for Praise TV. Yeah, them live a war, a Light TV. Yeah, them live a war, Home Base TV. We are also live on Joy Prime TV. Yes, and them live for Angel TV, and I hear GH1 TV. The part you them live for Ago TV, and I hear Sony TV. So, yeah, them all live. The part you hear them so famous TV. The live famous TV Penny TV station and a pampai bonocromofa. It in patch download this famous TV or digital. So, if it will be a day, and we catch an accessory now, and they are bosom and fufro, it won't mean that. So, any a mompa and a catcher. Sometimes you will nip a bone, but will see a buono. We will be born, mama. You will be born, master. Yam one one, unto minina, a mompire, a man, you meant to mean ye.
7: Jesus. So can you please help somebody to get up and let us pray together. Yesterday we talked about, oh God, show me your grace. 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Whenever you get to a certain point of life and you realize that where I have gotten to, the only man that I need right now is God. And when he cried out unto him, Usu frenwa, nano Jeremiah 33 verse 3, Ekai, was he call unto me and I will answer. And when I answer, look at how he put it, he said, and I will show you great and mighty things, even the things that you have not seen. 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So for your case will be a wound to meaning in your life. They say me to you, man, what through sin kuma? Me case is here. Me case is here. Jesus said, "Say me, my me pure no bape." I say, "Kwame namra." 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I say, "Kwame namwa." Black, count black. 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The reason is that, say, oh, bar, I am not a no net to a bonnet for the top. And the man who say, send a man so brutal and grow for ya, say, Jimmy Yan grow for ya, and Yemel Kosui, send me so me ye be ye na, ya ye me say, and Pabo ni timi wow. Show me thy grace. Judges chapter 16, verse number 28. Judges 16 verse 28. Thank you, Lord. Yeni come on pie with you be kind scripture no. Judges chapter 16 verse 28. Pe baby obia. Declare this Lord, declare say, My Father. Show me thy grace.
8: Show me thy grace.
7: Everybody, mami, who are bassa?
8: Everybody,
7: who me mobana pay? Nayemi wa dumb. Somebody lift up your voice and cry out. Ask the Lord to show you grace. Nayemi wa dumb. Everybody, who me mobana ju nayemi wa dumb. Biyano bapa kaparaza jaba. Rabbi,
2: Le paya da da da da da da da da da da da da da da da da da da da da da da da da da da da da da da da da da da da da da da da da da da da da da da da da da da da da da da da da da da da da da da da 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

0: Thank you, Holy Ghost. The other time, the word of the Lord said, or see, I will have mercy on whom I will have mercy. Kini yeme de se. Or say, na mi hunu di mi hunu mobo no mobo. I will have mercy on whom I will have mercy. The book of Mark chapter 10, verse number 46. Blind man Bartimaeus, the blind man. The word of the Lord said, when he heard that it was Jesus Christ of Nazareth, look at how the man did. The word of the Lord said, he cried out. Thou son of David, show me mercy. Have mercy on me. Show me your grace. David Ibahumi Mobo. One of the things I want you to know and understand is that whenever you realize that God is the supreme and he's the only one that can help you, and apart from him there is no one, believe you me, he will never let you down. Adabi hunu say nyame ni mu a obi ani ho se nyame nka ho a enyi yie adamo eno obem wo hunu say ampa ono no oyɛ na me no mpa boni wo say, oh God, show me mercy. Yes, bubi mu David Nyankopon. Yes, Sam. In Mark chapter 10, verse 47, Namekaino. Or see, and when he heard that it was Jesus Christ of Nazareth, he began to cry out and say, Jesus, son of David, have mercy on me. Now, who said, yeah, Jesus Christ of Nazareth, you know, Babu sent, or Tiena, who said, I'm Paul Nuano, and one was that is what he had him. Who says what him then you make genus one and Nina Efrano? I beco. Say, you make genus what you done, so be a be free. So, Bedofo, and I do so. You don't want penny, you make your soa. The Ahawache last week should be testimony. Was a pastor Ben and Minimikunuta Yawba Cope Fakranen ya 13th for 14 years. Ya edian yen ye, I warn him back. Was a hen I'm in call ye ma. And I'm doing home TV, so I'm name of Bompai. Last week, here Bompai, I'm not fresh. Reverend, my tested positive for pregnancy, menyem. So for menyem. Last Thursday, sister, I need to know how much time I made them start to know your so Bompai, man. And the way she was happy. And Pai Bono, I did have three more doctors. Was see IVF, I said, they've been living in Omako, you've been so I need you. Omako, you have over 12,000, 120 million, they're my doctor. You're training to know soon, Empire Keke. Say, Nyami, who mobile? When whenever the Lord showed you grace, the impossible become possible. This is your prayer. Oh Lord, show me your grace. I will rade yamadomnemwa. Everybody who me mobile. Somebody cried out. Oh Lord, show me your grace. Somebody pray. Somebody cry out. Somebody cry out. Biano bampai. Biano bampai. Biano bampai. Yes, everybody who me mobile. Everybody who me mobile. Show me grace. Ayala bade baba la gada bade bahas. 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Somebody I am a dog,
1: I am a dad, I am a dad, I am a dad, I am a dad, I am a dad, I am a dad, I am a dad, I am a dad, I am a dad, I am a dad, I am a dad, I am a dad, I am a dad, I am a dad, I am a dad, I am a dad, I am a dad, I am a dad, I am a dad, I am a dad, I am a dad, I am a dad, I am a dad, I am a dad, I am a dad, I am a dad, I am a dad, I am a dad, I am a dad, I am a dad, I am a dad, I am a dad, I am a dad, I am a dad, I am a dad, I am a dad, I am a dad, I am a dad, I am a dad, I am a dad, I am a dad, I am a dad, I am a dad, I am a dad, I am a dad, I am a dad, I am a dad, I am a dad, I am a dad, I am a dad, I am a dad, I am a dad, I am a dad, I am a dad, I am a dad, I am a dad, I am a dad, I am a dad, I am a dad, I am a dad, I am a dad, I am a dad, I am a dad,

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1: Praying time with your prayer leader, Pastor Bernard Osuansa. 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
2: Freedom! We are going for the next prayer topic. One of the things I want you to understand is that sometimes, whenever you need the grace of God, and when the enemy knows that, when the Lord showed you grace, things will change. They will try their very best possible to block it by letting you live in sin or letting you become an addicted with something, so that thing becomes an hindrance for God not to show you grace and mercy. 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you come back to God and pray. 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You are going to pray. You think God will listen to your prayer? 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Anana ji mi chem. Ewo yesu demo. Can I quickly? I want to please get few people on Facebook. I beg you in the name of God. Share the link for me. What? Share mami. Mama ye mo binu binti me mompa na ji. 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So please help somebody to pray. Go to Facebook. Share the link for me, please. Let's share the link. The name is Bernard Osuansa. Yes, Bernard Osuansa or original FTPP. Just type original FTPP. Original FTPP. Just type original FTPP on Facebook. I beg you in the name of God, share the link for me. There are certain people that also follow. I follow them on Snap. Every day, I post it on Snap.

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Evil addiction. Let

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Somebody lift your voice, somebody pray, Rapatos, addiction of stealing, every evil addiction, Yapata, Yapada, oh Lord, Yapaya, show us grace, show us.

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Somebody lift your voice and pray. Every evil addiction the devil always uses against you. May say, Adia be a year to us, and you're going for the BTR. Be another pie, be another pie. You know. What's up, Adia? Send your number for a class of Papa Bessel, you mean to me. Name the Bonnie and Panamia. For me, be another Bonnie for another trouble, 10 times. Let me to me, be a true one, a silent fire. And I do you, and I do you. Let that addiction be broken. Let

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ay, ay, ay, ay, ay, ay, ay, ay, ay, ay, ay, ay, ay, ay, ay, ay, ay, ay, ay, ay, ay, ay, ay, ay, ay, ay, ay, ay, ay, ay, ay, ay, ay, ay, ay, ay, ay, ay, ay, ay, ay, ay, ay, ay, ay, ay, ay, ay, ay, ay, 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
1: Let your amen sound like fire.
2: Amen.
1: We command that addiction to be broken.
2: Amen.
1: Addiction of drinking. Break by fire. Addiction of drinking. And Sanom Awatum. Addiction of fornication.
2: Break by fire.
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2: Break by fire.
1: Addiction of cheating.
2: Break by fire.
1: Cheating has become part of your life. Addiction is not good. I command that thing to be broken.
2: Amen.
1: Addiction of smoking.
2: Break by fire.
1: Addiction of smoking.
2: Break by fire.
1: Addiction of gossiping.
2: Break by fire.
1: Addiction of gayism.
2: Break by fire.
1: Addiction of lesbianism.
2: Break by fire.
1: Addiction of masturbating.
2: Break by fire.
1: As you are shouting break by fire, it is broken.
2: Amen.
1: Yes, I'm telling you, it is broken.
2: Amen.
1: Let me get somebody share the link for me. Let's break it one more time. Addiction of masturbating.
2: Break by fire.
1: Addiction of fighting.
2: Break by fire.
1: You want my open tokwa? Adi anyen tokwa kro no de boom sisi ya. E addiction di open no. Aya na de bi oboni fo use no de asel won pa yo. E tu bun so bi si me bom pa ya reverend mi hushi o. Ya mo waton to common 10 time. Obi so on ma insult atem didie. Atem didie. Second Kevin Taylor. Second if you as nigga. Na no yaya ya asama oka obeka achiro no jai on pa boni was say addiction of insult. Yakobium, addiction of insult, you break by fire.
2: Break by fire.
1: Addiction of insult.
2: Break by fire.
1: And so for you won't go for this one, my omitini pantem. Who's a Galatians 5:19 kind was see kunsun kunsun mpapemu. Addiction of setting confusion among people. I just want one more man down for or the problem between two new terms is here. Addiction of creating confusion among people was a break by fire. Addiction of creating confusion among people.
2: Break by fire.
1: I feel you call this next prayer. Was a was a Lord, wherever that I am weak, show me grace. Everybody, baby, be a my yomre. You know, hey, ubia wone sunto, ubia wone mero yo mama, ubia wone mero yo. And one of the things you need to know is every time the devil always try to use your weakness against you. 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No this is you. On pipe boni. 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Everybody baby be am yemre. 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Everybody bua me. Let your madam declare. Say, my father.
2: My father.
1: Wherever that I am weak at.
2: Wherever that I am weak at.
1: Show me grace.
2: Show me grace.
1: Yes, it could be my father.
2: My father.
1: Wherever that I am weak at.
2: Show me grace.
1: Empire will say, me up on 5 minutes non-stop. 5 minutes non-stop. You move be William Mary will be bimu, and you know what I'm talking about. William Mary will be bimu. You are very weak in certain things. That is your weakness. I just say amen. Ube tum sisiya. Ube fall. You will fall into it. You will fall. Your weakness. Ube say Pastor Bernard. And sano mi intimi sofo. Sofo mi kunu intimi ne mre yono no. 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So for just a man who and I'm you know a share skirt him, me dear Omer Yonono. So for just a man who's Obia Daho, Obi Daho, me fastest here, Omer Yonono, who say, oh Lord, wherever that I am weak at, show me grace. Everybody, baby, be a me yemre, everybody, who you mobile water. Beman, just say, Missy Mima, make us in me. What's it just say? Oba with your cousin, the penna one farm one a year. Just say, Oba, or young blood to the stand, say, Bema Bessin, the penna one, Connie Beman Uncle, that, or no, Bane, any yas, I blame my farmer. No, Nemlo, no, no. On Pabuni, who say, wherever that I am weak at, oh Lord, be my strength, show me great grace. Say, my Father,
2: my Father,
1: wherever that I am weak at.

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1: 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You see, baby, wherever that you are weak at, that the enemy always uses against you, let the Lord be your strength.
0: Amen.
1: I said, let the Lord be your strength.
0: Amen.
1: Let the Lord be your strength.
0: Amen.
1: In the name of
0: Jesus Christ.
1: 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Your honor, Sampai, Bible will subuni ye mamepa. 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

0: 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Let me get 5 people on Facebook, please. Share the link for me one now. We are almost there. I beg in the name of God. Share the link for me. Share the link for me. Somebody needs to pray. Somebody needs to pray. 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And I will ban so I have fasting last week, you so tall one crying last week there is awful and so solid them one nya sem ketwa me busa mu senti so e to ina mu fa mu ni wura so dem ni pani na msi eh ana ba bia mu ni so anto me mamba kwaje pe papa me kwa de ba bia yiri na msi urade akura me kwa so le akobo mpae na msi collect ya wada be brebi. Location is simple. A La Paz Race Course Park in so. La Paz Race Course Park in so. I have for communion one be bra. And all the branches in so. Oh, Kumasi for communion one brief fiada. Oh, Takra dia for communion one bra. Oh, your friend said Tema. Tema crowd you fear the mebaho. Tema fear then you remember how many baby ya solo ko. Tema. Oninku Park. And you by 6:37, I've been at the Druho. I want Tema Community 1. You fleho Oninku Park. Park in so. Me number be bumpire. Into open wire, baby. If you're the new Tema Uninku Park, Tema Uninku Park, and so, me number be bumpire. It's Yabra, Abrebi. And also, Banabi to me, a mamma Ben Watermano. I'm going to me, my Yabadano Pano, have a communion when he be shamo. Now make a communion while some will be a bit freedom be in near me, Yamaye. Communion went to me, my five brother pie. Communion one will be a not gota. Your friends, son, I'm going to go. 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
0: Ye bompa ye so for Rade Chrema Debi. 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Abbo from na pie. Ye de nebana betu fi do on my 3 weeks no kun school. A crown on your cacrani at the Nuku school pet for a sepcha. It doctors was say doctors for any school teachers for any catcher and say, oh man, intending few no motion a crab. Was a reverend. The few crammy ban one or see a day. A crani to me tran 9 times. The name of Umbekaya and Prankuno epilepsy can come over the child like 9 times a day. A crani be to me a buffer missing crow for problem to me buffer and Prankuno 9 times and Kuno 9 times. And we'll be say, she pastor Bernard the monomompa bona no she and my mini share. And me can see a bompa you be and everybody can say me and far for dibin ye ye. Na ye and it also for it was this same prayer topic say, I dear be I would down with you a meso. Remember be him. Sister na dance and was say, ye boss some penny we and say, I did chin ye, I no conny couldn't buy. Now her beman and munyam for bem or say for us papa. 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Ya bomb penny radiation, my dear, said, you move it, Timia. You are dealing with something. BBC, CCC, at the BAC, Namipasia, ya, DB. Obia, part for DB 2 3 so. Part for DB 2 3 so. Ubenya 50 CD afa. 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Ubenya 100 CD afa. 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Me Bernard, and yet you mom is so be a mood da, and we used to nice any demo. I feel fat 2 3 so near most empire. 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
0: 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Me pacho bo 57. Thank you Jesus. Afi bo 67. 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Aye merchant number yebi yebi me si do bi nyebi afa yebi me bo number ni bi me twa to 0595 number 57 67 na wa bo 57 ye din na beba ye freedom freedom time praying partners and beba ma me bo number ni di twa to kra ma wo aye 0595 aye 95 aha 0595 afi no abo 57 67 57 eto di kan bo 0595 wa no abo 57 67 57 Yami Shrao. The patch of the second number we count. The number we count. Number we DM a number. A 0244. We will freak Rebeba. The Amidama is under a merchant. It's a no man fret. But the Amidima was here and you'll beat me a fret. The patch of the number we know. A 0244. Not Wabo 115. The patch of boss 618. Me bobiem 0244 115 618. Me bobiem 0244 115 618. Me bobiem 0244 number 115 618 0244 115 618 115 618. Yami Shira no city. The patch number we dear Beba near Bernard Usuansa. Medini ne Beba Bernard Usuansa. The patch of my mefa Vodafone cash in the mouth. Where your Vodafone cash? Where your Vodafone cash? The number we so a bebo. Ebi awo dia ni Vodafone and I say your Telcel patch your number way. Aye 0506. Aha no about 35. Me patch obo 82. No about 92. Me bobiem 0506. No about 35. 8292. Me bobiem 0506. Aye. I knew your Vodafone cash and I tell yourself 0506. Mm-hmm. I feel about 35. No, about 82 92 35 82 92. Maybe 0506. Uh-huh. No, about 35. 82 92 05 06. No about 35 8292. Thank you, Jesus. 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May the Lord show you grace.
1: Amen.
0: May the Lord show you grace.
1: Amen.
0: May the Lord show you grace.
1: Amen.
0: In the mighty name of Jesus Christ.
3: Amen.
0: Father, we thank you for showing us grace by the power of the Holy Name. In Jesus' name. Fajidi ka ame mi esa na nya ho.
1: Amen. Amen. Amen.
0: Why are there? Maybe see a dear dancing me no me and send me by my mom Kaya saying me Adama or China and you melancia Baba Bompire. Oh God, show me thy grace. Remember, if you now watch it, the empire ye bunya and say a rade, ye yadom, ye memoir, and an empire be bought memory if you, oh Lord, show me grace, and an empire ye born in our watching. It's memory if you cry. Why? But on Yamia Duma Yawada, and Yibisha Walla Pass, a year race course park in the Son Oba Memarine fee for communion wine, bra. Come with communion wine. About your location or a La Paz race course park in the so a La Paz race course park in the so a 1 year war. Would your faka be see La Paz? Was me pay race course car na me call park in the so? Oh, by our dear memory fee, I aye fast and never communion wine bra. Benobe bompire. Wouldn't you be a sebi oye mumuma fanebra? Wouldn't you be wintime nante fanebra? Wouldn't you be a suenya as cancer? Osa. Diabetes, and Yamina Meye, HIV, Yamina Ye, meet me a Casagana, Haya Casoli, and Yamisa is Wumupa. You name Wagana Hanoma, your freedom, Obia, Nim Yamikin, Yako and Chilum will be out. Your name will be Debi, your bomb panning Yamaka Fensubla near the by your bomb Pegus, your nom HIV Semeco. 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
4: 52
0: 51 years. What to be that? 51 years. 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One day, when you need us, what? You may be a never bro, so.
5: Ah. Oh, yes, so bad. The Lord has done it.
0: Yeah.
5: Freedom, Papa.
0: The Lord has done it.
5: Amen. 2025, we are 8 weeks. I am Bano.
0: UPS.
5: The baby said, "Give me a new pet and a two young couple." And rather, the be a minama be a shaming call me to call running. My bomb home pie at shit. Did be a maybe a joining freedom and I don't pay. It be a no one of my boss. Ah, papa, we year school 2021. Be seen there, and I'm a resource. Need be unquake cra. When I'm away, they be whining, it's a new resource. And a will be to miss yours. Ah, also, who call school will be a Daniel resource near the Adi. Papa, now Daniel, you've been in the dam as soon as I'm seeing Debbie. May me join the freedom of Kwan dear freedom yammy, obey your man. The 2022-23 Abba 24. Papa, let me hear you, ma. Second, you feel Mrs. Tansua, boy, and on his foot to an education. So, Papa, I walk on a minister, a goodish yanny, and a winya school be. I don't catch a nippon and say, and a downfall. It will best register me 2025. Namasaka control. And we will give you a signature. And I'm a dear penny, no, or courage is time where a year sooner in school, maybe. Ti papa, Miss Summit, maybe it's 4 years, my tenth year to register into me a year, Juma. You do see a quapper try in such a year washing. Never a coy. Uma, Miss Yadia, Miss Yakwamba, and Emco, just a year be a check, no jar to her. 4 years in ye, and then so her neighbor, a fool in the way here tight in Mahama car said, Obama and Kwanu free a year or first year university in Timmy. Pepper be a baby, be an image later, dear Chile. Then be a wind later supervised, then be an assembler. A genius, so sir, yes, papa. We could be a madam Sunyana Kwasana. May bow way it, you say, me and social make a tree within the home chapter 1:8. Affliction shall never rise on the second time. The two people, one of my boss, I'm paying, and this are quotation reaction home crying. See a tray in every near about 8 weeks. No, mommy be dear dancing, say a cinema car, a body, a man, the woman, how cast a say. The banana, so yeah, freedom and pioneer,
3: Omobium.
5: Let me Gina, sir, Gidina, my mini yana, so I'm saying, me, my bed freedom, hey, I a boy 8 to 8 empire with UPS, hey, Mr. Mabisa, dear, me do pet, per se, and so her neighbor banner, the medim kunim kra, if you are not continuing so. 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To resource in the buyer, ye better a ye government, man, Suya Shi, Chamu Machin, and me, Suya dear. 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
3: Wow,
5: I'm seeing me dear dance here. Ash a freedom, and cook one, you know, any more yum. And Mr. Damien, we didn't carry a bar
3: corner.
5: And your toss on me in semi statistics, swap. Na kopo na be yibo afu amame na akwantu na de minimum de bia nkofo ka minsu mi hu be so da e bia so na mi tu kwani
3: be so de bia na na mlande. This is very powerful as ever as I'm saying onu wadi ka ko churu bia wa Filipoto obi ase wodi de we de nya resource na ya sesa no watimi afri sunwane aba akra 8 to 8 abe bompae na no ka ma mi bi 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
4: freedom
0: the Lord has done it
4: freedom
0: the Lord has done it
4: daddy
0: mama.
4: Daddy
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4: 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Now, so now we're here, I send me to school, and I'm a canteen, and I see you. And yet, no quite no more for you, so women say, Mumu, and he said, woman, you must be up on our miss a room, look on ya, Miss Elfa drop with there. And I said, what the Uber, no found there. Medina for my local schools, I don't know. Fade your daddy, no, I don't quite see me. Bear ten, my mama, my classmates, if you be a family. I said, my banner, my mama, and any school, no more. And your daddy, my Dimitri, I pay your mama, could be drumming in our medicine, the other woman, I bear my back home. My Dimitri, I could school, no more, if I drop a career. Yes, I pay no, you, and your daddy, maybe be a little in school, no more. 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
1: 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Yami, I don't miss my graduate. 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
1: my name is me a graduate.
0: Oh.
1: I'm going to go to the house. I'm catching some shaman in yam. That was it. The fiddle and your copper has it. Your point shum, papa, one show of funny enough. 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Freedom, the Lord.
0: 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We dey pray every day.
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0: We pray every day, a miracle happen every day. My name is Pastor Bernardo Swanson. Nyankopon onshra o mame wate. Oma obi bi anye ye ma. Me pacho bi ana won so wa dance here. Je number ya me dey ma we. Aye 0244 na wabo 115 618 0244 115 618. Number ya so bit me a frame me wo so e me number 0244 115 618. Pacho ko WhatsApp na send the one testimony mame. 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When the Bible says, was they overcame them by the blood of the Lamb and the words of their testimony. I dance even a bonifoti and who soon. It was soon, Yamiwa, ye be a more

Fabra na enche Christo din enyo nyam. Ma membo number ni biye ma ye 0244 na wabo 115 618 0244 na wabo 115 618 0244 115 618 Patch obey to me, they are sending me a WhatsApp. What they are recording, never send him or audio. What recording, and now they are sending me a WhatsApp or number. And so now, so can you hear me? Then shuffle from soon crying. But he was saying, the mess me a graduate. Remember, my money a bush of phone and I say, ah, what's she a new yam? You're not graduate back over here. Radima Unquanko PhD. We used to do. Amen. Mammy for Winsie, Yami had mochna, and I joked for Shabet was so. Yami shroud no mamma on your day. You be seeing Yami had mochna and I joked off. God bless you so much. Oh, for number no, so I'll be so bad for dinner beer. Anopa, who beat me a bow, dear. Who be say a car, a dano swanky, a dinner cocoat, 40 Ghana city for dear. A training in Emugu. What I say? Till ye be. Do tembi a fejid to an amon. Nanyamia nam so aye bibi dia ma midi wusi ye bi shia chanajo. Bye bye.

Jesus Christ. My name is Pastor Obed Joy Obin from Miracle Manor Church. I'd like to specially invite you to a program, Prayer Line, on Love 99.5 FM from Mondays to Friday, 2 a.m. to 5 a.m. The Bible says in Matthew chapter 11, verse 12, since the days of John the Baptist, the kingdom of God has suffered violence and the violent take it by force. There is a violent activity against your relationship, against your marriage, against your job, your finances, and it's time to violently take everything that belongs to you on the altar of prayer. 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Make a date and don't be late. 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

0: In the name of the Lord Jesus Christ, my name is Pastor Obejoy Obin from Miracle Manor Church. 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A new week, join us from Mondays to Friday, 2 a.m. to 5 a.m., and your life will never be the same. Make a date and don't be late. God richly bless you. 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
1: In the book of Psalm, chapter 63, verse 1, David said, "Early will I seek thee." Abraham was an early riser. Joshua was an early riser. Moses was an early riser. Jesus prayed early in the morning. David also prayed early in the morning. What about you? Be an early riser as you join God's servant, the pastor, Obejoy Obin, on Prayer Line on Love 99.5 FM from Mondays through to Fridays, 2 a.m. to 5 a.m. each day. Prayer Line, the presence of the Lord is here. Prayer Line, commanding your morning to influence your day. In the book of Psalm, chapter 63, verse 1, David said, "Early will I seek thee." Abraham was an early riser. Joshua was an early riser. Moses was an early riser. Jesus prayed early in the morning. David also prayed early in the morning. What about you? Be an early riser as you join God's servant, the pastor, Obejoy Obin, on Prayer Line on Love 99.5 FM from Mondays through to Fridays, 2 a.m. to 5 a.m. each day. Prayer Line, the presence of the Lord is here. 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
3: I believe. If you see somebody sleeping, just check the person a little and say, "Yes, I believe." In Mark chapter number 9, verse number 23, there we find the scripture that Jesus was speaking and said unto them, that is, means he spoke unto the disciples, that if thou can believe, all things are possible to him that believe. When we talk about believe, we are talking about faith. To believe means to have faith. And there are certain points I'm going to lay out, and then we're going to pick some important areas and pray on. I have an hour to do all this. Hallelujah. Number one, we must understand that life in the kingdom of God answers to everyone according to your faith. Life answers to everyone according to your faith. In John chapter number 10, verse number 10, you know the scripture. Jesus said that the thief cometh not but to steal, to kill, and to destroy. But Jesus said that I have come that you will have life and have it till it overflows. In that case, Jesus came to bring us life. Therefore, there's a life that is from above. There's a life that is in heaven. The God kind of life that must impact your life here on earth. Your accessibility the life above. The Zoe life is according to your faith. Before you can have the heaven on earth experience, before you can experience the epikaizo, one thing must answer to you. That is what? Your faith. Tell somebody, that is my faith. Take that point very seriously. Number two, I also want to establish that in the kingdom of God, every destiny cannot reach its highest peak without faith. Every destiny cannot reach its highest peak without faith. It boils down to the point that says that everything is unto the believer according to his faith. In Matthew chapter 9, verse number 29. Matthew chapter 9, verse number 29. I'm rushing through because we need to move fast. Then touch he their eyes, saying, according to your faith, be it unto you. So, your healing is according to your faith. Your deliverance is according to your faith. Your advancement, your marriage, everything that you receive comes as a result of what? Your faith. He said that he touched their eyes. So their eyes were able to open, not because Jesus was powerful, but as a result of their faith. God has destined everyone, or God has destined life to be enjoyed, not to be endured. Write that one. God has destined life to be enjoyed, not to be what? Endured. You don't need to live the God kind of life and suffer and struggle. That is not God. You don't need to live the God kind of life and spend half of your years on earth, die and go to hell, or go to heaven, whatever. When you are living the God kind of life, you must live to fulfill your days. Is somebody here? There is this recent, kind of death that is going on. People are dying. Now the obituaries I see, most of them are below 50. Young guys, just last week, a very close friend of mine, 33 years. Very strong guy. Somebody with a good career just died like that. So, you cannot live the God kind of life and endure life. That is not your portion. You must enjoy life to the fullest. You must enjoy life to the fullest. You must live in divine health and sound life. If there is anybody that the enemy is attacking with the spirit of death, if there is anybody that death is staring at you, by reason of this anointing, in the name of Jesus Christ, we redeem your soul and your body. In the name of Jesus Christ. Young people are losing their life because life is being endured. How far you can go in this kingdom depends on how you build your faith. Therefore, faith is what determines every man's destiny. Whatever you believe is what determines your next level and your destiny. Hallelujah. Number three, we must understand also that greatness in this kingdom is by grace. To be great in this life is by grace. But it cannot manifest without faith. Therefore, your greatness will be by grace, but it will show up when you believe. If anybody wants to move to the next level of your life, if you anybody wants to be great, Paul said in 2 Corinthians chapter 15 verse 10, I am what I am by the grace of God. That means that greatness in every area of your life is by grace, but it will only show up by your faith. It takes your faith to assess the spiritual blessings that God has for you. Shake somebody and say that, yes, I believe. Yes, I believe. And I will day. Mrs. Wosono. Wosono. Ufareno. Wosono. I'm talking about you. Wosono. Wosono. Amen. You see, we can't pray effectively if I don't share the word of God. That's why I love to share. Amen. So take it like that. So you realize that even our salvation is by grace. You know that. Say, by grace are we saved. But what? Through faith. Amen. So anything that is assessed in the kingdom is by grace. But it shows up in your life by what? Faith. Therefore, without faith, it is impossible to please God. Hebrews chapter number 11, verse number 4. We must understand that there are two challenges in this life. That is my next point. There are two challenges in my life. In life. One, we lack the good things that must come into our lives. And therefore, we need faith to be able to access good things into our lives. And Hebrews 11, verse number 4 says what? Verse number 6 says that without faith, it is what? Impossible. Therefore, through faith, we are able to access the things that we need in our lives. And the second challenge of life are the evil things that must be what? Driven away, or that must leave our lives. Ephesians chapter number 6, verse number 16. Therefore, let us what? Above all, taking the shield of faith, wherewith we shall be able to do what? Quench all. So there are certain things in our lives that we must also let them leave. We must drive them away. And that cannot be possible without what? Faith. So in both areas, faith is what? It's required. Say, faith is required. Therefore, tonight, on this breakthrough night, there is a breakthrough power of faith that you and I need. Hallelujah. There is what? A breakthrough power of faith. Now, faith can be defined in so many ways. But tonight, I want to give you one definition that will help us as we pray. And those of you writing it will help you. When you go home and you are asked, what is faith? This is what breakthrough night is defining it for. Faith is a spiritual force that devastates the power of the enemy and establishes the dominion of the believer. Faith is a spiritual force that devastates Somebody's blessed. I said somebody's blessed. Hebrews chapter 11 verse 32 to 35. I want us to read it. As we understand, can we read together so that you don't sleep on me? Let's go. And what shall I more say? For the time will fail me to tell of Gideon and of Barak and of Samson and of Jephthah and of David also and Samuel and of the prophet. Hold it. Hebrews chapter 11 talks about the hall of faith. People who through faith did exploits, make great gains, move forward, chalk laurels and success in scripture. And he said that he will not have time to even talk about these people. He just made mention of some few names. He said, what shall I say more? For the time will fail if I'm to talk about Gideon, if I'm to talk about Barak, if I'm to talk about Samson, and of Jephthah, David, Samuel, and the prophet. Because these people, verse number 33, what happened to them? Verse number 33. Who through faith did what? Dead heart. Everyone, dead heart. Wrought righteousness. Obtained promises. Stop the mouths of liars. Continue. Quench the violence of fire. Escape the edge of the sword. Out of wickedness. Were made strong. Waxed valiant in fight. To fly the armies of the aliens. May your faith release this over your life. If men through faith were able to chalk these successes, then you too can chalk such a success. You can also close the mouth of lion. You can stand against the enemy. You can wax valiantly. You can escape the edge of a sword. I don't know what faith can deny you of. If only you will believe, then you can apply that spiritual force to devastate every force of the enemy.

0: in the name of Jesus. Oh, come on, I said you two can't stand in the name of Jesus. Let faith arouse in this house. Let faith arouse.
1: So take this definition. Faith is that spiritual force that devastates the power of the enemy and establishes what? The dominion of the believer. May your faith be alive. No, Dentia.
0: No, no, no. Shake the person. I said, may your faith be alive. I said, may your faith be alive.
1: These were not angels, so these were common people like us. They believed God. They trusted God. Go back to verse number 33. Yes. He said that who through faith subdued kingdom, wrought righteousness, obtained promise. You can also obtain your promise. Oh, look at you. Look at you. Look at you.
0: Everybody, look at me. I said you can also obtain that promise. Shout, yes, I believe.
1: It's not far from you if only you believe. It's not far from you if you will not sleep.
0: Shout, yes, I believe.
1: Come on, shake Jekinah, sir. Jekinah. Say, yes, I believe.
0: Hallelujah.
1: Now, we must also understand this. That there is breakthrough power in faith. Can I go further? In Isaiah chapter 45, verse number 1 to verse number 2, it was recorded of a king who was a pagan king. But the Bible said it came to pass. God needed somebody to deliver the people of Israel. And God handpicked this king and said that, you Cyrus. And the Lord said to his anointed Cyrus, on whose right hand he has what? Chosen. To subdue nations. To loose the loins of kings. And to do what? And to open before him the two-lever gate that no one can what? Tonight, by reason of the breaker's anointing,
0: you will subdue nations. You will lose the loins of kings. That two-lever gate shall be open unto you. I said that two-lever gate shall be open unto you in the name of Jesus.
1: There is a gate that is closed in your life. It will not be opened by accident, but it will be opened by the anointing
0: and by your faith.
1: In John chapter 1, verse number 12, then the Bible said that as many that received him, to them he gave them what? Power to become what? The sons of God. As many that received him. To believe means to receive. Now, whenever you come to believe, you receive. And when you receive, you are given power to become the son of God. And the Bible says in Romans chapter 8, verse number 16, as many that are led by the Spirit of God, they are the sons of God. Are you with me? Therefore, for anybody to chalk breakthrough, you must be able to believe. When you believe, you receive empowerment, and that empowerment enables you for your breakthrough. Somebody say, yes, I believe. Something is about to hit you right now. I said, something is about to hit you right now. The word breakthrough, some of you have defined it here, and you know it, means to move forward. Tonight you will move forward. The word breakthrough means to break barriers.
0: Tonight somebody will break barriers.
1: It means to sort of
0: accomplish certain feats. Tonight you will accomplish certain feats.
1: And finally, to some, you just need a step forward. You just need a step forward. Because you have been marking time for a long time. Tonight, let your faith be released.
0: I said, let your faith be released. In the name of Jesus Christ.
1: No one encountered Jesus and received his or a miracle without faith. We had over 19 one-on-one personal testimonies and personal miracles that Jesus did. Each and everyone, about 12 of them, the people had to believe.
0: Tonight, if you are here to receive anything,
1: then I charge you to believe. Your amen is weak.
0: I said your amen is weak.
1: I want to take our first prophetic prayer. Listen, just on a lighter note, before I begin to outline the prayers. This faith we are talking about, time will not allow me to go into details. It's a believing faith. Jesus talked about the God kind of faith. In Mark chapter 11, verse 23, verse 22 says that, have faith in God. Other versions say that, have the God kind of faith. So there's a God kind of faith that is able to move mountains. There's a God kind of faith that breaks barriers. There's a God kind of faith that causes you to step forward in life. But that faith, he said, Mark chapter 11, verse 23, give it to me. He said that, verily I say unto you, whosoever shall say, which means that it is a saying faith, a speaking faith. Nothing dies unless you say it. If it is too big for your mouth, then it's too big for your hands to handle. Shake the person sleeping and say, you don't know why you are here.
0: Say it is a talking faith. He said it is a declaring faith.
1: Praise God.
0: So
1: this is just something to just give you understanding when you are praying. That when you say you believe, you must express it. Whatever you receive with your spirit, you release it with your mouth. Whatever you receive by the word of God in your spirit must be expressed with your mouth. That is where you see miracles happening. Are you here with me? Now we want to take our first prophetic prayer. I hate the way you sleep on me when I'm preaching. I hate it. Tell somebody, Pastor, I hate it. Be on your feet and let's pray. Just be on your feet and let's pray. Yeah, if you won't hear the word, then I'll pray through the word. I'll pray through what? Now we want to look at about 5 characteristics of this faith, and we're going to pray about them. Everybody, be on your feet. Be off, bend your feet and shake yourself like that. This faith we are talking about, what does it do, and what do we want to see in our lives? Number one. This faith that we say we believe is a faith that breaks through all impossibilities. It breaks through all impossibility. And you enter into the world of unlimited possibility. Tonight, by faith, as you believe, you are living one point of impossibility of your life to another point of unlimited possibilities. It will amaze you what is going to happen after this prayer. Every impossibility will become possible. I said
0: and every impossibility will become possible. Hebrews chapter 11 verse 3, quickly.
1: Hebrews chapter 11 verse 3. Everybody be on your feet, we are going. He said that, let's go. Through what?
2: We understand that the world was framed
1: by the word of God. So that the things which are seen were not of things which do appear.
0: Hallelujah. Through faith we believe that everything is framed by the word of God. Your life will be framed by the word of God. Your healing will be framed by the word of God. Let me tell you, I don't know what you expect today. I don't know what you want. I don't know what you want to see. I don't know your expectation. But let faith arise in this house and let that thing become possible. In the name of the Lord Jesus Christ. The world was framed by what?
1: So whenever you believe the word of God, whatever you are saying is that, Lord, let the impossibility become possible. Let me see the things that be not. Let me see the things which are there in my life. Now, Mark chapter number 9, verse number 23. We've read that one. Go to Matthew chapter 17, verse 20, quickly. Something is about to happen right now. You will break through.
3: Man.
1: Tonight, let every impossibility, let every impossibility, let every impossibility,
3: in the name of Jesus,
1: let every impossibility,
3: in the name of Jesus.
1: Mark 17:20. Let's read. And Jesus said unto him, because of your unbelief, for verily I say unto you, if ye have faith as grain as a mustard seed, ye shall say to this mountain, remove hence to the yonder place, it shall remove, and nothing shall be impossible
2: unto you.
1: What is your mountain? You are sitting down, you don't have a mountain. Clap for yourself. Oh, you don't have a mountain. Answer. Oh, so people don't have mountains here. Amen.
0: Breakers in this house.
3: Yes.
0: People with mountains.
3: Yes.
1: Oh, you are a mountain mover tonight.
3: Name of Jesus.
1: I said you are a mountain mover tonight.
3: In the name of Jesus.
1: If you believe, yes, I believe.
3: Yes, I believe.
1: Lift up your hands to the Father. Father, as for this one, there is a mountain. Oh, eradi weya ya deswa mama dodo. Awari semia ya deswa dodo. And you must say, I had this one to do. Me crank, I had this one. I have been posting my name. What's the same?

0: are people coming onto the prayer altar. Lift up your hand. Say, my Father and my God.
1: My Father and my God.
0: Eesh, wow. Are you ready to pray? God bless you. Clap for yourself. Clap for yourself. Oh, clap better. Clap better. Clap better. Yeah, bro. Yeah, bro. When we were young and we were growing, when we go for revival service and the place is dull and people are sleeping, and the man of God will lift a certain kind of song, everybody will be clapping and dancing. But we are not Jana so. Can we do that here?
2: Yes.
0: Some of us, we belong to the old school.
2: Yes.
0: Uh-huh. Oh, give me some tone. Mm-hmm. Oh, come on.

0: Everybody clap.
1: Oh, Jami.
0: Come on, fast. Come on,
1: Ojo. So, come. Come on, Ojo, Oja.
0: Obey Juma. Sing along.
2: Obey Juma.

He said, until the Spirit is poured upon us from on high, and the wilderness becomes a fruitful field, and the fruitful field be counted as a forest. Until the Spirit be poured upon us from on high. I want you to understand tonight that unusual results are as a result of unusual or great outpouring of the Holy Spirit. Unusual results is as a result of the great outpouring of the Holy Spirit. There cannot be a change of level unless there has been a change by the Holy Spirit. Until the Spirit be poured upon us from on high. He said that the wilderness will remain a wilderness. It will not become a fruitful field. And the fruitful field cannot be counted as a forest. So we only
see a change of level when the Holy Spirit has effected a change. Tonight, somebody is about to have a change of level because the Holy Spirit is here to effect that war, that change. Hallelujah. After the outpouring of the Holy Spirit on the day of Pentecost, the lives of the apostles or the disciples were never the same. We saw a great change, a dramatic change of level. Those that were hiding and those that were running after their lives all began to get some boldness, and they began to do the work of God. If you want to see any change tonight, I want you to know that the Holy Spirit is about to bring change in your life. Jesus could not amount to anything until the Holy Spirit came upon him. In his own testimony that was written of him, in Luke chapter 4, open your eyes, I'm talking to you. The verse number 18, he said that the Spirit of the Lord is upon me, Abba, for he has anointed me to preach the gospel to the poor. He has sent me to heal the brokenhearted, to proclaim liberty to the captive and recovery of sight to them that are what? Blind, and to set at liberty those that are oppressed. The Bible says immediately he finished, he closed the book. And I love the what comes next. He said, and all eyes were fixed on him. And they began to wonder, what manner of wisdom is this? What kind of wisdom is this? Is this not Joseph's son? Haba, is this not? Level had changed because he has encountered the Holy Spirit. So shall be your life tonight. I said, so shall be. Joel chapter 2, the verse number 28. He said that it shall come to pass in that day. It shall come to pass that I will pour out my spirit upon all flesh. Your sons and your daughters shall prophesy. Your old men shall dream dreams. And men shall see visions. Now move on. He said 29 to 30. And also on maid servants, and on my maid servant, I will pour out my spirit in those days. Now I love 30. Now everybody look at it. He said, and I will put it in the King James for me. He said, and I will show signs and wonders. I will show all signs and wonders in the heaven and in the earth, blood and fire and pillars of water. Show signs and what? What it means is that these are the days of his power where everybody will be useful, everybody will be relevant, your life will find meaning no matter your age, no matter your level, no matter where you are. When you encounter the Holy Spirit, you find meaning to life and you find understanding to the way of life. Tonight, I pray for somebody that you will be sensitive to the Holy Spirit and you will never miss his move tonight in the name of Jesus Christ. Somebody shout, he's here. He's here. He's here. He's here. I said he's here. In Isaiah chapter 2, the verse number 2. Are you following me? Said, and it shall come to pass in the last days that the mountain of the Lord's house, Araba Duketa, shall be established in the top of the mountains and shall be exalted above all hills, and all
shall flow. All nations shall flow. All nations shall flow. This speaks of the last, the end time believer. The end time believer. That there is coming a time in your life that by the outpouring of the Holy Spirit, you are going to be exalted. Now put it in the third verse. To put it in the third verse. He said that, and many people shall go and say, come ye, let us go up to the mountain of the Lord and to the house of God of Jacob, and he will teach us his ways, and we will walk in his path. For out of Zion shall go forth the law and the word of the Lord from Jerusalem. These are the days where God has caused the end time believer to be decorated with the Holy Spirit. Is somebody here with me? The end time believer is meant to live a glorious life. A life that must always ride above the earth and above circumstances and above situations. Is somebody here with me? And that brings me to the theme or the topic for tonight. Riding on the wings of the Holy Spirit. Riding on what? The wings of the Holy Spirit. God is taking the believer high above all mountains. He said that there will be mountains, but you, as the child of God, you will be exalted above all mountains. It means that he's taking you high.

is going to be your story, and it's going to be your testimony. That next month somebody will be coming for breakthrough night, and 10 people will hold your skirt. They say, "Hey, no, where are you going?" You say, "I'm going to breakthrough night." Then he said, "We will go with you." Why? Listen. He said, "They will hold out of all the languages of the nation, even shall take hold of the skirt of him that is a Jew, saying, 'We will go with you, for we have heard that God is with you.'" That is a miracle. That is somebody's testimony. And I prophesy over your life, by the encounter with the Holy Spirit, your testimony will speak for all to see. Oh my God, your testimony will be evident for all to see. He said, 10 men out of many languages, they will hold your skirt. 10 people. And what they will say is that, "Look, we will go with you. We will go with you." Why? Because we have seen that there is a God in your life. And that is coming that day in your life, where everything is going to turn around for your good. Where the Holy Spirit is turning situations around. And people will know it, and they will give glory to your God. When we talk about great outpouring, we are talking about the days of the glorious life of the believer. The glorious life. The day where God is decorating the believers. When the Holy Spirit was poured, the Bible says people out of nowhere started following, and they started believing that indeed there is God. Somebody will know God because of you. Somebody will serve God because of you. Somebody will hear your story and will be moved and know that there is a God. Sharing with you only three, and each one is a prayer point. So I want you to listen to it and listen to it well. Are you with me? So the question tonight is this: what happens when there is a great outpouring, or when the Holy Spirit begins to move? Number one, I want you to understand that when the Holy Spirit is poured, the Holy Spirit becomes your battle axe. He becomes your battle horn. He becomes your battle horn. Battle axe. My battle axe. My battle axe. Now go with me to Jeremiah chapter 51, the verse number 20 to 24. Jeremiah chapter 51. Verse number 20 to 24. Are you following me tonight? Now, the Bible talks about, this talks about pagan king called Cyrus. Say Cyrus. And you know, Cyrus was the king for the Persians. And Persians were more or less like people who were against the people of God. But God anointed this Persian king called Cyrus. And God started using him for his own glory. In Isaiah 45, let's make a reference before. Isaiah 45 verse 1. People, are you following me? Tonight is Holy Ghost party. Are you with me? Isaiah 45 verse 1. Everybody read. He said that, "Thus saith the Lord to his who? Anointed to Cyrus, whose right hand I have what? To subdue nations before him." And then he said, "I will loose the loins of kings, and to open before him the two livid gates." And he said, "And the gates shall not be shut." So go back to the

0: So when Jeremiah was actually prophesying, he was speaking concerning Cyrus, the king who has been anointed, a Persian king. Let me say, an unbeliever who has been anointed by God for supernatural exploits. Are you with me? Now, this is what was said concerning a Persian king anointed by God. He said that thou art my battle axe and weapons of war. For with thee I will break in pieces the nations, and with thee I will destroy who? The kingdoms. Continue, sir. And with thee I will break the pieces, that break in pieces the horse and his rider. And with thee I will break in pieces the chariot and his horse and his rider. Continue to defy. With thee I will also break in pieces man and who. And with thee I will break in pieces old and young. And with thee I will break in pieces the young man and the maid. Pushes her. And he said, I will also break in pieces with thee the shepherd and his flock. And with thee I will break in pieces the husbandman and his yoke of oxen. And with thee I will break in pieces captains and rulers. I want you to understand that nothing shall be left for the enemy when the Holy Spirit is in charge. You are his weapon of war. He said, with thee I will break in pieces. God anointed Cyrus for victory and for destruction of the enemy. And therefore, when the Holy Spirit comes, or when you encounter his great outpouring, what happens is that he becomes your weapon. Your weapon of war. Anything that held you bound. Anything that says you will never make it in life. By the encounter with the Holy Spirit, you shall break them in pieces.
1: Amen.
0: You shall break them in pieces.
1: Amen.
0: You shall break them all.
1: In pieces.
0: In pieces. Why? Because he is your battle. Weapon of war. Now, in John chapter 16, the verse number 8 and 11, Jesus himself, introducing the Holy Spirit to us, says something. Now he said, and when he is come, he will reprove the world of sin and of righteousness and of judgment. End of judgment. Tell somebody, end of judgment. Holy Spirit is a weapon of war that brings judgment upon his enemies. Is somebody here with me? I want you to understand that once you encounter the Holy Spirit, your enemy becomes his enemy. Are you understanding me? Now, at 11, and let me finish it. He said that, and of judgment, because the prince of this world is judged. It takes the Holy Spirit for the prince of this world, to be judged. Are you with me? Now, in 1 Peter chapter 5, the verse number 8, he said that be sober and be vigilant, for the enemy, your adversary, is roaring like who? A lion, seeking whom he may hold. Now he said, whom you should all resist steadfastly in faith. Now, it takes faith through the Holy Spirit to resist every adversary in your life. It takes what? Faith through who? The Holy Spirit, in order to resist their adversary. And let me tell you, without encounter with the Holy Spirit, you have no power nor ability to be able to win the battles of life. Are you here with me? It's the Holy Spirit that empowers you in order to win battles of life. And therefore, when you encounter Him, through God to the pulling down of all strongholds and every high thing that exalts itself against the knowledge of God. We take the Holy Spirit, because our battles are not carnal, they are not fleshly battle, but they are all spiritual battle. So if you want to win any battle of life, tonight, I don't know the kind of battles you are facing in life, but the Holy Spirit is here to help you to win over those battles.
2: Amen.
0: Is somebody here with me?
2: Yes, sir.
0: And tonight, I see you winning.
2: Amen.
0: I said, I see you winning.
2: Amen.
0: No battle will be left undone in the name of Jesus Christ.
2: Amen.
0: So the Holy Spirit always causes us to prevail. And tonight I see you prevailing.
2: Amen.
0: Somebody, you are prevailing in the name of Jesus Christ.
2: Amen.
0: The other day in Acts chapter number 16, the verse number 17, thank you Holy Spirit, the Bible says Paul, in his assignment, in his missionary work, went to the place, and the Bible said that the people were receiving him. He was going about his assignment on earth, and people were receiving him. And the Bible says there was a girl who, the Bible says, was demon possessed. And the Bible said the same. They will not follow you. They say, followed Paul. You see, I love certain expressions. That's why I like Egypt. That's why I like Egypt. Certain expressions are, it brings some life within my spirit. They say, tell somebody they say. So they say, they say. They say what? They say. I don't know for what reason why they use the same. But it is possible that was his lifetime. That is what she was doing. Anybody who comes to preach the gospel, this same girl will follow that person. And it is possible that because she was following them, they will not have victory. They will not succeed in their assignment. Because this girl bewitched people to the point that he will tell everybody, these are the people who has come to bring salvation to the people. He will start announcing, broadcasting, not knowing he's releasing evil spirit into the atmosphere. You will preach and no one will get saved. Say the same, the same. Ayabadaha. Today you shall make a difference.
2: Amen.
0: No, you are not here. I said tonight you shall make a difference.
2: Amen.
0: The Bible says, the same. I say, these men are servants of the Most High God. Don't they know? Are you the one to teach them or to tell them? He said, now which shew unto us the way of salvation. Now Paul realized that the same. Probably others have come, and the same spirit made sure that they don't succeed. And now that same spirit is operating. So the Bible says, go to the next verse. And this did she, how many days? You are sleeping. This, well, you have allowed 2 days. And this did she many days. some few days. But how many days? You are sitting here sleeping. But he is working every day. He's working what? Many days. But Paul, being aggrieved, and turned and said to the Spirit, I command thee in the name of Jesus Christ, come out of him. And he came out the same. That is going to be your victory song tonight.
2: Amen.
0: Listen, I want to provoke somebody tonight that by the encounter with the Holy Spirit, you will be filled to the point whereby what has been following others to their grave will not follow you.
2: Amen.
0: What has followed others to their destruction will not follow you tonight.
2: Amen.
0: No, your army is sick. They say, followed Paul. The same poverty, the same sickness, the same shame, the same setback, the same retrogression also followed Paul. But tonight, in the name of Jesus,

0: don't know why certain things happen. You don't ask for it, but they happen. Sometimes you do everything possible to avert it, but yet they happen. It is the same. The same followed Paul. The same. Listen, you can make a difference.
1: Amen.
0: Like Paul made a difference. Say, I can make a difference.
1: I can make a difference.
0: Are you here tonight?
1: Yes, sir.
2: We trust that you've been blessed with the word of God. 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Miracle Manor Church, manor fed, manor satisfied. In the book of Psalm, chapter 63, verse 1, David said, "Early will I seek thee." Abraham was an early riser. Joshua was an early riser. Moses was an early riser. Jesus prayed early in the morning. David also prayed early in the morning. What about you? Be an early riser as you join God's servant, the pastor, Obed Joy Obing, on prayer line on Love 99.5 FM from Mondays through to Fridays, 2 a.m. to 5 a.m. each day. Prayer line, the presence of the Lord is here. Prayer line, commanding your morning to influence your...
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5: Now, that 2019, that the near born pioneer, me sorry, me call Baptist. You see, me sorry, we are no. Now Wednesday, and you remember me call, I sorry, you see, you're back and na. Me did that, Dawana. Me catch me chiba say, prayer is beyond all the work, right? And I'm still on fan, so, your friend is saying, Facebook. Now on connected now we see me person me baby it's we can no beba ye nyina enye dey ye mra me ma hada that time no na me see hada it's me die no dey me hunya ne say mabaha bridge no I saw it in my dream na me who say crossway e wa ha it's me sorry e no that morning no Thursday morning I met sister ne by it's your by na me catch her ne say baby Krona say me who want me die mo. I said Honobe cross so bridge and sio air de Eda ho. I said what's up? I said I yako crosses right. Like it was funny. Yes, Ray. Ne yet say soccer bind. It's here for I can't be see run about. Ye bejina love FM on ye humbas. Any abyss security man, no, I'm not sure I say a war, a treha, CFR dropping, and now, or direct driver, no, no, day about. I'm not Mungu Kino, 2019, I'm Pire Drew Hono, not Bridge, Ewa Ho. It's a one at Sana, a mature vanity general, say, hey, sister, we are sure I also want my Hada, and I'm say, David, and I request I a D Benina, a about marriage. Yeah, girls, three. Men am ye pin, ye mu biya so en warie. Ye reinvest you be a yen echuma. Ubi aba an oko. As some will be catcher ye crani say, ye kwa sorry be a damn bin a be a kwe. So fun they say, ye dia in papa ma ubi a be warida. Yes, or say ye ne ma man ye wari. It's a that brings ye by near tia and a sofo bo and pie. So your kaya and say, why were your first born? I won't worry, yeah. Bra, be so see any year, dear Mika, any year by 2019 movie video, no crammy me and care, theater cry. Any year, dear Mika, a best so see, then near Quartz Nancy. It's in a Sunday or no call, a crammy me call, Sunyani. Me Owana, me old time friend, a friend me from UK. So I ran my number. So on and so forth. It's or back Ghana, April. Now me see you. It's me then communicate from then. No one, I'm sister friend. Say ah, ne schoolmates. We are not in we investing. Or no so US. My friend, on any communicate. It's not aye, BBB. It's me one or no ne friend. Say or no number na or move be fee. I'm saying, so for can say, first born dear, obedience, I won't never say. Man, I'm a dinner by it.
3: Something is already happening. You are receiving your portion right now. You are not just hearing it. As this testimony touch your ears, let it resound and resonate in your own version.
4: In the name of Jesus.
3: In the name of Jesus.
4: In the name of Jesus.
3: And then I suddenly your testimony. We are celebrating the God of breakthrough.
4: Hallelujah!
3: Don't sit down. Engage your heart.
4: Also, for one more, engage your makuma. Because every testimony I hear, share with a piano.
3: I rather air replicate this our testimony.
4: I'm not a piano.
5: Ready, I'm bequeathed to move to your friend. I'm sitting so for the first born, you'll be in sound. Mention my friend, money for a crab by any transportation. I'm not a chair. It's a bunny send or by the Sammy walk up. One of them baggy see from Nancy baby, ready a men's yassi. And now, my bomb pie, it's a rear. No, where Jumum Sana, my friend, no, a friend me. And I'll say, ah, now, what's the one worry yet? I bet I'll be worried. I'm sure be a my you, it's anything, ah, Metal Horn, was a sir. Na more worry at the end of Moche. I'm saying, yeah, just said, yeah, yeah. The honor will catch him so good roof here for all papa. I am a style beat. It's me pungage man, I'm some friend, and I'm snarcy saying, or say, ah, no, I done, and I'm soon I'm a night by me per se me teeny ye. Or so roof here for all papa, ne be sa no, near my rebe. April no castle be banner. Wama April no ba May or by no bay knocking. That was a year 2019 mo or bay knocking or quite the following week na Mrs. Tan so or most obey knocking.
3: Jesus. Hallelujah. Hey. Two of them came. Oh, this for me catch and say, we fear the our enemy, but the enemy a friend on who are standing one of a friend penimua, and we really see a word over them in a space of 2 months. Both of them, you be here knocking. Michelle, come to be a brother, so please need to not papa was the ramu, and we yes to Christo demo, and send me a yachtra for a brother. Nam ase asamne ya asamo a eyekwanko ebusuamu no me ni nyina no wo yesu demu ye nam papa ngusiam ye kem sabreya ye bom fire sanew afa receive your testimony in the name of Jesus. Listen, as the testimony goes on and the declarations are made, just be tapping as papa say hallelujah. God bless you.
5: It's the mobile knocking the coin, so we started planning near dear. It's me make us say me permit here no October 19. My sister also Eka sent Kobeni there, which is after 2019, 2020. It's the two men started communicating because Oma Beye Omo Be Busia Baku. They are saying it's almost the same January the same day.
3: This is the doing of the Lord. Receive your testimony
6: in the name of Jesus. So you both of you got married on the same day.
5: Both got married on the same day. The same day. So
6: they came together.
5: Yes, you got married the same day. It's your wedding anniversary. It's October. And Nyamia Domonso. Yeah, said you saw for kind and but penny baby kind. Benson of the D kind November and I'm taking seed.
6: Take him cry. October, November. Watch out cry. We give glory to God. Hallelujah.
5: And also the me break a crack, but I'm much beana ye bok empire no. Yamia dum, yami swim it was COVID period nimo hospital near ba. Me wo ye kra no breastfeeding where nye bi by me kashin ya midian munyam se me bano ewo 2 years any 4 months me wo no July 29th one breastfeeded out free se me wo no hospital in Kobida.
6: We give glory to God.
5: We give glory to
6: God. Me
5: sa dance ya ma babi di kesiye no a me de ba ye no.
6: Why, we glorify God, Jesus. Slap your hands for Jesus. You see, the testimonies are mind-blowing. They are mind-blowing. Got married on the same day because they came together. You know what? The Lord revealed this place to her before to prove to her that he had sent her here to receive her miracle. Why? This is a miracle man.
7: So I decided to go to the hospital to have a checkup. They conducted a hormonal test, and then it came out that I had a prolactin issue. Mm-hmm. It was higher than the normal range. So there were some changes in my body, and with the prolactin too, it's like you can't get pregnant if you want to, unless you are put on medication. Mm. And then your body shows as if you are pregnant, meanwhile you are not pregnant. So it was around 27.33. So I sent it to Papa, and then Papa told me that it is well. So I was asked to come for a second test in August. The doctor told me, send me back for the second test, and then if it's still high, I'll be put on some medication to work on it. But then on Sunday, Papa called for the sick, so I came to join. Initially, I was a bit reluctant, but I had an urge in me to join the sick. So I joined, and then for a while, I had not seen anything.
8: Nobody.
7: So on Sunday, Papa prayed for the sick, and then when I went home, I had still not seen anything. I was like, hey, this prayer has to work for me.
8: Yes.
7: So God has to do something for me to know that indeed he is with me. So later on in the day, I visited the...
8: Yes, I get you.
7: And then I saw a spot. So later I was like, if this is it, then God should let it come the normal way for me to know that the prayers has really worked for me. So on Monday, I saw another spot, and I prayed again. So I decided to go to the hospital because I was asked to come in, I guess, for a second test. I went to the hospital for a second test, and I was given 2 days to come for the results. So on the day that I went for the results, God came through for me. I saw my normal flow, like everything was coming, and then the results had come back to the normal range that you're supposed to be.
6: Give me a call, give me a call.
9: He's the Lord. Is there anything too hard for him? He is the Lord.
6: That's your song.

sake of time, listen. I have all of them here. The first one, she had 27.33, which was far above normal. But this one here, we have 16.77, which has brought her within the range. You see, the things that look so difficult amongst men, when that thing meets the King of Glory, Psalm says, lift up

If God is here for you, and if you are seated here, and your situation looks hopeless, hope is coming your way. And I stand in oil of my Father, Pastor Ben, and I decree and I declare over everyone here who is, may you receive the grace to tap upon you to your realm of glory in the name of Jesus. We want to thank God for your life. May you continually walk in glory in Jesus' name. And when the time is up, you will conceive, giving birth to as many as you want. For grace is in this house, in Jesus' name.

0: belle. 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

Rapper,

0: Raise your voice and give glory to Jesus this morning. Raise your voice and let's exalt the name of the Lord this morning. Raise your voice and let's magnify him this morning. Raise your voice, let us exalt his name this morning. For the Lord God is good and his mercies endure forever. In the name of Jesus, wherever you find yourself, raise your voice and begin to exalt him, begin to bless him, begin to give him praise, for he alone deserves the praise. Father, we give glory, honor, and praise to your name. We thank you for a brand new day. We thank you for a brand new day. We thank you, God, for this is the day that you have made. We will rejoice and be glad in it. We give glory to your name, O God. For if it had not been for you, who was on our side, O God, where would we have been by now? O King of glory, everlasting Father, we thank you that I am your name. You do what you want and you want what you do. We give glory to you, O God. You are the sovereign God. You are the sovereign God. You are the sovereign God. In the name of Jesus, we magnify you, O God. Rapado shete kaprata, maya pentene grabado shete, leventene kabrada pashete, levente kabrada pashete, rasho pentene bradika paya, lemento shaka brada pashete, levente shene mene kabrada kapante, rapante la bradia pashete. Continue to lift your voice in thanksgiving. Continue to lift your voice in praise. Continue to lift your voice in honor. In the name of the Lord Jesus, Rakabadi Kabada Shetta, Leventele Kabrada Kaba, Rasha Pantana Bradia, Lesopente Kabrada Kaba, Rasha Pantana Bradi Kabaya, Repentene Kabrada Kaba, Rasha Pantana Bradi Kaba, Rasha Pantana, Lesopentele Kabrada Kaba, Rasha Pantana. Take the glory, Jesus. You alone deserve the glory of God. You alone deserve the praise of God. You alone deserve the honor of God. We lift our voice in thanksgiving and in praise. We bless you, O Lord. We bless you, O King. We bless you, Father, in the name of the Lord Jesus, for what you do, O God, what you continue to do in the life of your people. In the name of the Lord Jesus Christ, we magnify you, O Lord. We magnify you, O God. We thank you in the name of the Lord Jesus. From the depths of our heart, O God, we say thank you, Jesus. From the depths of our heart, we say thank you, Jesus. Glory and praise be unto your name. In the name of the Lord Jesus, Rapala Rapala Rapala Rapala Rapala Rapala Rapala Rapala Rapala Rapala Rapala Rapala Rapala Rapala Rapala Rapala Rapala Rapala Rapala Rapala Rapala Rapala Rapala Rapala 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
1: 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Say that early will I seek thee, my soul shall thirst for thee, and my flesh will long for thee in a dry and in a weary land where there is no water, to see thy power and thy glory, just as I've seen thee in thy sanctuary. Somebody open your mouth and give him praise. Lift up your voice and give him glory. And magnify the Lord. Rezerabadi Arabada Badios Katarabada Lemarada Shodabada Rendekete Legadegadia Shadaha Lemron de Carrebadia Shodarabaha Rosette Prazikata. Open your mouth and give him glory. Give him glory, give him glory, give him glory, give him glory. Bless the name of the Lord. We bow before your throne. We celebrate your majesty. There is none like you. There is none that can be compared. You alone deserve the praise. You alone deserve the glory. You alone deserve the honor. In the name of Jesus, to him alone be all the glory, great things he has done and greater things he will do. Somebody's at the right place and at the right time, right here on this exalted altar. This is Prayer Line on LUV99.5. And I thank God for everyone's life this morning. And I thank God for making it yet another day. It is a Tuesday morning right here on this exalted altar, and we are super excited that we made it through by His grace. I want you to get up from your bed and join us in prayer as we prepare our hearts out for the day. We command that morning to influence our day. Remember, this is a network of praying believers all over the world. We are God's victorious army, and we know no defeat. Help me share the link and thank somebody this morning. Help me invite somebody to join us. I want you to be a channel of blessing, that through you somebody will pray. Somebody will connect to their maker. Somebody will have a change of story because they are connected to their maker this morning. I want to encourage you wherever you stand, wherever you are, that this is your defining moment. This week, activating the season of surprises. This month is declared as your month of supernatural manifestation. This week we are praying on the subject, activating the season of surprises. It was a surprise when the angel of the Lord appeared unto Mary. It was a great surprise. It was a surprise when Mary heard for the first time that her cousin Elizabeth, whom everybody thought was barren, had now conceived. It was a surprise when after many years, the news came that after many moments when Zachariah, the Bible says, that could not speak, but immediately the name of John the Baptist was given, the Bible says that his tongue was released and he began to speak again. This month, God is going to surprise you. It was a surprise that what has never been done before here on earth for the first time came into pass, that the supernatural took over the natural. This week God will surprise you.
0: Amen.
1: This month God will surprise you.
0: Amen.
1: Whatever has never taken place in your life,

through his blood. And I confess in the name of Jesus that my sins are wiped away in accordance with the riches of God's grace. I confess that I have been chosen according to the foreknowledge of God the Father, through the sanctifying work of the Spirit, for obedience to Jesus Christ, and sprinkling by his blood. I declare that the blood of Jesus Christ has cleansed my conscience from acts that leads to death. As a result, I am a new man in Christ, serving the living God. And I declare the Lordship of Jesus in every area of my life. This day, I declare that Jesus is Lord over my life. Jesus is Lord over my day. Jesus is Lord over my family. Jesus is Lord over every situation that I find myself. In the name of Jesus, by reason of his Lordship, every situation is coming under my feet. For the Bible says, Wherefore has God highly exalted Jesus, and given him a name that is above every name. At the mention of the name Jesus, every knee bows, and every tongue confess that Jesus Christ is Lord. This morning, have your way. Be the Lord. Jesus Christ, be the Lord over my life. Be the Lord over my soul. Be the Lord over my destiny. Be the Lord over every situation that I find myself. Can you open your mouth, drop your comment right there. Lift up your voice and declare that Jesus be the Lord of my life. Be the Lord of my soul. Be the Lord of my body. Open your mouth, share the link right there. Connect to somebody. Come on, declare it right now. Jesus be the Lord. Jesus be the Lord. Jesus be the Lord. Jesus be the Lord. Raise your voice with me. Come on, raise your voice with me. Jesus be the Lord. You are the author and the finisher of my faith. I wish I had the right people. Raise your voice in prayer that Jesus, I declare your Lordship over every situation and every condition of my life. And I declare that every situation begins to bow. Every condition, every power, every entity begin to bow in the name of Jesus Christ, Spirit of the living God. We thank you that you are in charge. We thank you that you are in charge. We thank you that you are in charge. We thank you that you are in control. We thank you that all situations are under your feet. We thank you that you are in charge. I thank you for the life of everyone who is in this house, everyone connected via social media, everyone connected through radio. We ask that Holy Spirit, be thou exalted in their lives, and take your place, and let the name of the Lord be exalted. Holy Spirit, have your way in my life. Make a way where there seems to be no way. In the name of Jesus, open your mouth and give him praise. Open your mouth and give him praise. Razura bade katora zunda ganda gaya. Come on now, let me hear your voice. Lift up your voice. Mention the name of Jesus over every situation this morning. Mention the name of Jesus over every condition this morning. We declare your name over every situation this morning. We declare your name over every condition this morning. We declare your name over every area of our lives. We ask that you take charge in the name of Jesus Christ, the Son of the Living God. Rabba de katora madeo shada barada, pantalia lekorezete, ilomaran de kabrazito razibarabada.

0: In the name of Jesus, at Gethsemane, Jesus, at the point of difficulty and at the point of agony, the Bible says that he left control of his own will and asked the Father that his will be done. In his last prayer, the Bible says that he taught us to pray that thy will be done. We want to pray that in the name of Jesus. Holy Spirit, cause the will of the Father to be done in my life. This morning I receive the will of the Father. In the name of Jesus. Let the will of God be done in my life. Let the will of God superimpose every other will. In the name of Jesus. Whatever is contrary to the will of God concerning my life is canceled. In the name of Jesus, I declare that only the will of God will stand in my life. In the name of Jesus, only the will of God will come to pass in the name of Jesus. Let your will be done here on earth through me. In the name of Jesus, I stand to disallow the manifestation of anything contrary to the kingdom of God and the will of God against my life. In the name of Jesus, this morning on this mountain, I enforce all that is to do with the kingdom of God in my life, in my family, in my church, in my nation, in the name of Jesus. I insist that the kingdom of God come and the will of God be done. Open your mouth in prayer. Open your mouth in prayer. Just drop it. The will of God, the kingdom of God, come. The will of God be done. In the name of Jesus, the will of God, the kingdom of God be done in my life. Help me raise your voice. Help me raise your voice. Help me raise your voice. Help me raise your voice. Help me raise your voice. Lift up your voice in prayer. That the kingdom of God be done in my life. Lord, your will be done. Not as I will, but your will, O God. In the name of Jesus, by the power of the Holy Spirit, I enforce all that is to do with the kingdom of God in our lives. In the name of Jesus, for everyone connected, we ask that the power of God be superimposed on all that is to do with the will of God in our lives. The will of God be done. The will of God be done. The will of God be done. The will of God be done. The will of God be done. We disallow the manifestation of anything contrary to the will of God. Can somebody pray right now? We disallow. We disallow. We disallow. We disallow. We disallow. The manifestation of anything contrary to the will of God in the name of Jesus. Can somebody drop your comment? Help me share the link. Invite somebody this morning. Raise your voice and let your voice be heard. Let your name be counted this morning on the portals of heaven. Open your mouth. Register your presence in the day. As you come online, as you log on, and let your name be repeated. Let your name right now be established in the heavens, in the name of Jesus Christ. Open your mouth and pray. Open your mouth and pray. Open your mouth and pray. Open your mouth and pray. Open your mouth and pray. Open your mouth and pray. Lift up your voice. Razorabakata. In the name of Jesus. Nothing but your will. Drop the comment and say, but nothing but your will. Let it be done. In my life. Not as I will. But your will be done. Not as I wish, but your will be done. Not as I desire, but your will be done. Not as I want, but your will be done. In every step along the way, take prayer minutes. Holy Spirit, take the first place of my life. In the name of Jesus. The Bible says in Job chapter 1, the verse number 1, there was a man in the land of Uz whose name was Job. And the Bible says that this man eschew evil. And the Bible says that he loved righteousness. And the Bible makes us to understand that God blessed Job. God bless Job. We want to pray this morning that the Holy Spirit will take the first place of our life. That we will be men with right standing with Him. We will be lovers of God. We will be lovers of God. The Bible says in Matthew 6:33, seek ye first the kingdom of God and His righteousness, and all other things shall be added unto us. We want to pray that, Father, in the name of your Son Jesus, by the work of the Holy Spirit, we ask that you take the first place in our lives. Give us the grace to love and to fear you and to serve you all the days of our life. May we love you better today than we did yesterday. May we know you better today than we did yesterday. Spirit of the living God, have your way in our lives. In the name of Jesus, take the first place. We give you the first place. Take preeminence. Take preeminence in all things concerning our lives. Take the first position in every decision. Take the first place in every consignment of our life. In the name of Jesus, we surrender our will. We surrender our thoughts. We surrender our emotions. We surrender our lives. That, oh God, our Father, Holy Spirit, have your way and move in your soul liberty. In the name of Jesus, open your mouth and pray. As the Holy Spirit leads you, lift up your voice. As the Holy Spirit leads you, lift up your voice. As the Holy Spirit leads you, lift up your voice. Come on, raise your voice. Raise your voice. Take the first place. Spirit of God, take the first place. Spirit of God, take the first place. Spirit of God, take the first place. How I wish everybody's dropping their comment. How I wish everybody's sharing to the glory of God. How I wish everybody's sharing to the glory of God. Open your mouth and pray. Lift up your voice. Come on, magnify Him. Lift up your voice. Come on, exalt Him. Spirit of God, I surrender my life, my will, my thoughts, my emotions, my choices. Spirit of God, I ask that you take prayer minutes, take charge of my life, take control of my destiny. Oh, Spirit Divine, Spirit Divine, let the name of the Lord be exalted. Let the name of the Lord be lifted up. Let the name of the Lord be magnified. Let the name of the Lord be praised. Let the name of the Lord be highly exalted. Come on, raise your voice. Come on, raise your voice. Come on, raise your voice. Come on, raise your voice. Lift up the name of the Lord Jesus. Magnify Him. Exalt His holy name. Raise your voice in thanksgiving. Radu kabari arabosh. Pantani arabosh. Lezeke Tarabado. Somebody come alive. Spirit of God, take the first place. Take preeminence. Take the preeminence. Lift up your voice. Lift up your voice. Lift up your voice. Lift up your voice. Lift up your voice. Come on, give him praise. In the name of Jesus. You want to say, Holy Spirit of God.
1: Holy Spirit of God.
0: This morning as I look unto you.
1: This morning as I look unto you.
0: May I radiate your glory.
1: May I radiate your glory.
0: In the name of Jesus.
1: In the name of Jesus.
0: The Bible says in Psalm number 34, the verse number 5, and they looked unto him. And their faces were radiant. And they were never ashamed. They looked unto him. And their faces were radiant. And they were never ashamed. You want to say, Holy Spirit of God.
1: Holy Spirit of God.
0: Take the shame out of me.
1: Take the shame out of me.
0: As I look unto you.
1: As I look unto
0: you. Let me radiate your glory.
1: Let me radiate your glory.
0: As I look unto you.
1: As I look unto
0: let
1: you.
0: Me radiate your glory.
1: Let me radiate your
0: in
1: glory.
0: In the name of Jesus.
1: In the name of Jesus.
0: Let the glory of the Father.
1: Let the glory of the Father.
0: Be my portion.
1: Be my portion.
0: The glory of God.
1: The glory of God.
0: That you prayed for.
1: That you prayed for.
0: That the Father gave you.
1: That the Father.
0: Jesus,
1: Jesus,
0: let that glory,
1: be my portion.
0: As I step into the day,
1: nothing but your glory
0: over my life,
1: over my soul,
0: over my destiny. As I look unto you,
1: oh God,
0: this morning, let the glory that is in your word begin to show forth.
1: Let the glory
0: that you have earmarked for me
1: begin to shine
0: for. Open your mouth and declare it. Drop your comments as you pray. You radiate the glory. I radiate the glory. I radiate the glory. Raparadados. Pantaliaranabos. Kepantalabaka. Rasatarabadeyanaba. And they looked unto him. The Psalm number 34, the verse number 5. And they looked unto him. And their faces were radiant, and they were never ashamed. And they looked unto him, and their faces were radiant, and they were never ashamed. Oh God, my Father, by the work of the Holy Spirit, let me radiate your glory. Let me radiate your glory. Let me radiate your glory. Let me radiate your glory. Let me radiate your glory. I want to hear somebody pray. I want to hear somebody pray. I want to hear what somebody pray. I want to hear somebody pray. The glory of the Lord. The glory of the Lord fills my mind, fills my heart. The glory of the Lord envelops me. The glory of the Lord overwhelms and overshadows. The glory of the Lord empowers me. Come on now. Can you tag somebody and pray? Oh my God, it's good to have you, every one of you. Drop your comments right there. Let your name be registered on the portals of heaven this morning. Nothing but the glory of God. Shame is taken away. Troubles are taken away. This morning on this mountain, your face will not be ashamed. And your faces were not ashamed. Your faces were not ashamed. They looked unto him. Come on, can you revise it? Don't just sit. Revise it. Open your mouth. Leko malabados. Lighten up us, oh God. Lighten us up. Lighten us up. Meko malabados. Heya malabados. Rashi malabados. Light us up. Light us up. The light of your glory. The light of your glory. The light of your glory. The light of your glory. Rasha de Gadiasha. Antonia Rabados. The light of your glory. Light us up. in the name of Jesus. I love what the verse says, that he said that gaze upon him, join your life with his, and joy will come. We want to say, Father, we join our lives with you.
2: Father, we join our lives with you.
0: And let joy come.
2: Let joy come.
0: The Bible says that this is the day the Lord has made, and we will rejoice and be glad. The joy that we need, the excitement that we need, the energy that we need, comes when we gaze upon him, when we look unto him. Say, gaze upon him, join your life with his, and joy will come. Love it. He said, your face will glisten with glory. Father, cause my face to glisten with glory. Listen, I love the last part. He said, you will never wear that shame face. That is somebody's story this morning.
2: Amen.
0: You will never wear that shame face again.
2: Amen.
0: In the name of Jesus Christ.
2: Amen.
0: Receive the word of God in your spirit.
2: I receive it.
0: This morning, receive joy.
2: I receive it.
0: Let joy fill your heart.
2: Amen.
0: As you join your life with his, as you look unto him, may joy come to you.
2: Amen.
0: May your face glisten.
2: Amen.
0: May your face glisten.
2: Amen.
0: With glory in Jesus' name.
2: Amen.
0: From this day forward, may you never wear that shame face again.
2: Amen.
0: Shame face will not be your portion.
2: Amen.
0: Shame face will not be your portion.
2: Amen.
0: In the name of Jesus Christ.
2: Amen.
0: Whatever has taken over your life, whatever has brought shame over your destiny, we declare it is over from today.
2: Amen.
0: No one looked unto Jesus and remained the same. No one connected with Jesus and remains the same. This mountain, to this morning on this mountain, as you are connected with Jesus, you will never remain the same.
2: Amen.
0: I said you will never remain the same.
2: Amen.
0: I see your change of levels.
2: Amen.
0: I see your shame being taken away.
2: Amen.
0: In the name of Jesus Christ.
2: Amen.
0: Let the power of the Holy Spirit begin to saturate every area of your life.
2: Amen.
0: In the name of Jesus Christ.
2: Amen.
0: Receive strength for another day.
2: Receive
0: energy for another day.
2: Receive
0: what it takes to make it another day. In the name of Jesus Christ.
2: Amen.
0: In the name of Jesus Christ.
2: Amen.
0: May you have power over all the forces of darkness.
2: Amen.
0: You want to say, oh God, my Father.
2: Oh God, my Father.
0: Like you did.
2: In the days of Egypt.
0: Exodus 7 verse 1. You made Moses a God over Pharaoh. In the same way, oh God, my Father,
2: empower me to be God
0: over every circumstance
2: and
0: situations. In the name of Jesus, today nothing hinders my joy.
2: I rule and reign
0: in all ramifications
2: in my life.
0: I declare today
2: that by the Spirit of God,
0: I am made a God
2: over all situations
0: and circumstances.
2: In the name of Jesus,
0: today nothing hinders my joy.
2: I believe you are the one dropping it.
0: I said nothing hinders my joy.
2: Nothing stops me.
0: I rule and reign. In the name of Jesus,
2: I rule in my career.
0: I rule in my business.
2: I rule in that field.
0: In that community.
2: By the Spirit of God.
0: I am made a God.
2: I am made a God.
0: I am made a God.
2: Open your mouth and pray.
0: Come on, declare that I rule.
2: I rule.
0: Philomena, you rule.
2: Thomas, you rule.
0: In the name of Jesus,
2: drop your comment right there.
0: Israel Chine, do you rule?
2: Cecilia Ampofu, you rule.
0: Drop your comment right there.
2: Can I hear somebody pray
0: from your rooftop?
2: I rule by the Spirit of God. I rule by the Spirit of God. I take charge. In every circumstance, I take charge. In every aspect of my life, I take charge. This week I rule. This month I rule. This year I rule. I rule and reign. In the name of Jesus, I take charge. I am made a God over Pharaoh, over Satan. I am made a God over this world. I am made a God over circumstance. Come on, declare it, that I am made a God. Around the end of the day, why you mean? Why am I Yami B? Ewa Yasiso, why am I Yami B? Ewa Bon Samfoso, why am I Yami B? Ewa Adamon is so, and that they made our sin. Send me Dehene, be a one of Bompire, catch a rat is a rat, and made our sin, so I'm Mammy Dehene. And let me Dehene, Ewa Tibian, and I saw me Dehene, Ewa Yaman, and I saw me Dehene, and let me Dehene, why are you so? Me dihine wa nimguasia so, me dihine ewa ohia so, me dihine ewa huchra so, me dihine ewa suja dia so, bia wana na bompaya na na pay, saljra wana suna bobi, and na me dihine, akwania sanjira mo, open your mouth in prayer. I roll and rain. Thomas, you roll and reign. Tena, you roll and reign. Obama, you roll and reign. Can you drop your comment? Let me mention your name before God. I roll and reign. I roll and reign. Rasora Bakapaya. 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Lazora di Katea no Shada. In the name that is above every other name, I just want this to be one of your prophetic highlights this morning. That I rule and reign. Your prophetic highlight this morning. I rule and reign. Can everybody drop it on live streaming at the comment box right there? That I rule and reign. Today, as you drop it, no situation will overwhelm you.
3: Amen.
2: No condition has the power to overcome you.
3: Amen.
2: You carry the life of God.
3: Amen.
2: The power of God is at work in your life.
3: Amen.
2: Whatsoever you declare shall be so.
3: Amen.
2: I rule and reign.
3: I rule and

0: name of Jesus Christ. Come on, make it your prophetic highlights this morning. That you rule and you reign. You rule and you reign. You rule and you reign. You rule and you reign. In the name of Jesus. As many that are dropping it on live streaming, God bless you. Lydia Otu, Paulina Abba, all of you sharing. I thank God for your life. Keep sharing and keep connecting right there. You rule and reign. Nothing will take you by surprise. You determine what comes into your life. You determine what happens in your life.
1: Amen.
0: You determine the outcome of your life.
1: Amen.
0: Declare, I rule and reign.
1: I rule and reign.
0: Psalm number 119, verse number 105. He said that thy word is a lamp unto my feet and a light unto my path. You want to say, Father, I thank you for your word.
1: Father, I thank you for your
0: that
1: word.
0: That you always release upon me.
1: That you always release upon me.
0: I thank you, O God.
1: I thank you, O God.
0: That because of your word.
1: That because of your word.
0: I cannot be stranded.
1: I cannot be stranded.
0: In the name of Jesus.
1: In the name of Jesus.
0: By reason of your word.
1: By reason of your word.
0: Which is a light on my path.
1: Which is a light on my path.
0: I cannot be stranded.
1: I cannot be stranded.
0: Your word, O God.
1: Your word, O God.
0: It's a lamp unto my feet.
1: Then
0: I cannot be stranded.
1: Then I cannot be stranded.
0: I receive. Oh, what to do per time. In the name of Jesus.
1: In the name of Jesus.
0: Oh God, my Father.
1: Oh God, my Father.
0: Let me always know.
1: Let me always know.
0: What to do per time.
1: What to do per time.
0: In all circumstances.
1: In all circumstances.
0: In all situations.
1: In all situations.
0: Through your word, oh God.
1: Through your word, oh God.
0: I receive direction.
1: I receive direction.
0: I receive direction.
1: I receive direction
0: from the Holy Spirit.
1: Through your word,
0: O God, I receive help. Through your word, O God, my steps are ordered. Can you drop in,
1: my steps are ordered?
0: Today, my steps are ordered. This week, my steps are ordered. This month, my steps are ordered. In accordance with the will of God.
1: In the name of Jesus.
0: I declare that because of the word.
1: I declare that because of
0: of God.
1: Of God.
0: I will not make mistakes.
1: I will not make mistakes.
0: I will not be a casualty.
1: I will not be a casualty.
0: I will not be a victim.
1: I will not be a victim.
0: In the name of Jesus.
1: In the name of Jesus.
0: Via the word of the Lord.
1: Via the word of the Lord.
0: In the name of Jesus.
1: In the name of Jesus.
0: I will not make mistakes.
1: I will not make mistakes.
0: I will not be a victim.
1: I will not be a,
0: I will not be a casualty.
1: I will not be a casualty.
0: My steps are ordered.
1: My steps are ordered.
0: I cannot be stranded.
1: I cannot be stranded.
0: Open your mouth and declare this. Drop them, let them be part of your life. Let them be as you speak it. So shall it be. You can't declare one thing and have another thing. You cannot declare one thing and have another thing. Father, in the name of Jesus, let your word enrich my spirit. Let your word enrich my soul. Let your word, oh God, enrich my whole being. Your word encapsulates me. Your word, oh God, find expression in my life. That I will not be stranded. I will not be stranded in life. I will always know what to do per time in the will of God. I receive direction from the Holy Spirit via your word. In the name of Jesus, my steps are ordered by the Lord. My steps are ordered by the Lord. I will not make mistakes. In the name of Jesus, I will not be a victim of circumstances. In the name of Jesus, the spirit of erroneousness breaks over my life. Open your mouth in prayer. Open your mouth in prayer. I wish I have the right people right here. Come on, la ba da da da da do. Yes, sir. Erade mawa sam nyame kwan so han. Enyame nasi kania. Enome radia 17. Me money nyai. Me, I will not be stranded. I will not be stranded. I will not be stranded. Declare it. Resora badash. I will know what to do. Erade assemble chrami aminye. Ablani ablani na rebo. Erade assemble chrami. Diamenko, Eradia Sambachrame, Diamenya, Awayasu Demo, Piawanabapa, raise your voice, that the word of God, Eradia Sambatu Tuanamo, Adiasidia Hokro, Eradia Sambatu Tuanamo, oh my God, Erani Asamba Tutu Anamo. In the name of Jesus, Abusia Beshashan in Tem. Oh, Maunia Biasaria Bobby, a man in Mobi. Because I'm Renan Ekron. Everybody share the link with me. Yan share a Mosuman in here. Invite somebody to join us. Let somebody pray because of you. Invite somebody to be part of us this morning. Connect as many people and push everyone right here on this exalted altar. Come on, I want to see everybody coming online. Those of you on radio, I want to see everybody connected right now. You will not be stranded in Jesus' name.
1: Amen.
0: I said today you will not be stranded.
1: Amen.
0: I love the Holy Spirit because he doesn't make us stranded. He shows us what to do per time in the will of God. So shall be your life and so shall be your destiny.
1: Amen.
0: I pray for somebody sharing that you will not be a victim of circumstances.
1: Amen.
0: You will not be a victim of somebody's error.
1: Amen.
0: In the name of Jesus Christ.
1: Amen.
0: Calamities will not find you.
1: Amen.
0: Troubles will not find you.
1: Amen.
0: Pain will not find you.
1: Amen.
0: Confusion will not find you.
1: Amen.
0: Today you are enveloped by the word of God.
1: Amen.
0: In the name of Jesus Christ.
1: Amen.
0: No calamity will be your portion.
1: Amen.
0: Via the word of the Lord. May you receive strength.
1: Amen.
0: I said, via the word of the Lord. May you come alive.
1: Amen.
0: For the Bible says in Hebrews chapter 4 verse 12. Hebrews 4:12 says that the word of God is active, is sharper than any double-edged sword. The word of God is what brings alive. It's what brings alive. It was brings alive. It's what brings strength. I don't know any area of your life that you are weak. I don't know where you find pain. I don't know where you are so inactive. Let the word of God bring life.
1: Amen.
0: The Bible says that the word of God is quick and is powerful, sharper than any two-edged sword. The word quick means that it is active. From today, because of God's word, you will be active.
1: Amen.
0: May you be active.
1: Amen.
0: May your spirit man be activated.
1: Amen.
0: May your mind be alert.
1: Amen.
0: May your soul be filled.
1: Amen.
0: You want to say, oh God, my Father.
1: Oh God, my Father.
0: Let your word bring life in me.
1: Bring life in me.
0: Let your word give me strength.
1: Let your word give me
0: strength. In the name of Jesus.
1: In the name of Jesus.
0: Let your word.
1: Let your word.
0: Bring me strength.
1: Bring me strength.
0: In the name of Jesus,
1: your word
0: makes me active.
1: In
0: all ramifications, open your mouth in prayer. Open your mouth in prayer. Le korasoda brasata yada. Ketoni kaba shabaraba. Le ba korasia nagada. The word of the Lord is bringing activity. In the name of Jesus, let it penetrate even to dividing soul and spirit, joints and marrow. It judges the thoughts and the attitudes of the heart. The word of the Lord is alive in me. It makes me alive. It brings life and activeness. May the word of the Lord activate every area of your life. Open your mouth and say, oh God, your word. Bring lives in my spirit. Bring life in my spirit. Bring life in my soul. For we have the living word of God, which is full of energy. Let that energy through your word come over my life. Oh, I receive the energy of your word. There is power in your word of God. Like a two-mouthed sword. It will even penetrate the very core of our being. Where soul and spirit born and marrow meet. It interprets and reveals my God. Make your word come alive in me. May your word come alive in me. May your word come alive in me. In the name of Jesus, can you drop this for me? You want to say, Father, let your word come alive in me.
1: Let your word come alive in me.
0: You know, all these prayers are leading to what prophetically God is doing this week. And what is the word of the Lord over your life this week? Activating my season of surprises. The Lord said this week is your week of activating your season of surprises.
2: Amen.
0: Which means that by your faith in Jesus Christ, your love for God, and your active participation on this mountain, your season of surprises would be activated.
2: Amen.
0: Your season of surprises is being activated.
2: Amen.
0: In the name of Jesus.
2: Amen.
0: That saith the word of the Lord in your life, that he's about to surprise you.
2: Amen.
0: Surprise you and your family.
2: Amen.
0: Surprise you and your company.
2: Amen.
0: Surprise you and everyone that is around you.
2: Amen.
0: You say surprise will meet surprise.
2: Amen.
0: Activating my season of surprises.
2: Amen.
0: You want to say, oh God, my Father.
2: Oh God, my Father.
0: I thank you for your word.
2: I thank you for your
0: that
2: word.
0: Is coming alive within me.
2: That is coming alive within
0: that
2: me.
0: That this week, oh God.
2: That this week, oh God.
0: Surprise.
2: Will be activated.
0: My season of surprise.
2: My season of surprise.
0: Is being activated.
2: It's been activated.
0: In the name of Jesus.
2: In the name of Jesus.
0: Open your mouth and thank him. That my season of surprise is being activated. Come on, raise your voice. I don't know who is praying, but raise it. Drop your comments right there. Drop your comments right there. Your season of surprises are being activated right now. I want to hear you shout the link right there. Connect and tag somebody right now. Raise your voice with me. Raise your voice with me. Raise your voice with me. Raise your voice with me. Raise your voice with me. Raise your voice with me. K-a-da-da-da-da-da-da-da-dosh. Come on, lift up your voice. Come on, lift up your voice. Come on, lift up your voice. It is my season of surprises. It is my season of surprise. Declare it. I declare that this month is my season of surprises. Come on, raise it. That this month is my season of surprises. Open your mouth and declare it. That this month is my season of surprises. If you ever drop a comment, then it's becoming your portion. It is my season of surprises. In the name of Jesus, I'm super excited with the surprises that God is about to release on somebody this morning.
2: Amen.
0: And throughout this week and beyond, may you experience the surprises of God.
2: Amen.
0: You and your household shall be surprised.
2: Amen.
0: For the first time, a miracle will be done.
2: Amen.
0: For the first time, good news will come to the family.
2: Amen.
0: For the first time, something that has never happened before is going to take place.
2: Amen.
0: In 1 Corinthians chapter 2, 1 Corinthians chapter 2, the verse number 9, he says that as it is written, that no eyes have seen, nor ears heard, neither has it entered into the heart of any man, the things that God has prepared for those that love him. My God, for as it is written, oh, so shall it be your portion.
2: Amen.
0: The word of the Lord, that which is written concerning your life, is coming to pass.
2: Amen.
0: That no eyes have seen, nor ears heard, neither has it entered into the heart of any man, the things that God has prepared for those that love him. Ramani ando kapaya. You want to raise your voice this morning by the word of the Lord, and you want to declare in the name of Jesus that Father, by the Spirit of God, what eyes have not seen begin to happen in my spirit,
2: in my soul,
0: in my body,
2: in my life,
0: in my family. What eyes have not seen the surprise that has never been seen. Oh God, let it begin to be done in my spirit. Let it begin to be done in my soul, in my body, in my life, in my destiny, in my family, in the name of Jesus, in the name of Jesus. I want to see, I want to see what I've never been seen. In the name of Jesus, I want to hear what I've never been heard. I want to step into where I've never stepped. In the name of Jesus, somebody open your mouth, declare it. The word of God is coming alive. It's coming alive. It's coming alive. This morning I activate my season of surprises, because your word says, what eyes have not seen, what ears have not heard, what has never entered into the heart of any man, the things that God has prepared for those. Aramane kapa, lezorekata, rebele shamalabado. Oh my God, where are the early risers? Can somebody come alive? Can somebody pray? Can somebody rise it? Can somebody declare it? What eyes have never seen. Do it, oh God, in my spirit. Do it in my soul. What eyes have never seen. Do it in my lifetime. What eyes have never seen. Do it this week, oh God. What eyes have never seen. Do it in my family. What eyes I've never seen. Do it, oh God, in my business. What eyes I've never seen. Do it in my country. What eyes I've never seen. Do it in that my church. The eyes I've never seen. Do it, oh God, for my children. What eyes I've never seen. Do it for my wife. What eyes I've never seen. Do it, oh God, for everyone on this mountain. Every prayer liner, every prayer liner, every prayer liner, do it, oh God. Come on, raise your voice. Come on, raise your voice. Come on, raise your voice. Come on, raise your voice. What eyes I've never seen. What eyes I've never seen. What eyes I've never seen. I wish I have the right people up in your mouth. Come on, drop the comment and tag somebody right now. What eyes I've never seen. Dear Aniwa Piawea. Dear Asobiantea. Dear Akuma Pia Susuda. Around this all day, Mao. Dear Radius, yes, yes. And that day now, Chemo Bosomimo. I feel on your Radius, yes, yes. And your Chefa. And your Chefa. And your Chefa. Dear Radius, yes, yes. And your Chefa. Dear Radius, yes, yes. And your Chefa. Dear Radius, yes, yes. And your Chefa. Dear Radius, yes, yes. And your Chefa. Dear Radius, yes, yes. And your Chefa. Dear Radius, yes, yes. And your Chefa. Dear Radius, yes, yes.

0: I receive not what you have prepared. Come on, raise your voice. Come on, raise your voice. Raise the katoyas. Pantalia Ramakosh.
1: In the name of Jesus. I hear the Lord say, I'm taking you to what I've already prepared for you.
2: Amen.
1: I'm taking you to your prepared future.
2: Amen.
1: I'm taking you to your prepared destiny.
2: Amen.
1: That which has never been heard.
2: Amen.
1: That which has never been seen.
2: Amen.
1: That which has never been conceived. Dear Erad, yes, yes, yes. Oh, I'm so grateful to God. That he has prepared something great for me.
2: Amen.
1: And this has never been seen by anyone. It has never been heard by anyone. No heart has ever conceived this. It has never occurred to anybody what my God is intent to do. It shall be glorious.
2: Amen.
1: It shall be wonderful.
2: Amen.
1: You want to say, Father, in the name of Jesus.
2: Father, in the name of Jesus.
1: By the expression of your word.
2: By the expression of your word.
1: I step. Into where no one has ever stepped.
2: Into where no one has ever stepped.
1: In the name of Jesus.
2: In the name of Jesus.
1: I step into realms that I've never stepped before. In the name of Jesus.
2: In the name of Jesus.
1: Oh God, my Father.
2: Oh God, my Father.
1: By the faith of the Son of God.
2: By the faith of the Son of God.
1: I step into where I've never stepped before.
2: I step into where I've never stepped before.
1: In the name of Jesus.
2: In the name of Jesus.
1: I step into realms I've never been before.
2: I step into realms I've never been before.
1: In the name of Jesus.
2: In the name of Jesus.
1: By faith I declare.
2: By faith I declare.
1: That I step into new dimensions.
2: That I step into new dimensions.
1: In the spirit.
2: In the spirit.
1: I step into new dimensions.
2: I step into new dimensions.
1: In finances.
2: In finances.
1: I step into new and higher dimension.
2: I step into new and higher dimensions.
1: Concerning my prayer life.
2: Concerning my prayer life.
1: I step into new and higher dimensions.
2: I step into new and higher dimensions.
1: Concerning my health.
2: Concerning my health.
1: I step into new and higher dimensions.
2: I step into new and higher dimensions.
1: Of my relationships.
2: Of my relationships.
1: In the name of Jesus.
2: In the name of Jesus.
1: I step into new and higher dimensions.
2: I step into new and higher dimensions.
1: Of my oppression.
2: Oppression.
1: In the name of Jesus.
2: In the name of Jesus.
1: I step into new and higher dimensions.
2: I step into new and higher dimensions.
1: Of my career lines.
2: Of my career lines.
1: My academics.
2: My academics.
1: In the name of Jesus.
2: In the name of Jesus.
1: I step into new and higher dimensions.
2: I step into new and higher dimensions.
1: That has never been seen.
2: That has never been seen.
1: That has never been heard.
2: That has never been heard.
1: In the name of Jesus.
2: In the name of
1: Open your mouth and pray like a minute. Pray like a minute. Open your mouth. Declare with your mouth. I step into new and higher dimensions. Makorabada. Rezorabarabarada deskepa. Ilazumarabadia. Taka takata. Rasanda gadagadias. Ilemalia rabados. Separadadadadada. Somebody come alive. Somebody come alive. I step. Come on now. Resolve bele bele kapa, Rosontoni arabash, ikene rebeli ashanda kada, Thank you, Holy Spirit. There's gonna be a miracle. There's gonna be a surprise this morning, my God. Layarabash kapa. I don't know who I'm praying for, but share the link right there. Talk somebody this morning. In the name of Jesus, I hear in my spirit that your line of oppression will not change.
2: Amen.
1: But God is changing the levels of your oppression higher.
2: Amen.
1: What you do will not change. Primarily, Your activities may not change, but God is changing the dimensions of your prison.
2: Amen.
1: I see God taking you a step higher.
2: Amen.
1: Above all that you could ask or think.
2: Amen.
1: According to his power that is at work in you.
2: Amen.
1: I challenge somebody to wake up. Stop crying. And step into that which has been prepared.
2: Amen.
1: Step into things that have been prepared.
2: Amen.
1: Tell somebody, wake up.
2: Wake up.
1: I want you to wipe your tears. Stop crying. And begin to step into new realms.
2: Amen.
1: Wipe your tears. Get yourself. Come alive. He said, arise, shine. For the light has come. And the glory of the Lord is revealed upon you.
2: Amen.
1: That which has not been seen. I see you taking it.
2: Amen.
1: Stepping in.
2: Amen.
1: Stepping in.
2: Amen.
1: Awake all my soul. And step into new realms. Awake all my soul. And gather yourself together. For that is going to be a surprise.
2: Amen.
1: Awake my soul. And embrace what God has for you. Awake all my soul. And break away from the negativity. And the guilt of the past. Awake all my soul. And break free from the encumbrances of life. And step into that which is prepared. You are saying, oh God. I pray to my soul.
2: Awake my soul.
1: Awake my soul. For that which is prepared. For you. In the name of Jesus. Not that which is gone by.
2: Not that which is depleted.
1: Not that which did not work.
2: But
1: awake
2: my soul.
1: To that which is prepared. In the name of Jesus.
2: In the name of Jesus.
1: This week, I receive that which is prepared. This month, I receive that which is prepared. This year, I receive that which is prepared.
2: That which is in the mind of God.
1: That which is in the will of God.
2: That which God has already programmed.
1: I receive it all.
2: I receive it all.
1: I receive it all. Nothing missing. Nothing broken. If it is prepared for me, then I receive it.
2: If it is prepared for me, then I receive it.
1: Open your mouth and make declarations right now. They are prepared. What is preparing? What is prepared is coming to life. What is prepared is coming to light. What is prepared is coming to light. Awake my soul. Arise my soul. Arise my soul, Pastor Obed. Arise. Awake to that which is prepared, my God. May your soul awake, Evans. May your soul awake, Nanaya. May your soul awake, Juliana. May your soul awake, Tina. May your soul awake. Rise up to that which is prepared.
3: My God, let me come in here. Awake my soul. Labareasha.
4: Awake my soul.
3: The prayer that does not change you will not change anything. Did you hear what I said?
4: Yes,
3: the prayer that does not change you will not change anything. Awake my soul. There are many who are living this Christian life, but they are not aware that things have been prepared for them. There is a new level. There's a higher height. There's a new pedestal that God is taking somebody.
4: Awake my soul.
3: Awake my soul.
4: Awake my soul.
3: And step into that new realm.
4: And step into that new realm.
3: That is prepared.
4: That is prepared.
3: In the name of Jesus.
4: In the name of Jesus.
3: Awake my soul.
4: Awake my soul.
3: Rabadi Katoshaba. From the depressions.
1: Awake my soul. From the prostrations. Awake my soul. Aramania Shatala. Arise to a new life. Oh my God, I love this. Arise to a new life. There's a new dimension coming for somebody. Oh, a place where you will shine better.
4: Amen.
1: A realm where you will function better.
4: Amen.
1: You will be functioning better.
4: Amen.
1: In the name of Jesus Christ.
4: Amen.
1: A place of relevance.
4: Hey.
1: A place of relevance.
4: Jesus.
1: A place of fulfillment.
4: Amen.
1: Is coming upon you.
4: Amen.
1: It shall be your portion.
4: Amen.
1: Arise to new life.
4: Arise to new life.
1: Break away from depression. Break away from frustration and prostrations. Break away from the guilt of the past. Break away from what did not work. Awake my soul. I wish somebody can drop this prayer, particular prayer, that awake my soul.
4: Awake my soul.
1: Awake my soul. Awake my soul. I speak to my spirit, I speak to my soul, and I speak to my body that you will never remain the same.
4: Amen.
1: There is a blast prepared. And look at it, listen to me, people of God. If your eyes are, if eyes have seen it, then it is not what God has prepared. Can I come again? If eyes have seen it, that which has been seen, oh my God, is no more a surprise. That which has been seen is no more a surprise. So therefore, God will not give you that which has been seen, but that which has not been seen. If it has been seen, then it is not that which God has prepared. Oh, I thank God for this revelation and this understanding. But listen to me. Even God, in preparing what he wants to give you, doesn't let any eye see. How much more you? When something begins, then you begin to broadcast it. You begin to let everybody see. That which is being prepared, eyes have not seen. Awake my soul to the things that have not been seen. In the name of Jesus. It is not what God has prepared. If it has been seen, it is not what God has prepared. If it has been heard, it is not God has been prepared. If it has entered into the heart of any man, you want to say, oh God, my Father,
4: what you have prepared
1: is mind-blowing. And let it manifest in my life. Surprise me today.
4: Surprise me
1: this week. Surprise me this month. Oh God, my Father, with that which you have been prepared, with that which you have prepared, surprise me with that which you have prepared today, this week, this month. Open your mouth and pray. Open your mouth this month.

0: May God surprise somebody. In the name of Jesus. Surprises. Somebody, you are activating your season of surprise. Listen, let's take a cue from the word of the Lord. I know many of us are excited. We are so happy when something begins or something starts in our life. When we begin to put things together, and whether we're starting a relationship, we're starting a business, we're starting something, then but before you realize it's everywhere, before you come to recognition of what you are even going to do, then it's almost everywhere, and everybody knows your plans, and everybody knows what you are doing. But I want you to understand and take a cue from this scripture, that even that way God is preparing, no eyes have seen it, no ears heard, neither has it entered into the heart of any man. I pray for somebody today, the grace to conceal things until it is matured. May God release that grace upon you.
1: Amen.
0: The grace to conceal things. The grace to conceal things. Do you know that when Elizabeth got pregnant, nobody knew about it? For 6 months, no one knew about it. No one has ever heard. The first announcement was what the angel broke unto Mary. That your cousin Elizabeth. And he said, hey, is he the man? May God surprise you.
1: Amen.
0: May what God is doing with your life become a surprise.
1: Amen.
0: You see, in as much as you are excited, let it come into fruition before. Let people themselves know what God is doing. I pray that may God surprise somebody.
1: Amen.
0: This week, have a surprise.
1: Amen.
0: In the name of Jesus.
1: Amen.
0: A surprise comes in various forms. It comes in various angles. It comes in various ways. Some of you wake up one day, and all the symptoms you have been experiencing has left your life.
1: Amen.
0: All the things you are going through, the pains in your body, are no more there.
1: Amen.
0: Somebody will wake up one morning this week, and all your debt has been canceled.
1: Amen.
0: Anyone that, oh, you said that, oh, come on, I'm no more interested. That is going to be a surprise for somebody.
1: Amen.
0: Your creditors will come and say, oh, we are no more interested. Just keep it, cancel it. And I see that becoming somebody's portion.
1: Amen.
0: Somebody will wake up one of these days, and that thing that you have given upon will be waiting at your door. In the name of Jesus.
1: Amen.
0: Surprise upon surprise.
1: Amen.
0: You want to say, Father, in the name of Jesus.
1: Father, in the name of Jesus.
0: This morning, by reason of your word,
1: I open my door.
0: To what has not been prepared. In the name of Jesus.
1: I open every door.
0: To what has been prepared.
1: What
0: ears have not heard.
1: I open the door.
0: Of what eyes have not seen.
1: I open the door.
0: Of what has not conceived. In the heart of any man.
1: In the name of Jesus,
0: I open those doors.
1: In my life.
0: Open your mouth and pray. Come on, drop your comments right there. Doors are opening. Doors of surprises. Come on, rise it. Come on now.

0: In the name of Jesus, stretch forth your hands like you are receiving it. Stretch forth your hand in a posture of reception. Stretch forth your hands in a posture where your life is becoming the receptacle of God's surprise. This morning I speak over everyone's life that miracles that you have not, that has not been seen, breakthroughs that have not been seen, the power of God that has never been seen, the dimensions that has never been seen, the income that has never been seen, the revenues that has never been seen, may they drop in your hands.
1: Amen.
0: May they drop in your life.
1: Amen.
0: In the name of Jesus.
1: Amen.
0: Whatever has been prepared with God to make your day fruitful, to make your life fruitful, may the Lord release them over your life in Jesus' name.
1: Amen.
0: Whatever has already been prepared. You know, God is not like that of the restaurant that when you go, then you have that. In fact, he has already cooked all meals. All meals are already available. It's not that, you request for what you need, then they'll go and prepare for you. No. In the scheme of affairs, God has already cooked all food available. All things are ready. That's what he said. All things are odd. Therefore, come to the marriage of the Lamb. Come to the marriage supper of the Lamb. All things are ready. Therefore, in the name of Jesus, as your hands are stretched, whatever has been prepared with your name, may the Lord release them in Jesus' name.
1: Amen.
0: This morning, receive that which has been prepared in your name.
1: Amen.
0: Whatever you have requested from the Lord, let it come as a surprise.
1: Amen.
0: A big surprise.
1: Amen.
0: A big surprise.
1: Amen.
0: A big surprise.
1: Amen.
0: For the first time, Mary had a news, and it was a big surprise. This week, may you have a news.
1: Amen.
0: Of big surprise.
1: Amen.
0: In fact, a positive news, of course.
1: Amen.
0: A positive news, of course.
1: Amen.
0: A positive news, of course.
1: Amen.
0: News that will stir your joy.
1: Amen.
0: News that will stir your faith.
1: Amen.
0: News that will bring you closer to Jesus.
1: Amen.
0: Let that be your portion in Jesus' name.
1: Amen.
0: Lift up your hands and say, Father, I thank you.
2: Father, I thank you
0: for your blessings upon me.
2: For your blessings upon me.
0: I thank you for hearing my prayer.
2: I thank you for hearing my prayer.
0: And answering all my prayers.
2: And answering all my prayers.
0: This in my hand.
2: It's in my hand.
0: It's my seed.
2: It's my seed.
0: And I'm giving in an expectation.
2: And I'm giving in an expectation.
0: Of all that you have promised.
2: Of all that you have promised.
0: And all that you have prepared.
2: And all that you have prepared.
0: As I give my seed.
2: As I give my seed.
0: I give it in an expectation.
2: I give it in an expectation.
0: Of everything that you have prepared.
2: Of everything that you have prepared.
0: For me today.
2: For me today.
0: In the name of Jesus Christ.
2: In the name of Jesus
0: Christ. I declare that I am blessed.
2: I declare that I am blessed.
0: That is why I give.
2: That is why I give.
0: I don't give to be blessed.
2: I don't give to be blessed.
0: But I know that I am blessed.
2: But I know that I am blessed.
0: And out of the abundance of your blessings on me.
2: And out of the abundance of your blessings
0: I
2: on me.
0: I give to support your God, your work.
2: I give to support your work.
0: In Jesus' name.
2: In Jesus'
0: name. Amen.
2: Amen.
0: So this is not for those who think they are not blessed. In fact, giving is not for you to get rich. But giving is out of the riches of God, which money cannot quantify. So we are blessed in many ways. We are blessed with many riches from God. And if you know you are one of those that God has blessed, out of that blessing, you are taking a token in the form of your money to also support the things of God. Go ahead and sow your seed. As you sow the seed, have it in mind that everything that has been prepared for you today is dropping in your hands. Nothing will be missing. Nothing good will escape you, and your life will continue to be a surprise to many. In Jesus' name, I encourage every one of you, if you're on Facebook, sow your seed. If you're on TikTok, don't hide, sow your seed. If you're on radio, don't say, "Pastor doesn't know I'm praying." I know you are praying. Sow your seed to the glory of God. Somebody is blessed. May the Lord be with you, and may your day be fruitful. In Jesus' name. The numbers are 0244991294. For those who are not aware of the number, is 0244991294. You are blessed. Amen.
3: Suspended its chief prosecutor pending the outcome of disciplinary proceedings against him. Karim Khan has repeatedly denied allegations of sexual misconduct. Anna Holligan reports.
4: Mr. Khan has had a career in law spanning more than 30 years, including working on the international criminal tribunals for Rwanda and the former Yugoslavia. The allegations have unfolded during a period of exceptional pressure and political tensions surrounding the ICC. The United States imposed sanctions on Mr. Khan after he sought arrest warrants for the Israeli Prime Minister Benjamin Netanyahu and the former Israeli Defense Minister Yoav Gallant, linked to the war in Gaza.
3: The artificial intelligence company OpenAI has announced plans to raise money on the stock market for the first time. The company, which makes the ChatGPT chatbot, is the third tech giant to announce plans this month to go public. Here's Peter Bowes.
5: For many potential investors, it is a gamble worth taking because they see this as one of those pivotal times in history where something comes along that could change the course of history, that this could be a technology that could dominate the tech landscape for decades to come. If OpenAI and Anthropic were just any old business that might be ticking, because they see this as one of those pivotal times in history where something comes along that could change the course of history, that this could be a technology that could dominate the tech landscape for decades to come. If OpenAI

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1: In parts of the capital. On Joy News PM Express, founder and executive chairman of Big Events Ghana, Prince Mackay, insisted the recognition was based on the minister's performance and impact since assuming office. The award sparked controversy amid concerns. Now, the debate intensified to the point where the presidency issued a statement distancing itself from the awards. We'll hear from the presidency, but first, the organizers of the award, Prince Mackay.
2: As Big Events Ghana, we have been organizing awards for the past 17 years and over in this country. Now let me narrow it down to Honorable Linda Obinewa Akweli crew that all of you are interested to know about. And here again, let me underline year under review for doing this awards. We stated categorically clear that the year under review was 2025 to May of 2026. So we look at the work that they have done within the space and not now or in June that the rains have flooded, that we have this crisis that we are all complaining about the fact that she has not done what anything to deserve the award.
1: Well, Executive Director of CDD Ghana, Professor H. Kwesi Pempe, has criticized the growing trend of award schemes targeting ministers and CEOs, arguing that such recognitions could distort the president's assessment of their performance.
3: For example, the president contemplating a reshuffle is met with an award designating a particular minister as the best minister. Meanwhile, that minister may well have been on the president's cutting block. This minister was probably going to be given the axe. And all of a sudden, we have a third party with some private, whatever interest, promoting this person complicates presidential decision-making around personnel.
1: Meanwhile, President Joe Mahama, in a statement, has directed all ministers, chief executive officers of state institutions and political appointees to stop accepting awards from private organizations without approval from the presidency. According to the directive from the Office of the President, many of these awards lack transparent and verifiable criteria for assessing the performance of public officials. Now, the presidency says many of these award schemes are organized by little-known groups with unclear credentials and no transparent criteria for assessing their performance, and says that ministers will be judged by tangible results, service delivery, implementation of government policies, and prudent management of public resources. It also says a comprehensive performance review will be conducted with the findings influencing retention, reassignment, and future cabinet restructuring. And that's all we have for you this morning in the bulletin. Up next is business on the Supermorning Show. Do say.
4: Mami money adwuma
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7: Inducing cloudiness and producing thunderstorm with or without rain of varying intensities over parts of the country. The rainstorm will be accompanied by moderate to strong winds. Look

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Hi, good morning. Welcome to the Joy Business Report. Coming up this morning, bulk oil distributors downplay impact of moves to refine more Jubilee crude locally on palm prices. Also, government revises end-year oil revenue target to $1.5 billion due to the current developments in the Middle East. Plus, stakeholders push investment and innovation to drive agribusiness growth. We have a roundup of what has transpired so far on the Joy Business Agribusiness Month. Details coming up.

0: Thanks for joining us, everyone. Hello to our friends listening from Kofi Radio and KT Radio. Bulk oil distributors are downplaying the impact of the move to refine more Jubilee crude locally on palm prices. There have been projections fuel prices could go down marginally due to plans to refine a significant portion of crude from Ghana's oil fields. Speaking to Joy Business, Chief Executive of the Chamber of Bulk Oil Distributors, Dr. Kweku Ofori, noted that consumers should manage their expectations.
1: They are like saying that gold or crude oil that we are exporting, because it is coming to St. You, they are not going to charge the required international price. Such commodities like gold and all these international commodities, they are internationally benchmarked, that they have platforms whereby they know where this particular product is going and who is paying for what. So such pricing is not going to be an issue, but it's just that over a long period of time, it helped improve your foreign exchange, and which we all know that the foreign exchange is a key and a major determinant of the pricing of petroleum products in the country.
0: Dr. Kweku Ofori is Chief Executive of the Chamber of Bulk Oil Distributors. Meanwhile, government has announced that it is working with some firms for the establishment of fertilizer plants in partnership with Centio in Ghana. This will see the firms use the byproducts of refined crude for fertilizer. Minister of Trade, Agribusiness and Industry, Elizabeth Ofosu-Ajari, gave details of this initiative at an event by Centio to take delivery of crude from the Jubilee field.
2: We are committed to working with you on the next frontier: petrochemicals, fertilizers, plastics, and specialty inputs that will deepen Ghana's industrial base and reduce our dependence on imports. Ghana is not only interested in our exports, we are also interested in export-import substitution, because it also helps us retain our hard-earned foreign exchange. My ministry heard of the great excitement during our recent visit to China that a fertilizer plant is being planned for Ghana. Agreeing to go with you to China shows that my ministry and I are ready to be your partner in making that fertilizer factory a reality.
0: You have the Trade Minister, Elizabeth Ofosu-Ajari. Now, government is hoping to realize $1.5 billion in total oil revenue by the end of the year. This is about $500 million more than what was projected in the 2026 budget. Finance Minister Dr. Kansala Tofosin, who disclosed this to Bloomberg in London, noted the development would impact positively on Ghana's growth numbers to some double digits by December.
3: Growth is largely driven by agriculture and service sector. Mm. In fact, last year, for example, the non-oil GDP growth was 7.6%. But because oil sector contracted, the overall GDP was 6%. So it's not oil that is driving the growth. It's the real sector activities in commercial agriculture, in agriculture, in servicing, that is actually driving.
4: And you think that will continue?
3: I think it will even do better. Will even do better because government policy to invest heavy in the real sector, and that will continue. We're also working with our partners in the petroleum sector to invest in the sector. And that will mean that the petroleum sector will also do well. And if it does do well, we can end up seeing double digit.
0: You had the finance minister, Dr. Kansala Tofosin. Now, consumption of electricity by industries for first quarter has reached record levels. Here's more in the following report.
5: This could be the highest level of power consumption by industries in the country since 2023. Data obtained from the Bank of Ghana showed that it reached 319 megawatts per hour. It is not yet clear what may have driven this sharp increase in consumption. Some businesses that were forced to scale down their operations or even shut down in 2023 and 2024 due to economic challenges have, with recent improvements in the business environment, expanded their production capacity, especially in the manufacturing sector. This could have a positive impact on employment, government revenue, GDP growth, and overall expansion of the economy. It's difficult to independently determine how this has affected power supply in the country. In recent times, government has argued that the challenges with supply are partly due to a significant rise in demand. However, there has not been a corresponding increase in power generation and distribution by the electricity producing firms.
0: Now, the Ghana Shippers Authority has reaffirmed its commitment to strengthening its collaboration with the trading community to help Ghana become the preferred hub in the West African sub-region. Here's more.
6: The forum brought together some of Ghana's leading importers, exporters, manufacturers, and industry stakeholders to discuss emerging issues within the shipping and logistics value chain and to explore practical solutions to enhance trade competitiveness and operational efficiency in Accra. The Shippers Authority emphasized its commitment to fostering stronger collaboration with key industry players to build a robust and viable sector to anchor the government's 24-hour economy. The forum reflected the collective determination of stakeholders to not only strengthen collaboration within the shipping and logistics value chain, but to also create opportunities for constructive dialogue on issues that affect international trade. The Ghana Shippers Authority said it acknowledged the significant role played by high-value shippers in Ghana's socio-economic development, noting that their contributions to trade, industrial growth, employment creation, and government revenue generation continue to position them as indispensable partners in national development.
0: You're listening to the Joy Business Report. Now, as the Joy Business Agribusiness Month continues, one message has come through strongly from experts and industry players alike. Ghana's agricultural transformation will require the right mix of investment, innovation, skills development, and market access. Over the past week, discussions on the Super Morning Show have explored what it will take to unlock the sector's full potential. Here's a roundup.
7: Africa must make the transition.
0: It's been a great conversation so far, with a key focus on how to get more young people into agribusiness. Agri Impact Limited says the biggest barrier is not necessarily capital, but access to training and mentorship. Listen to Deputy Chief Executive Juliana Asante Date.
8: We always think that the first problem is access to finance. But believe you me, you can be given money and you will still not be successful at what you do. If you don't have the systems, if you don't know, have the know-how, if you don't have the technologies to be able to use the money meaningfully.
0: Beyond attracting new entrants, experts say building resilient businesses is equally important. For Intosura CEO Mamia Joesiedu, the COVID-19 pandemic became an opportunity to pivot into food processing after challenges affected her previous business.
8: Very tough at that time. But it taught me that food is the way. We're all home, but we're eating. We're all locked up, but we're eating.
0: Meanwhile, director of the CSIR Crop Research Institute, Professor Maxwell Asante, is calling for more private investment in Ghana's seed industry. He says stronger local seed production is critical to food security and reducing imports.
9: It's about policy and investment. Investment from the private sector mainly.
0: And once production improves, the focus shifts to markets. The Ghana Export Promotion Authority says local agribusinesses must become export ready if Ghana is to strengthen its position as a preferred source of agricultural produce. Listen to Head of Agribusiness, Fred Asantilmane.
10: If you don't have the right information, you are out. Mm. In the EU, for instance, the requirements keep changing. So you need to be abreast with the current, you know, requirements.
0: Stakeholders say attracting young people, supporting innovation, strengthening local production, and expanding exports will be critical to the future growth of Ghana's agricultural sector. And the conversation continues this week. Yes, indeed. And this morning, as part of the Joy Business Agribusiness Month, the Super Morning Show will host the director of the Plant Genetic Resources Research Institute of the CSIR, Dr. Daniel Ashikote, for a conversation on why every Ghanaian should care about seed security, biodiversity conservation, and the future of Ghanaian agriculture. The interview will also air on the AM show tomorrow morning. That's at 9:30. And before we go, let's check the markets for you, everyone. This morning, crude oil has gone down marginally from yesterday's trading. It's selling this morning at $93.22 a barrel. Gold is going for $4,366 an ounce. Cocoa went up marginally to sell at $3,831 a ton. And on the currency market, the dollar going for 11 cedis 95 pesos. That's what commercial banks are offering their clients. The euro 13 cedis 75 pesos. The British pound is trading at 15 cedis 90 pesos. The Forex Bureau is quoting the dollar at 12 cedis 55 pesos. More news on our website, myjoyonline.com/business. My name is Daryl Kwao. Thanks for listening. The Super Morning Show continues, and be safe, everybody. If you're going out, take an umbrella along. Just be watching out. It's going to be raining this morning.
11: Great, Daryl. What, Bank of Ghana increases weekly dollar sold to bank?
0: Yeah, that was yesterday's headline.
11: Yesterday. I was going to say,
0: it's still relevant, though.
11: It's still relevant, yeah. But it's good that they have realized that they must do a few things right.
0: Okay. Mm-hmm. But we seem to be a bit stable. We've been at 11 cedis 95 pesos with the commercial banks for a while now, so...
11: like I told you, my friend says,
0: it's not the commercial bank.
11: No, it's what you get at the Forex Bureau.
0: It's what you get at the Forex Bureau. It's been quite simple there. So, I mean, 12.55 over the past few weeks.
11: But Daryl, our inspirational song for today is one by P Square featuring Dave Scott.
0: P Square, remember? P Square.
11: Yeah, P Square.
0: Those days.
11: Titled Bring It On.
0: All right. Bring It On.
11: Bring It On, Charlie. It doesn't matter. I mean, how you start. The most important thing is you achieve success, okay? Let's enjoy.

0: Yeah, never say no and never give up. Okay, don't believe that you're not going to make it. You definitely will make it. That's our inspirational song here on the Super Morning Show on Joy 99.7 FM, which means we can bring you our Drive Safe campaign, Kojo.
1: Yes, but why are you not saying that this year Tamale will see both P's in action? In fact, the first P had a concert with Fancy Gadam.
0: What's Rude Boy's name? Is he the Peter or is the Paul?
1: He's the Peter.
0: Oh, he's the Peter.
1: Yes.
0: Oh, okay.
1: No. Rude Boy is a Paul.
0: Oh, okay.
1: And the other P who is preparing to go to Tamale with the Makasio concert is it? So Tamale is enjoying the peace.
0: I think Rude Boy is the ish, isn't it?
1: Well, I like that the boys in Tamale are taking competition seriously and investing in giving their audiences more music this season. Now, it's time for the Drive Safe campaign. 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Superior quality, Imperial General Assurance, solid protection. Avoid all distractions, keep both eyes on the road and hands on the steering wheel. Be visible. Drive with your lights on. That's how to ensure your safe arrival. It looks like it's going to be a wet day in Ghana today. If you're driving, keep to the speed limits. It's not a race. You just want to move from one destination to the other. So don't speed. Water reduces friction on the roads. That's why when it rains, we see a lot of people crashing into other vehicles and all that. So just keep your speed in check. Go as fast as the road and the space will allow you to. Don't go as fast as you want, okay? So some 20, 30, 40 kilometers per hour should do within this this season, and especially today that we are expecting rain. That's our tip for the morning. And on fuel tips, good ventilation is essential wherever LPG is used. Open flowing air helps reduce danger if gas escapes in the room. Never use gas in a poorly ventilated space. And this is a message from Comac.
0: Which means we can learn how to say it right. Brought to us by Kingdom Books at Kingdom. Quality and affordability are their hallmarks. And Societe General Bank Ghana, the future is you.
2: Something must be done.
3: You say either. I say either.
0: So, Kojo, you know, yesterday we indicated that if there's any word that you want us to learn how to say it right, you can share it with us via WhatsApp on 055-111-1197.
1: Should I share mine? I have a word, though.
0: Don't worry. Someone has actually sent a word.
1: Oh, so okay. When do I give you mine?
0: So, Catherine Graves says, sent us this word. R-O-U-T-E.
1: Mm-hmm.
0: Which means to send something somewhere using a particular way or direction.
1: Okay.
0: Route.
1: But the other people on the other side of the Atlantic, they say route.
0: They say route or route.
1: Uh-huh. But what must we say proper?
0: If you want to say it properly. Uh-huh. Because here, we are adherents of school grammar. School grammar is British English. That's just by the way. Charlie. Traditional grammar. So we say root.
1: It's root.
0: Yes.
1: Just the same as you say the root of the tree.
0: The same way.
1: So it's root, root.
0: Root, root.
1: Okay.
0: However, the Americans say either root or out.
1: Okay.
0: Now, route is R-O-U-T.
1: Without the E.
0: Without the E.
1: Does it mean the same thing?
0: No. Which means to defeat an enemy completely and force them to run away.
1: So when an American says that my Uber rider took the N6 route, does it mean that the rider completely demolished the road in the attempt to bring the food they had ordered?
0: Contest of situation.
1: Okay.
0: The contest here is road.
1: Okay.
0: Route.
1: Okay.
0: So he hasn't demolished anything.
1: Okay.
0: He's just used that direction.
1: Because I want to take one.
0: Dabby.
1: Okay.
0: Okay.
1: So it's route.
0: Route.
1: The same way you say cassava route.
0: That's all.
1: Or tree root.
0: That's all.
1: Roots.
0: But the name is not Roots.
1: But those who... I know somebody called R-U-T-H.
0: Ruth.
1: Oh, no, and your root, oh.
0: Dabby.
1: Hey, root, I say.
0: And that's how you say it right.

0: So thank you, Catherine Graves, for that message. And I have a lot of them, Kojo. A lot of people got into my Facebook Messenger saying they missed the number. So I'm sharing the number again. Okay, it's 055-1111-997. So that's the number. You send it to the number. And Jojo, and then say it right, okay? When you're sending the message, the prefix should be say it right, so that the team would know that it is say it right, and they will share it with me, and then we would learn how to say it right. We all learn every day. I've always told you. I also learn. Mm. I don't know it all.
1: Yeah. Okay, let me say good morning to Major Randini Oforiteria. When we were talking about the clouds and the expected rain in Tamale earlier, he said that it was raining, but it says now it stopped in the barracks area. So thank you for the feedback, Major Randini Oforiteria. Now, if you are looking to upgrade your workspace or restock your essentials, Kingdom Books has something special for you. They have the Kingdom Books Yard sales happening every day, 9 a.m. to 5 p.m. at the Kingdom Books office at Osu. 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So just call them on 0244-311-955.
0: Kojo, because we are acknowledging sponsors of Say It Right, Ben Amua says, how about en route? On the way to or from somewhere.
1: Okay. En route. Not en route.
0: No. Even the Americans don't say that. 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Let's get into the newspapers. The newspaper review brought to us by Sintex Tanker, Stronger Tough, and Kelchaco Toothpaste, Happy Smile, Star Oil, quality and affordable fuel for all.
1: And if you're on the motorway this morning, I'd advise you to drive with caution. You know, last night there was this crash involving BVR, a bulk BRV, a bulk road vehicle, a fuel tanker, and two saloon cars. We were told that three drivers lost their lives. And so it was close to the Ashaman overbridge. So there may be a bit of traffic there. If you're on the motorway this morning, please just drive with a lot of caution. Now, Daily Guide this morning, Mahama Bar's ministers, CEOs from private awards. The suspended Komfanochi Teaching Hospital CEO is begging striking doctors to resume work. That story has a photo of Dr. Pakwisi Beidu, the Komfanochi Teaching Hospital CEO. Military officer caged over murder, and Abronya DC surrenders passport denied bail variation, and KGL pays NLA 173 million Ghana cedis as paces 29 other operators combined.
0: Now, the Economic Times says Ghana raises 2026 growth outlook to 6% as economic recovery gains momentum. BOG maintains firm grip on liquidity as Treasury bill auction exceeds target. And businesses reassess pricing strategies as inflation rises for second straight month. All on the front page of the Economic Times.
1: The Insight newspaper, Mahama drops cryptic message at last. Which ministers will fall? Which ministers will fall? And fourth estate comes under attack as NLA documents reveal 29 companies paid 44.9 million to lotteries against KGL's 173 million for the 2025 financial year. That's how the Insight is putting it.
0: The Daybreak newspaper says KGL pays over 173 million to government as 29 private lotto operators manage 44.9 million. Cabinet shakeup looms. Ministers, CEOs face performance review. Citizen files RTI over $7 million audit of 40 Ghana missions abroad. And Ghana to fight Galamsey through cooperative mining.
1: If you go to the overseer, responsible mining key to protecting water bodies and forests. This is Ama Kofi Boa, Mahama, Ghana 2. Deepen agricultural cooperation with Belarus. NPA commemorates World LPG Day 2026, commits to expand access and improve safety. And Finance Minister Governor presents powerful unified case for Ghana to global finance financiers and investors. And GRA assures businesses of simpler tax compliance on their new platform, the ITAS.
0: The National Enquirer says free press benefits every Ghanaian, not just journalists. Nanoye. Government targets 30 million trees under 2026 reforestation drive. Gordon Mahama dismisses claims over voter registration status. Akwe family rejects Wikipedia judgment in Wakbo land dispute. And 2026 National Prayer and Thanksgiving Committee briefs Chief of Staff. NPA marks World LPG Day, pledges strict safety measures. And a bit about LPG. Need to check that. Lands Minister reaffirms government's commitment to responsible mining at Chimkotoku Cooperative Scheme launched.
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2: So let's take over then, and we say a big thank you to our guys in Accra, Kojo Akoto Boateng, and of course Winston Amwa. We'll get getting back to them for more conversations later this morning. But before I do any other thing, I'd like to again ask you and encourage you to join us on our YouTube channel as well as, on our Facebook channel on Love 99.5 FM. We've got some, pictures and videos to share with you. We shall be commenting on them in a bit. One has to do with a certain teacher who is beating a student as if the student is, his mate. And it's in fisticuffs where he's pinning the female student down to the ground, and other students were filming it, were asking him what the girl has done, why he's doing what he's doing. His responses are all found in the video we'll be playing and sharing with you on YouTube and, of course, on Facebook in a bit. Aside from that, if you're an artisan, and you've been tasked to go out and do some work somewhere, please go with somebody who understands what you're doing, who understands the environment, because there's another video we'll be sharing with you. It has to do with a certain young man who went to an area to go and work, and unfortunately he got electrocuted. And it's just for us to encourage you that, listen, when we go out there to work, let's wear the proper gear and let's do the right thing. KMA also intends to bring back, from the 1st of July, Saman, that's the people who will be the town council that we all know, that the Saman, as we all know. KMA intends to, from the 1st of July, bring them back. We'll be sharing that story with you as well. But before all that, let me just share this information with you. Because Donima is still in the news, and Donima is in the news for all the good reasons. Bottom line, if you're ready to roof your dream home, your business project, or any other building project, you will need quality and long-lasting roofing materials. 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Yes, true. So this means that you need the materials that will stand the test of time. And that is where Donima comes in. 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
2: 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This is the Republic Verse that says, do more, shine more, big up. Republic Bank, we are the one for you. Eugene, good morning.
3: Hey, Dave, good morning.
2: I was encouraging our listeners to join us on Facebook because Adichimbia ni Munsem. Adichimbia ni Munsem. So, Joel, let's begin with the video of the man who got electrocuted and died. So this is a man who was invited by somebody to come to his home to come and work on some, you know, something in the house. And he gets there, was working, and then there was this, what do you call it, cables, electrical cables that were low. And I don't know how it happened, but he got electrocuted. And his body was lying on a wall. And viewer discretion is advised anyway. This is when his body has been removed by the men from the National Fire Service. But Joel, if you can show me the earlier video, that was where he had died and he was hanging and people were running comedy. This is it. You understand?
3: He could have fallen.
2: It's crazy. And with the rains here and all, which, listen, whether you are an artisan or you own a home, you want to do some work in your home, please be guarded, be mindful. Check your environments before you do anything at home. So you realize that even in the sound, for those of you who are watching us on Facebook, for those of you who are watching us, you know, on YouTube, you'd hear the commentaries. People who saw what he was doing and upon the electrocution, what they were saying, they had already called the National Fire Service. They delayed in coming, and then they called the ECG. So that is the ECG's truck. That is when the ECG's truck, you know, arrived. Later, the fire service vehicle also arrived. And then his lifeless body was taken to the mortuary.
3: Dave, you know what is sad about all this? David, we don't talk about the struggles of the male child enough, David. It's as if anytime we do this empowerment in women, and David, nobody should dare come and accuse me of misogyny, what's that word?
2: Misogyny
3: and all that. We use 4 years to donate part to less privileged girls in this country. So please. But David, he doesn't have enough gear.
2: I've seen a lot of people in communities, even in my area, they have that metallic thing they used to climb the electric pole to do. No change of bulbs and installation of street lights and all that. And you realize that the high tension wires are sometimes linked to the pole. So if somebody comes and is working for me, I'm like, Charlie, you're careful, Mr. Rowe, you're careful. You know, but they need to go with somebody who is also

0: also well experienced. Yeah. So we'll guide you, because for all you know, whilst you're working, so if somebody's with you, the person would advise
1: you know, my father's an electrician, so yes, I know a bit about this thing. David, he's poorly geared. Missy geared. Yes, he's poorly geared. You know, he's not wearing the right gear that he needs to put on. You know, all these things play a certain role, and it's sad. I mean, for you to go, David, Charlie.
0: And then the other video we have to share with you this morning has to do with a certain teacher. I don't know which school it is, but a teacher is in fisticuffs, blow to blow with a student, a female student. And in a commentary, some of the female students are saying, oyoba, and the teacher's response is, unumso oyoba na oye de oye no. But you're a teacher who's supposed to know better and to do better. So no matter how indisciplined or how a student will misbehave towards you, you ought to show maturity. Emotional maturity in acting, in doing things. So this video that has leaked right now, where you are seen fighting, attacking, you know, Alkemtola is from Yinehin Senior High School. Yinehin Senior High School, that's where the, you know, whole
1: Yinehin
0: thing
1: is. Catholic.
0: It's a Catholic school.
1: That's what I'm told.
0: Oh, okay. But it will be a senior high school.
1: Yeah. It's a Catholic senior high school.
0: Yeah. So I don't know how to even speak about this, because say because if a child misbehaves, there are chains of command. So go to a higher authority. If it's a head, if it's the headmistress or the headmaster of the school, if it's, you know, somebody who listen. If you're watching the video right now with us, the way he flipped the girl. Girl, it's a bit of a buffum apai ewu. Simple. Girl, it's a bit of a buffum apai ewu. Simple. How then would you explain what transpired? Because sometimes if you don't have emotional intelligence and then you want to mojasho to do certain things, the girl can die. Let's just watch the video and just begin the video again for me.
1: And the gentleman is a teacher.
0: He's a teacher. So look here. Joel, bring it back again. Here. This girl could easily hit her head against on the ground, concrete ground, and die. Well, I'm just sitting back. I'll be calling my guys, you know, at the GES head office to find out what whether it's come to their attention and what punishment will be meted out to this teacher.
1: And he is Ashanti, right?
0: And you know, he should be in Ashanti region. Ashanti. Yeah, he is in Ashanti region. But Ebufu, what is happening?
1: But David, you see, what at all will make a teacher do this with a student?
0: And don't forget, this is not the first time we're seeing this. In a school in Accra, was it O'Reilly or a school in Accra, we saw a teacher and a student also in fisticuffs. Well, later, some of the students decided to, you know, attack the teacher and beat the teacher.
1: No, but David, I'm saying that before being to school, before had teachers who acted very some way.
0: Unprofessionally.
1: But David, for a teacher to fight a female student, a male teacher.
0: Fisticuffs.
1: Oh, David, yeah. The teacher, I don't know. There's something lacking in his training. So can you go back tomorrow and stand in front of your student and teach them? If you behave this way, what is this? Because David, me, if I'm related to this lady, I will go every length to persecute this guy.
0: Well, that's why I said that if it were my child, come in and tell me there. This is supposed to condemn there.
1: Because you have in law, you have the duty of care.
0: Yeah.
1: When a student is it the parentis locus or so? Mm. You have a duty of care when a student is brought into your custody. You have to discipline the student. Yes, but is this the way to discipline the student?
0: Because
1: and it's a female student for that matter.
0: If you should use corporal punishment on my child, a cane, use it wisely, I don't have a problem. If my child misbehaves and use a cane on my child wisely, I wouldn't have a problem. But this, there's no wisdom in this. This is utter foolishness.
1: It's just unimaginable.
0: It's utter
1: how a teacher would do this.
0: Utter foolishness.
1: Know? Yeah, David, the term is locus parentis. It means that in place of a parent. Mm. So in place of a parent, is that how a parent would treat a female student?
0: Look at him.
1: Ah! Answer when you're a colleague, a EB. Oh, David, some of the teachers in the system say, come on, be good teacher. No, said, then how do you do this? And David, you see, what's the sad is that I'm being told that this video has been on the internet for almost 48 hours now. The GES has, are they telling us, David, they've not received any, they've not seen this video?
0: So I said I was going to call the GES, the head office headquarters here, and find out more.
1: No, but David, sometimes too, their proactiveness is also very important. This video, Joe, hasn't this video been on there for almost 48 hours now? So GES is telling that they've not seen it.
0: And is it a dormitory?
1: Nat have not seen it.
0: Is it a dormitory or is it a hostel? What is this? Because I think it's not a dormitory per se. I think it should be a hostel.
1: And even the
0: sort.
1: School, because David, now the school has been tagged that there's a in a Catholic SHS. Mm. They must also speak. If it's them, we must know. If it's not them, we must know. Who employed the teacher? Because David, a teacher who can do this, this is not the first time.
0: No.
1: Hey, for you to do this with a female student. Oh, David, one of them cry, you can say they be a something. A female student. You see, because David, if you're a proper gentleman, no matter the provocation, you never go certain length with a lady. And there's a female student under your care. And David, I'm also disappointed in the people around because they seem to be elderly people.
0: No, they're also students. These ones, they're all students too.
1: Oh, okay. But there seem to be a lady who has a nunu fi ni kwenim kakra.
0: They're all students. That's what I'm saying.
1: But they should have beaten the teacher.
0: Or maybe intervened.
1: They should have beaten the teacher. How can you do this to a female student? How can you do this? What at all has the lady done? I'm not encouraging stubbornness or anything or saying that teachers should not discipline. But if you want to discipline the student, this is not the way. This girl could have died. Look at how...
0: And the way he flipped the girl over. What's right this? Here. And Kofanochi, the health workers are still on strike, although, you know, the CEO has, you know, released a statement or a letter. And let me just read a letter to you this morning from the chief executive of Kofanochi, who's still, you know, on suspension. He writes and says, appeal to striking CAT staff to return to duty. That's the caption. He says, I would like to express my sincere gratitude to all staff of the hospital for your show of solidarity with me during this period. I'm very grateful for you for your support. However, I need you all to return back to duty in the supreme interest of Ghanaians and our valued patients, whilst I defer the outcome and directions to the supreme wisdom of the Honourable Minister of Health, Kwabena Minta-Akando, Member of Parliament, and the Board of CATH. I remain committed to the cause of His Excellency, the President of the Republic of Ghana. Yours faithfully, signed, Dr. Medical Dr. Parkwesi Beidu, Chief Executive Kofanochi. When I saw this letter yesterday afternoon, I was wondering whether indeed it came from him. So I placed calls and indeed it's from him. Then what next came to mind was, and I have a friend behind the scenes, after 2 weeks, you know, I understand. Listen, there are a lot of things going on. There are some things I cannot say on radio.
1: But
0: he's been suspended for 2 weeks. But I'm saying that behind the scenes, a lot of conversations are going on. Even
1: they
0: from
1: dare not. They were coming before.
0: Hold on. Mm-hmm. High-ranked people at Kofanochi have spoken to me that this was a move furtherance to his being asked to leave.
1: Mm-hmm.
0: And that is why when I saw the statement, I'm like, okay, behind the scenes, maybe he's been spoken to encourage his staff or his colleagues to go back to work.
1: Mm-hmm.
0: Then after the 2 weeks, they will say, okay, so you've been warned. Don't do this going forward. And then he restated.
1: David, you see, I usually say to you personally, do not agree with what the doctors are doing.
0: Hey.
1: And yesterday, in my question, I made it clear to Dr. Litt. I do not support that. I feel that it smacks off. You have touched one of our own, so we also do what we like. For me.
0: Oh, that is why the Ministry of Health's statement.
1: They're entitled to disagree with me, but that's my view.
0: They said the man was suspended because of he being a doctor, but because he was a CEO.
1: Because the reason that, all people, there were other people who were part of the decision taking, so why single out the minister? What are we talking about? Let's be fair in doing analysis. Kwesi Tchoum created a company. Who is the managing director of this company? Is it not Jimmy Agla? David, Jimmy Agla, on work with a management. If something happens, who do Kwesi Tchoum call?
0: Jim.
1: Exactly. So you are the leader. That's why he enjoys perks of office. No doctor enjoys. So that excuse for me is also untenable.
0: Mm.
1: But that said, if you suspended the man, fair enough. We saw the same thing with the grid coating. But to say that you are removing him, I never supported his appointment because of how they sacked Professor Chiada Mensah. But they shouldn't repeat it.
0: Mm.
1: Based on what are you sacking him? Based on what? Based on what? You see, the thing is that they shouldn't just try and create further problems. The fact that what the doctors are doing, some of us think that it is not fair to us. They should not, like, you are sacking him for what? Everybody who would listen to Love even know that Park Kwesi is not a favorite. I won't sit on radio and pretend. He is not. When he was appointed, my views on him are still public knowledge. His comment on certain projects started by his predecessor was why I felt that he should have toned down a bit, and he himself set a certain dangerous precedent for himself before he became the CEO. That said, what to make, like, David, someone should convince me, what to make, like, enough justification?
0: He's been suspended for 2 weeks. Let's see what happens after 2 weeks.
1: What's suspended now? Okay.
0: From there. But again, there are a lot of, you know, talks out there. There's a lot of talk.
1: They should truncate it. They shouldn't further degenerate whatever.
0: Okay.
1: He should be CEO until, David, he has done, he's stolen money, until he has, maybe there's a medical negligence or something. I don't see any sensible
0: time will
1: reason
0: tell.
1: In why they need to sack him. David, just 1 minute. Mm. You see, there's too much tinkering in this. The real problem is that, yes, I don't support the doctors, but David, the real problem, problem is that the place is full. Why do you want them to take the people to? The adjoining hospitals that you fix, you've not done it. Why do you want them to take the people to? That is where you must focus. I don't know why in our country, when the issues come, you want to obfuscate the matters and bring in other things. Obeso yinedia, any time yinedi. Just tell the gentleman that, oh, we gave you KPIs. Do this, do that. You have not done it. We are sacking you. Fine. But David, honestly, if emergency ward is full, the person has told us, let's even assume it went contrary to what President Mahama said on the back of the death of the Emisa guy, right? Charles Emisa guy, and the report of Professor Bedu Akosa. Is that enough reason to sack the CEO? CEO, no.
0: Like I said, time
1: if you give him facilities and he has not used the facilities, then you can make that justification, whatever, you don't get me.
0: I do, but I'm saying that we're speculating. It's based on what we've heard, you know. So let's hold on.
1: But that's how Chad Diamond says own started.
0: I understand.
1: So they shouldn't dare do that. So David, all that you are saying is that he may not be your favorite, fine, but David, at least accord him the right courtesy and code. When this same minister was involved with an accident, we saw how the then CEO marshaled doctors to be on you 24/7. When Ahiagba nearly died on the road and he was rushed there, we saw his Facebook post. You know, if you can pick up, David, before you go, we have time. Let me just pick up. It's only 7:10. Let me just pick Richard Ahiagba, what he said about Konfanoche. So David, the truth is that yes, I don't support what the doctors are doing. But David, you see, you must also come to the conclusion that the facility indeed is stretched.
0: Oh, but it's captured in the Ministry of Health statement. They're saying that facilities overstretched and people can die.
1: Uh-huh.
0: The communication that was used was wrong. That's what they're saying.
1: Uh-huh.
0: But I'm saying that for now, we're just, you know, sharing what we've heard from the grapevine.
2: Based on the explanations that we've had from doctors, do you think the communication was wrong?
0: To me, no.
2: Yeah, so what's the...
0: Because they put in a lot of measures. They spoke to several facilities in the region.
2: The problem
0: they talked about the reverse referrals and all that. They said a lot of things. They said the board was in the known. The regional minister was in the known.
2: The problem is these political players, they care more about good face rather than the truth.
0: Yes,
2: sir. That is why if you are a government worker and you speak truth, they don't want the people to know the
1: David,
2: truth. Because
1: I have
2: they
1: the statement here. It's 16th August 2024 when they were crisscrossing the country and doing the election. This is what Richard Ayagwa said. He says, there's a Facebook post. It takes me to Twitter. The main post said that I'm out of the hospital today with a few knots to untie, but I'm back on my feet again. Thank God Almighty and thank you all for your prayers and support. To the dedicated doctors led by Dr. Charles Cade Daly, the catalyst, right?
2: The catalyst.
1: Dr. Otu Buatin, the signature man. Dr. Roland Azoladi, the wise man. Professor Peter Ambi, Letter Day addition to the team, and the host of nurses I saw. God bless you for doctoring and nursing me back onto my feet. To Konfanoche, led by the dynamic Professor Ade Mensah, I owe a debt of support and advocacy to ensure that CAT continues to improve healthcare outcomes for Ghanaians. He even said that he owed Ghana and the professor and the doctors what? An advocacy. He goes further to say, fighting to hold on to dear life at CAT has been very frightening and painful. But through it all, I have learned firsthand the extreme, David, this is the wedding, the extreme deficiencies and prospect of Ghana's healthcare delivery system. From this experience will rise a turning point foundation to promote a people-centered, outcome-driven health policy regime in Ghana. May God bless and deliver us from evil. David, so it tells you that irrespective of our disagreement with CEO, doctors, or whatever, the common fact is that the hospital is stretched. They are extreme, what? Inefficiencies. One or two for himself even initiated policies to fix that thing. The government told them, they didn't mind him. Were we not here when he brought in Sami Adubuache? When towns had been at the port for months.
0: Because they didn't pay their duties.
1: So David, you cannot use overcrowding as an excuse to sack the CEO. It's unfair.
0: Like I said, it is not concrete yet. It's something that I have
1: picked. We are also preempting our thoughts.
0: I picked, and I think that we needed to talk about it. But yesterday, you asked whether the Saman thing is still around.
1: Yeah.
0: KMA has a statement on that.
2: Oh, yeah, really? So the KMA to reintroduce enhanced Saman sanitation system from July 1st, 2026. So the mandament of the Kumasi Metropolitan Assembly, which is to inform the public that as part of efforts to improve sanitation conditions in the metropolis, it is reintroducing what is termed as enhanced Saman system. Effective 1st July 2026, a special sanitation task force comprising environmental officers, military and police personnel will be deployed to selected communities in the city to enforce environmental laws and bylaws. The task force will operate from 8 a.m. to 11 a.m. on each working day. Offenders will be hauled immediately before the court of law for prosecution. The management of KMA wishes to inform the public that the sanitation day will be held on Saturday, 1st July 2026, within Abrepo electoral area. The exercise will be led by the assembly member. The public is hereby called upon to keep their surroundings clean at all times and to bear the date of their next sanitation day in mind, while supporting the assembly to improve the sanitation condition of the city. This was issued by the PRO and to all media houses.
0: So it's coming up. And one other thing that we need to inform our listeners on is that we also want to embark on another campaign. Seeing the way people are misbehaving with refuse, the way they dispose of refuse and all that.
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0: We want to embark on another campaign, a sanitation campaign.
2: It looks like a coincidence. So.
0: Yeah.
1: But the timing is very, very good.
0: I've already spoken to the KMA people already, somewhere last month.
2: Yeah.
0: And I don't know whether this is informed from our conversations, but whichever way it is, it's good for all of us. Yeah. I like what the KMA boss, the AMA boss in Accra is doing, where he says, for people who are dumping refuse in drains and unauthorized places, people who are filming it, if you're able to film it and bring it to his attention, he'll give you 1,000 cedis. So he wants everybody to be on the watch, on the lookout. Obi ishe efi ego gotemu, and I baby ngiso di figuno. Or the greater crack came a boss, AMA boss, or so the brand now, we more 1,000 cedis. I think we need to do the same.
1: Find a person and give you 1,000.
0: Yeah.
2: But Dave, let's look at back in the days when this tankasting was around.
0: In force,
2: I don't know if it was around in where you grew up.
1: Yeah. When they were camping, people were running around just to clean. You know.
2: And what was the result at that time?
0: Oh, the environment was clean. Our homes were clean. Yeah. Even your barrel where you fetch water and stored water, they would check
2: and,
0: inside
2: and
0: the
2: sometimes
0: barrel.
2: If somebody was creating too much refuse,
0: your bathhouse,
2: somebody
0: check
2: will prompt you that
1: tankers
2: for the bowl into Yiniho.
1: In fact, David, that is what prompted, you know, the compound setting where everybody will sweep. And if you don't do it, well, they'll say that when the tankers, you will bear the cost. Yeah, David. So it tells you that. That's why, David, I always say that. Yeah, nyansa kasatan time be Jimmy Breno. David, yeni nyansa nsengs ankrofono. After 2026, we brought back tankers. So what does that? That tells you that you think.
0: And for the campaign we're going to embark on, we're going to do this with the KMA. We're going to do this with Zoom Lion. Because listen, if you go to town right now, you see Kumasi Bong. Why? Because the people who are trading in the CBD,
1: in the Bema, baby, I know I don't
0: they don't have any urinary.
2: Yeah.
0: that is close to proximity.
1: David, even that, so even that, there are no suburbs.
0: Women will wee wee into containers and put into gutters.
2: Of course, him say,
1: So
0: we bring the traders to tell us their problems. We will tell us how they are managing filth in the CBD, how they filth themselves. We will bring the people who are riding Spraga to pick filth. What are the challenges? Because the tricycle is some assault or topple over.
1: David, beyond that, the sight of seeing people do that by the roadside is traumatizing.
0: I was with Joel. I was with Joel last Wednesday, and the woman was wooing.
1: He just spread the Alex in the way.
0: It wasn't in a corner.
2: There was one time around Sofoline, in a taxi, and this guy, you see how Sofoline is. There is no place that you can stand and do this thing conveniently. No matter what you do, somebody will see you. And this guy, I don't know why, what prompted him, but he was very endowed. exposing such things that is not supposed to be seen by anybody. And the funny thing is, I was in this,
0: traffic.
2: In the passenger,
0: This
2: thing. So everybody turned and saw what the guy was displaying there. Very huge. No, I saw three. They say he is proud. It was only a collab in a ticket, man.
1: David, that one is the problem.
2: Like you see,
1: it's one of the reasons why I always tell David I hate going to a door. Unless maybe the bank know you or something, it's terrible. The CBD has, but David, even that, I mean, why do you just stand anywhere and urinate?
0: And for you to feel like urinating, it doesn't come all of a sudden for you to want to urinate. You hold on and hold on and hold on. So whilst you're holding on, you look for a better place to discharge.
1: But David, I think that we must make it also. Oh. I think that was it you brought that bylaw that.
0: Me, can I bring a bylaw? I raised it.
1: No, I think that you showed it to me where. Yeah. Every commercial facility.
0: But when I'm walking in town, and I feel like we win, I can walk into a bank.
1: Someone gave me that document.
0: I did. So you can walk into a bank, into a shop and say, I want to use your urine. It's allowed.
1: So the thing is that, why is it that most of the shops there
0: don't have it?
1: So you see, David, that's why I always say that.
2: It comes
1: back to the assembly. So, Mr. David, your problem is that you don't have a problem with assembly for. David, what's assembly for? David, before we go, let me do this birthday. Is that happy birthday to Gabriella Abrefi Ejayi. Gabriella Abrefi Ejayi, she's 9 years old and she attends school at Hilltop School. So, Gabs, happy birthday to me. You live beyond our frequency 99.5.
0: All right.

0: Coach Ozando.
1: Davido, my boss.
0: Charlie, 2 days to the World Cup.
1: Yeah, man.
0: Are you excited?
1: Oh, yes, of course.
2: 2 days.
1: Oh, yes.
0: 2 days
1: Thursday.
0: To the World Cup. Yeah, Thursday.
2: I don't feel the fever anywhere.
0: Oh, but you're not a sports person, so you don't feel it.
1: But don't follow the
0: thing. Oh, you don't follow the thing.
2: Oh, but this is not the first time, man. You know, back in the days, like, you would see something like the air would change.
1: Oh, air because you don't follow sports. The last time, we are going to ask you to mention five. We are going to ask you to mention five Black Stars players.
2: No, I asked him. I asked him to give me 5 names of
1: no, he asked you of Accra's food. But you asked him of Black Stars. Okay, you mentioned three Black Stars players.
0: One.
2: Emmanuel something.
0: Emmanuel.
2: I know the day are you. his brother, what's his name?
1: You ask him
2: Jordan are you?
0: You don't have a television at home. All you do is view on social media. How can you even find this out?
1: David Akwete, the World Cup will start on Thursday, but unfortunately, CAF best referee is from Somalia. USA have denied him visa. And so he cannot reason go to the World Cup tournament. I mean, they've not come out with the official reason, but you know,
0: they should give us a reason why.
1: No, Somalia is on the restricted list from Africa. So, I mean, that's the confirmation.
0: No, but FIFA has confirmed that he's going to do an official work for FIFA. So,
1: But for the Americans, you cannot determine their entry requirements. You know?
0: Mate.
1: But David, my question is that the World Cup will be played in 3 countries, right?
0: Yeah, Mexico, Canada, America.
1: So, if USA... I've denied this guy entry. Exactly. Mexico is there and then Canada is there. They can give him some of the matches there to officiate. Because we are talking about the best. He recently won CAF's best referee.
0: Let's see how it goes.
1: And that's really serious.
0: Let's see how it goes.
1: Iran is complaining. Iraq story is so called. Have you been following the Iraq story?
0: No, I have not.
1: They questioned one of their players for close to 7 hours before, I mean.
0: Give him a visa.
1: When they go to America.
0: Immigration.
1: Exactly.
0: Immigration was questioning him.
1: They detained him, questioning for close to 7 hours before he was allowed entry into America. But their photographer, you know what happened to him?
0: No.
1: They questioned him for 10 hours and asked him to come back to his country.
0: What were some of the questions he was asked?
1: That one day, I don't know.
0: Hey, Donald Trump's America.
1: I'm this
0: well.
1: I saw this video of the Senegalese players, the way they were subject to some streets, you know, search and at the airport and stuff like that. David, it is really getting serious.
0: If people want to do something, those people are already there.
1: This is a tournament for the fans. You know, you see, my problem with America is that you accepted to host the rest of the world, David Akwete.
0: Yeah.
1: So can't they make their entry requirement a bit flexible?
0: Oh, don't mind them.
1: Oh.
0: You know, Charlie, me.
1: Me drew Ghana first, no more Saudi, Amungamu.
0: 21 minutes past 7 is what time it is, and Steve Zando takes over right now.

0: So on today's edition of The Last 4 Cents, I will be hearing from the Ghana Football Association President Kete Okoroku. He's been speaking on our preparations for the World Cup tournament, especially head coach Carlos Queiroz, and of course, communications director of the Ghana Football Association, Henry Asantechum, has been providing some updates from the team's base in the USA. Details coming up in a moment, not forgetting some club issues. Asantekotoko is in the news again, and of course, we've got some trending foreign news as well. But as usual, before we get into the stories, let's acknowledge our sponsors, Bigo Energy Drink. 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Let's get into the details now, because the Ghana Football Association Integrity Unit completed a mandatory integrity briefing for players and officials of the senior national team, the Black Stars, yesterday ahead of the FIFA World Cup tournament, reinforcing the GFA and FIFA zero tolerance approach to match manipulation and ensuring all participants, including the Black Stars, understand how to recognize and reject any approaches. The briefing conducted by the GFA's integrity officer educated players and officials on the risk of match manipulation, the methods used by fixers to approach players, and the consequences for individuals and teams involved in any form of match manipulation corruption during the World Cup tournament. Players and officials of the team were also reminded of the strict prohibition on betting on football matches, both directly or indirectly, and the sharing of inside information. The integrity officer highlighted the availability of confidential reporting channels accessible 24/7, assuring all participants of anonymity and protection when reporting suspicious activities. Meanwhile, the Black Stars team has been training at their base in the USA and was considering a friendly match against Honduras later today, but that game has been called off, meaning the Stars may not play any friendly before Ghana's first game against Panama on June 17. Communications Director of the Ghana Football Association, Mr. Henry Asantechum, has been detailing why we may not play another friendly before our first game against Panama.
1: We would have loved to play another friendly after the game against Wales. We also started the process of getting at least one more high-intensity friendly match. But we were torn between getting a qualified nation or a nation that hasn't qualified for the World Cup. As of last week, if we were staying in Europe for one more week, we would have gotten one of the top 10 teams in the FIFA rankings to play. But we had already planned to fly to USA 24 hours after the game against Wales. So that friendly against one of those top teams wasn't possible. Yes, we had initial conversations. We had meetings with the leadership of the Football Association of Jamaica. We also had detailed conversations and engagement with our brothers from Honduras. But what did not happen is that they had their initial plans. And in times like this, teams are looking at movement of logistics, movement of players, cost implications, and once we were the ones calling for this friendly, it means all those costs would come to us. Yeah. As we speak, there is nothing on the table. The coach wants to focus on training for now. In the coming days, if there is anything to do regarding another game, we will announce. But at this moment, it doesn't look likely.
0: Now, Henry Asante Chum also spoke about the team adapting to the weather conditions out there in America.
1: Very, very hot out here in the United States. Since we arrived, temperatures range between 21 and 35. I think 2 days ago, we had reports that there is likely to be a thunderstorm, for which reason we had to wrap up our training and rush back to the hotel. You wake up as early as 4 a.m., sometimes 5:30, and you see the sun. And then the sun also drops very, very late. But before we arrived here, we had seen signs of this particular temperature and weather in Cardiff. Cardiff too was very, very hot. You know, the temperature is quite humid and the wind is quite light compared to what we saw in Cardiff. But aside that, I think now these players are used to this weather, especially those who grew up in Ghana, they are used to this weather. Those who grew up up north are also used to this weather. The coach finds a way to get the right balance. Sometimes we train in the morning, sometimes we train in the afternoon. We have had to switch pitches as well. I think it's also part of the strategy. Our first 3 days we trained at the American University, and then yesterday we switched pitches from the American University to the DC United training ground.
0: So that's the latest from the Black Stars camp in America. Now, Ghana Football Association President Keto Kweku has described Black Stars head coach Carlos Queiroz as a man of his word, praising the Portuguese tactician's integrity and professionalism since taking charge of the national team.
2: I think so far he's been good. He's a man of his words, mm-hmm. with over 40 years of experience, mm-hmm. at the highest level, mm-hmm. of football, both at club level and at international level. He wouldn't have gotten here by chance. Mm-hmm. I think that his skill set is there for everybody to see. Mm-hmm. He's very humble but extremely firm.
3: Yeah.
2: These are attributes that I've come to see of him. Mm-hmm. He's extremely firm in his belief. And I think that he's arrived at this point because of who he is. Mm-hmm. And it's important all of us, as a people, see him as such.
0: Mm-hmm. All right, here the voice of Ghana Football Association President Keto Kweku. More stories from Black Stars camp ahead of the World Cup, and former Ghana captain Stephen Appiah is urging the players to fight for everything at the World Cup tournament.
4: I will tell them that it's their time, and that's the right moment. The moment has come. They should take it. They shouldn't play with it, because we have seen players who play with it and now they are paying for whatever that happens. And this particular time, I think with social media, because 2006 there was no social media. So with social media, you have to take advantage of any chance that you get. I mean, that's what I'm going to tell them. At first, they have to know that they are playing for African continent. So wearing that shirt, they should know how important is the shirt, and they should fight for everything to achieve something.
0: That's a sound advice from former Black Stars captain and the management committee member of the national team, Stephen Appiah. Meanwhile, astute Ghanaian scout coach Ebenezer Sefa is calling on Ghanaians to throw support behind the national team as they take to the battlefield at the World Cup tournament. Baba Rahman especially came under public scrutiny after the friendly against Wales last Tuesday. And according to coach Eben, every player makes mistakes, so let's pardon Baba and in general support the players at the World Cup tournament.
5: Baba Rahman is an experienced player. So yeah, he is a good player. It was Blaster that an AFCON that he got injured, if you can remember. Because if had not been God, Baba Rahman would not be playing football today. So we should be happy for the young man. Yes, at a point at the Baba Rahman Sports Stadium against Central African Republic. You know how the fans treated Baba Rahman. He's too man. At a point as Samaja said he's not playing for the Blasters, he and Bafoja, you could remember.
0: Yeah.
5: The day I once said that he's not playing for the Blasters, he has to have the intervention of the first man of the land before they change their mind. So if they are Baba Rahman is not exceptional. I heard a lot of people talking about he made a mistake for Blaster to concede against Cardiff. What about the two centre backs who were in the penalty area when the cross came in? Somebody should mention one player that he has not been beaten on the football field before. So please, we should be fair to this young man. Okay. Four people in Germany. At that time, if you pick five central defenders in the world, he's one of them. He made a big, huge mistake against Italy for Yakuita to score against Ghana. Did you kill him? Did you put him on the chopping block? You shouldn't do that. I need to support the Blasters. And that is why I'm calling all Ghanaians to put everything behind them and rally behind the Blasters.
0: All right, you hear the voice of Ghanaian scout coach Ebenezer Sefasto with some World Cup related stories, and Omar Altan, who was said to be the first Somali to referee at the World Cup finals, has been dropped from the list of officials after he was denied entry to the USA. Altan, the 2025 CAF Men's Best Referee of the Year, was barred from entering the country at Miami International Airport and is currently in Turkey. No reason for Altan's repatriation has been issued by the U.S. immigration authorities, but Somalia is one of several countries on a travel ban list introduced by President Donald Trump's administration. After speaking to the U.S. authorities, the World Football Governing Body FIFA said Altan will miss the World Cup tournament. Now, back home, the Ghana Football Association has officially set Thursday, August 20, 2026 as the date for its 32nd Ordinary Congress in line with Article 31, Clause 2 of the GFA Statutes. The annual statutory meeting will take place at the Ghanaman Soccer Centre of Excellence in Pram Pram, bringing together key stakeholders in Ghana football to deliberate on the state and future of the game. The Congress serves as a major platform for reflection, planning and decision-making ahead of the new football season, with discussions expected to focus on competitions, development programs, governance, and strategic direction for Ghana football. Now to the camp of Asante Kotoko, and Dutchman Stanley Menzo has been appointed as the new technical director for Ghanaian side Asante Kotoko, joining on a long-term deal. The 62-year-old coach will join the Ghana Premier League side as they seek a rebuild following another roller coaster season in Ghana's top flight. Menzo had been without a job since the end of November 2025 after leaving his role as national coach of Suriname, but at Kotoko, he will be responsible for all technical issues of the club until the appointment of a substantive head coach for the senior role. We can do some women's football now, because Black Queens are preparing for the Women's Africa Cup of Nations to be played in Morocco next month. The Queens have been training at Accra Sports Stadium and recently secured a 4-0 victory over local side Ampem Dakoa Ladies. Here's Black Queens head coach Kim Lars Bukergreen on preparation so far.
3: I mean, they have been good. I mean, I will want to give credit to the whole squad. They have been keeping up the energy. We have been rotating a lot. All of the players had some minutes in one game at least, the most of them in two games. So overall, they have been good. I mean, when I took over the team 1.5 years ago, I said my expectation is to bring back Ghana to a top four team in Africa. If we do that, I'm pretty sure that we sooner or later will win. So top four is going to give us the qualification for the World Cup, so that's going to be huge. It's not going to be easy, but we're going to do everything we can to start with to make the top four, and if you are top four, let's push for the gold.
0: That was Black Queen's head coach Kevin Lars Bukergreen. Now to some news around the world, and Christian Eriksen says he's doing well and is at home with his family following his collapse in Sunday's game against Ukraine. The 34-year-old spent the night in hospital following the incident and wrote in a statement on Instagram that his recovery has already started, but now he's confirmed that he's doing well at his home with the family. Away from that, inform winger Michael Olise scored his first international hat-trick to send France to the World Cup with a 3-1 win over Northern Ireland in Lille in a friendly match in what was Didier Deschamps' home farewell as manager of the Le Bleu. Now, former Spurs boss Tim Sherwood believes Michael Olise is now the face of the French national team, choosing him over Mbappe.
6: At the moment, I would have to say Michael Olise.
7: Over Mbappe?
6: The way he's playing at the moment, I think you're guaranteed a performance. I think Mbappe is an amazing talent. I think he does turn up on the big occasions, but I need to see him turning up more often. What a front four they have. You know, it's incredible. We talk about, you know, teams who are going to entertain. You can't but entertain with, you know, you can't foul with a team like that. You've got to be nice and solid defensively across the midfield area. Get the ball forward to them four players, what they have at the top end of their pitch, and they will entertain and they will win games for them. The only worry for France is always the worry, can they keep the harmony within the camp? And if they can for the long period, which is going to take them to the back end of the tournament, they're going to be a real threat.
0: All right, Tim Sherwood showering praises on Michael Olise. Now, last night, Spain beat Peru by 3-1. Today, we have DR Congo versus Chile, and of course, Saudi Arabia versus Senegal. These are the international friendly slated for today. To some club issues in England, and Manchester City and Chelsea are remaining in negotiations, of course, about Enzo Maresca replacing Pep Guardiola. Guardiola announced on 22nd May he would step down as City boss after trophy-laden decade in charge, and Maresca was quickly identified as a leading contender to be his replacement. Chelsea feel they are due compensation under the terms of Maresca's and Maresca's departure, as he was contracted to the club until 2029 and left just 6 months ago. Now to Italy, Juventus have trained their sights on Aston Villa goalkeeper Emi Martinez after missing out on Liverpool's Alisson Becker. Match will depend on whether the Italians, you know, can get near Aston Villa's valuation of the Argentina number one goalkeeper who almost left Manchester for Manchester United last year. And lastly, Real Madrid hold genuine interest in signing Enzo Fernandez this summer. Sources close to Chelsea's £120 million valued midfielder have confirmed Real Madrid have long been linked on the assumption that they would be one of the few clubs in world football who could afford a 25-year-old Argentine World Cup winner. Fernandez has also openly admitted he would like to leave in Madrid one day. So that'll be all for The Last Pause Center, powered by The Last Pause Team, brought to you in association with Bigo Energy Drink. Live a life without limits. And Nido was on board. Breakfast is already special, but with Nido, it just got better. Later today at 3:05 p.m. we are meeting on The Last Pause Bliss Extra to bring you everything sports with all the detailed analysis. For now, Eugene Osei to Leo Stanley and David Akwete, who continue with Live in the Morning after this.
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All right, so you're still tuned to Love 99.5. We're allowing the song to roll, you know, down for a while so we can all appreciate that we have only one country called Ghana. So if we all do not come together to do well by this country called Ghana, Ghana will continue to sink and will not be the kind of country that we'll be proud of or happy to live in. It comes as no surprise that many people, including health workers, have left the shores of this country called Ghana to look for greener pastures elsewhere, because many Ghanaians believe that, well, if you're living in Ghana, it is going to be difficult to make it. But sadly, as we speak, we've had some Ghanaians being asked to leave South Africa. The xenophobic attacks is not easy. I've personally have seen people who have been attacked on the streets of Joburg and other cities in South Africa. Ghanaians and other African nationals being beaten. Why? Because they decided to leave their countries to go to another country called South Africa to go look for greener pastures. And the people there say, we don't need you there. You might be wondering and asking yourself, why am I saying all this? I'm saying all this because Kumasi deserves better. Trust me, Kumasi deserves better. Because for decades, Kumasi has proudly carried the title of Ghana's Garden City. It is a commercial heartbeat of the Middle Belt, home to millions of people. One of the country's largest teaching hospital is here. We have some major markets, industries, educational institutions, and some of the hardest working citizens can be found in the Ashanti region. People work hard here in the Ashanti region. Yet, as we drive through the Ashanti region today, a painful question confronts us all. Why are so many critical projects standing still? Why are so many critical projects standing still? Across the region, we see abandoned road projects, stalled hospital expansions, unfinished schools, delayed markets, incomplete drainage systems, and infrastructure that was promised but never delivered. Accra, however, continues to witness the completion of major interchanges, road expansions, airport improvements,

0: excuses. We deserve completion, not excuses. So I just want to ask you this question. When it comes to health facilities, we have so many of them that have not been completed or have not been made operational. We keep mentioning that firing and say we're in a tech teaching hospital, plus some of the Agenda 111 projects. We can talk about market, Krovo Market, KDHR Phase 2, not completed.
1: Mampontin.
0: We can talk about roads. So amongst all the projects that have not been completed, have stalled and all that, which one gets you angry the most? Which one gets you angry the most? Because we have health, we have education, we have roads, we have markets, we have several projects that have not been completed in the Ashanti region. Which one gets you angry the most? This is our conversation this morning. So somewhere last week, we asked Leo to go out there and check some of the projects that, you know, have seen some light under this new administration. Because you can make mention of, for example, the Krovo Market that has stalled. Leo went there, brought us videos, will tell you what is happening at the Krovo Market. We can talk about health facilities. Listen, that's doctor's strike. It emanates from a statement that the health facility, that's Kofanochi, issued somewhere last week, where they said they are overstretched and therefore cannot admit fresh patients at the A&E anymore. And so therefore their advice and suggestion was, don't come to us. Go to the peripheral hospitals. But the question again is, those peripheral hospitals, what shape are they in? Our regional hospital can be found at Atunswagogo. What shape is our facility in? So if, for example, the Hill Kofanochi project had been completed, would have had more wards available, modern wards available. If they were, Afei, were all functional, would have freed space at Kofanochi Teaching Hospital. If the Tech Teaching Hospital that is about 19 years old, that has not been completed, was functional, would have had people who have not admitted there, Kofanochi would not be overstretched. So why are we doing this for ourselves? Leo, you went on the ground.
1: Yeah.
0: What did you see? And before that, Eugene is also here. Eugene, so I was talking about health facilities in Sewa. And Leo, I think it was you who told me, not Eugene, it was you who told me that some of the appliances at
1: The gadgets and the fixtures and fittings they put in there, some of the machines, those things, electrical.
0: They're getting destroyed.
1: Yeah, there's a lot of rust from a reliable source that I got. Actually, he told me that I should take my cameras over there and go and check for myself to see the progress of work.
0: So we spend money in constructing the buildings and do the fittings.
1: Yeah.
0: We have not made it operational.
1: Yeah.
0: So the fittings are now getting destroyed.
1: Yeah. So we have to replace almost everything.
0: Yesterday,
1: a lot of them.
0: Yesterday, I spoke to Hussein. He's aide to the regional minister. And he says, some money has been given to the contractor to complete the work there. Water, electricity, road and stuff.
1: Yeah. So my worry was, it's not just money going there to complete the work, but to replace.
0: So money we have spent
1: already
0: has gone down the drain.
1: Exactly.
0: Has gone to waste.
1: Yeah.
0: We have to...
1: that was what my beef was all about. No, it's not just about completion. You know, if it was just about completion, then we know that maybe the road to the place, some generator and electricity on one or two things, you add it and then it can be operational. But here's the case where we have to go back.
0: Things that have been installed.
1: Yeah, uninstall them and then put new ones in at a cost to the state again.
0: Not to the state, to the nation.
1: To the nation.
0: To the taxpayer.
1: Yeah.
0: Aside from that, you were also on the roads. What did you find?
1: Yeah, so should I begin with Krovo Market?
0: It's up to you how you want to do it.
1: Okay,
0: But what we're doing is this. I mean, so when Leo went to the ground, he took videos of what he saw. So it's not just going to be his narration against what is not on the ground. So whatever he's going to share with us this morning is based on what he saw when he went out there. He says he wants to start with Krovo Market.
1: Yeah, so I want to do it.
0: Krovo Market has what? How old is Krovo Market? Like 18, 19 years.
1: Yeah, 18, 19 years old.
0: And it has not been completed.
1: Yeah.
0: Kufuor started it.
1: Yeah. Yeah, so one old lady in one of the videos said when they began building, that was when she had her grandchild, her first grandchild. And now that grandchild has finished SS, going into university, and so the market has not been completed.
0: When you raise some of these issues, people say we are not angry enough.
1: Mm-hmm.
0: So when I hear that we're not angry enough, I ask myself, what are we supposed to do when we get angry? What are we really supposed to do?
1: Throw our clothes. And
0: what are we supposed to do? When we're not angry enough, what should we do?
1: Yeah, throw our clothes and roll on the floor. Maybe that's what they want us
0: to do. Because if you look at the population of Ashanti region, it's close to that of Accra. You look at the development that Accra is getting. I'm not saying Accra should not get it too. But Kumasi should also have its fair share. Even in the Bono region or the Savannah region, fight for your own. We are in Ashanti region, we're fighting for our own. That's what I'm asking.

0: Our listeners, which of the store projects gets you angry the most, hurt the most, disappointed the most? Leo, go ahead.
1: Yeah, so we began with the Crowfront Market, as you can see on the screen, and that's a Love FM pickup right there. And so we were greeted by a certain gentleman who I think is a security or watchman, whatever you want to call it. I asked him if anybody was on site. He told me no, and I said, where's the foreman? He mentioned the name, and he said, oh, he just left. But I am I'm to believe that was not the case. He told me that just to, you know, move on. I don't think anybody was there. Anybody from the company was there when I went there. And so basically, it has been stagnant. The last time that we went there, when Zuba was in the studios, we went and took some videos, and then they had done some clearing.
2: So I'm coming. Uh-huh. When was this video taken?
1: This was the latest one I took. That was was it Friday or Thursday?
0: Thursday.
1: Last Thursday.
2: Okay.
1: Yeah, so I went there, and from the before Thursday, the last videos we took was when they had done the clearing, and the things that I saw there is the same thing I saw when I went there again. The roofing works that had caved in, some of them had ripped off, and all of that, everything was still in place. Not a single block had been moved anywhere. It's just in the same state. Nothing. If any works has been done that is not seen, well, I am thinking to believe that I have enough experience to know that, you know, some tweaks has been done, but I saw nothing like that. You see these roofing sheets that has caved, that has kind of mangled. It's the same thing that I went there last year. You know, nothing has changed. So I walked through them, and you know, as you can see, the stumps and the roots and the plants that had overgrown the place before they went to do the clearing is now coming back again, as you can see in the video. So it's just like this. So I don't know when contractors are going to decide to do actual works. I was hoping that when we go, we would see some concrete works, continuation of the block works. There was a whole lot of blocks packed somewhere at the back, thousands of them. I didn't see anything like that. I would have, you know, wished to see something being done on the floor, some windows being fixed. Even if it's not up to that side, at least some cement works should have been seen somewhere.
2: There was no mixed cement anywhere.
1: Nothing like that. All the concrete mixers are rusted, scattered around the compound. I didn't see any new machine over there. Nothing like that. It's just the same old, you know, packed machines that were there before that are still there. Nothing changed.
0: So this is the same Crowfront Market where we're told that it will be completed by end 2026, where we'll celebrate Christmas at. Go to my Telegram and play that voice that we shared with our listeners last week from the mayor of Kumasi, Zuba. Play that same sound for me, for our listeners to also get to know that. So we've had several conversations, pledges, promises, and all that. This was a sound from last week where he says, well, he has got 100 million, and then out of 182 to 190 million. So has the money been given to the contractor Atachi or not? Play that sound for me.
3: Completion of Crowfront Market, the day which will be named the day for 24-hour economy market project. Honorable presiding member, honorable members, ladies and gentlemen, I wish to reiterate that the completion of the Crowfront Market remains at the core of my administration's development agenda. Accordingly, works on the site has resumed with Atachi Constructions Limited, the anchor contractor, working diligently to ensure completion of the project. In furtherance of this, I undertook a series of engagements and lobbying efforts to facilitate the release of funds requiring to complete the project. This intervention became necessary as the allocation under the Assembly's share of the 24-hour economy project was substantially inadequate to guarantee full completion. Based on the consultant's estimate, an amount of 179 million cedis is required to complete the project. Honorable presiding member, I am pleased to announce that we have secured financial support of 100 million cedis from the government of Ghana through the Social Investment Fund under the Ministry of Finance to support the completion of the project within schedule. Undoubtedly, this significant intervention underscores the unwavering commitment of His Excellency the President.
1: Yeah, so as you hear, the mayor said that, he said Atachi has been paid, the contractor has been paid, and then they are on site.
2: Yes, and that's this what is May 26th.
1: Yeah, May 26th.
2: And you went there last week, Thursday.
1: Yeah.
2: last week Thursday date is 4th June.
1: The 4th June, yeah.
2: So 9 clear days after, say May is 31
1: yeah,
2: days.
1: Yeah.
2: So 26, 27, 28, 29, 30th, 31st, 1st, 2nd, 3rd, 4th. So 10 clear
1: ten,
2: days.
1: Yeah, 10 clear
2: There's
1: days,
2: no
1: yeah.
2: work done, and this yeah. is the video evidence on our YouTube page.
1: Yeah, yeah.
2: Yes,
1: so
2: David, David is kind of audio money and answer. And what I'm from is kind of an answer. No, David, see, it's not. I don't get it. The video, according to my checks, and yeah, City Online, is 26th.
1: Yeah.
2: May.
1: Yeah.
2: Here's when the mayor is speaking. 26th
1: yeah.
2: May.
1: Yeah.
2: And you went there on the 4th of June.
1: June. Yeah.
2: 10 clear days.
1: Yeah.
2: So is it that the contractor has taken the money, hasn't mobilized to site? Or the contractor has been assured of money and has actually not received the money, which is which? Because if you are to go by the promise of His Excellency the President, the last time we played that audio here, we have 6 months to complete the Crowfro market. It's not even 6 months, July, August, September, October, November, December, and December 26th.
1: Yeah. And do you believe 6 months is enough to complete 50% of what is left over here?
2: It's not even 50% too. The promise was not to complete 50%
1: too. I'm saying, I'm just trying to be realistic here.
2: I'm coming. You are watering down the promise. Uh-huh. The promise that the president gave when he came to Crowfro is that the market will be completed by December 2026.
1: He said,
2: exactly. That's what he said. Yeah, 50%
1: So I'm saying, maybe that cannot be met. But I'm only trying to put this across.
0: If that cannot be met,
4: it is a disappointment if it's not met.
0: If
4: it will be intolerable if it's not met. Because you didn't tell us you do 50%. Hold on, Eugene. You didn't tell us you're going to do 50%. If you told us you're going to do 50% and give us reasons why you could only do 50%, then we'd work with it.
1: So what I'm trying to say is, no matter how you slice this pie, it's impossible for us to meet that promise that they
2: so they must gave tell us. Yeah. You see, the reason why we are doing this video,
4: I called Attachi, excuse me. You remember I called Attachi?
1: Yeah.
4: And you were there when I called Attachi.
1: Yeah.
4: You heard what Attachi said.
1: Yeah.
4: You understand?
1: Yeah.
4: So if Attachi also told us that, well, he was mobilizing and we see people, workers on site on that Monday.
1: Yeah. I said it was a Wednesday. He said it was Wednesday.
4: No, we called him on a Wednesday.
1: No, we called him on a Monday and he said Wednesday they'll
4: be on site. No, we called him on a Wednesday. He said Monday they'll be on site.
1: Okay, all right, whatever.
4: So we then wanted to ascertain whether they were on site working on the said Monday. And they were not.
1: Yeah.
2: So, David, before we move on, I've actually produced a sound. If you can put
4: the one that the regional minister is saying.
2: Yes,
4: that people should apply.
2: We can play it back to back. I have both the audios of the president. We played that of Zuba. We have that of the president and also the Ashanti regional minister before we can move progress.
4: So give me a few seconds. Let me work on a few things here. Okay. So we get the sound working.
1: Is this the one that he was telling people to go and register?
4: Yes.
1: Okay.
4: Yes.
1: Let's see if
5: we can. Yeah, he said yeah. I'm a mood it here no. Maybe Papa. So I'll call your bonnie cry now. Papa saw be fear catch them some call your bonnie. On Pesel would be a better thing. In the Sana, a mumu, any leadership, an uncle Fortuna. Whatever it is, me of a coffin, I'm a penance, obey a president, or by Montebeca say, hey, Anna for time and I make campaign in human bureau, I'm a kind, yeah. Me better not kuna no sumo, a different into Miss Remo. And no man you are a kind of anche. Na, mama, you're quiet. Any opportunity to do it. And that is how we want to do it. As we speak with you now, KMA. Omo call omo general meeting no. Omo set up a committee ya. Omo ye allocation of the shops. Munti ni.
6: Okay.
5: And mo apply to KMA. Na mo omo hia shops ni bi no. Munye secured na munye bi. Enter. So the enquiry de say wo ye be wie no. Na kwere de say wo am say dia ma party for nkwa na Ghana for obi ante. Ma wo say KMA ya announcement no. Enti once I wo ho a wo na for ho. I want to re-echo that so that you'll be able to take opportunity. Register, have one there, and be able to move in to have it there. Okay, so
7: I'm say send me your client.
5: No, kasai. Now say omo aye allocation. No, we are interested. I want to share say. I think so. Omo the initial rent here for 5 years. In that 5 years, no, and now there can be end here monthly. Say the KMA arrangement from them one and one. Just that. To secure a store and a restaurant and a school, any of these, you know, you need to book it for 5 years. That's the minimum.
1: Yeah, so Eugene, you heard it. That's what he said. He said.
2: But you see, even before you take us to President Mohammed's audio, Leo, you see, why are we not focused? Just complete the thing. The thing is not completed. But we are rather giving people to go and rent for what? Is it that they need the money? You see, that's something that when we are communicating, communicate with clarity.
1: Mm-hmm.
2: Is it that they are giving it to people to use their money to?
1: So that they can use it to complete.
2: Complete the place and handle and hand the stores to them, or what? Or what? Because there's too much confusion. And the promise from His Excellency is December 2026.
7: I'm saying, send me a mayor, kind of. Sir, a dray, a shah, say a check. And so, I had a rehose. A free mayor, 2008, yeah, they are so bold from every single intimidate. Now, what's your campaign? Now, yeah, you know. Your manifesto, Muya, will be a friend of market enhancement program. Ah, yeah, fa, a drop back, 18. Ewo Ghana ha ye be siesie sunyane jack ho techiman jack ho mankesim jack ho enti baka kire mayor se ontro emma vice president se vice president the first adjume dey na say so na onfa grow from market 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
2: amen. Yeah, so that was the president. 2026. So we are only reminded, reminded him. Because David, I've always said that as journalists, our fidelity is to the truth and the fact. And these are audios of the three most important people in this conversation. All of them saying that there's a certain money release, May 26, 2026. Right?
1: Yeah.
2: We decided not to be an armchair journalist. And when there, and this is the, Joe, if you can roll the video, pause. This is the video evidence as of the 4th of June, 10 clear days after that. So, has the contractor received the money in 10 days? Is the money in a certain bank? We must know. The regional minister also says that there's allocation going on. Allocation of what? President said December 2026. He's in Belarus today, so you can't call him. They must tell us for us to have conclusion on crude flow market. So, David has that. I don't know whether you can move to the other route that he went to.
1: Is there anything else to say about the market?
2: Oh, no, we've proven the fact on them. So, we can move to the other one.
1: Yeah. So, we moved, after we moved from the crude flow market, we went straight to the Asqua interchange, you know, just adjacent the Ark Hotel, where, you know, it's actually opposite the entrance of Joe Shop, which is the contractor that is actually doing the works over there. And we all know the kind of traffic, there's a traffic situation there these days. Even before the construction, there was traffic there because of the bottleneck. The road is dual on the Asqua interchange. And as you are getting to where the drainage is, the big river is, I think that river or that drainage was constructed by Arab contractors back in the days. It turns to a narrow road, and then it creates a bottleneck that is causing all that traffic. And then when they began the, you know, construction, it has also added up to the traffic over there. So using that stretch has been stressful these days. So we went there to see what was going on, because it looks like when they began, things were moving really fast. Every now and then you were seeing, you know, trucks hauling in, you know, laterite and boulders and all of that. And it looks like but it's only because something was going on beneath the culvert over there that the public are not seeing. So we went there. I tried to talk to the engineer on site, but he wasn't available. He promised that he was going to talk to us last week Thursday, but due to unforeseen circumstances, we couldn't honor that meeting. But it's still not late. We'll go there and then try and talk to them. So there was a lady on site who is her PA, and she received us very well, and she took us through a mini tour of what they were doing. So there's actually a box culvert beneath that road where the traffic is very tight. You see, when they've cordoned off a certain place, with the green roofing sheets, you know, so that place, you know, I'm not digging in that part. So there's a bus culvert over there. So this area here. So this bus culvert is one big bus culvert, which is 2x6, a 2x4, and then there are other 2x2 bus culverts on each side. And what they told me was the 2x4 is the main culvert that carries the water, and when there is a flood or when the water is in season and it comes up, the 2x2 on each side will take the excess water. So that is what they were constructing. When I reached there, the main 2x4 was complete, or let me say about 90% done, because they've done all the metal works, the metal mesh, and they've poured the concrete. The cast has already been done. It's just you know, left for them to join it with the existing 2x4 over there, and the 2x2 on each side, as you can see in the video, they were now doing the wire meshing, and they've done the formwork already. So after they do the wire meshing, they're going to put the moldings on each side, and then they'll pour the concrete over it, and then they'll cast that one too before they join it with the existing, you know, bus culvert beneath there. And apart from that one, you know, every bridge has, like, on the ends has this wing thing. This concrete wings.
2: Where sometimes people sit on.
1: So there's a huge one, existing one over there. Now they've constructed another wing. They've extended the road and constructed another wing. So they have to break away the old wing and then do a concrete and join the new wing.
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1: That they've done. So it'll be a bigger wing that will carry two lanes. So that one too, I think, is yet to be done. But I've also seen that the formwork for that one was also under construction. And as you can see, I counted almost 50 people on site when I reached there. The steel benders were doing their thing. You know, the material engineer was there. Almost everybody who mattered was actually on ground and they were working. But my own personal observation is it's taking too long. These things in other places, it doesn't take this long for you to finish, because it's a numbers game. You know the amount of material that you need. You know what you need to, that needs to be done. So it's just a matter of calculation and then coming on site to do it. But I said, for me personally, the thing is a check. That's the only you know, observation or only you know, complaint that I have about this thing.
2: But work is ongoing.
1: People are on site, and the reason.
2: If I get to, is it that they want to finish the bridges and culverts before they begin the road construction proper?
1: Yes, that's what's supposed to be done. You cannot do the construction without doing the foundation works. Yeah, so that is what.
2: So these are the foundational.
1: These are the foundational works. So you see this huge pile of debris on the other end. That one is actually a kind of a retaining wall on this side. It's a retaining wall that is blocking the water coming in. So they've made a diversion behind that, and then it's joining it on the other side of the road. So after they finish this, they'll just clear that whole place again, and the water can come back through it. And the dirt that was packed at the back of the the temporary wall. Yes, the BI can see with 2 or 1 for no 2 o'clock or so. The way we throw rubbish in our drains.
2: But that's the same do not connect to Aranga Junction, right?
1: Exactly. It was sad. The things that I saw there is just very sad. This sanitation thing that we are bringing back, I hope that they are really serious about it, and they will keep some of these things. But that's just by the way. So, like, as you can see, it was going on. Work was going on. Even though I still think it's slow, it could be faster. The pace could be faster. And you see that pylon over there, that is the replacement. The concrete stumps in there with the that has been cornered over the tape. So when they finish, they are going to remove this ECG or VRA pylon. I don't know. They're going to replace it over there. and then that one will also be solved.
2: It seems like a Greco pylon.
1: Yeah, I think it's a Greco pylon. Yeah. Mm. So that's
2: so even the movement of the pylons are not done.
1: It's not done. Mm. It's not done. But they have done the formworks for it there. The base for it, where they're going to put it on, it's done already. Mm. So it's just a matter of removing this one and then planting it on the the pillars that they've already created.
2: Because if you remember, the last time David and I, we decided to check on this, we were not Bright Kweku, even gave us an information. It was supposed to begin in May 2026, if you remember. Because when you read the last statement, let me read the last statement of the KMA. Now, it was dated the 12th of January 2026. Mm-hmm. And they said, evacuation notice, KMA clears way for Santase runabout at Sokwa Interchange Dual Carriage Road. It says that the management of the KMA is informing the general public, especially car dealers, mechanic shop, taxi operators, squatters, temporary structures owners, and other traders are located along the Santase runabout to a Sokwa Interchange of the road who are yet to be vacate the stretch to voluntarily do so before 20th of January 2026 for the ongoing redevelopment to progress. It could recall that in the assembly's release on September 24, 2025, it ordered above mentioned affected occupants, including billboards on the stretch of the road, to vacate their location before November 1, 2025. You know, and it says that the construction of the dual carriage from Santase to Asokwa Interchange has begun, and we expect full cooperation to ensure completion on time. Engineers from the Ghana Water and the ECG have started relocating essential installations along the stretch. So that's what I'm saying, that as at January, that they wanted to move the essential. Per the video and per your explanation, means that even some of the essential service networks are yet to be done. And in fact, I've also used it when I've seen that some of the people are also gradually coming back again, especially when you move from the Ahuntu Interchange to the Santase Stretch.
1: Yeah.
2: The car dealers are there.
1: Yeah.
2: I've seen some people also selling by the roads that they are there.
1: Yeah.
2: So I think that before we also get another issue with the evacuation, let's just, because we are told that it's a grant, it's a JICA grant.
4: But
2: right?
4: You also remember that there was an occasion where some of these traders along the side of the road raised concerns that they will not move because years past, they always asked to move and works are never done. So they don't even believe or trust that once they move, the works will be done. So that's another thing we need to really have at the back of our minds.
1: But are they wrong?
4: Don't also forget that not too long ago, the roads minister embarked on a tour of Ghana, where he visited a lot of road sites where construction of roads were going on, and he sometimes even cautioned some of the contractors for slow pace of work. He threatened to take away some of the contracts from some of the contractors because they have not visited the site and all that. He came to the Ashanti region. He went to Swame. He went to Asokwa. Surely I'd like for you to play again from Telegram for me when he came to the Asokwa area, the Ahuntu area, together with Engineer Atapoku, and what transpired there. No.
9: So let you walk in there as well and do the
4: That was when Atapoku, together with the roads minister, visited the site along that stretch. They call it the Eastern Bypass. And you remember that after the visit of the roads minister, a day after, we called the urban roads director, who is in Accra, Amu Goffred, and we spoke to him. And he corroborated all that, the roads minister said when he got to Kumasi, because at the time, he, Amu Goffred, was with the roads minister. And they even went on to tell us that from the 100 and about heading towards the Atenga Junction towards Daban,
2: we
4: also be dualized. So where are we with that? I'm told that there's a statement that has been released yesterday by the KMA.
2: Yeah.
4: What does the statement say?
2: It's a 12-hour ago statement, and it said that final evacuation notice to clear the way for construction works on the Santase runabout Asokwa Interchange Dual Carriageway. This serves as a final warning from the management of KMA to the public, particularly car dealers, mechanic shop, and owners of temporary structures along the stretch from Santase runabout to Asokwa Interchange to relocate with immediate effect. Consequently, all billboards located along Santase runabout to Asokwa Interchange, Santas Roundabout to Holy Mary on Patasi Road, and Santas Roundabout to Christian Service University Junction, Star Junction, and Hunter Roundabout to the Forestry Office along Atinga Junction must be removed by the night of Thursday, 11th June 2026, as part of the evacuation exercises. The monument at the Arrogant, at the Ahojo Roundabout and Santas Roundabout will be removed from Thursday, 11th June 2026. Motorists are hereby noticed to be on the lookout for the movement of heavy-duty machinery vehicles along the stretch of road under reconstruction and to cooperate accordingly. The management of KMA by this release is requesting the public, especially affected occupants, to comply with this directive without hesitation to pave way for smooth construction of the road. So David, per this release again, they are adding a new layer. Now they are not just clearing from Asokwa Interchange to Santas Roundabout. They are also clearing from Ahojo Roundabout to They are clearing also all the way from, let me get it for you, Asokwa, a Santas Roundabout to Holy Mary on Patasi Road.
4: Mm.
2: So meaning that the interchange, the dual carriage will extend to a bit of Patasi.
1: Yeah.
2: Then they also say that from Santas Roundabout to Christian Service, but that road is already dual carriage.
4: Yeah, yeah, it is.
2: Where the China Mall used to be. Yeah.
4: Isn't an interchange, that area is supposed to see an interchange. So is it an interchange or a dualization?
2: I think the interchange will affect it to that level.
4: Definitely. That's what I'm saying. Your question was, is a dual carriage already?
2: Yeah.
4: And I'm saying if there's an interchange going to that area, definitely to be affecting that, that place.
2: And they also will clear from Ahojo Roundabout to Forestry Office towards Atinga Junction, where Dear Baby's building, the Kente Palace Junction.
4: Oh, yeah, that's Atinga Junction. Yes. Yeah, we know. Yeah.
2: So it means that maybe it will not go further, as Amo Godfrey is saying, because he says that, let me read that. He said that, consequently, all billboards located along Santase Roundabout to Ahojo Interchange, Santase Roundabout to Holy Mary on Patasi Road, Santase Roundabout to Christian Service Junction, Star Junction, and Ahojo Roundabout to Forestry Office towards Atinga Junction.
4: So towards Atinga Junction, means that stretch.
1: So from what they are saying, it looks like there's going to be an interchange at Santase Roundabout, because now there's a dual carriage road from Santase Roundabout to Bekwa Roundabout, which is also part of
2: the place I went to. Okay.
1: And then from Santas Roundabout towards Star Junction, it's already dual, you know, the Martyrs Road. The only one that is a single road is the Santas Roundabout to the Holy Mary area. That one is single on each side.
4: So
2: what about the Patasi Road? Is it dual carriage?
1: No, it's not dual. That's the only one that is not dual
2: carriage. So that's what I'm saying. So it seems as if the interchange will last into those areas. But I don't think the entire Patasi stretch will be dual carriage.
4: Let me also put this one across that for weeks now, Engineer Atapoku has availed himself to be on our show. So we'll find time and bring him into the studios for more clarification on this.
2: We need that. He's
4: availed himself, but for, you know, Sammy Jemfi's father-in-law's, you know, funeral. So we'll bring him for more clarity on this so that we get to understand what kind of road was. But Leo, before we even move on, you went to Krufrum. So what is the verdict on Krufrum?
1: The verdict on Krufrum? My verdict?
4: Your verdict.
1: I don't think it can be completed within the time, the stipulated time.
4: This Asokwa Eastern Bypass Road, your verdict on it?
1: Asokwa Eastern Bypass. From what we are seeing to, I think it's still going to delay.
4: Even with the Krufrum, we're going to push and find out whether they will be able to meet it. Yeah. And if they can't meet it, they should tell us why.
2: Did they give us a deadline?
4: Who is that?
2: The Asokwa Interchange. Did they give us a deadline?
4: They did.
1: Yeah, they did.
4: They did. When Zuba was saying they did.
1: And even they said principal construction was going to begin
2: in May.
1: Yeah. Principal construction has not begun.
4: Today's the 8th of June.
1: Yeah. So, whatever timeline they gave us, it means we're already 1 month late.
2: Yeah.
4: Let's look at the other one, the Bekwa stretch. You went there, didn't you?
1: Yeah. So, now after the Joshop Bridge, then I went from Ahojo Roundabout proper to Santase Roundabout. So that's where the car dealers and all of them are.
4: Mm.
1: The only works that I have seen, or the only sign of construction that I've seen, was the demolition exercises they took a couple of months ago when they removed some billboards and cleared, you know, vendors along the stretch. And some of the people who were selling cars moved a couple of inches back, about two or three of them. But the rest, they didn't move. They are still doing their business. And the only changes that I have seen are, I have seen some pipes. Those are, you know, plastic pipes that they used to lay, like they lay them on the ground and pass wires through them. And the ones that the telcos and the ECG, whatever they use. So I have seen them lying by the roadsides, and some digging has been done. where they are going to pass the pipes through. But aside from that, nothing else.
4: That's the Bekwai one.
1: Yeah, from Santasi roundabout to Bekwai roundabout. That's the only thing.
4: That but with I that one, you met with some Chinese constructors.
1: Yeah, so that was from Santasi roundabout to Bekwai roundabout.
4: Okay.
1: Yes. So that one too, now it's a dual carriage road. They've already done the groundworks. The light route has been, cleared, compacted, and everything. But still, So what I saw them doing was watering, and then doing the rolling.
4: The compacting.
1: Yeah, the compacting, and then one side was being, covered with the 040 aggregate.
4: Mm.
1: And the 040 aggregate is the one mixed with
4: latrite.
1: Concrete, near white. That's it. Quarry dust. And then the quarry stones.
4: Mm.
1: It's a mixture of the two. That's what they call it.
4: What's the verdict on that one too?
1: The verdict on that one too, I still think it's not going to be completed in time because the Chinese man told me the payment does not come on time. In fact, the only reason why he was on site because he had been paid 2 years arrears last year by the government. So now he has to find another money and continue. If he is paid within time, then he can work. Because as it stands, whatever money that he has been able to raise, if he exhausted on this, that's why he will just go back and sleep like he did.
2: So David, if you remember, when we spoke to the Ashanti regional minister, I think about a month ago, he said in 3 months, that road will be completed.
4: Yeah.
2: He said it in 3 months. Yeah. They were quite roundabout. If you remember, he said that in 3 months it will be completed. Per what I'm casually finding out, it was being constructed by China Geo.
1: Yeah.
2: And it started somewhere in 2019. And by the time people was going to just 30%
1: complete. So he gave me his number, but the English is there. Yes. He said anytime that we need any information, we can call him.
4: Mm.
1: But I don't think we can speak to him on air because the English
2: is really bad. This is a story done by Emmanuel Bright Kweku.
4: Mm-hmm.
2: On 21st January 2026 at 3:58 p.m. Bekwai roundabout to Santasi to be completed by July contractor. It says that contractors have resumed full-scale works on the Bekwai roundabout to Santasi road after stalling for over 6 months now. The road is a critical road network leading to the Central Business District and the main referral hospital in the region, Konfanochi Teaching Hospital. But the contractors abandoned the road in 2025, citing non-payment of certificate for the road construction. The Bekwai roundabout to Santasi roundabout is one of the critical road infrastructures in the greater Kumasi metropolis. The road connects at least 3 of Ghana's southern regions to the main referral facility. That's the Ashanti region and blah, blah, blah. Now, it says that in 2024, the government initiated the dualization of the road for improved vehicular movement, but the road continued to stall for months. Now, this is where he quotes the KMA boss. He says that, "We intervened to have the Ministry of Roads to have some funds released to finish up the stretch. If an ambulance wants to use this stretch, they have to pass through Denyame, which presents discomfort to accessing cars. This is an important road for healthcare," KMA boss said. "The first phase of asphalting of a single lane of the project is expected to be completed by the first quarter of the year, with full road completion scheduled for July this year." So they are saying that the first phase of asphalting a single lane was supposed to be completed by the end of March, because that's first quarter, and the full road completed by July. Now, David, there's another quote here. Say that Francis Kofi Yanka, the acting resident engineer, said this: "Last week Friday, we officially resumed work. We are prioritizing the right lane of the road. The plan is to asphalt this side from Santasi towards Bekwai. By 3 months' time, this place will be asphalted. Hopefully, by the end of July, we will see both sides of the dual carriage asphalted."
1: I will say that's impossible.
2: And well, July is... today is what?
4: Ninth.
2: So June is 30 days of December, April, June. And so June is 30 days. So we have 3 weeks.
1: Yeah.
2: We have exactly...
4: For us, what we intend to do is to mount the pressure, ask the questions. And like I said, I called the aide to the regional minister, Hussein, yesterday. Hussein is also putting some information together. Come share with us. Atapoku, like I said, is already willing and available to talk to us anytime. We want him to be here to talk to us and all.
2: The availability. But yes, I get it. They need to come and talk to us. They need to explain. But David, per what Liu is showing us, and this one, Joe, bring back the China Joe, the Bekwai roundabout. I'm saying that it was paused. Roll it for me. Let it move. Is that per all that we are seeing, at least the three places we've been to, and David, because of what happened over the weekend, I used that road to connect to South Sontreso. Right? Because when you exit from the runabout where Maxi the card, that runabout, what was it?
1: The Bekwai runabout.
2: That stretch, David, it's not done. There's no way that thing will be done by July.
1: When you exit it,
2: when you are coming from Reschool, the first one takes you to Konfanoche. Right? The second one takes you to Sofola, Kwadaso. The third one takes you to this place. David, there's no way we'll complete it.
4: And for me, what bothers me the most is this time around, the kind of weather we have, it'll be next to difficult to have construction done. Because once you start constructing something, the rains come down, you will not be able to continue.
2: The concrete works will take a long time.
4: Definitely, you understand. But like I said, we'll bring them. So the final one has to do with Swami. And Swami, for Swami, I have been there myself. And work is progressing steadily at Swami. I've shared videos and pictures with Joel. He's going to share that shortly on our page as well. Work is still going on steadily at Swami. I just hope that it will not slow down or stall. I just hope that the way works, because they even work in the night, in the evening. So I just hope that it will continue like that. Because listen, Kumasi deserves better. Enough of the failed promises. We are tired of the failed promises. They should deliver on the promises they make to us. And for me, when it comes to the roads, I think that Agboja is doing fine. The fact that he even toured the country and was speaking directly to what you call it, contractors and all that, you are putting pressure on them to do the right thing.
1: He has revoked some
4: contracts.
1: Some contractors.
4: So
1: yeah.
4: That will put some of the contractors on their toe.
2: Contractors who've taken the mobilization. But David, if you want to over this for that. Yeah. Money for road.
1: Yeah.
2: So those who've taken mobilization and they've not moved to side, take that mobilization, give it to other people
1: who are willing to do that.
2: Because for me, at least we've seen one good example. This is
4: there are several of them.
2: Doing it at night. Because we need that interchange to be completed. Because you see, the reason why Swami interchange is important is that most of the accidents happening even at Arangaja will reduce. The tracks are multi-city free, you know. That's why they are doing the orbiter. So instead of all them coming all the way from Ejusu connecting to the NSX, they rather use the orbiter, connect to Asumason Quantan, that enclave, go and through Buni East, and they go.
1: Yeah.
2: They don't need to come to Greater Kumasi. Then they also cause traffic on the airport stretch. So there's a lot of benefit this particular interchange will give to the people of Kumasi. Reduce accidents, reduce congestion on the road, and all that. So we need it to go. So if a contractor is taking mobilization for a road and it's not delivering, revoke that contract. Then just give it to another contract who has shown promise to do that thing and give it to them. It's a simple matter. For example, David, the Bekwai thing. The contractor said it right. In fact, I'm being told here that for all the work they did at the MPP, they weren't paid.
1: Yeah.
2: The certificates were not honored.
1: Yeah.
2: So if the government comes and pays the certificate, he also cautioned that okay, Scanako came 4 years, Menyaka Kram, Sunday Kushim Biwa, Nako Kema, you get it.
1: Yeah.
2: So they must release that additional funds to him to complete the road. Because what I saw just this Saturday, Leo went there Thursday. What I saw just this Saturday, there's no way that road will be completed in 3 weeks. Yeah. It's not possible.
1: And he was even lamenting on, paying his workers and all of that. Because the money just simply doesn't come. And if you know construction, a lot of the materials that they use, they borrow it from other companies, the cement and all these things.
2: They go credit them
1: and then they use it. So whatever money that you gave them, or they are going to treat your car. After it's also called stress beam.
2: David, you want to take cement on credit 4 years, you didn't pay.
1: Yeah.
2: Now you pay the 4 years that want me to give you another one. Definitely for a business one.
1: They have to go through the hassle of trying to find ways and means to get the materials again.
2: And David, let nobody come and tell us there's no money. For example, David, we know the Swami interchange. There's a budgetary allocation for the Swami. True or false?
4: Oh, true.
2: True. In fact, the regional minister, the roads minister, when he and Broja Jemfi and the regional minister went to meet Otunfo as part of the negotiation for Otunfo to step in to talk to some of the chiefs to pave way for the Accra Kumasi interchange.
1: Mm-hmm.
2: They've even that one. We should even go on the road next week. The Kwaso stretch. That one, they promised that the Swami interchange, the money was there. That was when he was explaining why they reduced it from a 40 to a 3 tier. And even said that because they are doing the orbiter around the Jefferson.
4: I remember.
2: So he said the money is there. Two, the Asokwa one is a grant from China, JICA.
1: Japan or China?
2: Japan. So the only ones that it seems to be GOG is the Bekwai. And the Bekwai have not seen any budgetary allocation for, but at least they must find money somewhere. Say campaign on to t-shirt, how many scandia quote to t-shirt, you know.
0: Well, you know, I said something a while ago. I'm gonna just say it on air. I know maybe some people take it negatively, some people will appreciate what it is that I'm about to say. But listen, we hold our Tunfo in high esteem. We hold him in high esteem. And so for me, when we have had in the past politicians come to town, invite Otunfo to come and cut short for, let's say, Buankra to commence work there, and they don't do it, I would say that Nana meant me too, but Kabe to me our Darima, if they come to you, don't blacklist them, don't let them come to you until they finish these things, because they've taken us for granted for too long. I'm sure that if we blacklist them, then they'll sit up and do the right things. Let me share this sound with you as we wrap up our conversation this morning, where, you know, the Rose Minister met with Otunfo, and the kind of things that he shared with Otunfo when he met with Otunfo. And those things are the things that we're looking for. You make promises, you deliver on your promises. You make pledges, you deliver on your pledges. Because, listen, Kumasi,
2: We need Kumasi to work.
0: It is bad.
2: In fact, I'm picking signals that the emergency thing that we're talking about for online, the only beds there is 37. 37 beds.
0: And last week they had 61. People there in that building.
2: 37 emergency. Yes, emergencies normally form 5 to 10% when you look at report from the medic. 5 to 10%. But does it make sense to you that the biggest facility treating at least 10 regions?
1: 37 beds.
2: It's
0: an accident and emergency.
2: No, minister, no, and then the doctors. No man talk. They are acting a bit irrationally. So I see you now.
1: Do you know that there are VIP beds at upstairs of that building?
0: Oh yes.
1: If you go there. It's a hotel, right?
0: In their wards.
1: Yeah.
0: So it's one person. There's a television. There's a washroom. There's a beautiful bed. There's everything.
1: And it's always empty.
0: It's not always empty. The point is, if you can afford it.
1: No. Wait.
0: I know what I'm saying. You finish and
1: I speak. Me too. I know what I'm saying. I have taken people there who wanted to access that facility, ready to pay, whatever about, but they still.
2: We have to go through certain
1: processes. Because all the doctors are busy working on people down there. So even if you pay money and you go and sleep there, send doctor be frustrated, a problem. Even the one that you are paying, no. So they advised us that yes, that place is there for the rich. But I'm advising you. So one doctor told me that I'm advising you, don't do it. Because that was I'll be almost wrong.
0: Well, I don't know about which doctor said that to you, but I've had people go there. For 3 days, for 1 week. I'm speaking on what I know.
2: No, I get you.
0: And I am saying that people were admitted there and then they were catered for. That is me. But now let's take a listen to what the Rose Minister said to
2: you.
0: Yeah.
2: I get you. Yeah. But the point is that, David, only a microcosm.
0: No, you're not getting
2: it. No, I get you.
0: You're not getting it.
2: No.
0: What I'm saying is that place, that facility, the beds up there are available. If you pay for it, they know. They have records of whoever is up there. They'll take care of you.
2: I get you. I'm not debating that. I'm saying that that bed or whatever institution there, David, people can pay. Yes, every place have those things. But how many people can pay? It's like the UGMC thing that they talk about. Mm. Many people cannot pay. You, if they take it to us and say that pay a deposit of 1,000 Ghana, open the phone line. How many people can get 1,000 Ghana to deposit before they treat you? No. But recently, when the issue came about the UGMC and they're talking about, it's a deposit of 2,000. How many people have 2,000?
1: No.
2: How many people even earn the 2,000 Ghana? So that's why the ones where we all can afford, you must make it better and forget about some plush something somewhere.
1: Because that, that's there. Of 0.01%.
0: Exactly. Let's play a few minutes of this one. You know, this one from Govan's, you know, Kwame Agbodja, when he met with Otunfo. Take a listen to this.
10: We came here today. First of all, it's my first time visiting you since I started. I'm very grateful for the audience. We appreciate your leadership as an entire and the country as a whole. We pray to God to give you good health and a very long life. Our visit here today is to also brief you on some of the interventions by President Mahama on the road sector, especially those that concern the Santima. As my colleagues have said, I'm here with my deputy, my directors, and everybody. We believe that since independence, Ghana strived to set the pace for many things. The independence itself, of which Asante Man's role in that is well documented. And in terms of our development and the kind of investment individuals have made to make this country what it is today. Infrastructure is at the heart of what makes every nation great. But if you watch, one of the biggest concerns of our people in this country today is about the road network. Because every development hinges on how good the road is, whether it's agriculture, whether it's education, whether it's tourism, and everything. And no one can discount the importance of Asante Man in the scheme of the development of our country.
1: If no one can discount the importance of Asante Man in the scheme of development in this country, then please walk your talk. And that was the Roads Minister Kwame Abuja there speaking to the Asante Hene at the Mensah Palace on how important it is for us to fix roads or, you know, pay attention to road infrastructure in the Ashanti region. So listeners can start calling us now.
0: Yes, on 03220-83597 and 03220-83598. So we've touched on several projects in the Ashanti region. Some of them, even schools, we have not been able to touch on schools. But which of the projects that has stalled gets you angry the most, gets you emotional the most? Which one? Good morning.
11: Good morning, Dave.
0: Yeah, Kofi, good to have you. Let's have you share your thoughts with us.
11: Yes. I want to say good morning to Aaron of Latter-day Saint Church, Asokore Mampong. It's been a while since Nana Kwaku spoke on your show. Wherever he is, Nana, we miss your voice. Come on board.
0: What you need to do is stop texting me and call, because they say they miss your voice. So stop texting me and call.
11: Sorry?
0: He's texting me about the program and sharing information all the time. And I'm saying that he should stop texting and then call.
11: Because we many who are there, it will text me. He said, yeah, what about boss, not that. You see, David, I must say that Ghana is not progressing, partly because of the behavior of Ghanaian media. Look, the program that you have done this morning, it's very laudable. It's very good. And I must say, kudos to you guys. But, hey, what prevented us from doing this show or this particular program during Kufuor's time, during Akufo-Addo's time? Kufuor started as a Sofala interchange few days before his departure. And Thomas had to continue. Domama did his best and everything. Akufo-Addo came. He started Swami interchange few days before his departure. And now Domama is continuing. And we are painting a picture as if when a particular party is in power, we cannot say anything to them. We have to keep quiet for another government to come. Then we say we are putting pressure. Pressure for where?
1: Hello, Kofi. Do you recall that during the election period, last 2 years or 3 years, we did total recall, and then we did.
0: It's not just about the total recall.
1: But that's just one example that I want to share with him.
0: Okay.
1: Where we played promises by the government of the day, and the things that we're not able to deliver on. Do you remember that?
11: And I'm asking: are we in election time today?
1: No, it does. We don't have to wait for only election time before we draw people's attention to some of these things. Do we have to?
0: But so thank you very much, Kofi, for calling. But the point is this: even before the elections, we're putting these things on air.
1: Yeah, I was going to the site to take videos all the time.
0: Let's move on to our next caller, please.
1: Hello, good morning.
12: Good morning. Hi, how are you doing?
1: I'm doing fine. Let's hear you, Kofi Bedu.
12: Yes, Kofi Bedu speaking. The project that I'm so much concern about is the Apele Military Hospital and Sewia Hospital. Because look, President Mama foresaw this congestion at the Kompuanaki coming. And that is how, as a visionary leader, he started this project. And it has been thought. I'm sure he will continue. I mean, and complete and then operationalize it. But you see, we are not seeing the development in Ashanti region because of the cowardness on the part of our political leaders over the years. Don't forget, that is why Kwadwo Aperegbe had that audacity to kill the NPP MPs that when he and the Ashanti people were looking for developing the eastern region, the NPP Ashanti region were so moved. They were so quiet. You see, this is happening. That is the same thing I'm seeing at conference about the board members. Instead of you to tell the health minister that the decision of, you know, suspending the CEO cannot be upheld because, and you should rescind that decision, failure to rescind your decision will bring, it will have a consequence health delivery at conference. Did it not end there? I don't know what it did. But that is what is happening over there.
1: Thank you very much, Kofi Bedu. Good morning.
13: Good morning. How are you guys?
1: We are doing good. You are back on air because of the call out.
13: Yeah, I was even back in the call.
1: Let's hear you.
13: Okay. The first thing we have as a country is that we tend to associate developmental projects to a particular political party in power, forgetting that governance is a continuous process. So no matter B, Party A, B, Party B, the development project that we have, it's a Ghanaian project. But once we tend to associate a project like, oh, it is NPP that did this, and it is NDC that did this, that is where the individual one comes to power, decides to abandon because we are going to have colorful Ghanaians who want to associate a project at all. This person's project. And this is party's project. And so sad, you see. And sometimes we have media men like you guys who want to hold these traitors, liars. I mean, look, I don't want to use what should I qualify these politicians? They are all liars, thieves. You still have to have generals that will hold them by the ball and tell them, look, no one came to you, the president, no one enforced what you pointed a gun at you at your head to say that you're going to complete the project by December. And please, I was sad when you were trying to water it down and say, oh, it's completed. We need to do 50%. We no longer need 50%. We need 100%. No one will put any gun at their head to say they're going to complete it in December. So sad. Quabri is Magotik Market. There were people that were working around, selling. So sad, around was it November last year, the vice president came out and they sacked everyone there. Depriving people from their daily livelihood. And come and see my body market. Left. You sack all these people. Nothing has been done. Almost a year. And what has been sitting there aloof. Sometimes I get so angry. That is why Kofi. That's why I don't like to talk because I'm so pissed about this behavior of these politicians.
1: Thank you very much, Anakwaku, for also venting your concerns. And now let's speak to Kwame. Good morning, Kwame.
14: Good morning, Leo.
1: How are you doing, boss?
14: I'm doing very well, you.
1: Oh, we're also doing fine. Hey, the bit me be. Let's hear you, sir.
14: Good. Kofi is such a great guy, and I want him to manage his political bias. We all belong to political parties, but this time we are discussing a sentiment and what needs to be done to move us forward. So far, what I've heard this morning is that NDC is not delivering on some of their key campaign promises. I want us to take this discussion further. Why are we here? Is it because we don't have the resources to get this project done? Or we are worried about spending to the level that will affect our inflation figures? You see, how are we prioritizing our needs? We need hospitals, we need roads, we need markets. Is it wrong for us to focus on one project at a time? I think it is time we come together as a region to prioritize our needs and know which ones we want to tackle with our limited resources. Thank you.
1: Thank you very much, Kwame. And
4: our final caller is in Joseph. Huh?
1: Yeah. Joseph, good morning.
15: Yeah, good morning. Yeah, so I want to contribute to this program and I want to say that you are doing a good job this morning with respect to the issues you are bringing to the government's attention. But I want to digress a little bit from the main topic and talk about MTN. the past 2 months or so, I think they have given us a very terrible service. And I want you guys to also focus on them and bring it to the

we need to be each other's keeper to ensure that Kumasi is clean, so that once the rains come down heavy, we also continue to enjoy a floodless city and all that. So that at least when we go to the CBD, the place will not be smelling the way it is like right now. That, you know, campaign will be coming your way shortly. But for now, we're getting ready to cross over to Joy 99.7, where they're continuing their conversation on agribusiness and food sovereignty for Ghana.

0: So the conversation on agribusiness has begun on the Super Morning Show team. Kodjo Akuto Abuatin is on the floor. Let's join them right now.
1: Teeth, because I don't have cavity thanks to Kel Charcoal Toothpaste for its natural charcoal properties. 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I can't go without my Kel Charcoal Toothpaste.
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0: other facilities close to Kumfanoche Teaching Hospital. But the Ministry of Health invited him and directed the board to suspend him because they say he did not do the right thing. Okay. Now, this has led to a lot of, challenges for patients. Listen to some of them complaining when our team visited Kumfanoche Teaching Hospital.
1: They conducted the surgery on her stomach, so we were coming to meet the doctor, but they are telling us to go back home and come another time.
2: Next week.
3: I'm
1: from German North for 6 months now. I have been coming here for care. I came here yesterday and joined the queue around 6 a.m. But just 10 a.m., we were informed they have to receive permission from above before they can attend to us.
4: They've
1: taken my blood samples, but the doctor is yet to attend to me.
0: So that's the situation at the Kumfanoche Teaching Hospital. Many of these patients left stranded. Emmanuel Bright Kweku is a reporter on the beat. He's with Love FM in Kumasi. Emmanuel, thank you very much for joining us. So we know that the suspended CEO has been urging his colleagues to return to work and all of that. What has happened? What's the latest on the strike?
5: All right, so Winston, the situation has not changed much at the outpatient department of the Kumfanoche Teaching Hospital. In fact, what we witnessed yesterday is similar as of this morning, and we do not know whether, as the day goes by, the situation will change at the outpatient department. And so a majority of the people that were there yesterday, and we find quite a number of them, still around at the outpatient department of the hospital, hoping that, the doctors might call off the strike so that they can actually be attended to. So for those who have traveled from all the way, some regions that close up to the Ashanti region to seek health care attention at the Kumfanoche Teaching Hospital, some of them have had to stay around to see if today, hopefully, they would be attended to by the doctors. And so those people who were around yesterday but they had to come all the way from somewhere, they had to stay around and see if their doctors would actually resume work today. And some of them also had to find alternatives and visit some of the satellite hospitals we have in the Ashanti region and to see if they can actually attend to their needs in terms of health care. And as of yesterday, we were informed that a meeting was held between the management or the board management of the Kumfanoche Teaching Hospital and the health minister over this matter. The outcome is yet to be made public. And so today, too, we are expecting that a crunch meeting will be held between the unions and the past board on the way forward. And in fact, as you rightly mentioned, the CEO, the suspended CEO, has been appealing to his colleagues to return to work or resume work so that they would serve the value customers or the patients and that will be visiting or trooping to the outpatient department of the hospital. So it's just the admitted patients that are being taken care of now at the Confederate Teaching Hospital. The regional coordinating council has also been trying to mediate or de-escalate the situation at hand. And so today we are waiting to know the outcome of the meeting between the board management of CAT and then the union with regards to all of this.
0: Well, Emmanuel Bright-Kweku, thank you very much for joining us. We'll come back to you for more updates on the situation at the Komfanoche Teaching Hospital. So, Kojo, there you have it. Still the same situation. Nothing has changed.
2: And then the painful part is about the distances people are traveling to get to Komfanoche. The woman Emmanuel spoke to came from the Bono region. Mm-hmm. That's quite a distance to travel to access healthcare. And in driving from the Bono region, she skipped Sunyai, which is supposed to have a regional hospital that can take care of the people in Sunyai. She skipped Techiman. Techiman is a big commercial hub that should also be able to take care of the people there when it comes to their health. All the way. Then she skipped Ebuakwa Afari, because if the Afari government hospital had been there, the military hospital had been there, maybe that would have been an option, right? And if that hospital, if 37 should be a benchmark for that hospital, that's what hospital is going to actually serve a lot of people. The 37 hospital is a UN level 4 military hospital, one of the highest ranked when it comes to care, right? So if you have a 500 bed military hospital in Afari, this woman will not drive past it and be in the Bwaka traffic and go and be in the Edum traffic, Bantama traffic, all the way to get to Komfanoche. And she's been doing that for 6 months. So if you're a health minister or a president or somebody managing the country and healthcare is important, you should know that distribution of healthcare assets is a no-brainer. It should not be something we have to think about and delay on. And this distribution has been a problem. Tamale Teaching Hospital is supposed to serve Northern Region, Savannah Region, Northeast, Upper East, and Upper West. How is that possible? So they will always be overwhelmed. And I always say that there is not a single doctor who leaves home, dresses up and looks to themselves in the mirror and say, I'm going to kill people today. They go there because they know they have to go and help people. And me, when Komfanoche gets in the news, I get emotional, because my classmates from our cohort in KNUST who went to Komfanoche as junior doctors, sometime in 2012, that day I was home. I used to live at Maxima, and I'll share the story with you. I was there and my friend, a medical doctor, comes. He just sits in the couch and starts crying.
0: Why?
2: He told me that over a period of like 4 weeks, every day he loses a patient. Because he said that they don't have oxygen, water is not flowing, this is not working. And he started crying. And I remember around that time, Dr. Lawrence Osetutu was the president of the Junior Doctors Association. For the first time in my life as a media person, I heard doctors going on strike, and it wasn't about payments. They were requesting that we should get them oxygen, water should flow, ambulances should work, so they take care of their patients. And this is the Komfanoche Teaching Hospital. For a very long time, it's just been Komfanoche and Kolebu. At least down south, these days, you have the Tema Regional Hospital, the Maritime Hospital, you have UGMC, you have Bank Hospital, you have all these other facilities, you have Ridge, you have all these other facilities that are helping. Which other facilities complement the Komfanoche Teaching Hospital so that that woman who drove all the way from Bono Region, Jama North, would not have to do that? And so let's sit down as a people and value human lives and value service to humanity and say that the taxes we pay, the little we pay, we will put them to good use so that people get health care. How is it possible that, Winston, somebody started building a hospital in 1974? Government of Ghana, Komfanoche mother and child, for the want of a better pediatric and whatever unit. 1974, that is 52 years ago. We could not budget as a country. We could not say as a people, let's finish it, sir, till we demolish the building to attempt to build a new one. 2008, you sign new contracts to do this, but we will see that money goes into a lot of unnecessary spend. If this woman were your mother, Winston, would you have peace of mind to sit in this studio and deliver the show?
0: Not at all.
2: You always be thinking about it. I remember when my mother went to live in Nkransa. Charlie, there was a time my mother was sick consistently, and you go to Nkransa and common medication you not get. So you have to drive to Kumasi to buy medication. It is those of us who have who may be able to do that. How about the masses who don't have? So this woman who drove to German North to go to Konfanochi for healthcare, where will she sleep? Did she budget for extra accommodation, extra costs? This is what it means to be Ghanaian. The Ghanaian not getting access to the basic things and the little things, that makes them proud of Ghana. But being Ghanaian shouldn't be this. It should mean more. You should drive to the hospital and get help.
0: Exactly. I definitely agree with you.

0: So this is the song. It's actually Efi and Maxi Breeze.
1: No Maxi Priest.
0: Dabi.
1: Uh-huh. It's not very confused.
0: I thought I heard Maxi Priest. 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
1: Just because it seems like God is too late doesn't mean that He's not going to come through. 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
4: Focus is on the guardians of Ghana's food future. And Kojo, so take us away.
5: Yes, welcome to the Joy Agribusiness Month. This is organized by Joy Business in collaboration with the Federation of Associations of Ghanaian Exporters. And this month of June, we are putting a focus on agribusiness. What we did last week was to attempt to speak to state institutions on the policy side and private sector institutions on the policy side to see what is being done. So we spoke to the Ministry of Trade. We also spoke to some other institutions here on the show. This week, we are looking at research institutions who are at the heart of agribusiness and food systems. So yesterday, we spoke to the director for the Oil Palm Research Institute under CSIR. We also spoke to the director for the Crops Research Institute under CSIR as well. And basically, they told us the work they are doing. For example, Crop Research has worked on over 300 varieties, improved varieties of different crops. Now, today we are talking to the institution which in financial terms could be the Bank of Ghana when it comes to agric input genetic resources, because they hold the national vault that stores plant material and inputs for agribusiness. So they are about the most important institution when it comes to ensuring our sovereignty and protecting our resources for future use. And that institution is under the CSIR as well. This week you'll hear a lot of CSIR because it's the Council for Scientific and Industrial Research, which is the lead institution in Ghana, tasked with leading all scientific and industrial research. And you'll be surprised that a lot of things that you eat and a lot of things that you consume and a lot of things that you use were developed by CSIR. So the institution we are talking to today is the Plant Genetic Resources Research Institute. They are located at Bonsu in the eastern region. If you are traveling between Kumasi and Accra and you get to Lindador, there's a right turn. If you take that right turn from Lindador, maybe 5 minutes, you see the Plant Genetic Resources Research Institute. And the director is Dr. Daniel Ashi Kote. Good morning, Doc. Welcome to the Joy Agribusiness Month.
6: Good morning, Kojo. Thank you very much for having me.
5: I hope you are well.
6: Yes, please, I am.
5: Your institute has a long name, Plant Genetic Resources Research Institute. What is the institute about? What do you do?
6: Okay. Thank you very much for your apt introduction and description of who we are, what we do, and where we are. First of all, let me say a big thank you to you and your sponsors for having this program. It is a very good platform for us to let the public know what we do. And so the Director General, the Deputy Director General, and the directors of the CSIR are very much grateful for this opportunity. And I also like to commend my colleagues who came here yesterday. They set a very good tone for us to continue. Before I answer what we do, I would like to ask you a simple question.
5: Okay.
6: So that it will set the tone. When was the last time you ate a cow or uncanny.
4: A cow.
6: Yes,
4: I don't remember the last time I ate a cow.
6: Exactly. So there's a quiet emergency in our food and farming systems. You know, indigenous varieties are disappearing from our tables and also our farms. And we, as the National Gene Bank, our responsibility is to ensure that this loss is not irreversible. It means that even though it is lost from your plate, from your farm, when you come to us, you find it there.
4: I see.
6: Yes, so that is what we do. And I think you also said that you could equate us to the Bank of Ghana. So whilst the Bank of Ghana would perhaps hold our fiscal resources, we hold Ghana's biological resources in terms of plant biodiversity. The difference is that we have to keep the material alive. And so what we do is that we are mandated to go around Ghana and collect plant genetic resources from pharmacist fields, from gardens, from markets, from wherever we think there's diversity to be captured. And so we do that on a consistent basis, usually maybe 2 years. Then when we bring it back to the institute, which we call the Gene Bank, we undertake some specific activities. For instance, first of all, we register it. Just like when you go into an institution, like a school, you are registered and given an identity. So we register, then we give it, you know, an accession number. Then we characterize it. We need to know what qualities or traits it has. Then we also do evaluation. You need to assess how it responds to environmental or biological stresses. Then you document these traits or attributes. Then you promote utilization. You see, the value of what we do is justified, or the cost and effort in conserving genetic resources is justified by use. If we collect and conserve and nobody uses them, there's no point. We could have left them in the bush or in the field. But the difference is that we bring them there so that farmers who have challenges in their farming, within their farming context, can come and collect material for direct use. Researchers, plant breeders, for instance, can come for material to increase the genetic base of their breeding programs. Students too can come for material for their, you know, studies. So in sum, this is what we do. We make sure that the chapters of our food heritage or our farming heritage are not lost forever. We are the library that makes sure that future generations can have access to these things.
4: So you go around the whole country collecting samples of everything we eat, everything we grow, and you store them in a bank for us.
6: Yes, we call it ex situ conservation because we store it outside the areas where they have usually developed their, you know, characteristics. And so we pick them from the field because they are under threat of erosion, either because of use of, for instance, herbicides or inappropriate agricultural practices, urbanization. You know, there's a lot of infrastructure development, road construction, for instance. Then there's also the effect of bushfires, you know, floods, like the floods that just happened. If someone has a farm and the farm has unique material that is peculiar to that place, it should have been washed away into the sea if we didn't go there to capture it and store.
4: So let's assume there's a fire that engulfs the whole country.
6: Yes.
4: And we lose every biological material. Have you stored enough to restore the country into production?
6: Yes. What I would say is that we store representative samples, unique material. You know, we have limited space. And so we store representative samples and we store them in limited quantities because we use freezers. Assuming we are to store maybe 1 kilogram of each of the samples that we have, we will need a whole, you know, complex to do that. And so we need to keep representative samples so that when the need arises, what we do is that we multiply.
4: What
6: we
4: you take have.
6: It, yes, we multiply. So assuming the need for utilization comes, we are informed that we need X material, then we go and pick it up, then we multiply in the field so that we have enough samples to distribute. Then the other thing too is that you mentioned, and this is very important, you mentioned that assuming the whole country is engulfed in a natural disaster, per the FAO's Gene Bank standards, we are required to duplicate our material
7: okay.
6: at a different geographical location.
7: Mm.
6: So for Ghana like this, in 2023, we deposited some of our material at the Global Seed Vault in the Arctic,
7: okay.
6: in Svalbard.
7: Mm.
6: And we have a unique code. We are the 100th depositor.
7: Okay.
6: And we also have some material at IITA, say that if we lose everything in Ghana, we can recall some of this material. And, you know,
7: so do we have the exact duplication of what we have, everything we have in Bonsu at IITA and in the Global Seed Bank, or we just have some in these vaults?
6: We have an exact duplicate.
7: Okay.
6: Because usually what we do is that we multiply, get enough samples, then we divide into two.
7: Hmm.
6: So we store some here, then we take some there. But usually we have samples that we, you know, take material from.
7: Hmm.
6: It's like most original sample.
7: Okay.
6: Yes.
7: Okay.
6: So we have that one there.
7: You mentioned that you go around the country almost every 2 years to collect plant genetic material to store. So far in your work, how many different unique materials have you picked from around the country for storage? And what's, can you give us examples of some of those materials? And so that we all know that when something happens, we can continue to eat our banku and our ampesi and the other things.
6: Yes. Thank you very much. Yes. As I indicated, usually when we go and collect, we register, then we characterize, then we evaluate. So out of this, we are able to generate what we call the a core collection.
7: Mm-hmm.
6: So the core collection will be only unique material. So currently we have about 6,000 of these. If you take, for instance, tomato and pepper, we have more than 300 accessions of these.
7: Okay.
6: For cereals, maize, and rice, we have more than 600.
7: Okay.
6: For cowpea too, we have more than 600 accessions.
7: Mm.
6: Yes.
7: So if you say accessions, it means different unique varieties.
6: Yes.
7: Of cowpea. You said more than 600.
6: Yes, yes.
7: So you have different unique varieties of cowpea that you are storing.
6: Yes, yes.
7: And different unique varieties of peppers that you are storing.
6: Yes, yes.
7: It's
6: then let me also, you know, we are one of the few multi-crop gene banks in the world.
7: Okay.
6: Most gene banks will specialize in a particular crop.
7: Okay.
6: Let's say you have CIMIT, it specializes in wheat and maize.
7: Mm.
6: Some Africa rice, you know, only rice. But we conserve a multitude of species. You have cereals, you have legumes, you have indigenous leafy vegetables like okorus, ayuyu, ademe. Then you have, what's the name, alefu, which is amaranthus. You have spider plant. You have different ones. Then we have, you know, the indigenous legumes. You know, we have cowpea.
7: Yeah.
6: We have pigeon pea. Then we also have bambara granite.
7: So for all these crops you are mentioning, do we store all of them the same, or each of them requires a unique way of storage and keeping them for the next generation?
6: Yes. We have different systems of conservation. We have for orthodox material, and orthodox material are seeds that you can dry to low moisture content.
7: Okay.
6: That will not lose viability when you do that.
7: Mm-hmm.
6: So it's like maize, rice, cowpea, you can do that. Then we have the recalcitrants. With the recalcitrants, if you dry them to low moisture content, they will lose viability.
7: So those are the stubborn academics.
6: Yes, yes. So those ones are conserved as live material in the field.
7: Mm.
6: Then we also have those clonal, like cassava, yam. We have a system, we have a tissue culture lab where we store them in tubes, in test tubes, under, you know, artificial conditions. So for the orthodox, we usually have two systems. We have the base collection where we don't touch. We can store them for 10 years without doing regeneration. Then we have the working collection where if you come, we sample them, we give you. That one, we usually have about, for medium term, we have about 5 degrees Celsius. But for the bees, we usually maintain them at minus 20.
7: Mm.
6: But obviously, the regeneration duration would vary, because it's like for the oil seeds, like soybean, granite, you need to keep a close eye on them because they easily lose viability.
7: Okay.
6: So for those ones, it's like periodically, you have to do what we call viability testing. You take them out, then you grow them out to see how many would germinate. If it falls below a certain threshold, you need to take it to the field to regenerate. For maize and rice, the frequency may be different because they once you dry them to low moisture contents, they are able to stay in freezers or under cold storage for a longer time. Mm. So yes, even though for the orthodox, they are stored under the same, you know, temperature conditions, the maintenance schedule would be different.
7: This is the Super Morning Show. We are having the Joy Agribusiness Month, and our guest this morning is Dr. Daniel Ashikote, Director for the CSIR Plant Genetic Resources Research Institute. I've been wondering, Doc, are there crops in your collection, for example, that were once farmed as kale but no longer does? And I'm asking this because there are some crops that we seem to have abandoned. And sometimes we as farmers, when we have conversations, what comes up is that even the planting material is not available. And you mentioned Alifo, you asked me about Akau earlier. Currently in the country, commercial production of and commercial availability of ginger is a problem. So are there crops in your collection that we once farmed that we no longer do? Crops we've effectively abandoned? And people who want to go back to our indigenous vegetables and related crops, if they come to you, do you have a solution for them? It's something I want you to think about. When I come back to you, I want the answer for that. These days, there's a concern that we are eating a lot of imported vegetables and all that. Are you in a position to reset Ghana for us to eat what is indigenously our own, nutritiously perfect, and even climatically well-suited for our environment? I'll come back to you for that answer. 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It consumes about 70% of the electricity in your home. 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Back to you, Doc.
6: Yes.
7: Should I repeat my question or Doctor Zia, Mama Bain?
6: Yes, I think I can remember. If I leave anything out, you can remind
7: me.
6: Okay,
7: for the sake of the listeners who just joined, we are talking to the director of the CSIR Plant Genetic Resources Research Institute, Dr. Daniel Ashikote. They are the gene bank for Ghana, and he so far told us that they have over 6,000 crop and plant species that they are storing for the Republic of Ghana. and they have duplicates at the IIT and then the gene bank in the Scandinavian area. What country hosts that global gene bank?
6: Norway. Svalbard is in Svalbard. Yes.
7: And my last question to him was, are there crops in their collection that we once farmed at scale but we no longer do? Are there crops we've effectively abandoned? A lot of us want to go back to our indigenous crops. If we come to Bunsu, will we get the support to get those crops to plant?
6: Thank you very much, Kojo. Yes, I think I'll answer the question in two parts. Mm-hmm. You know, I'll list some of those crops, then I'll come into specific details. If you take even the ones that we still farm these days, like maize mm-hmm. and cowpea, mm-hmm. there are some varieties that we have abandoned because the cooking time took about 2 hours. I believe when we were kids, sometimes you need to soak it overnight
7: yeah.
6: for cowpea. Mm-hmm. You need to soak it overnight before you cook.
7: Yeah.
6: And even with that, you take about an hour. These days, you have cowpea that you can cook within 30 minutes.
7: Mm.
6: And so the ones that had those long cooking times, we have abandoned them.
7: Cowpea is what we call beans, right?
6: Yes, yes, yes.
7: Uh-huh. But let me say so that my Gobe fraternity will know that okay. we are talking about a key ingredient in Gobe.
6: Yes. And even that one, people prefer the large seeded ones.
7: Mm.
6: You know, so it's like we are narrowing down even that within that group, even though we still cultivate cowpea or beans, we okay. have abandoned those that are softer, have a longer cooking time.
7: Mm.
6: It's the same for maize. Then if you come to yam, we all want yam that is fluffy, you know, that is sweet.
7: Mm.
6: That is white yam.
7: People come and say they want puna.
6: Yes, that's white yam. That's Dioscorea rotundata.
7: Mm.
6: But amongst the yams, you have different types. You have Dioscorea dumetorum, that's bitter yam.
7: Okay.
6: You have Dioscorea bulbifera, area yam.
7: No, you have to give us a local name. So there is puna.
6: Yes.
7: There is afasie. There is punjo.
6: Yes.
7: There is nyamebechre.
6: Yes, yes.
7: You know, you have to give us.
6: Yes.
7: If you do the Dioscorea, Dioscorea.
6: I'm sorry. Sorry. Yes. But you see, with that, we have stopped even the water yam, which used to be very popular.
7: Afasie.
6: Yes, yes.
7: You know, when we were kids, that was the yam we used to pound fufu.
6: Yes.
7: And my mom would pound the fufu and give you a big bowl of fufu, and you eat that fufu, and for 5 days you don't feel hungry.
6: Yes.
7: But it's been abandoned.
6: Yes. Sort of. Mm. So even amongst the ones that we still cultivate,
7: mm-hmm.
6: there are variants that are no longer available. I mentioned Nkani,
7: yeah.
6: that's yellow yam.
7: Yeah.
6: Dioscorea kainensis.
7: Mm-hmm.
6: It's also, you know, reducing, unless maybe you go to rural areas.
7: Yeah.
6: Then we have what we call African rice, Oryza glabrima.
7: Mm-hmm.
6: It was domesticated in West Africa, but we have abandoned it for Japonica, that's the Asian rice.
7: Mm.
6: You know, and even with the Asian rice, you want those Thai homali, the one that is flagrant.
7: Aromatic.
6: You know? Yes, aromatic.
7: Perfumed rice.
6: Yes, yes. Mm. So this tells you that, or it gives you an idea. Then we also have African yam bean, which is nutrient dense.
7: Mm-hmm.
6: It used to be grown widely in the Volta region, Mukuna, Puriens. These are, you know, legumes, indigenous legumes. We have abandoned them. And even with the leafy vegetables, now we want exotic vegetables. But the leafy vegetables, they are early maturing. And they have good environmental attributes
7: mm.
6: because they grow under low input conditions. Take cabbage. You can't cultivate cabbage anywhere in Ghana without the input of insecticides.
7: Mm.
6: And these are detrimental to the environment and to human health. But we have abandoned the indigenous ones that are more nutrient dense.
7: So you mean the ayoyo, alefu?
6: Yes.
7: Which other types do we have?
6: We have alefu. We have spider plant.
7: Mm.
6: Then
7: what's
6: the
7: local name?
6: I don't know. But
7: okay.
6: We have bra. Bra is roselle, mm-hmm. hibiscus.
7: Yes.
6: One that you use the flowers for.
7: Yes,
6: or the
7: if
6: petals
7: you prepare granule soup, you can put the leaves in it.
6: Yes.
7: And even the petals itself can go into the leaves.
6: Exactly.
7: Mm.
6: Then we have buma.
7: Mm-hmm.
6: Solanum macrocarpon,
7: yeah.
6: Yes.
7: Mm.
6: So all these ones are there. Then you have boko boko,
7: mm-hmm.
6: water leaf.
7: Mm.
6: You know, all these are being abandoned.
7: Mm.
6: You know, so it tells you the skill, and it brings back my opening statement that there is an emergency going on. Indigenous crops are disappearing from our plates, and without the gene bank, we cannot make sure that future generations have the opportunity to utilize them. And mind you, I think in your brief, it says that now the impetus to conserve these has increased. It has never been so, serious. Now you have climate change increasing at a rapid pace. Mm-hmm. And even amongst we ourselves, our tastes are changing.
7: Yeah.
6: Our kids no longer eat some of the things that we used to eat, even rice. Excuse my language, they say tujimi rice. Mm. They don't like it. You know, so once these disappear from our plate, the effect they have is that the farmer who cultivates them has to abandon them, because when he harvests, he will not get anyone to pick it up, and he needs to survive.
7: And in all these things too, the opportunity is there, because now the West is looking for these our indigenous stuff, which are way healthier, and they are pricing them higher.
6: Yes, niche foods, niche foods. They are a billion, multi-billion dollar industry. You know, if you take, for instance, baobab, all kinds of products are being developed from baobab, including wine.
7: Yeah.
6: But over here, we've left it in the wild. Mm. And most of our baobab, you know, diversity is also being lost by urbanization. You know, when we're kids, you find them in the middle of town, people sit under.
7: Yeah.
6: But these days, roads are being constructed, you know, communities
7: are being cutting them.
6: So one of the things we are doing now is also to heighten the conservation of baobab. Yes.
7: Listening to you, it's obvious to me that the Plant Genetic Resources Institute is arguably the most strategic agricultural institution in Ghana.
6: Yes.
7: Yesterday, I spoke to the director of Oil Palm Research Institute and the Crop Research Institute. When I asked about funding and related stuff, it became a funeral. From how I see you and how strategic I think you are, are you funded like a strategic institution? How do you fund all this work that you are doing? How do you operate?
6: Thank you very much. To answer, let me say that plant genetic resources are the basic building blocks for crop improvement. Without them, you cannot improve crops. And they are also an insurance policy against the, you know, effects of climate change and other stresses that we encounter. And every food, every harvest begins with a seed.
7: So you are the Bank of Ghana and the National Insurance Commission combined when it comes to our food security and food sovereignty.
6: Yes. So we are a national security installation. Because you remember the Arab Spring?
7: Yeah.
6: Part of it was because people could not buy food. You know? And, you know, you mentioned sovereignty. Epicurus says that the greatest of all wealth is self-sufficiency. COVID taught us something, that even if you have money, it may get to a time that you cannot assess what you think money can buy, because the people who have it would be protective. And the Strait of Hormuz issue too has brought that to bear. So we need to develop our indigenous seed systems.
7: Doc, I asked whether you are being funded right. And my grandfather says that if you ask somebody a question and they start booing, it means there's a problem. What is the problem?
6: I wanted to put into context our importance before I come to that.
7: Okay.
6: Yes, we could do better, but currently we are not doing better. There's a huge deficit in terms of funding for our daily operations and also infrastructure. You know, we handle seeds, and the seeds have to be kept alive. And to keep seeds alive for eternity, you need special conditions. And those special conditions are generated with equipment that are quite expensive. Currently, government only pays salaries. Goods and services releases occasionally, but even that one a year is not more than, you know, 50,000 Ghana.
7: So you are not a profit-making institution?
6: No.
7: Your job is to collect, go around the country and collect seeds, planting material, and come and store the ones you have to consistently regenerate, you regenerate. And you are our Bank of Ghana and our Insurance Commission combined when it comes to our food security. And you are saying that your goods and services, occasionally you get something, but you get only your salaries. So the freezers you run, the power you run, the machinery you use, how do you fund them? The extra multiplication you do, how do you get consumables to fund all these things to ensure that if there is a crisis, we are protected and we are insured?
6: Yes, thank you very much. You see, occasionally we get donor funds, but that is few and far between. But most of the time we depend on internally generated funds. We produce seedlings and sell. And let me clarify that genetic resources are a public good. Mm-hmm. And so, as you said, rightly said, there is no profit to be made from them. We supply our material free of charge to farmers. But there are some seedlings of ornamental and fruit tree crops that we produce and sell to generate some income to support the maintenance of this vital national resource that has been bequeathed to us by generations that have gone before us and which we have a responsibility to leave behind for generations that will come. We produce these seedlings to generate income. And I would like to, you know, praise my staff for their dedication. If it is not for them, this collective world that belongs to all of Ghana would be lost. And so we need to appreciate them.
7: When I come back to you, I want you to let us know what are the three things that the state, all of us, can do for their institution to keep doing its work and not to put us at risk. When I come back to you, that's what I'll be asking you. But you know, Father's Day is coming. What are you doing on Father's Day? Let me tell you what we are doing on Father's Day. You can give your dad more than a gift. 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So, Doc,
6: yes,
7: 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I hold the solution to all your problems. What are the three things that must be done for your institution? I have been there. I've seen

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2: Make sure that we can adequately protect these resources. We need close to about 500,000, let me say, in U.S. dollars.
3: Pay.
2: No, for our operations.
3: Annually.
2: It's not... Yes,
3: that's five Land Cruisers. That's why I'm saying per, because.
2: But I'm not done.
3: Oh, over the past year, at least the state has spent at least. I don't have the figures, but I'm sure that the state has bought over 100 Land Cruisers. Even though we still have a lot of cars in our in our fleet.
2: That is just for operations. Mm-hmm. But in terms of infrastructure,
3: yeah,
2: we were established in 1964, and we became an institute in 2005. That was the last time we saw any major facelift. You know, gene banks. To prevent contamination, there has to be a certain flow of work.
3: Yeah.
2: And so if you look at the structures that we inherited from those times, they are antiquated. They are no longer fit for purpose.
3: Yeah.
2: And even then, they have not been renovated in a long time. And so we need dedicated infrastructure for gene bank and equipment as well to make sure that we can keep these material alive.
3: Off the top of your head, what structures do you need? And if we were to do a Yibima, for example, to support you, how much do you think we should raise for you?
2: Yes, currently we are at full capacity.
3: Mm-hmm.
2: All our freezers are full, and we don't even have space to put new freezers if we should acquire.
3: Wow.
2: So we need a new conservation area.
3: You can't acquire new.

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1: 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Coming up this morning, bulk oil distributors downplay impact of moves to refine more Jubilee crude locally on pump prices. Also, Fisheries Commission engaged SHS students to boost aquaculture, tackle fish deficits and create jobs. These are more coming up on the news at 10 with me, Josephine Segu. Let's settle for the details. Bulk oil distributors are downplaying impact of move to refine more Jubilee crude locally on pump prices. There have been projections for prices could go down marginally due to plans to refine significant portion of crude from Ghana's oil fields. Chief Executive of Ghana Chamber of Bulk Oil Distributors, Dr. Kweku Ofori, noted that consumers should manage their expectations.
2: They are like saying that good or crude oil that we are exporting, because it is coming to St. You, they are not going to charge the required international price. Such commodities like gold and all these international commodities, they are internationally benchmarked, that they have platforms whereby they know where this particular product is going and who is paying for what. So such pricing is not going to be an issue, but it's just that over a long period of time, it helps improve your foreign exchange, and which we all know that the foreign exchange is a key and a major determinant of the pricing of petroleum products in the country.
1: Dr. Kweku Ofori is Chief Executive of the Chamber of Bulk Oil Distributors. Away from that, Trade Minister announces plans for fertilizer plants in partnership with Centu Refinery. Meanwhile, government has announced that it is working with some firms for the establishment of fertilizer plants in partnership with Centu in Ghana. This will see these firms use the byproduct of refined crude for the fertilizer. Minister for Trade, Agribusiness and Industry, Elizabeth Ofosu-Ejare, has been given details of this initiative at the program by Centu to take delivery of crude from the Jubilee field.
3: We are committed to working with you on the next frontier: petrochemicals, fertilizers, plastics, and specialty inputs that will deepen Ghana's industrial base and reduce our dependence on imports. Ghana is not only interested in our exports, we are also interested in export-import substitution, because it also helps us to retain our hard-earned foreign exchange. My ministry heard of the great excitement during our recent visit to China that a fertilizer plant is being planned for Ghana. Agreeing to go with you to China shows that my ministry and I are ready to be your partner in making that fertilizer factory a reality.
1: And you heard Elizabeth Ofosu-Ejare. She is the Minister for Trade, Agribusiness and Industry. From there, the Fisheries Commission in the Ashanti region has intensified efforts to shape the next generation of aquaculture professionals by actively engaging senior high school students across the region. Through targeted outreach, the Commission promoted agricultural science, vocational aquaculture and sustainable fishing practices as viable and rewarding career paths. These engagements also aligned with the government school farming initiative, which encouraged the use of idle school lands for practical farming to boost food production, enhance nutrition, and lower the cost of feeding students under the free SHS program. Regional Director of the Fisheries Commission, Abigail Kwashi, tackled long-standing misconceptions about careers in agriculture, such as fish farming, stressing that aquaculture is no longer just subsistence farming, but a viable technology-driven industry.
4: Youth in Aquaculture program being organized under the auspices of Fisheries Commission Ashanti Region. It is aimed at sensitizing our general science students and our Greek students in aquaculture, and looking at the career pathways that can be in aquaculture for them. People still have that notion that it is only people who have not gone to school that venture into agric in general, but we want to erase that notion. Aquaculture is lucrative, and when you come in, you will make money, you will produce fish to meet the nutritional needs of Ghanaians and also alleviate poverty. The nation as a whole, it will help us reduce the importation of fish.
1: In other stories, the Christ Congregation of the Presbyterian Church of Ghana at the Kwame Nkrumah University of Science and Technology has held its maiden business and career fair in Kumasi, underscoring the importance of ethical business practices and entrepreneurship in driving sustainable economic growth and career success. The event brought together students, entrepreneurs, industry professionals, and members of the congregation for exhibitions, career talks, and mentorship sessions aimed at promoting accountability, service, and Christian values in the marketplace. The district minister, Reverend Ernest Odame Asari, encouraged Christian entrepreneurs to let biblical principles guide their business dealings.
5: Christianity and integrity, they go together. Jesus Christ, he did everything perfectly. So we want, it's my mantra, first letter of Paul to the Corinthians chapter 14 verse 40, let all things be done decently and in order. So as much as possible, we want every church member to attach faithfulness, sincerity, integrity to any business that they are engaging. Those who are artisans, if someone needs a product from you, say the seamstress, the tailors, if the person needs it in 2 days and you know that you'll not be able to finish it in 2 days, let the person know. If the person will take it away, let the person take it away. But let the person be aware that 2 days, I can do it in 3 days, 4 days. Integrity, this is what we want to. In fact, the core values of the Presbyterian Church of Ghana, among others, we have hard work, integrity, skills development, humility, and all those other things. So we want our church members, all these core values, to be embedded in the various professions, the business that they are doing.
1: And those were some local stories. We'll go for international news.
6: The International Monetary Fund on Monday said its executive board approved Rwanda's request for a new $250 million 38-month extended credit facility to help it deal with tighter global financial conditions while protecting social and development spending. In other news, oil prices settled $1 higher after rising more than 5% earlier in the session on Monday, as Iran and Israel said they had halted attacks on each other following an appeal from U.S. President Donald Trump. And that is all for the international news.
1: And that's how we end the business news brought to you by ACE Consult. 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Their Education U.S. Center is part of the U.S. government's network of advising centers worldwide. They guide SHS and university graduates to apply to U.S. schools for bachelor's, master's and PhD programs with great scholarships. They also give guidance to apply for U.S. visas. Education USA Accra, which is based at the U.S. Embassy in Accra, also provides these services too. Visit Education USA Kumasi at ACE Consult, Top Martins Complex, Asqua, for professional guidance to study in the U.S. They also sell books and offer classes for SAT, ACT, TOEFL, IELTS, GRE, and GMAT. 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Now, June at Telesor Ghana is dedicated to celebrating the vibrant spirit, culture, and people of the Ashanti region. 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Our activities include a media roundtable to engage media partners, the Foundation Health Fest offering free health screenings in Konongo, and the Telesor Foundation coding program to equip youth with digital skills. 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Telesor, connecting energies. And that's all for the news at 10. For more stories, log on to myjoyonline.com/business. 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
22: In the book of Psalm, chapter 63, verse 1, David said, "Early will I seek thee." Abraham was an early riser. Joshua was an early riser. Moses was an early riser. Jesus prayed early in the morning. David also prayed early in the morning. What about you? 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

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I'll lift your name up high. Because you're the only person who deserves glory, who deserves praise and worship. Almighty Father, we come before you on another beautiful day here on Radio Love 99.5 FM. We thank you for the gift of life. We thank you for making us see another beautiful day here. We thank you for the lives of everybody listening to us right now. We thank you for giving us everything we have asked for. And we know you're going to do more for us. We know you're going to bless our day. Ancient of Days, the Alpha and Omega, Jehovah Nissi, Jehovah Rapha, Jehovah Adonai. We are thankful for everything.

Good morning, Kumasi. Good morning, Ghana. Welcome to another beautiful day here on Metro Mix. Love 99.5 FM, the station where you and I get to experience the joy. My name is Patricia, and today is the Inspirational Tuesday on Metro Mix. I'm doing this with DJ Monster, the technical team, and of course, you, our beautiful listener out there. We say thank you for always being a part of Love 99.5 FM. And every Tuesday, as always, we take you closer to heaven. If you couldn't do your morning devotion today, I was doing it with you this time, yeah? We're here to inspire you. We're here to play music that takes you closer to your maker. God Almighty. Song in the background coming from Kofi Owusu Pepra, and that's his rendition of Machen Radia name. Eja Udina Sidanka Udina Yeyenka Kavari Kunim Difo Wayeye Ensada. You also heard Your Grace from the new song. And also, what's Yeye from Dr. Sonny Badu? We're taking it slow this morning, yeah? Good morning to all our friends listening to us at Juliponia Pharmacy. How is business and work today? To our friends at Lewy CSD, Kingdom Books and Stationery, KNUSC Santase Branches, Opoku Trading, and wherever you listen to us from, yeah, whether you're on the highway, whether you're in a taxi or your own car, going to work or to town, we say thank you for always being a part of Love 99.5 FM. 40 minutes past 10, and we're doing this all the way till 12 midday. And you are at 12, we go to Joy 99.7 for the midday news. That's our sister station in Accra. And we're also streaming live on our TikTok account, LUV99.5 FM. So our friends on TikTok can actually join the show today there.

still have great music for you. But just know that at 11:30, we'll be bringing you our favorite World Cup minutes. Steve Zando and the rest of the sports team. And if you've not eaten at a place where it's so friendly, the food is yummy, healthy, tasty, and affordable, I'm recommending that you go to our friends at the Crash Smoothies and Juice Bar. Go and have your breakfast there, yeah? You can actually get your brunch also there. And they'll be telling us, as usual, what's going to be there for lunch. And also dinner. If you have any message, send it to us on 055111995. 055111995. That's our WhatsApp number. If there's anyone you want to send a message to, if you want us to know where you're listening to us from, that is the number you need to send your message to. 055111995. Show produced by Eugene Osei-Tutu, the fact checker and critical analyst, and also DJ Apuzzo.

to Jumama Yesu. If you say Waboa me. And that is Samuel Obinpoku bringing us to 55 minutes past 10 on Love 99.5 FM. Yes, he calls this one Waboa me. A worship medley right there. This is still Love 99.5 FM.

find out something from you. What if everything changed in just one night? Yes, I mean everything changing in just one night. Burdens lifted, sicknesses healed, life transformed forever. I mean, it's not a dream, yeah? It's the power of the gospel of Jesus Christ, and it's coming to KNUST. And that is Sounds of Joy 2026. Yeah, Sounds of Joy 2026 is here. Two mighty nights of the word, worship, and the wonderful work and power of God. Happening on the 25th and 26th of June 2026 at the Ayedu Yase Park. Ministering with a fire. Yes, ministering the word with fire, with passion, and with the anointing of the Holy Spirit will be Bishop E.A.T. Saki. Yes, Bishop E.A.T. Saki is coming to Sounds of Joy 2026, happening on the 25th and 26th of June 2026 at the Ayedu Yase Park. And if you don't know Bishop E.A.T. Saki, he's a seasoned general of the gospel. Bishop Saki is a close associate of presiding Bishop Daki Ward Mills and a senior bishop in the Lighthouse Group of Churches. This is a man who has actually walked with God and has carried the word to all nations. So my sister, my brother, my mother, my father, my auntie, my uncle, grandma, grandpa, if you are tired, if you are broken, and you are still searching for the power of God, you are still searching for liberty, you are searching for a breakthrough, then please, this crusade is for you. Yes, yeah, Sounds of Joy 2026 happening on the 25th and 26th of June 2026 at the Ayedu Yase Park with Bishop E.A.T. Saki. Come with faith and live with a testimony. See you all at the Sounds of Joy 2026.

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Let's go for these breathers. We'll be back with more music here.

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That's the beautiful trio. Yes, a beautiful trio. Daughters of Glorious Jesus. 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Yes, 23 minutes past 11 here on Love 99.5 FM. And the show is Metro Mix, the Tuesday Inspirational Edition. Good morning to you, Joachim Asamoah.

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You don't even need to have an account with us. 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Ahoji, we are at Atenga Junction. Asim, find us on the Cass campus. Roman Hill, find us at the Kotei Station. 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

Yeah, very soon we'll be going for the World Cup minutes. 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

0: 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So it's time for the World Cup Minute by Steve Zando. 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
1: 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Welcome to the World Cup Minute on your super station, Love 99.5 FM. Today, I will tell you about brothers set to play at the 2026 FIFA World Cup. Now, the search for new opportunities has led many families to build their lives far from their ancestral roots. The 2026 FIFA World Cup will showcase several of those stories, with multiple pairs of brothers set to take part in the tournament, either representing the same nation or competing under different flags. Iñaki Williams and Nico Williams will represent Ghana and Spain, respectively. Hello, good morning. Welcome to the World Cup Minutes on your superstation Love 99.5. Now, Omar Altan, who was said to be the first Somali to referee at the World Cup finals, has been dropped from the list of officials after he was denied entry to the United States of America. Altan, the 2025 CAF Referee of the Year, was barred from entering the country at Miami International Airport and is currently in Turkey. No reason for Altan's decision has been issued by U.S. immigration authorities, but Somalia is one of several countries on a travel ban list introduced by the Donald Trump administration. After speaking to the U.S. authorities, world governing body FIFA said Altan will miss the tournament, and I quote, FIFA can confirm that match official Omar Abdulkadir Altan will be unable to train and officiate at the World Cup 2026 after he was denied entry to the USA. FIFA is not involved in host country immigration process, including visa adjudications, and has been informed by authorities that Mr. Altan's status will not be changed at present. In line with previous FIFA events, a host nation ultimately determines who receives a visa and who is admitted to their country. Speaking in a statement to the Reuters, Altan said that despite the circumstances, he was in a positive mood and focused on the next challenge. I would like to thank FIFA and CAF for all their support, and I promise to keep my refereeing levels up as I concentrate on the future. 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

0: and may his soul continue to rest in perfect peace. Reverend Michael Osei-Bonsu. Yes, it's true. It's 11:45 a.m. This is still Metro Mix. In 15 minutes, we'll cross over to Joy 99.7 for the midday news. But I want to find out from you right now. I want to ask you something very, very simple, yeah? When was the last time you treated yourself to a real dining experience? I'm not just talking about food, eh? But I'm talking about flavor, atmosphere, and the vibes that stay with you forever. If you've not experienced that before, then follow me to the Crack Smoothies and Juice Bar. Located right opposite Bwedi Junction, Kendra C. Senior High School. That's Bwedi Junction. And savor the moment. I mean, whether you have lunch plans or dinner cravings, that's the place you need to go to. If you want to hang out with your friends, your family, your loved ones, and enjoy this vibrant music, laughter, and especially pure weekend vibes, it's a Crash Moody's and Juice Bar that you need to make your way to. Every Saturday, we go there. Gifts of songs, and also Sundays from 10:30 a.m. to 1 p.m. Baby Lala. So just imagine the music, the ambience, the aroma of freshly prepared meals all coming to you live right on air from the Crack Smoothies and Juice Bar. I mean, that is where your taste journey begins, yeah? And as always, I know it's a rainy morning. It's currently raining. But I'm going to get this guy on the phone. Hello, Ike.
1: Hello, Pat.
0: How are you?
1: I'm doing good. And you?
0: I'm also doing fine. Thank you so much for asking. Now, Ike, I want you to give me the number for delivery so that I can give it to my friends right now. It's raining.
1: Sure.
0: So that people can order and the food can come to them conveniently. Please, let's share the number before you even tell me what's cooking today. What's the number, please?
1: The number is 059.
0: 059.
1: 74 74 00 00 815 815.
0: Okay, let's take it again.
1: 059 059 74 74 00 00 815 815.
0: Fantastic. Now let's shoot. What's on the menu? Is your talk the more shibi or one?
1: Sure, the crepe, and special noodles.
0: Special noodles. Oh,
1: special noodles.
0: The way you even say it makes it like to say, oh, boss, to ask mommy, how special is it?
1: Oh, no, normally people do it with beef and chicken, but we usually do it with shrimps, octopus, and chicken or beef. Yeah.
0: Okay, so shrimps, octopus, squid, chicken, squid, beef, and the vegetables, which one goes in there?
1: Oh, we have lettuce, we have green pepper. Yeah, onions and yeah.
0: Oh, okay. So it has everything. Like, it's a balanced diet when it comes to protein, kakrawoho, when it comes to carbohydrates, someday when it comes to fats and oil. Nice. But apart from the special noodles, what's the what else is on the menu? Some fufu, some fetridechi, and what?
1: Wooden shrimps.
0: Mm-hmm.
1: We also have Asanka Delight, fufu with palm nut soup, and goat light soup, chicken light soup, and tilapia light soup.
0: Okay.
1: But you don't hear the inquiry
0: home. Ness, I can't do no soup warm. I'm going to cook a crab warm. Like, if. Please. I don't even know what to say. Ike, please let us know where the Crash Smoothies and Juice Bar is located, so that those of us who can actually pass through the rain to come and eat will come.
1: Sure. We are opposite Bwedi Junction. We are opposite Kenya SHS.
0: Okay.
1: Yeah.
0: Kenya Senior High School, opposite one. Yeah, okay. That's like some 30 seconds drive from Bwedi Junction.
1: Sure.
0: I see. But please, you know my favorite is also the drinks. What are we drinking today after the fufu, the special noodles and everything?
1: Today we have pineapple ginger.
0: Okay.
1: And watermelon ginger, raw pineapple, and we have orange juice. Yeah. We have nice frozen cocktails also.
0: That sounds nice. Thank you so much, Ike. God bless you and the chef and everybody who is working at the Crash Smoothies and Juice Bar.
1: Sure.
0: Chef, all right. So please ignore the rain, eh? And go and eat proper food. Yummy, tasty, healthy meals. Hello. At the Crash Smoothies and Juice Bar. Right now, we're waiting for you. I'm a sign of a cock with different three that chin banco. Because I need energy for the rest of the day. Now, when I'm done, I'll add Big Go energy drink to it. Yes, a non-alcoholic carbonated drink, which has been enriched with taurine, ginseng, and inositol. I mean, it's been packed with invigorating blend of natural ingredients. And so it makes it very suitable for my lifestyle, which is like an active one. And it will do the same for you. It will also rehydrate you and replenish that energy you've lost. It's ideal for exercise, travel, late night, and every other strenuous activity, yeah? Boost your performance and, of course, enhance that performance with Big Go energy drink. I can't say it on radio. So please, anytime you feel like taking an energy drink, it doesn't matter your career, just reach out for Big Go energy drink and feel the difference. 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Big Go energy drink. Live a life without limits. But please remember, if you are not 18 years, if you are a nursing or breastfeeding mother, or if you are pregnant, I beg you, for the love of God, don't go close to any energy drink, yeah? Drink responsibly. And of course, this advert has been FDA approved. In 7 minutes, we'll cross over to Joy 99.7 for the midday news. Let's enjoy more music, eh? You try and ask a crack. That's an Yakuti news, you know.

31 grade. She calls us one Odobenye. Bringing us to the end of Metro Mix for today. Love 99.5 FM. We say thank you to you for being a part of today's show. Thank you to DJ Monster. And this song is going out specially to you. ACP Christopher Owusum Pianin. ACP Christopher Owusum Pianin. You are the divisional commander, Ashanti.

0: 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Happy birthday to you, Uncle Chris. Tomorrow, God willing, will come your way, 10 a.m. with Metro Mix. After the news, will be waves with Rebecca Sways Maro. My name is Patricia. Let's be kind to each other and stay out of trouble. We love you. This is Love 99.5 FM.
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0: FIFA World Cup in Canada, the United States and Mexico, live on Joy Prime. Hello, good afternoon. Welcome to the Midday News. It's live on Joy 99.7 FM, it's 103.9 FM in Accra, on Love 99.5 in Kumasi, streaming worldwide at myjoyonline.com, X Spaces and YouTube. We're also live in all 16 regions of Ghana. This afternoon, the United States government has confirmed it has completed the extradition of former Maslok chief executive Sadina Tamako Ationu to Ghana following her conviction in the Maslok corruption case. We have details also coming up. Rainy day in many parts of the country today, with the Ghana Meteorological Agency warning persons living in flood-prone communities to exercise caution. In Wejagbawe, a bridge has collapsed, leaving school children stranded and commuters struggling to reach their destinations.
1: Anytime it rains, it becomes so flooded. It becomes like a sea. No car can go through it. When it happens like that, the children are cut off. They can't go.
2: I've been standing here for over 2 hours looking for the flood to subside.
0: We're live at the constituency. We'll also take you live to the motorway where there's heavy vehicular traffic following an accident involving a loaded fuel tanker and a tipper truck, with one person already confirmed dead and several others injured. Also this afternoon, peripheral health facilities in Kumasi begin to reel from impacts of ongoing strike at Komfanochi Teaching Hospital as more patients throng the Menchia and Suntreso government hospitals to seek medical care. We have details as union leaders of both doctors and nurses at Ghana's second referral hospital enter a crunch meeting with board management of CATH. Also, Ghana slips in global budget transparency rankings over delays in publishing key spending documents. We have details as the country's score falls from 46% to 22%, a record low in a decade. In sports,
3: Ghana Football Association rules out final friendly for the Black Stars, as head coach Carlos Correz has just 8 days to prepare for their World Cup opener against Panama.
0: And later, with joyful voices, children share their father's favorite songs as Father's Day approaches.
4: It's a gun song, Maria, I'll maybe cry. No,
5: so he likes Nana Ampadu. A few pony.
0: Well, we'll bring you details of that. Plus, we have a first female winner in our inter-community rap battle on Joy Prime's Beats and Bars as Adan took on Koforidua in a heated contest. These and more with me, Mamie Sinyamiche Thompson. This is Joy News, independent, fearless, and credible journalism. Do stay. Well, this afternoon, the United States government says it has completed the extradition of former Maslok CEO Sadina Tamako Ationu to Ghana after she was convicted in 2024 on multiple counts, including stealing, conspiracy, money laundering, and causing financial loss to the state. Authorities in Ghana requested her extradition from the United States under a bilateral treaty. A U.S. federal court in Nevada approved the request in 2026, paving the way for her transfer. Joining me now is a member of our legal affairs desk, Kweku Asante, with some background information. Kweku, remind us briefly what was Sadina Ationu's conviction in the Maslok case and what sentence was handed down to her.
6: Well, Madam Sadina Tamako was accused of making unauthorized withdrawals from Maslok funds. She was accused of diverting money that were meant for government programs. She improperly disbursed funds intended for beneficiaries. She was also accused of procurement breaches, money laundering activities, and then conspiracies to steal. These were the broad strokes of the allegations the state made against her, and ultimately filed charges against her, including stealing, conspiracy to steal, willfully causing financial loss to the state, conspiracy to cause financial loss, causing loss to public property, and money laundering. And then filed all these charges in court, and then the trial started. Madam Sadina Ationu was at the time in the country and was granted bail, but later absconded and went to the United States. At the time, the former MPA boss had actually stood as surety for her, and so she had to they had to forfeit about 5 million Ghana cedi in that bail bond. All ended, and a court found that she was guilty of the charges that the state had leveled against her and sentenced her to 10 years imprisonment at the start of it. But Madame Sedina Tionu Tamaklo was not in the country at the time because she had absconded. And then the government put in an extradition request because they knew that she had gone to the United States seeking to extradite her and bring her into the country to serve a term. And finally today, Madame Sedina Tionu Tamaklo, according to the United States Embassy in Ghana, has now been brought in to start her sentence.
0: Okay, so does this mean that she is starting it immediately? And what does this mean legally?
6: Yes, in fact, if she is in the country as we speak, she'll be taken into custody by the Ghana Police Service together with the prison service. They'll send her straight to Nsawam or wherever the judgment actually ordered her to serve a prison sentence. There's a two schools of thought. There's a first school of thought that says that the sentence begins to run immediately she was convicted. And she was convicted somewhere in 2020 thereabouts. And that would mean that there are those who say that she already served time, but she hasn't actually seen any time in prison wars. And there are those who say that until she's actually put in prison, she hasn't started serving a time. And so these two schools of thought are going to be competing with each other for now. But as soon as she arrives, the Ghana Police Service, together with the prison service, will take her into custody and will take her straight to whatever prison facility that a judgment ordered her to serve a time.
0: So, Kweku, how significant is this case for Ghana's pursuit of persons, you know, convicted or accused of corruption who leave the country before or during trial?
6: Well, this brings to mind that very big case involving Ken Ofori-Atta and Ernest Akori. Ken Ofori-Atta, chief of the cabinet at the finance ministry, who are being sought after by the OSP for alleged offenses, including causing financial loss to the state and a host of others. We know that currently the extradition requests for these two persons are pending in the United States. Ken Ofori-Atta was in custody up until some time, and he was released on bail or on bail bond in the U.S., but that is still very live. And in fact, if you go on social media now, following the U.S. embassy publicizing that Sedina Tionu Tamaklo had been returned, there have been questions about when Ken Ofori-Atta's day will also come. But that is all playing out in the courts in the United States. But it just sends a certain signal that the United States, particularly if they receive a packet of extradition, and it discloses a lot of information that gives the U.S. courts confidence that the process had followed due process and all of that, then they will send these persons back into the country to face justice in Ghana.
0: Right. Thank you very much. Kweku Asante is a member of our legal desk. And we're also hearing that government spokesperson Felix Kwachifosu has been reacting to this. Gemma Pia is in studio with me. Gemma, what's he saying?
7: So Felix says after over 2 years of court proceedings, the U.S. authorities notified the government of her surrender in January this year, and she arrived in Accra on Tuesday, June 9. Officials of the Ghana Police Service and the Ghana Prison Service have taken her into custody and are making the necessary preparations for her to begin her sentence. Meanwhile, the Attorney General is scheduled to meet his counterparts at the United States Department of Justice for a bilateral discussion on all pending extradition requests between the two countries. This is the statement from Felix Kwachifosu.
0: Thank you, Gemma. Well, away from that, this afternoon, the Ghana Meteorological Agency is warning people living in flood-prone communities to exercise caution as heavy rains continue across the country. Now, GMET says a rainstorm has moved into Ghana, bringing cloudiness and thunderstorms, especially over the eastern flank. The storm is expected to move westward through the morning and into the afternoon, affecting more areas. Joy News' editor Fred Smith joins me in the studio with more details. So, Fred, what do we know?
8: Well, the latest forecast shows parts of the Coast Middle Belt transition zone and northern sector are likely to experience rainfall varying intensity. And as you know, Mamiesi, Accra and other parts of the country have already started experiencing this rainfall. Areas likely to be heavily affected include parts of the western north, Bono, Ashanti, Greater Accra, Eastern and Volta regions, with places around Sefi, Bekwai, Sunyani, Kumasi, Koforidua, Accra, and who expected to experience some of the stronger rainfall. Residents in flood-prone areas are being urged to remain alert as rains continue.
0: Right. Thank you very much, Fred, for those details. Now, Early this morning, rain has once again triggered perennial flooding and silt deposition on the Accra-Takrade Highway, particularly at the Weja SEC Atala stretch, resulting in severe bumper-to-bumper traffic stretching over 5 kilometers. A section that normally takes commuters about 5 minutes is now taking more than 2 hours. The eastbound and Accra-bound lanes have been blocked to traffic, forcing motorists to squeeze into the westbound carriageway, creating congestion and traffic chaos. Max Olagbawa reports.
9: I'm currently on the Accra-Takrade Highway, specifically at the SEC section of the road, where early Tuesday morning rains have once again disrupted traffic flow on the stretch as heavy silt and flood water accumulated on the road at the Weja SEC Atala section. What you can hear in the background right now is a driver of a truck who is trying to get his vehicle stuck in the silt here on this road. He's trying to get some assistance to get it moved. They've been stuck in the silt on this stretch. They're traveling for more than 1 hour. The flooding has triggered massive traffic congestion with bumper-to-bumper queues stretching over 5 kilometers. What is usually a short 5-minute drive for commuters has now turned into a journey of more than 2 hours. Well, I have some of them here with me. Let me speak to them. Hi, sir. What's your name? Obviously impatient about what is happening. Yeah. Not ready to speak to me.
10: Current, we are busy. So we should finish what we have been before. Okay. Current, we are very busy.
9: I'm sorry about what has happened to your vehicle.
10: Don't worry. You know, sometimes that is how the life is.
9: Well, the eastbound and Accra-bound lanes have been completely blocked, forcing vehicles to merge onto the westbound section of the road, and this has created chaotic scenes here. Motorists say the recurring nature of the flooding anytime it rains raises concerns about the effectiveness of long-term drainage solutions here on this highway. Hi, what's your name?
11: Yeah, I'm called Prince.
9: Prince, okay, yeah. You have some concerns.
11: Okay, so the government has done its best. To my concern, we are telling you, are pleading on the president of Ghana that we should approve the contract for the contractors to work. As you can see, now the water, even though it's flooded, this is the new drainage and this is the old one. We are not done with the work. We are not done. So now we've done some part of Baria, we've done some part of Atala, and we've done some part of SEC. The ones we've done are not much than what we've not done. So just look at the distance from SCC to Atala. Look at the kilometers.
9: Yeah.
11: Before the pressure of
9: you
11: water,
9: went to the contractor?
11: Yes.
9: Okay.
11: Before the water will get here for the water to go, then it has already done its damages. So I am pleading on the government to approve the contract. The remaining kilometers left for them to do it, because for now you can't blame the contractor or the engineer.
0: You heard that report from my colleague Max Olagbawa. Well, a bridge collapse in the Weja Gbawe municipality has brought life to a standstill for many residents, leaving entire communities cut off and struggling to carry out their daily activities. Residents say they are unable to move freely, with some trapped in their homes and others forced to take longer, difficult routes to access basic needs. School children have been among the worst affected, with many unable to cross to their schools.
12: I have been here for 2 years, and then currently, when it rains, the whole place becomes flooded. Actually, there are about 3 gutters. What I gathered was that 2 was worked on. The other one wasn't worked on. The other one that was not worked on, anytime it rains...
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1: So flooded, it becomes like a sea. No car can go through it. When it happens like that, the children are cut off. They can't go to school. Adults are cut off. Currently, with the bridge we have here, no car can use it because it has rained for so many years and it has depleted. Now the bridge is broken.
0: Well, let's speak to my colleague Ramat Bashiru. She's live in the area and joins me on the phone line. So, Ramat, what can you report?
14: Mommy, incredible things here. We have the residents here who have gathered here because they are facing difficulty in moving around the area. From what we gathered, many of them are stranded. They are in their homes. They are even unable to move out to access basic needs. As it stands now, people are unable to even cross the particular bridge we are talking about to the other side. The thing here is very frustrating. I even have some of the residents here who are trying to come out from their homes just to share their frustration with us. Hello, you're welcome to join us.
15: Thank you. Right, we have a serious issue here. For some years now, anytime it rains, all our roads are blocked. We have three bridges that go through our community. Every place becomes flooded. You can't go through it. We are cut off. Our kids can't go to school. We can't go to work. Even when it starts raining, we have to wait for about 3-4 hours before it subsides. Currently, there is something that is happening. Sunday when it rains, we realize that our fridges are shocking. When you start the fridge, it shocks you. Then what I'm gathering is that there's a transformer here. They're saying that even when you go through the flood, it shocks you. It's bad. The bridge is a death trap.
0: And that was a resident there speaking to my colleague Ramat Bashiru. Well, there's also heavy gridlock on sections of the Accra-Tema motorway as emergency responders work to clear the wreckage from a fatal crash involving a fuel tanker and a tipper truck. The crash, which occurred around midnight, has left many commuters also stranded for hours during this morning's rush hour. We'll hear shortly from the Ghana National Fire Service on efforts to evacuate the tanker, but first listen to some frustrated commuters.
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17: About 1.5 hours.
16: 1.5 hours. And
17: from Santa Cruz.
16: How is this going to impact your business? Where are you going?
17: We are going to Akosombo.
16: It's going to hurt you.
17: Akosombo.
16: Thank you. Let's start again.
18: I've been on this traffic for approximately 1 hour.
16: 15 minutes.
0: So let's go to the motorway now where my colleague Stephen Mensah is. Stephen, so we know that the fire service has been addressing the media. What more have they been telling you about this incident? Unfortunately, we've lost Stephen there. We'll get in touch with him subsequently. Well, some residents of Ashalibotre here in Accra are calling on authorities to demolish an uncompleted six-story structure, which they say poses a threat to the safety of the community. We'll get a report from that, but let's try Stephen once again to see what's happening on the Tema stretch. Stephen, can you hear me? All right, so we don't have Stephen. Well, their calls come in the wake of the collapse of two buildings following the recent heavy rains. Gemma Appiah has more in this report.
19: For years, residents have looked forward to the demolition of the structure after the Adentan Municipal Assembly, in a 2020 press release, stated that it was taking all necessary steps and liaising with relevant state agencies to assess and ensure the safe removal of the building with immediate effect. The developer at the time did not have a building permit. Joy News sources indicate that the assembly subsequently filed a suit in court seeking an order to demolish the structure. The MCE for the area, Ella Christian Nungo, explained that the then MCE at a point opted for an out-of-court settlement. Kwame Opoku operates a lotto business directly in front of the building. He says he closes his shop at the slightest sign of a downpour for fear that the structure could collapse.
20: Even since you
21: we get scared any time it threatens to rain. We live here and come back later, after the rains have subsided. So we are really scared.
22: The cement will be coming weak. So what will happen is that there will be a fallout, which will may cause somebody's life.
19: The municipal chief executive is assuring residents that the building will be demolished within a month after engaging the services of Architectural and Engineering Services Limited to conduct a structural integrity test.
23: We are waiting for their report by next week to get a court order to demolish it.
24: Reporting for Joy News, I am Gemma Apia.
0: Well, we head to Kumasi now. Peripheral hospitals in the metropolis are reeling from the impact of the ongoing strike by medical doctors and nurses at Konfanochi Teaching Hospital. Major satellite health facilities, including the Sontreso and Menshaw government hospitals, are now receiving more cases at their outpatient department after health professionals at Kath refused to admit new cases. Meanwhile, union leaders of both doctors and nurses at Ghana's second biggest hospital are expected to finish a meeting with board management of Kath. My colleague Emmanuel Bradkweku is at Sontreso Government Hospital and joins us with more on this. So, Emmanuel, what is the situation where you are?
25: All right, so I'm here at the Sontreso Government Hospital. In fact, because of the ongoing strike at the Konfanochi Teaching Hospital, most of the cases have gone there. And we are told over there that they had long queues. They have been receiving long queues at the outpatient department of the hospital. And so the doctors have to take care of all these cases that that are coming from the Konfanochi Teaching Hospital. In fact, this hospital is not so far from the Konfanochi Teaching Hospital. It's within the Bantama enclave where Konfanochi is also situated. So most of the people would have to divert their cases from the Konfanochi Teaching Hospital to that sector. Also the same as the Meisha Government Hospital. Mm. And some of them have, because of the situation, the consumables that they ideally would have to use is kind of increasing for them to use. I moved all the way from there to come back to the OPD center, and I must report currently that the OPD center, unlike yesterday where we saw some queues here, today they are not working at all. In fact, there is no chairs here for even patients to come around. There are a lot of them stranded. Some of them had to return from wherever they are coming from. I met with some of them who had come from all the way from Obuasi and other places. And because of this operation that's currently not, the OPD not working, it's making it difficult for them. They are considering whether or not to come back again.
0: So would you say that care at these peripheral hospitals has become difficult for the personnel there to handle?
25: When we got there, the doctors there, they spoke off record. They do not want to come on record, but they say that because of the situation at the Konfanochi Teaching Hospital, well, it's not really impacting them, but the cases have actually increased for them. And so for now, they cannot really confirm, but as the days go by, that's when they will know really the impacts at their hand.
0: Right. So we also know that the doctors at Konfanochi and the nurses are meeting with Kath management. Do we know what has come out of this meeting?
25: As we speak now, I have been trying to speak with the leadership here at the Konfanochi Teaching Hospital. Unfortunately, I have not been able to reach any of them. So we do not know as of now the outcome as pertaining to the meeting, the crunch meeting they were expected to have with the board management. But hopefully, but as the day goes by, we should expect something from them in case anything, a resolution is met. Amis.
0: Thank you, Bright Emmanuel Kweku there. Well, Chairman of the Parliament Health Committee, Mark Kurtz-Nawani, urged doctors to resume the duties, stressing that it would be easier to address their concerns through dialogue while healthcare services continue uninterrupted.
26: The ministry is still considering this case. What I know is that everything is under consideration. But as a Select Committee on Health, we want to appeal also to the doctors and staff, like he has done, to resume work as soon as it's possible or practicable. I'm saying this because whenever we want to enter into negotiations, first and foremost, if you are on strike, it's difficult to carry out negotiations.
0: Well, you're still listening to the Midday News here on Joy 99.7 FM. We'll take a break. When we return, we have sports, and also later, with joyful voices, children share their father's favorite songs as Father's Day approaches.
2: It's a gun song. Maria, I'll maybe cry. No,
3: so he likes Nana Ampadu. A few pony.
0: Plus, we have our first female winner in our inter-community rap battle on Joy Primes, Beats and Bars, as Ada took on Koforidua in a heated contest.
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1: MMSC Black Stars coach Carlos Correz will have to rely on training sessions to get his team ready for their World Cup opener against Panama in 8 days. This follows the Ghana Football Association's decision to rule out a final international friendly for the team, despite earlier meetings with Jamaica and Honduras. The country's football governing body had planned to give coach Carlos Correz one more match to assess the squad after the draw with Wales. Here's the FA's communications director, Henry Asantechum.
2: So we had conversations, initial conversations. We had meetings with the leadership of the Football Association of Jamaica that I can confirm. We also had detailed conversations and engagement with our brothers from Honduras, which I can also confirm. And once we were the ones calling for this friendly, it means all those costs would come to us. Yeah. We would have actually used the DC United Stadium for this friendly. Then I think a few days later, we were told by one of them that they were playing a game against Brazil, and so they needed to think through it again before they come back to us. As we speak, there is nothing on the table. The coach wants to focus on training for now. In the coming days, if there is anything to do regarding another game, we will announce, but at this moment, it doesn't look likely.
1: That's the communications director of the Ghana Football Association, Henry Asantechu.
0: Thank you, Mubarak. Now, for years, getting to school was a daily struggle for teachers posted to Kufelga DA Basic School in the Talensi district. With no decent place to stay in the community, many traveled more than 35 kilometers each day to teach. But today, there's signs of change. Emmanuel Jivenu has more in our continuing series, Crumbling Starts.
3: The smile on Linda Tanga's face is difficult to miss. As she walks into her classroom, she steals a glance at the new teacher's accommodation rising beside the school.
4: I'm very, very excited. Now I think I want to live in Kufelga for another 2 more years.
3: For 4 years, she has taught at Kufelga DA Basic School, watching teachers struggle with accommodation and long commutes.
4: Each time I turn to see the accommodation, I think there's much improvement in it. In a short while, I'll be staying in a nice apartment. I'll sleep comfortably. Then I'll come out and then teach my children. Let's clap for her.
3: After initial reports, community leaders, parents, and local authorities began pushing for solution. The results are now visible across the school. For head teacher Joseph Ayonka, the impact is transformational.
5: Next academic year, teachers will be even applying to come to this school. If a teacher comes to school and you have your accommodation with a bed and mattress there, what you need is just your bag. And we are very grateful to Joy News. It is through Joy News that we had this school for life. And we won't forget, Latter-day Saints, we say, Ayiko, we thank you so much.
3: Kufelga has a reason to celebrate. Emmanuel Jivenu, Joy News, Kufelga, Talensi.
0: Well, there's something magical about children singing their father's favorite songs. These shared musical moments spark joy and strengthen family bonds. As Father's Day draw near, we highlight some of the cherished tunes that bring dads joy.
6: You know his favorite song?
7: Vibes on Vibes. I get vibes on vibes. I get lines on lines. Ladies like my style. Lebedin, Lebedin, Lebedin. Watching Merlin, I'm flying to Bezi. That's the lifestyle, my phone don't stop ringing.
6: I don't know the title, but it's a gun song. Maria, I'll maybe cry. No, I don't really know their lyrics.
8: So he likes Nana Ampadu. If you pony. If you pony, if you pan, I'm going to say you ain't call car driver. If you pony, money, that's what if you pony.
6: Hey!
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Everybody wants to see us together, but take it from me. Once I'm always in the seat on Love 99.5 FM. I may not be able to see you, but I always want to feel you. I want to feel you in the studio with me. I want to feel you in my mind. I want to feel your vibes. That's what gives me the energy to always come back right here, to sit down, and to keep you company every afternoon, 12:30 to 3, Monday.

to Friday. Welcome to Waves on Love. My name is Rebecca Swayze-Maurer and my two ICs right here with me, El Capitano. My partner in love and my partner in crime, DJ Monster on the ones and twos. And he says, Becca, you know what? Let's do Ghanaian love song. Let's do Ghanaian love song. And I'm like, Oh yes, we gon' fight. Married people in this weather, please let us breathe. Let us breathe. The fact that you are married and then you kind of keep warm with your partners, that don't mean that us singles cannot breathe. Let the singles breathe, please. He says, "Eh, then yeah, love songs not here before." So you know, when it comes to love songs, we have a couple of them. But today, I want us to listen to a few songs from my sugar daddy. My zaddy. Oh, yes, we gon' fight. I know when you hear sugar daddy, people will say, "Oh, kitty, no. Right to love. Kitty, girl, them sugar." He's not the real sugar daddy. See us together. He's not the real sugar daddy. Maybe he's sugar daddy junior, but no. When we're talking about sugar daddy, we're talking about a mature man who knows how to work a woman's body through lyrics, through vibes, through an oily chest. Yes, Lord. So, of course, Kwabna will be my sugar zaddy for the afternoon. Yeah. So, I'd love to listen to one of his songs titled Kwadidi. Kwabna. It can be my part. It is Kwabna. And he's a Tuesday born, so you can imagine. Oh, yeah, pinging. Bonnie, papa, papa, papa, papa. Yeah. I love me some Kwabna. His smile alone. We gon' fight for. Nesiri. To love it. My body. Only his twists. My God. No matter, no. The first time I saw him perform on stage. Oh, my days. If I did not have self-control, I probably would have jumped on him. You see, sometimes when people just perform on stage and they get a little sweaty and they're still oil, like they are oily and sweaty at the same time, Lord have mercy. Someone is saying, "Hey, Becca, it's a Tuesday afternoon." A Tuesday afternoon, so you're not on that weather now, ain't you? What are you expecting? Allow. So, kwa de de ba. Kwabna. And I'll think of the next one, also from Kwabna. Now, another person who always makes me want to fall in love is Akwabwa. Oh, yes, so I'm going to do Lighthouse by Kwabna. All right. Fireman Bako says, "Hey, Ekab."

0891111995. In a band of love songs on Zodiac, you cannot say the word love without adding EFYA to the equation. So you know what? I want to make love to you by EFYA. But it don't matter, no. Add it to the list for me, DJ Monster. I want to make love to you. Have a baby boy with you. So we can call him Kwame. Oh my day. This is the actual weather. Yeah, we're done. I ended it. We gon' fight. We gon' fight for our rights. For those of you who lie to your bosses saying that you aren't feeling too well, just to enjoy yourself. And to enjoy such a weather.

055-111-1995. So yesterday we touched on something that has social media talk. Ministers, you're going to sit somewhere to have an award show for yourself. The Director General of SIGA, Professor Michael Pesa-White, sparked controversy after revealing that he was nominated for a Best CEO of the Year award, but was allegedly asked to pay 50,000 Ghana cedis in sponsorship or buy a table for 25,000 Ghana cedis. He declined, questioning the credibility of awards linked to financial contribution. Now, this revelation came after several ministers and public officials received awards over the weekend. While the organizers denied the awards were being sold and insisted winners were selected on merit, the presidency subsequently issued a directive cautioning ministers, CEOs of state institutions, and political appointees against participating in or accepting awards from private organizations without approval from the office of the president. The presidency stressed that public officials should be assessed based on measurable performance, service delivery, and achievement of government objectives rather than recognition from private award schemes with unclear evaluation criteria. Now, ministers, the people have not spoken. You there, you've spoken for yourselves to go and collect awards. So if we were allowed to vote as citizens and not spectators and not selfish predators, in your opinion, who is the best performing minister? Who would you say, in your opinion, this one, I'm opening it up, this one, there's no cash involved, all the ministers, CEOs, who is performing well? Who is the best performer as a minister, as a state CEO? Who do you think deserves the ultimate prize? You can send me a voice note, 055-111-1995. In the meantime, we'll enjoy some music on Uplay, which is your request on the go. What is your favorite love song? Hit me with your request via voice note 055-111-1995. And also feel free to join us live on TikTok. My name is Rebecca Swayze Mara. DJ Monster, you ready? Scare them for

Hello, the finest greetings or say my own sentence from Osa Kumasi. Please play my music called Royal Lady from Kobina Kobina. Greetings to everyone, especially to my dear friend from Palma Love, student at St. Louis SHS. From Osa my own sentence from Osa Kumasi. Thank you, stay blessed.

Your Excellency, good afternoon to you, 2013. This is Mansour, recording from Ababunda Mwani, inside Black Man Design. Your Excellency, Midofupa from Kojuenji to all the weavers. Thank you.

0: So this is going out to every Medofopa. I know I don't have a particular Medofopa. You all are my Medofopa. Yeah. But if you have a special Medofopa, this one goes out to them. I have Richard here. Good day, Becca and Monster. Kindly drop Shemebo by Ofurian Ponsa. Shemebo by Ofurian Ponsa. And DL for the listening pleasure of Mr. Achim and Belinda, NHIS Asqua, Rose Oswansa, Rosalind Beauty Salon Twase, Kwabna Franco Nurses, NHIS CPC, Constance Achiama, St. Anthony Ann Hospital, doing enough. Peace and Love Hospital staff and cherished clients. This is coming from Richard Opuk of Peace and Love Hospital. You can also play as Shemebo by Akwabwa, Signature by Kitty. Take Care of You, Stone Boy featuring Adina. And it goes on and on. Feel free to send in your favorite Ghanaian love songs. You can also play Best in Me, Sakodi NFA. You bring out the best in me. And that is exactly what love is supposed to do. Not to turn you into a lion or a lioness or a caricature in your home or in your relationship. Love is supposed to bring out the best and not the worst in you. So do enjoy. This is You Play, your request on the go.
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Hi, good afternoon. The Queen of the Airways. This is your man of Parade Church. I want you to play me a biakro from the camp of Ofurian Pansa to my dear wife, Agnes Sewa of Obiakwa. I am a little boy, Christian Opari of Obiakwa Division 1 Primary School. Thank you so much.

Hello, good afternoon. Welcome to the World Cup Minutes on your superstition love 99.5. Now, the Black Stars' home jersey for the 2026 FIFA World Cup continues to turn heads and has been rated as the best kit. According to the New York Times, Ghana's Kente-inspired jersey is the top-ranked shirt heading into the tournament, although the Black Stars have worn it once, which was in the friendly against Austria in March. It is massively gaining global appeal. Wow. In general, I'm not worried about Puma's designs this year because they don't seem massively interesting, but that is absolutely not an accusation you can level against this one. It looks like a multicolored spider's web because that is exactly what it is. Part of the New York Times article said the design is inspired by Kente, a traditional Ghanaian hand-woven textile which apparently originated from weavers trying to replicate the patterns of a spider called Anansi from their Asian folklore. Even if you don't buy any of that, well, it just looks nice. The Puma manufactured kit will be used by the Black Stars in the course of the year and at the World Cup should Ghana advance to the second round. In all the three group games, Ghana will wear the alternative yellow jersey. Meanwhile, Brazil's yellow home kit was ranked second, followed by England all white and a touch of red Nike jersey in third place. Germany's home jersey places fourth, with another African nation in Morocco making the top five. However, the West jersey, according to the article, is Croatia's home kit. So that'll be all for the World Cup Minute on your Superstation Love 99.5.

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1: Let's go.
2: A tip.
3: Oh, Lord of mercy.
2: There's a...

Well, I'm pretty sure you've heard her voice in the background. That's how we end You Play today. Coming up next is Entertainment 995 with the one and only. The global tsunami, the national chaos, witch of the COVID. She's a daughter of Eve, vertically challenged and literally down to earth. And someone is Sergeant Madam Mook. She's a chatterbox. And as always, a sack of troubles. Welcome to Entertainment 995 with Patricia Amabuntu. Let's go.

0: M with the fella.
1: Hello. What's the monster to say?
0: Yep. Mic check.
1: Amma,
0: once.
1: You say hot.
2: I didn't say it.
1: You like didn't say it.
0: Check once.
1: You didn't say it. Hello.
2: Hello.
1: Hey, he's trending.
2: Hey.
1: Obinim is trending. Hey. Somebody shout, hey.
2: That's your name, I say, hey. But you finish and tell us that the fake is the news.
1: Let me see your shouting.
2: Yeah. Hallelujah.
0: Yep, mic check once.
1: Amma, how are you?
2: Hello. Oh, I'm fine. No, let's do it properly.
1: Hello,
2: how are you? I'm fine. We're fine.

0: to return. Please, it's not to return.
1: Green grasses. Grasses.
0: Kwakuana story. First story. Second story. Hello, Yedini say hello. Please, we are very serious people. Okay,
1: of course, we are, as always. Please.
0: Hello. We are live on social media.
1: Mm-hmm. Yeah.
0: Alice, where are you here from?
1: Facebook and
0: TikTok.
1: Oh my goodness, I think we should go for a the next hit maker.
0: Hello.
1: Yeah. Maybe we'll see him.
0: Project fam! What a feeling!
1: Oh my gosh.
0: Hello.
1: Yes. Please. What are we celebrating today?
0: Alex, please give me the beautiful picture of the beautiful lady. Hello.
1: Oh,
0: hello.
1: Who is this angel? Girl, you're my angel. You're my darling baby. Angel.
0: Erica.
1: She's pretty.
0: Please. They say that this beautiful lady, Rebecca. If there's anywhere on KNUSC campus and anybody smells smoke, so smoke you're smelling. She'll be the first person to come there.
1: Love really? FM.
0: Because she will not even wait for the fire. Rebecca, hey. Hello.
1: Hello.
0: So that is ADO1 Mabel Boama of KNUSC Fire Station. Hello, Auntie Mabel. How are you? She's 56 years today.
1: Happy birthday to you.
0: Happy birthday to you. Happy birthday, dear Mabel.
1: Happy birthday to you.
0: Oh, Rebecca, Alex, give me the other picture. Hello, this picture is beautiful, but
1: why
0: there's another
1: Alex
0: one.
1: Why is Alex selfish with the picture? Only you want to consume her beauty. What is that? What's your problem?
0: Hey.
1: Can we sack him? Let's sack
0: him. Sacking him not so hello.
1: Sack yourself, Alex. You are fired.
0: Why? Your ex is called Mabel. Hello.
2: Yep, mic check once.
0: So, Rebecca, it's Auntie Mabel's birthday today. And this
1: is pretty.
0: Rebecca, she is seeing you good and
1: oh,
0: look at the smile.
1: She's pretty.
0: Look at the eyebrow.
1: And she's well endowed.
0: Oh, yeah.
1: Stan chats. This is what we call Stan chats.
0: Okay.
1: Stan chats, papa.
0: Rebecca.
1: Yeah. And her fascinator is fascinating.
0: Rebecca, her corn is cut.
1: Yeah.
0: No corn to chat.
1: Yeah.
0: Hello.
1: Ellen, bro, what kind of thing?
0: Her corn has got. So happy birthday to you, Mabel. Happy. We love you so much.
1: Yes.
0: And in fact, I want to salute. Hello. Fast service, I'm salute you, Anna. They are part of the CPC service, Anna. They are. We don't know who they, but the next person, Rebecca, we need to stand up and salute. Hello, hey. The next birthday.
1: Ooh,
0: Rebecca, birthday. The next birthday. Hello!
1: Hey,
0: hello!
1: Hey! Please. We are on our feet.
0: Eyes!
1: We salute you,
0: right.
1: Star. What's your arms, what?
0: Eyes! Right. Divisional Commander for Ashanti Central, Ghana Police Service.
1: Whoosh!
0: ACP Christopher Owusu Impieni. It's his birthday today, Rebecca.
1: Happy birthday to you. Happy birthday to you.
0: Happy birthday, dear happy officer. Happy birthday, commander. Rebecca, can you guess commander's age?
1: Please.
0: What is your commander of no?
1: He looks 20 to me.
0: Ah, Jesus
1: Such
0: Christ.
1: A fine young
0: man. You see that cheek?
1: You know what I'm even looking at?
0: Tell me what you're looking at.
1: His skin.
0: His skin is skinning.
1: Ooh. Body is what?
0: Body matcha. Hello.
1: Body is matcha.
0: Rebecca, look at the clean shape. Hello.
1: What a complexion. There's complexities in complexion, but your skin, it glows like diamond. Come on.
0: Hello, ACP. Happy birthday to you.
1: Is he single?
0: I'll ask Asanka. For you, I'll ask Asanka Boyosman whether a commander is single.
1: If he's single, he's my spec.
0: Boss, please have me.
1: I like to be in handcuffs. You know,
0: we don't have court money.
1: No, if only he's single. That's what I'm saying. If he's single, if he's not single,
0: you are putting
1: then,
0: if there.
1: Yes, but if he's single, then I'd love to go to his office in handcuffs. So that's all I'm saying.
0: Please, first story. Hello.
2: Mic check once. Yep, mic check
0: once. Nah, Rebecca, Alex, please, let me start with the US story. Hello.
1: Hello.
0: Rebecca, yeah. Today, Ghanaians are singing, Ataji Eniati Dene, Ataji Eniati Dene, Ataji Fowaye. Please read what the US Embassy Ghana is saying. Hello.
1: I quote, justice has borders.
0: No borders.
1: Hey, no borders, boy. Justice has no borders. Mm-hmm. The United States has extradited Sedina Tamako. Hey.
0: Hello.
1: Kachonia say
0: Becca, continue.
1: Patricia, this I cannot continue. Okay. It's heavy for my mouth.
0: To Ghana, following her conviction on 70 plus corruption related charges, including embezzling more than $6 million, chopable USD, equivalent in Ghanaian taxpayers' funds. Rebecca, can you convert
1: $6 million
0: US dollars to Ghana CD for us? Hello.
1: $6 million.
0: Yes, $6 million USD to Ghana CD. And according to the US Embassy, this is our strong US Ghana law enforcement partnership in action, demonstrating a shared commitment to accountability and the first extradition from the United States to Ghana since 2009.
1: Hey!
0: Hashtag US in Ghana, Foreign Affairs, Ministry of Foreign Affairs Ghana. Rebecca.
1: So approximately a 70 million 800,000 Ghana cedis.
0: And please, she was a CEO for Maslok. Hey. Onu Fiona, your friend, Eba and Sticker. You know Sticker, Dr. Stephen Amwa.
1: Wow.
0: In fact, we hear one of her charges include the fact that she pocketed 70 million Ghana cedis, which was meant for traders who were victims of the Cantamanto fire in 2013.
1: Oh,
0: hello.
1: No.
0: Hello, Auntie Teddy. Now you do all.
1: Abba. Abba.
0: Now, Rebecca, the point is that she was 60 last year. Last year, Nunya, 60 years. It's, you know, since, you know, Obe started 10 years. No. You know, she was actually tried in absentia. And they say, time now, ask them to call court near Dina. No, Nikroma.
1: She was chilling.
0: She was in America. Eyes for crutch, you know.
1: Oh.
0: And see, please. And her conviction came in July 2024. I mean, no. Yeah, they need to move. Rebecca, Obefi, hello. And people are asking, when is KOA 2 coming? Now that they are bringing Madam, when is Chairman?
1: When they come? No, I think we have to play the song. Ama. We just have to play a certain song for
0: you,
1: all
0: you
1: of them.
0: You have a song?
1: Yes, we do.
0: Oh, okay, please.
1: Because we need all of them back home.
0: Please, we are live on Facebook. Mm-hmm. Go and see Auntie Sedina there. She's smiling. Hello.
1: Hey. Hey.
0: No,
1: hey,
0: but
1: hey.
0: One woman. 70 plus.
1: Obaya Santua.
0: Hey.
1: Ama.
0: Is that how are you?
1: Can you hear?
0: This one day I can't hear.
1: Hmm.
0: I can't hear.

0: podcast.
1: Ah, I said, come with me.
2: Hey.
1: On this happy trip. This one, there's not a happy trip. This one, she's not free. Please, hello. No, her conviction came in April 2024. That was the time Ghana for years, madam. Whether you are here or not, where the bunny? I'm running anyudi. So, and I just asked, kukwasa sanareka. You see, it's so etched to a moede. You will come back home. Hello. So please, they say don't think you will not also come. Because they will send you home very soon. It's
2: okay. I have some more.
1: It is well. Hello, hey. Hello, Auntie Sedina. Oh, Charlie.
2: You're so much go and save the nation. You are going to pocket money.
1: No, wait. Oh. I be the mass log office was under the office of the president.
2: We don't.
1: It's and the presidency's account is audited. It's okay.
2: I'm not among. Alex, let it be on record. I am not among. Amma, give us the next story.
1: Mm-hmm. Okay. Next story. Hello.
2: Hello.
1: I be 16. Yes.
3: She gonna be like this. So if you touch her, Tino, I go tell my
1: video. Rocker, she has a message for people. Hello.
2: Hello.
4: Me cause yes, my partner. No, no, only mommy. Your mother is supposed to take care of you. So if only mommy in TB ma, now wanya. And it means you have to take care of yourself. That's why marriage is not for me. I cannot do marriage. I will never do marriage. Because marriage, in me, I see it as a free slave, free slavery in disguise.
5: God have mercy upon us.
2: Ama,
1: where is your mother, Rebecca?
2: My mother is in her house.
1: Hello. Rebecca, where is your brother's mother?
2: In her house.
1: She's in her house. Mm-hmm. Oh, okay. Okay. And I hope your mother is taking care of your brother.
2: No, he's taking care of himself.
1: Because
2: he's taking care of himself.
1: Because Sister Belinda, a queer moi.
2: Hey!
1: What was she saying?
2: She can never do marriage.
1: Hello.
2: And you're feeling a pain in total. May I'll come and be looking after your socks.
1: Ah,
2: you
1: throw Sarah, your Sarah, my socks.
2: Eh?
1: For where? Mumia paste that. Toothpaste.
2: You take from the top, from the middle. No, from not the even middle. From the bottom.
1: That thing alone is reason enough for her not to settle for marriage.
2: So it is actually true. It's a toothpaste to be guaware.
1: Yeah. Pressing your toothpaste from the middle.
2: And that's a wako jaina a runo.
1: Hey, that one.
2: This is personal.
1: Me.
2: Oh,
1: auntie, please. Miss Bell says
2: she can't do it.
1: If you people are even sharing money and you are asking married people to come,
2: she won't come.
1: She's not
2: take
1: part.
2: Your money. Take your money.
1: Even if it's the $6 million.
2: Dollars.
1: She will not
2: please.
1: Go.
2: We don't want.
1: Count her out.
2: Free slavery, dear. Why not pay?
1: No.
2: Hey.
1: Ah.
2: Debbie.
1: 30-something-year-old man.
2: Hey.
1: Then you come, you throw your socks anyway. No, I found out they're called to laundry basket. Hello.
2: Then your boxer shorts.
1: Ah. It's not for her.
2: Your boxer shorts that when you go and do this thing, you don't even clean. Then you
1: are. Hey. What kind of adult babysitting kind of is that? Hello. Adult babysitting.
2: Miss Bell said that she can't do it.
1: She can't do it. Belinda can do. Equia can do. Hello. Mm-hmm.
2: She cannot do.
1: Rebecca.
2: Yeah.
1: There are people who say they can do.
2: Hey.
1: Hello.
2: Mm-hmm.
6: Do you think it is a good idea, say, don't worry about when you call it separately?
7: It's the best. Say, resources ne waha mwenye. If the resource, that be a meka say, me wa SHS, me tina me mami bi, enchain for 1 year. Na only ni kuna worry. And that baby had always wished to be like that woman. And see, nyamede mi bedru baby ya, mi nyasa I mean, environment ni biya wari ni bi bema ni bi no. Me da nyame ya say Zion is the best. Samonte near different countries na me come.
6: Yeah, the same area
7: same
6: but
7: city different, different homes. It's the best. I have the remote to my husband's main gate and the key to me main. I go home any day, anytime I want. He comes home any day, anytime I want. And then the best part is the surprising part. That's it. And it's fun. It's fun. It's fun.
2: Me, I don't see a problem with this one. I honestly don't see a problem with this one.
1: People have problems with
2: some people say
1: living
2: apart. If you are married, why should you live apart? The thing is, the truth is, know yourself and know what works for you and your partner. When him say, "Whoa, Patricia, what with you?"
1: Yeah,
2: nipa. Oh, effluent him.
1: Like seeing you people every day,
2: and your partner is no exception. So if this option works for you, why won't you employ it? Just because they have told you that once you are married, you have to live in the same house, and if you kill yourselves every day in the same house, why can't you employ this option?
1: So you can be married and still do Salome and Awosha.
2: Yes, please.
1: With your husband
2: and
1: then
2: we can appear within the marriage. Yeah.
1: Okay. No, I know people who are living apart.
2: Mm-hmm.
1: But it's because of work. But different cities, any other. Yeah, we are talking about within Ghana, near Abuchiri.
2: And sometimes you can be in the same house and have separate rooms. I don't have a problem with that. But some people have issues with it. Like, why should you have
1: one house, separate rooms?
2: Yes.
1: That one there I know is only with Nananum.
2: Sir.
1: Yes.
2: Hey.
1: Because of certain restrictions regarding
2: Omuchitens in near Abuchiri. I don't see a problem with it.
1: But the thing guys, how many minutes?
2: Yeah, Ohene says the marriage should make sense to only the couple. And it's true.
1: Oh, okay.
2: Yeah, do what works for you. If it's going to make your marriage work, why can't you employ it?
1: Oh, please. Okay. So that's GH mouthpiece. And she's saying that, hello, one city, different homes. one city, different homes. But some people are asking, what happens when it comes to raising the kids? Any idea? And crying him for no more. Are they going to be more with daddy? Are they going to be more with mommy? Are they going to be staying at grandma's so that daddy and mommy can be doing their thing and you people will not feel like baggage? Or
2: we're all doing shifting cultivation.
6: Mic check.
2: We're all doing shifting cultivation. Please.
1: Hello, it is so. Yeah. Now, Rebecca.
2: I don't like the next story. You know what? Let me just play this first, please.
5: God have mercy upon us.
2: Ama, hit us with the next story.
1: Please. Continue playing the thing. Hello.
0: Your dinner, when you wish free, and your dinner, dear, you will be never be that. Because, Obi, my mommy. Mammy, a bra, a war, I can no names are wakano. And to me, mammy, now or call aqua cubonity. And to all colonel no drew and quantanizo, crossroad, and be free toff.
8: Oh, really?
0: Yes, and be free toff. And to a die free to be too free toff from no. A die a woman, I know. I don't know, may me find the same in Muguasi. Because a quire a fast way do woo be an yes, I Quantanime, me drew four dancing yagina, one and free toy, a one canoe, and once a mefrato, and no
5: more charm. And
0: see, as empana, okay, as empana, make a charm. Tell you, baby.
2: Ama,
1: hello. Hello. The long and short of it is that, according to Mr. Bernard Entribuesiaku, aka Chairman Wuntumi, who is vying for the national chairmanship for the New Patriotic Party, Rebecca, the way you and I were born in hospitals, no, his is a different story, and for me, I kind of feel very worried a little bit about it. Worried, yeah, because the point is you would wish that every pregnant woman actually gets to the hospital or gets to where they need to really deliver and have the baby. But on the story, no, it's special, or he sees it as very special, because I walk on him, you know.
2: the team of Afghanistan.
1: Oh no, no, no, none of that actually happened. So in fact, when you play the longer version of it, he tells of the fact that they had to cut his umbilical cord, and he was literally prepared in the lotto kiosk of a certain man in the area. Any idea? So if you are looking for Obi and Nene, or why Nene, or he has a tough skin, or whatever you want to describe it to be, it is the way he was born. Rebecca, please, anybody who wants to know why Chairman is a very special human being in this life.
2: I don't like the way you're using the word special.
1: Take this story as one reason why he's a Chairman very special human being. Rebecca, so yes. Also, no, I die when I was out.
2: Obey you, what you grab off.
8: Mic check once.
1: Now, Rebecca, we are finally, in fact, let's still stay with childbirth. Hello.
9: Now, make a way, no. What do you say? My question is, worry, 4 years in you, or the woman's. Me who minister? Jesse, me who be that? What did 4 years? I will mean, sir. Open Temakoy. I'm a coin. Open Temakoy. Me who minister, wa will crada. Who by Fai Paka? What will minister, wa me who be that?
10: Maybe not. Mumu time. I'm a duke. I know a minister. I'm going to go Wabuchi.
9: Who? What a
10: child is your wife?
9: Me,
1: Becca, when you go on social media, people are asking where this man was born. Whether he also missed the hospital
2: and said,
1: or...
8: Hey!
1: No, like, when did the period for people giving birth and raising families
2: become a problem?
1: Miss Ayando, hello.
2: Oh, Jesus Christ. Wait, Abruzzo. Abruzzo.
1: It is well, Rebecca, please. I want like to end things here.
2: On social, or Trabonas, Kukwemunsuna.
1: They recently met at a funeral, no, yeah. You know, where this place, Officer Smith. So, mm-hmm. Yeah, they met and they were laughing and everything. So, Rebecca, it's okay. It's fine.
2: Amma.
1: It's fine. Yes, dear.
2: So after the news you released to us yesterday about the ministerial awards.
1: They have been warned. The president has warned them.
2: Oh, after I've read.
1: I still refrain from.
2: Refrain from it.
1: Because according to him, we are much at zero.
2: Allow the people to judge. Rebecca, they are not the ones who are supposed to judge. No,
1: he's the one with the marking scheme.
2: Yes. Let us see your deliverables.
8: Mike, check once.
2: Show us what you have done and let us be the ones to
1: he's
2: judge.
1: He's the wire.
8: Check once.
2: Thank you.
1: And you people are saying what? You want to set your questions and answer.
2: So I decided, let's open the polls. If you could judge or a judge,
1: who is the
2: best performing minister or even CEO, state CEO, who would you judge the best performing minister or state CEO?
1: From where to where?
2: From crane to crankrain.
1: Rebecca.
2: From top to bottom.
1: Like I have the marking scheme right now. Worst. Let me start from the worst. The man who was supposed to go and fight for reduction, and then ended up becoming a company's PR. That guy is the worst.
2: Mention his name, eh?
1: Recently, what did he say? That's what.
2: Mention his name.
1: Rebecca, unimu huana animo. Hello.
2: If you know, you know. 0322083596835978358. In your opinion, who is the best performing minister? That is the question of the day. 0322083596835978358. Yeah. You can also send me a voice note 055-111-1995. Who would you vote the best
1: performing minister? Who are you selecting? Which two people are you selecting?
2: Me, I'm biased because of my region.
1: me, I've given you my worst. Go and
2: I've given you my best.
1: Go and give us redaction.
2: But
1: you end up becoming the company's PR.
2: I don't mind voting Okudzeto to Ablakwa. He's doing so well. He's doing well. Our foreign affairs minister. He's doing well.
1: Oh yeah.
2: That's he's doing bad. Very well. He's doing very well.
1: Oh yeah, but which ministry told us recently that the Galamse fight they have won like 80%?
11: Yep, mic check once.
2: 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In your opinion, who is the best performing minister?
1: Where to?
2: The best
1: West
2: performing
1: or worst?
2: Best.
1: No. Best in the that one.
2: Mm-hmm.
1: So worst or worst?
2: The worst.
1: The worst. In order of what? Alphabetical order.
2: Whether from the middle to the bottom then or middle
1: start
2: to the
1: from
2: outer.
1: C.
2: Who is C?
1: We'll start from MOC. To the next would be MOL.
2: Which one is MOC?
1: MOC. It's MOC, baby. They know themselves.
11: Yep.
2: Did you smoke Kuntomri?
1: No, please finish. Hello.
2: Who is the best performing minister in your opinion? 0322 0835 96 835 97 835 98. You can also send us a voice note.
11: Yeah, Mike.
2: 0551111995. If you're wondering why Patricia is acting the way she's acting,
1: we have sanitation minister here.
2: Ewe.
1: In Ghana.
11: Yep. Mike, check once.
2: Ewe.
11: Yep.
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Thank you so much, DJ Monster. But unfortunately, this is the end of the road on Waves today. Coming up next is the Love Headline News. Yeah, 3 p.m. After that, we'll come your way with Love Sports Bliss Extra. And then your Radio Enigma Melvin will drive the entire city home. My name is Rebecca Swayze-Mauro. I did this with DJ Monster. Good afternoon. We're out.

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1: We hear a top high bomb, so this is the love headline news. Coming up, peripheral health facilities in Kumasi Metropolis begin to reel from impact of ongoing strike at Komfanochi Teaching Hospital as more patients throng the Mensah and Tsuntsheso government hospitals to seek medical care. Also, teacher and student arrested after viral fight at the Nyinahin Catholic Senior High School. This and more coming up here on the news at 3 with me, Na Ayoko Achite. We go to the details now. Peripheral hospitals in the Kumasi Metropolis are reeling from the impact of the ongoing strike by medical doctors and nurses at the Komfanochi Teaching Hospital. Major satellite health facilities, including the Tsuntsheso and Mensah government hospitals, are now receiving more cases at their outpatient department after health professionals at CATH refused to admit new cases. Meanwhile, union leaders of both doctors and nurses at Ghana's second referral hospital are expected to enter a crunch meeting with board management of CATH.
3: Hey,
4: if you tell us who's in the hospital, me buy a nipe guha. I want to come here and hear nipa better now. So we'll be so we are as some for front out here. Said about doctors, no call strike. I didn't and I'm saying one more package here now. Once there be one more penny now can be say emergency I am and to know no beer by it to mean you know to
3: now that you buy a day or not call by the
4: bank the hospital
3: obey a day what on mama would run on the money
4: that been maybe do me home be there about my name and then come a day maybe hospital they have a doctor no and I'm a best sir.
3: She knew what me to me, and they didn't ban or mumba, and to mess her machine, Mako, and Yamibua, that Matthias or Mobano.

0: na maba
1: Moving on, the Ghana Education Service has confirmed the arrest of a teacher and final year female student in a violation altercation captured in a viral video at Nyinahin Catholic Senior High School in the Chimamponya district of the Ashanti region. According to reports and social media commentary, the incident reportedly stemmed from a dispute over unpaid hostel fees. Both students and the teacher are currently undergoing medical examination as part of the ongoing investigation. The widely circulated video shows a man identified as a teacher and hostel caretaker at the school physically confronting a female student. In the footage, the teacher is seen forcefully slamming the student to the ground and exchanging blows with her as bystanders looked on and recorded the incident. Reports indicate that the confrontation began when the teacher demanded payments of the student's outstanding hostel fees. The disagreement allegedly escalated into a physical fight between the two. Following the viral video, the Ghana Education Service says a full report on the matter has been submitted to its headquarters. The public relations officer of the Ghana Education Service, Daniel Fenyi, confirmed that both the teacher and the students have been taken into custody pending investigation. In a Facebook post, Mr. Fenyi disclosed that the Ashanti Regional Education Directorate has commenced investigation into the incident. The Ghana Education Service, however, is yet to provide further details on the circumstances leading to the confrontation and possible disciplinary measures may be taken against the individuals involved. And that's how we end the Love Headline News at 3. For more stories, log on to myjoyonline.com. I am Na Ayoko Ajiti. Up next is the Love Sports Bliss Extra.
2: Nwama still going, great run, good save, and the rebound off the post, and then the follow-up is in, and Ghana go in front. Elation for the Ghana fans, deflation for Wales. Caleb Yerenji hasn't been of the game, 6 minutes after his introduction from the bench.
3: Silva, Haaland, plenty in support. Oh, that's beautiful from Antoine Semenyo. Well, he's capped a stellar season.

0: And it's Kalia! Oh, wow! Headed in! All the way by João Neves! Olise drifting in, now having a run towards goal! Goodness me! And Dembele scores the loudest roar of all around the Parc des Princes! Now Hakimi, with plenty of time to consider his options. Oh, they both missed it! But it's Kalia! Does not miss! Here's Dembele. Vitinha's on the scene. Oh, Dembele's done it. Kimmich. Really good ball. Upper Meccano. Bayern have narrowed the gap. Kane looking for Luis Diaz. What a ball. Brilliant control. Luis Diaz. Oh, incredible. Semi-final first legs finished PSG 5, Bayern München 4.
1: Right, it's 6 minutes past three on your superstation Love 99.5 FM. I feel excited to be here to bring you the very latest sports news, of course, with all the detailed analysis, especially 2 days to the start of the 2026 World Cup tournament. Wow! The 2026 World Cup tournament is almost here. But some interesting development from America, especially 2 days to start the 2026 World Cup. Somali referee Omar Artan says he was subjected to an 11-hour immigration interview before being denied entry to the United States of America for the World Cup, despite holding the right papers and right visa. Can you imagine? We are talking about CAF's best referee of the year 2025. He had visa to enter America. He entered and was subjected to an 11-hour immigration interview. In the end, he was denied entry. I want to believe the guy is disappointed. But my disappointment is from FIFA. I will tell you why. So stay right here on your superstation Love 99.5 FM. The program is the last sports bliss extra. Iran's allocation of fan tickets for the group stage of the World Cup tournament has been revoked just days before the start of the tournament, says the country's football federation. Hey! But you know, I have a question for my guys, eh? It looks like the USA is the only country hosting the World Cup tournament, too. The flag Iranians are not allowed to wave at the World Cup tournament. That's another story trending. And Jose Mourinho is billed to arrive in Madrid later today to begin work as Real Madrid manager. We've got the latest for you. We'll do all that before we zoom into the local segment of the show. And of course, we got to talk about the senior national team, the Black Stars. The team have been continuing preparation ahead of the World Cup tournament. And as you know, the Black Stars will not play any friendly game again before the commencement of the tournament. Henry Asantuchum, the Ghana Football Association spokesperson, has been speaking. And in fact, he has spoken publicly for the first time on reports surrounding Thomas Partey ahead of Ghana's World Cup clash against England later this month. I'll tell you what, Henry Asantuchum's opinion on this particular one will shock you. So stay right here on your superstation Love 99.5. The Black Stars' home jersey ahead of the 2026 World Cup continues to turn heads and has been rated as the best kit, according to the New York Times. And the Ghanaian government has begun efforts to assist Ghanaians in diaspora to secure tickets for the Black Stars 2026 World Cup opener against Panama in Toronto, Canada. We've got some local club issues as well, as Santi Kotoko have appointed former Ajax and Netherlands goalkeeper Stanley Menzo as the club's new director of football. What should we expect from the new Asante Kotoko director of football, Stanley Menzo? These and many more issues have been slated on today's edition of the Last Pause Bliss Extra. My name is Stephen Zander. I will sit in for your regular host, the Lali Atiase. I'm in here with my guys, Prince Redu and Joshua Holotu. 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Preston, good afternoon. How are you doing?
2: Good afternoon, Zando. I'm doing well.
1: Josh, you good?
3: Yes, sir.
1: You good?
3: Well. Yeah, I'm doing very well.
1: It's been hot or it's been cold this afternoon?
3: The weather.
1: Yeah.
3: Very cool.
1: Yeah. It's been raining all day, right?
3: Yeah. The rain, Charlie. Mm.
1: Charlie, if you are stepping out.
3: And I'm hearing
1: out,
3: this is just the beginning, no?
1: Oh, yeah. We are not into June. And we are not into July, okay? And so we should expect more, right?
3: Our friends in Accra are those I'm crying for.
1: Oh, Charlie. Some of the images and the footages that have been seen on social media, Charlie. It's serious, oh. Yeah, flat. So, I mean, just a question out there. If you are stepping out, make sure you step out to maybe your raincoat, your umbrella. And if you are driving, it's in times like this, it becomes slippery on the road. So make sure you are careful on the road. Drive safe to protect your life and the lives of others as well. Princeton.
2: Zando.
1: Charlie, a whole lot development coming from America especially. I asked that question in my introduction. It looks like America is the only country hosting the World Cup tournament. But Charlie, the World Cup tournament is being hosted by three countries. But
2: paper,
1: the U.S. has been the only country in the news.
2: On paper, it's three, but in reality.
1: But
2: we know that after the group stage, the rest of the games are going to be played in the U.S.
1: But the group stages, the group stage matches are part of the tournament, so?
2: Yes.
1: So what's the problem?
2: But I'm saying that in reality, the business end of the tournament will be hosted by
1: now
2: the U.S.
1: Now you want to qualify your statement?
2: Yes.
1: No,
2: the
1: but
2: business end of the
1: can
2: tournament.
1: Can you imagine the first game of the 2026, the historic 2026 World Cup will be played in Mexico? South Africa, maybe. Exactly. Yeah. So
2: they are actually preparing for the opening ceremony. And so it means that they are part of it. You get it?
1: Yesterday, I asked that question, and I'll ask the question again. Why would you accept to host the rest of the world when it is you're not ready to embrace everyone? I don't understand, Charlie. You are hosting 48-team tournaments. And this is the time you want to make your rules, your entry requirement rigid. Look, Somali referee Omar Altan says he was subjected to an 11-hour immigration interview. Listen, guys. Before being denied entry to the USA for the World Cup, despite holding the right papers and right visa. That one there, you think you are holding the right papers, okay? The immigration authorities in the USA, you cannot determine whether you're holding, what you're holding is the right paper or not. So that one there is up to you, Atan. But you are talking about CAF's best referee of the year 2025, guys. Atan, who was said to be the first Somali to referee at the World Cup finals, was dropped from the list of officials on Monday after he was barred from entering the country at Miami International Airport. What it means is that he flew to America, arrived at the Miami International Airport. He was subjected to an 11-hour interview, and in the end, he was denied entry. Now, let's continue with the story. No reason, at least for what we know, no official reason from our end for our turns. Repatriation has been issued by U.S. immigration authorities, but Somalia is one of several countries on a travel ban list introduced by President Donald Trump's administration. After speaking to the U.S. authorities, world governing body FIFA said Atan will miss the tournament. And this is my disappointment in FIFA. They've made it look like USA is the only country hosting the tournament. They could have assigned some matches to this CAF best referee in Mexico and then in Canada.
2: So, Zano, I think this is it. The referees are camping, or their base is in Miami. All the referees. So they are staying in Miami. Then they move from Miami to their venues.
1: Game centers. But you know where I disagree with you? Originally, where were Iran supposed to be based?
2: They were based in the US.
1: Exactly. But what happened? They gave them special dispensation, spoke to Mexico, and Mexico allowed them to stay in their country. Once it is, this is the best referee for a whole confederation like CAF. They could have made special arrangement for this referee to be based in Mexico or Canada. What about
2: so
1: that?
2: So you're working from there?
1: Yes!
2: But his colleagues will be in Miami.
1: Oh, my
2: and
1: son.
2: Then
3: if you log on through Zoom, if they are having a meeting, you connect via Zoom.
2: They have to be doing testing, you know, running, checking your energy levels.
3: No, they could have made a special arrangement for him.
1: Now, let me quote what the guy said. I am very, very disappointed. Atan told the New York Times external, I'm just simply a referee who is trying to leave my dream, the biggest dream of my life, to come to the World Cup. Now, FIFA statement said, FIFA can confirm that match official Omar Abdulkadir Atan will be unable to train and officiate at the World Cup after he was denied entry into the USA. FIFA is not involved, we know. We are not involved in host country immigration process, we know. Following the 11-hour immigration interview, guys, listen. Atan said he was taken to a separate holding cell where he was detained for several hours before being put on a flight back to Istanbul in Turkey. This one, the Uncle Rastos has already done call. Uncle Gorgeous, I did you in the studio. Uh-huh. You've been in America before. I don't understand why the immigration authorities are doing. Maybe there's an explanation that we are yet to unfold. I mean, we I think we need some explanation on this particular one. So,
2: but I mean, the little that we know is that his country is on a transfer ban list from the US.
1: Yes.
2: Basically because the USA, they are part of countries that when they come to the US, they don't return back.
1: Mm.
2: And they were put on that transfer ban.
1: Yeah.
2: But Atan is using a diplomatic passport.
1: Yes, he has a
2: diplomatic. So that should even allow
1: to
2: him
1: to ease travels, his trips across the globe.
2: To the US.
1: Uh-huh.
2: And so questioning, in the first place, questioning at the border has to do with your intent of travel. It's just like the visa interview.
1: So are they saying they are pretending they don't know why he's there?
2: Oh, come on. You need to answer. You need to answer and you have to be very clear on what you want
1: for 11 hours.
2: But because his story is peculiar,
1: mm-hmm.
2: he's from Somalia.
1: Yeah.
2: And the US will treat a Somalia person differently.
1: Mm.
2: You get what I'm trying to say? Mm-hmm. And they have their own reasons of not allowing somebody from Somalia in the country. Security reasons. Any other. Yesterday we were talking about the Iraq team that they said they were sneaking
1: terrorists. They will not allow them to explore the system and sneak in terrorists into America.
2: It's very it's so sickening when you hear something like this because you all know that these are athletes, these are referees that are going to just perform their duties during the World Cup and they retain. But the US, you see, they don't want to listen to whatever has to do with FIFA.
1: No, but FIFA has made it clear that the immigration process will always be determined by the country, the host country. So
2: they were able to get the other countries, Qatar and other countries, to give people visas. Qatar issued, I think, electronic visas.
1: Yeah.
2: It didn't take this whole long process. So if the FIFA, the governing body of football, was able to convince the host nations to allow or ease the fans to come into the country and have a feel of the World Cup, why didn't they try that with the US?
1: So you think FIFA could have done something about it?
2: They could have done something about it. But Infantino, that man he's going on a tangent that is very dangerous.
1: He doesn't want to get into trouble with Donald Trump.
2: Very, very dangerous. And I'm not sure the world will be very happy with him, especially
1: this whole development is taking some spark away from the tournament.
3: Yeah.
1: I mean, 48 hours before the start of the World Cup tournament.
3: These are not the things you
1: exactly.
3: want to hear.
1: I remember in Qatar, we were only discussing human rights issues. And I think 48 hours before the tournament, it had been watered down. Because then, Brian Swanson, that's Sky's fault, he had disappointed me. He had come out to confirm that he was gay, but he's safe in Qatar. So, I mean, once he's safe, as a gay person, you can come there and have fun as well. Because FIFA and together with the Qatar authorities were there to protect everyone. 48 hours before the commencement of the World Cup tournament in Qatar, these issues had been watered down. But America, look at the second story. Iran's allocation of fan tickets for the World Cup group stage has been revoked just days before the start of the tournament, says the country's football federation. Can you imagine? The World Cup co-hosted by Canada, Mexico and USA begins on Thursday, with Iran scheduled to play New Zealand on 15th June, Belgium on 21st June, both in Los Angeles before facing Egypt in Seattle on 26th June. Iran's governing body says FIFA regulations state each federation involved in the World Cup receives 8% of the tickets for each of their matches to distribute to supporters. But it looks like their supporters will not be able to attend the World Cup. But why did they apply for the World Cup visa in the first place, the American visa in the first place?
3: It feels unfair, Zando, the kind of treatment that is being meted out to some of these teams and their representatives and their fans.
1: Mm.
3: Because when you even look at the travel advisory that has been given to the Iranian team, that once they play their games in the US, they have to fly back to their base in Mexico.
1: Arrive and then fly back.
3: Zando, do you know that takes a toll on the players in terms of how they recover for their subsequent matches?
1: Oh.
3: because once you are done with the game, I mean, you would have gone to relax,
1: of course,
3: in your hotel.
1: But you have to spend some hours in flight.
3: But you have to fly.
1: Oh, Charlie.
3: So after you play every game, you have to fly. What does this mean for the players, their recovery, how they prepare for the... I mean, it's going to be a mess.
1: But have they considered all these things? Because there's a technical reason.
3: Yeah.
1: I mean, the players need to relax. They need to relax their limbs after the game. And these players will be subjected to long hours of travel back to Mexico. Place. And then prepare for the next game. And then the same day. You arrive the same day after the game. You are expected to leave. Why should you do that?
2: I think it's down to the lack of appreciation of football.
1: As in America.
2: Call it soccer. Yeah. I mean, they don't see it as the number one sport in their country. And they are a group of people that believe that what they have is the number one in the world. If you are the best in America, you are the best in the world. If this is accepted in America, it is accepted in the whole world. So there's no appreciation of football being a universal sport over there. Hosting a World Cup is not the same for them as hosting the Super Bowls and the NBA.
1: Yeah.
2: They don't see it as a global event. I don't think so. Yesterday, I saw a video on TikTok.
1: Okay.
2: A lady was driving to work.
1: I thought you were going to talk about the Senegalese players.
2: The Czechs do it. No, you see, that one, it has its own side of it.
1: Okay.
2: I
1: don't want to veer off, so you continue with the lady's conversation.
2: The lady was driving to work. It was in New Jersey.
1: In which country? America? Okay.
2: Yeah, New Jersey, America. Mm-hmm. And then the traffic was just stopped.
1: Mm-hmm.
2: The cars were stopped over there. And then she didn't understand because normally she just passed. The road is smooth every day. She just passed.
1: There's somehow the traffic was not flowing.
2: It was not flowing and they were stopped like for 10 minutes. And she didn't understand. So what's going on here? And then she saw the Brazil national team bus passing.
1: Hold on. This lady was stuck in traffic for only 10 minutes.
2: Oh, 10 minutes. That's what she said.
1: And she was complaining.
2: Yes. 10 minutes. It doesn't happen to her. In her life, she doesn't have to wait for 10 minutes in traffic. So when she saw the bus coming, she was even unsure. And then she was saying, is that a Brazil national team? She kept on saying it, and then at the comments, people were saying that that's the closest you've ever come to $1 billion because the players in that bus, do you know their worth? So, I mean, the natives, the citizens, even in the US, most of them don't understand the sort of competition they are hosting, and the country itself is not. Yes, the facilities there, the environment itself is ready to host. An event, but the people's appreciation of what they are supposed to do is what is lacking. They don't see football as how we see football. They don't. They don't at all. And
1: Josh,
2: it's a big problem.
1: Do you think FIFA could have assigned some matches to this CAF best referee in Canada and Mexico?
3: Why not?
1: Brought in the angle of training because their base is in America. I mean, it wouldn't be right for him to be moved to Mexico or Canada, but I think that he should have been given special treatment.
3: No, why not? Because football is a global sport. It doesn't matter which nationality the referee is from. In fact, we have been privileged that in every tournament, we are seeing referees from Africa.
1: Yeah.
3: Not to talk of the referee coming from Somalia.
1: Yeah.
3: Because we all know Somalia is not so much of a footballing nation.
1: Exactly, yeah.
3: You know, so when we have a referee from Somalia officiating at the highest level, Africa is proud of that.
1: Yeah.
3: And we would want to celebrate somebody who has risen to that level and to that rank.
1: Mm.
3: But the kind of treatment that they are giving him, I am very disappointed. And FIFA, they could have spoken for him. Forget about that. Maybe they couldn't have given him the entry into the US, even if they had come in with whatever documentation they could have provided him.
1: Yeah.
3: But in Mexico and Canada, why not? You know, he could have been officiating in any of the games that were going to be played in those countries. But at this point, Zando, one thing that I'm really thinking about is, you see, when we are hosting a tournament of this nature and we don't get the host nation to come down at least to the level of the fans and help everybody understand that this is a tournament where we want to have some unity. We are not going to have the experience. It's just going to be football. We are going to play in the country. And when we are done, we are going to go away.
1: Mm.
3: The reason why South Africa 2010 was South Africa 2010 was because it was the first World Cup held in Africa. And the way Africa embraced the world is what caused people from all walks of life to gather over there. And then we had a very good experience.
1: Mm.
3: But USA have not given us that so far. The euphoria that normally comes with the World Cup, even in 2014, in 2018, 2022, I'm not seeing that with this particular World Cup.
1: You're not feeling that?
3: I'm not really feeling it. Except the fact that it looks like FIFA would have to artificially try and orchestrate certain things to go in certain dimensions.
1: Maybe we should wait for the tournament to start. There's a thing about, I remember before the FIFA Club World Cup, a lot of us were advancing this similar argument. Conditions. This morning, Henry Asantechukwu was talking about the weather condition in America. The Europeans too were complaining that, I mean, you go to America around this period and it's some way in terms of adapting. But the tournament started and the flow of the games give us something unique.
2: Yeah, we forget about all the other stories.
1: So maybe we should wait for the tournament to start and we'll get to feel the real experience of the World Cup tournament.
3: But if it continues like this, what I'm trying to say is that if we are hearing, you know, behind the scenes, people are still trying to get to the World Cup. They get to the point of entry, the port of entry, and they are being denied entry. I mean, it's going to still, we will hear it in the news. And people would, it would scar the experience for a very long time for some of the loyal fans who are coming to support their countries.
1: Yeah.
3: You get it? Because as we speak, there are still fans in different countries who are now trying to obtain their visas.
1: Yeah.
3: Some of them are going to obtain their visas, but they get to the port of entry. And because of one or two, you know, maybe they wouldn't understand the question that was asked. And once they don't answer it properly, they still go back home.
1: Like what happened to this photographer from Iraq?
3: Iraq.
1: He was questioned for 10 hours.
3: And then after that, he was told
1: to go back. Go back, my friend.
3: And it makes the whole, the whole World Cup, uneventful event.
2: You know what makes it so different from the previous World Cups?
1: Tell us.
2: Why we still can't be hopeful that if the game starts, things will change. There are security concerns too. You remember recently England's camp had this shooting incident?
3: Around their area.
2: You get it. So these security issues, I mean, those crime, I mean, incidents that keeps on coming. I remember during the Club World Cup, there was a similar incident.
1: Okay.
2: So if those things keep on happening, that is going to mad the World Cup.
1: Okay. There's another detail of the discussion that probably we should not overlook. America, it's an independent country. They've got their entry requirement. Yes, they're hosting the rest of the world, but people can also pretend and enter that country to misbehave. So they need to be straight to their roots as well. Somebody just drew my attention to, yes, this is the World Cup tournament. It gives out that global experience, but they should also be careful in terms of who they allow into their country, especially when it is the country around this period is involved in political tension. How do you call it? Engagement with Iran, Israel, and stuff like all these countries are involved. And so maybe that's another detail of the discussion that we shouldn't miss.
2: That's what we said yesterday, that they don't bend their rules for anybody. As for that one, you need to meet the requirement to enter the country. And even if they don't do that, it's a big risk. You remember yesterday I said that because of the war with Iran, there are people that are scared of lone wolf attacks in public. They are found zones. During the World Cup, somebody is angry at the US he's from, or he has Iran background. He decides to take action and it can create a whole lot of terrorist attacks in the US. So as for that one, they will never bend on those rules. They will have to take you through the project processes. For Atan Chale, it's very sad though. Do you know he's missing big money?
3: The referees,
2: group stage, one match gives you $30,000. Hey, $30,000
1: per game?
2: Per game. So if you are officiating,
1: no, per game, or if you are not assigned, you end
2: one
1: the
2: match.
1: Okay.
3: Once you officiate,
2: one match, they are taking a huge amount of money.
1: 30 tower,
2: Charlie. So by the end of the World Cup, if you are officiating in a final, you'll be walking away with around 100,000. Yeah, more than 100,000.
1: But if you officiate three matches, that's close to $100,000.
2: Of course, Somalia.
1: That's like an appearance fee for the Black Stars.
2: He's bugger. So it's sad.
1: Charlie. Anyway, let's leave the discussion here, but I think the discussion will continue. Expect something similar tomorrow, I'm telling you. But guys out there, are you feeling the World Cup experience? Well, some people are complaining that they are not catching the World Cup fever because of these developments coming from America especially. But let me play you this tune. Maybe you get to catch the World Cup fever.

0: Shakira's tune for the 2026 World Cup tournament. She calls this one Die Die, featuring Burna Boy. And of course, she's expected to perform this beautiful tune on Thursday, Mexico, when Mexico play South Africa in the first World Cup game at the 2026 tournament. That would be beautiful.
1: Zando, there was this question that was posed by someone on social media, and it sparked so much, I would say controversy, because people were also responding and giving their own answers. What was your first World Cup? What was the first World Cup you watched?
0: France 98.
1: France 98.
0: Yes, I watched it.
1: And you're a veteran.
0: Yeah, I watched it on black and white television.
1: Oh, okay.
0: Yeah. At the time, we didn't have electricity in our village. And so, I mean, it's a beautiful story. There was this gentleman. I think he was the only one with...
1: black and white television.
0: Black and white. So you have to use battery to power it, right?
1: Yeah, car battery. Exactly.
0: Car battery to power it. And so that's what we're using to watch.
1: I remember my very first tournament that I ever watched was AFCON 2002 Mali. I remember we used car battery to watch when the lights went off. So I remember something like that. But my first World Cup was 2006.
0: But those days we enjoyed the experience, Charlie.
1: Yeah.
0: Watching television. Watching black and white television, the images, Charlie. But it was the best thing at the time.
1: I'm telling you.
0: Before we were subjected to the color TV stuff in the village.
1: Yeah.
0: But I want to believe those in the cities probably were enjoying color television. Exactly. But we were not having that luxury. So we were watching, I watched France 98, Korea, Japan 2002. And then, of course,
1: Germany 2006. That was my first World Cup.
0: Yes, Germany 2006. And it was special for Ghanaians, especially because that was our first World Cup tournament. And guess what? We had electricity in that year, 2006, for the first time.
2: Okay.
0: And so we were able to watch colored stuff on TV. And so it was really beautiful watching the Black Stars of Ghana play Italy. Look, for the first time, Ghana lost a game and we were comforted.
1: We
0: felt the players played so well.
1: That evening we were so happy.
0: Exactly. In fact, we lost to Brazil. And the excuse was that if Michaelese had played that game, the other excuse was that, the goal was offside. Even original Ronaldo's goal was offside. What was your World Cup experience?
2: It was 2010.
0: 2010.
2: South Africa. First conscious World Cup that I remember very well.
0: Yeah.
2: 2010, the coming to Africa was massive, and the fairy tale Ghana also went through. I remember I was just a small boy sitting in front of the TV, and then the elders would be behind me. I didn't really know how to process things. I mean, what's going on in the game?
1: I was interested in
2: Ghana scoring and they would jubilate.
1: Yeah.
2: The moments that I remember very very well, and I'll never forget is the penalty. Because look, people were
1: the Uruguay game.
2: Charlie, people were just getting ready to sprint outside.
0: We were there to make record then. At the time, I think is it Cameroon and one other country, Senegal.
1: Yeah, Cameroon had been to the quarterfinal.
0: And then Senegal too, right?
1: Yes, Senegal.
0: And we wanted to break that jinx
1: in 2002
0: to qualify to the semifinals.
1: Yeah,
0: and then become the first African country to have done that.
1: Yeah,
0: and unfortunately, life happened. And so it was beautiful. I'm opening the phone lines for our listeners to share their first World Cup experience anyway. It should be a beautiful discussion for another day. You're still live on your superstation, Love 99.5 FM. The program is The Last Pause Bliss Extra, brought to you in association with Big O Energy Drink and Gin Hot Pepper Powder. A quick commercial break. When we come back, we'll zoom into the local segment of the show. We'll talk about the Black Stars, of course, and link down to the World Cup participation. Asante Kotoko has got a new director of football. What does he bring on board? Details in a moment.
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0: Welcome back from the break. 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But actually, off air, we're having some interesting discussion, trying to reminisce back in the day what the Black Stars used to do for this country, the 2006 World Cup tournament in Germany. Oh my goodness, the 2010 World Cup in South Africa. Charlie, that is when the Black Stars can lose comfortably and the nation will be behind them. Praise them. for losing to Italy. Can you imagine? For losing to Germany, Charlie, you played well. You were gallant losers.
2: Oh yeah,
0: but these days we win matches and there's no excitement in the wins that we get.
2: And that is why we always say that when we win, we are not satisfied with what we saw on the field, because Otuado was sometimes getting us results, but we say born in yet.
0: It's not enough,
2: because we've seen the standard, and it's not champagne football. It's about the team performance as a collective. Everybody understood the assignment. Recently, a video popped up on social media when Ghana was playing Germany 2014. The way how Snaffle dinged the ball over for Suleiman Tari, and then they were passing around Germany. Ghana against Germany, we were passing around.
0: Yes.
2: So you see, we're having those moments in games, but these days, they're all gone.
0: They're all gone. It's a generational thing.
1: Yeah. I mean, it's so unfortunate that the Black Stars team that played in 2006 never won anything.
0: Oh, Charlie.
1: Because that team, look, Steven Appiah was in there, Mike Leeson was there.
0: They were playing for top class in Italy.
1: Yeah. Then we had Asamoajan, obviously. Derek Boateng was in there. Habib Mohamed Shilalia. So yes, they were local players, but when it mattered the most, they were brought into the team.
0: They were delivering.
1: You saw what they did. And
0: Osekufo was part of that setup.
1: Osekufo, yes. Unfortunately, after the first game against Italy, after the mistake, he was taken out of the team.
0: The Yakinta one.
1: Yeah. But Zando, 2006, between 2006 and 2010, that team should have won something.
0: Oh, Charlie. So that football is cruel.
1: Yeah. We went Ghana 2008. We couldn't win that tournament that was hosted. We hosted ourselves in 2008 when we played in the semi-final against Cameroon. And Mike Leeson was shifted to go and play in central defense. When everybody knew that Mike Leeson wasn't supposed to play there. And we just blew that tournament. And after that generation, the Black Stars has lost its identity, and we are still struggling, holding on to straws to see what we can now make out of whatever we have right now. And I'm not surprised that we are going into this tournament. It looks like nobody really expects so much.
0: Nobody really cares about the national team.
1: Back then, even in 2006, when we knew that in our group, we were more or less the whipping boys.
0: Yeah, we had Italy, Czech Republic,
1: and USA.
0: Yes.
1: Even after losing that game against Italy, we knew that the game against Czech Republic was going to be so difficult, because Czech Republic at the time was the second in the world.
0: Fantastic.
1: You know, so who would have thought that we are going into that game and the kind of performance that the boys put up on that day, Asamoajan, after just 63 seconds, received that ball from Steven Appiah and boom.
0: That's it.
1: Czech Republic was home to players like Milan Baros, Pavel Nedved. Peter Cech by then had won the best keeper.
0: But he was arguably the best goalkeeper, exactly.
1: You know,
0: one of the best goalkeepers at the time,
1: Tomas Rosicki. So look at that setup by Czech Republic, and then the Blasters dominated that game. Steven Appiah was asked during an interview, and he was talking about how after
0: coming.
1: The game, not even that one.
0: They keep on coming.
1: He said after the game, he went to Pavel Nedved. By then, he had known him so well, because they had both played for Juventus. He said he went to Pavel Nedved and he asked him. The match that they played, the ball, was it Adidas or it was Nike?
0: Charlie, you want to trigger our memory Stars, you know?
1: Was it Adidas or it was Nike? But Zando, what I'm trying to say is that the Black Stars has fallen from glory.
0: And it looks like we've lost our identity.
1: Yes.
0: I mean, like you said, I think the height of that generation was what we did in 2010.
1: Yes.
0: AFCON final, we lost to Egypt. We made history, qualified to the World Cup quarterfinals.
1: Yeah.
0: I mean, we missed out on Huesca. We could have qualified to the semifinals to have made history, the entire continent. We failed to do that.
1: Yeah.
0: But since that particular tournament, especially after the 2015 version in Ivory Coast, that's it. We've fallen.
1: Yeah.
0: To the extent that, Charlie, cast your minds back. Three major tournaments. Ghana is here to win a game in the group stage. Can you imagine? I was in Ivory Coast.
1: So our only memory of performance at the World Cup is in 2010 when we played USA.
0: And it's been almost 16 years, right?
1: Yeah.
0: I was in Ivory Coast. Look, we were leading Mozambique by 2-0. 5 minutes to end the game.
1: And we knew
0: that the Stars just blew it away. why should that happen to a Black Stars team?
1: Yeah.
0: Irrespective of the coach who is at the helm, we don't play with identity. But back then, you know that when Mike Leeson gets the ball, on his right, there's Anthony Annan. On his left, maybe there's Suleiman Tari.
1: Yeah.
0: Suleiman Tari will give that memory.
1: Yeah.
0: Strike from distance.
1: Yeah. Look at like that.
0: Exactly. Yeah. But who is giving us those memories in this Black Stars team?
2: Don't worry about the memories, because your JV president says he's seen good teams lose titles and he's seen bad teams win titles. So right now that we are bad, we can win something.
0: But so if you look at our preparation now,
2: that's why,
0: like, thinking. We confirmed yesterday, we're not gonna have any friendly. Henry has confirmed that. Obviously, our preparation should be affected.
1: Yeah.
0: Like we explained yesterday. Yeah. Especially when Panama
1: is playing five friendly games.
0: Croatia is playing the tournament. The Three Lions of England is playing. And you see, in our situation, I think we should have played more because we appointed our coach few months before the World Cup tournament. Unlike England. England had their coach.
1: Yeah.
0: Thomas Tuchel.
1: Croatia, before the tournament. Croatia had their coach since 2017.
0: You get the point.
1: Panama had their coach since 2020.
0: So you get the point. So our situation is a bit different.
2: Worry.
0: You
2: shouldn't worry. Yeah. See, 2016, Portugal. This is how they started the Euros.
1: Uh-huh.
2: It was so bad.
1: Mm.
2: They qualified to the knockout phase in the last game of the group stage.
1: Mm.
2: So they went on. They were crawling step by step. And they won it. So you don't worry. GFA president says he's seen bad teams win titles. So there was this bad team. Let's hope.
0: But you see, the Portugal story is one out of lot. Yes, they qualified through the best third place teams. Yeah, I remember so well. 2016 it was Ronaldo on the final day on the touchline.
1: Yeah, he got injured, and he came out.
0: Okay, so Koka is listening to the show. Okay. Honorable Koka, let me say good afternoon to Honorable Koka. Former Asante Kotoko Atache, let me put it that way. Today's his birthday. Happy birthday to you, boss. Yeah, Champion Koka. Hey. Cook about this day, you should be visiting us in the studio. So happy birthday to Nana Koka. He used to be an attache of Asante Kotoko, a close confidant of a big man in this country, in this region. Let me shower some praise on him. He's a fantastic gentleman. On this special birthday, I wish you long life and prosperity. More money, good health, Koka. I'll talk to you after the show. Okay, guys. So let's link the conversation of Blacks. The fact that there's no bite in the team to that of Thomas Partey. You remember? I mean, what the English tabloids have been reporting. Henry Asante Tchoum, the communications director of the Ghana Football Association, has spoken about that. And you see, the Partey conversation is very important because it looks like we'll go into the tournament with one of our players really affected psychologically because of what he'll be subjected to. And the world's game gave us a tip of what to expect at the World Cup tournament. According to the GFA communications director, Henry Asante Tchoum, he sees these things as mind games from the English. Listen to Henry.
15: Member association concerns go to the tournament organizer or the competition owner. In that sense, I am talking about FIFA. So if the English FA have plans to do this, they will not communicate with us. But we are not the organizers of the tournament. They will communicate to FIFA, and FIFA will look into it if there is a need to get us involved before they bring us in. I see this whole thing differently. I sit here every morning and I wake up to tons of emails from the English media. Tons of them. I've lost count. And so it's not something we are focusing on. Now, these noise that come from outside sometimes aim to stabilize you, aim to take your mind off the game. It could be part of the mind games. And we are not interested in these kinds of mind games. We are focused on a mandate to deliver. We want to get the best out of our players. Thomas is one of our key players. We believe in him. We strongly trust him. We know that he will give us a good job on the field. Opinions are like noses, and we do not want to channel our energy in that area. We want to prepare us as best as we can. We want to step on the pitch, fight for the badge, fight for the people of Ghana, and be proud after that.
0: It looks like the GFA wants to be ahead of the English. I mean, that's a good thing because, I mean, if we had focused on these things, it would have affected us in terms of preparation for the English game especially.
1: I mean, that was even one of the main reasons why I didn't see why the Ghanaian media would spend so much time to discuss this. Because the motive was clear. They wanted to throw something to us and see how we'll jump on it so that it would push us to bring up conversations that would destabilize the team's preparation for the tournament. We already know that the Black Stars haven't prepared so well.
0: Mm-hmm.
1: Right? So we cannot preoccupy ourselves with an intention that a section of people or a team is deciding to take about how they would approach the game that they play with us. It's so clear. I agree with GFA spokesperson that it seems that this is a mind game that the English team are trying to play with us. Because you cannot tell me otherwise.
0: Yeah.
1: When we all know that the person is still on trial, no verdict has been pronounced.
0: Exactly.
1: How then are you in the court of public opinion deciding that because the person is engaged in a certain court case, and so you need to treat the person in a certain
0: handshake.
1: Way. It's a mind game that they are trying to play with us. Mm. And we all know that this has been their strategy for a long time.
0: Why should England play mind games on Ghana?
1: No, but no,
2: that's my question.
1: No, Zando.
0: Thomas Tuchel, your pan in the team.
1: It may not be about Thomas Tuchel per se. It may not be about the team per se. It is about the media in England.
0: To achieve what?
1: No, they need
0: because
1: to...
0: Because they see the game against Ghana as a crucial one for them or what?
1: Oh, have they beaten us before? They haven't.
0: No, but we've met only once, right?
1: But you see, aside that once...
0: That was a friendly match. But on a competitive stage, they will always start games against Ghana as favourites. Why do you need mind games to beat Ghana?
1: Zando.
2: It is who they are.
1: There are times where... There are times where your opponent may be an underdog.
0: Mm.
1: But because of the pedigree they hold, right, to be able to cause upsets, and because of surprises that they might bring to you, you want to be Ghana, aware of your situation.
0: Ghana has that history.
1: Oh, we have it.
0: We played a drawn game against Germany.
1: Yes.
0: We beat the second best place team at the time in the shape of Czech Republic. I mean, Germany struggled to beat us in 2010. So like I was saying, Ghana has that history in terms of playing well against... I mean, even the recent one against Portugal. If you watch that game...
1: Yes, we did so well. Exactly. Yes. Look, Ghana may not have done so well at the World Cup in its previous editions, the last two editions. But every World Cup that we go to, the teams that are going to face us will remember 2010 and say that team... still has the spirit now.
0: Mm.
1: Well, the players that played in those tournaments are still around, in and around the team. Azerbaijan is still in and around the team. So, once you still have the old guns available, and you are looking at a Ghana team that is more or less wounded in one way or the other, but are trying to pick up motivation in terms of their psychology, you want to try and hurt them there. Because Carlos Queiroz has come in. You've seen the kind of preparation that he's helping the team in terms of their psychology, their mentality.
0: Yeah.
1: He's working on it a lot. So when you throw some of these things into the scene, you destabilize them a bit. So that is what they are doing.
0: Now England needs mind games to beat Ghana.
1: Oh, they will do whatever they can to destabilize the opponent, whether or not you are a threat or you are somebody who's capable of not beating
0: them. That's the plan. Yeah. Before the Rose game, the press conference was flooded with, you know, questions around Thomas Partey. And even after the game, one of the journalists, even before the Rose game, asked Queiroz, he doesn't understand why a player with rape allegations around him will be taken to the World Cup.
1: Is it their business?
0: And Princeton.
2: You see, I mean, the truth is that even though we are not a good team, the last two World Cups, we are not pushovers. In AFCONs, we are bad. But in the World Cup,
0: you
2: struggle to beat Ghana. So they know that. England know that. Yes. They are the favorite in the group, but they will have to do their best to beat us in the games. But I still don't think doing this is a priority for them to be. No. I don't think so. And I don't think it's a position of internally, the position of the team to use this. Some people will try and test the waters to see how Ghanaians will react to it. You get it? But naturally, that is how they react to cases like this. It happened on their soil. The player was playing for Arsenal. So they have keen interest in it. And that's the last time I said it. Even Greenwood, they gave him
0: one of their own.
2: Yes. The Man United women said they didn't want to train with him at the same training ground.
1: They don't feel comfortable.
2: So let's just accept that. That is how they treat people in cases like that. And it's beyond the game. It's beyond the game. They just want to pick on one person who is linked to a story like that. And unfortunately, it is our party.
0: Okay, this is supposed to be our best midfielder. Let's open the phone lines now. I'm asking you this simple question. 2 days to the start of the World Cup tournament, are you catching the World Cup fever? Do you feel the World Cup is imminent? 03-220-83596, 03-220-83597, 03-220-83598. Are you feeling the World Cup fever 48 hours before the start of the tournament? And are you catching the fever? Tell me more. Now, remember that Santi Kotokov appointed former Ajax and Netherlands goalkeeper Stanley Menzo as the club's new director of football. The appointment announced on Monday forms part of the club's long-term strategy to strengthen its technical, modernize football operations and return the Porcupine Warriors to the top of Ghanaian and African football. And Menzo, 62 years of age, arrives in Kumasi with an experience and an impressive football background, inspiring or spanning playing, coaching and football administration across Europe, Africa and Asia. The Dutchman spent a decade with Ajax, making more than 300 appearances and winning multiple major honors. Now, he was also part of the Ajax side that won the European Cup Winners' Cup in 1987 and the UEFA Cup in 1992. At international level, Menzo represented the Netherlands and featured at the 1990 FIFA World Cup in Italy. Josh, Kotoko has got a new director of football, but I was expecting a substantive coach or maybe a management. I mean, a confirmation on their management before this news of a director of football.
1: Myself, same. Because when you appoint a director of football, does it mean that he is going to be the one to orchestrate the incoming of the coach and all the other things? It looks to me as if Kotoko want to be very direct in how they do their things. But if you want to go in a certain way, you would have to also try and let people know that your management is set.
0: Okay.
1: Right? And then you are bringing in somebody who is going to, you know, oversee the... what's his designation? He is the director of football,
0: director
1: right?
0: Of football, yeah.
1: Yes, you bring a director of football. At this point, with how they are doing things, it looks to me as though the director of football is going to have a say in most of the critical decisions
0: that are
1: going to
0: be taken at the high level. Because we know that before the substantive coach will be appointed, he will perform the roles of the coach.
1: Yeah.
0: So, for instance, if Kotoko, it becomes urgent that Kotoko needs a player available on the market right now.
1: He'll be the one to facilitate.
0: Exactly, when the transfer window opens. And the director of football probably will speak to scouts and fish out players for the team before the coach. But you see, the point is that his vision must align with the management that is yet to be put together.
1: So, that is the thing.
0: So, I think the management should have been put together
1: before he comes in. And I really don't know. You see, the reason why a lot of Kotoko faithfuls have not been so ecstatic about how their season ended is because they thought that if certain things were put in the right direction, things would have been different.
0: Mm.
1: Especially how

0: CAF Champions League campaign.
1: But why would Kotoko allow him to go? Is it that his contract is over?
0: Yes, of course. And aside that, you, when the players play well like that, especially the foreign imports, they get a lot of offers, juicy offers.
1: But this is your captain.
0: Offers that Kotoko may not be able to match. And so you have time and talk about Santa.
1: Yeah, yeah,
0: unfortunately,
1: yeah.
0: The Lions have disappointed this afternoon. So let's sign out for the next program to continue. Nelvin, the Enigma, takes over now with the drive. My guy, let me ask you this question. You pull this microphone for me.
2: No, let me use my brother's.
0: Good afternoon. How are you?
2: Yeah, good afternoon, sir. How are you
0: doing? Do you feel the World Cup fever?
2: Yes.
0: Really?
2: But the controversies around it is just too many.
0: Oh, really?
2: Yes, because...
0: Iran, Iraq, Somali referee.
2: The Somali referee yesterday I read, and I don't know. I don't know what America is looking for, seeking for. But then again, this is football. It brings people together. And some of these things ought not to be happening, though.
0: So what question have you got on today's
2: drive time? Yeah. You know of the rings that we are experiencing lately? Maybe Kumasi, we've not had our share of the flats. But then
0: we had it this morning. I saw footage of KJT Overdoom this morning.
2: Yeah, so but for the
0: it's
2: capital.
0: It rained heavily.
2: Yeah, for the capital, that's
0: basically. It's been devastating,
2: Accra,
0: yeah.
2: It's been very, very bad. So I'm asking today, yesterday I tackled an issue on flood. Today too, you're going on that one, on that same tangent. I'm asking, if you were the president for a day, what kind of act or what kind of decision would you be taking?
0: At this point. Hey, Charlie, that's a serious question.
2: Yeah.
0: If you were present for just 24 hours.
2: For 24 hours.
0: Me, I will clear all the buildings in the streams.
2: All the buildings in
0: the streams? Oh, yes, of course. Ramsey aside, I will clear all the buildings. Hee hee.

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6: 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DJ Hashtag, give it to them. Primo say so. Oh God.

0: My name is Melvin Fifi Grandbini once again. Call me Melvin, the enigma, the city chauffeur, driving the whole city home. It is a Tuesday, so definitely it is a Tuesday. You get to listen to great music as well, all of the time, on this very network. Buckle up, let's have a good time. Welcome to the drive of your life on the most vibrant airspace, Love 99.5 FM. Coming up as usual at exactly 5:30, we're crossing over to Joy 99.7 FM for Top Story, and as well News Night. We are back at 7 to 8 for the After Drive, and I'm definitely keeping you company on the show today. Welcome aboard once again. Big shout out going out to each and every one of you doing the listening into the show. Great to be having you plugging yourself on the show. Welcome, welcome, welcome. I truly love the weather lately. Knowing very well that you have all of the morning to yourself and be coming to work in the afternoon, yeah? You get to sleep well, yeah? But as it rains, it is not so of a good story or of a good thing to some others. But to our farmers, the rains are actually good. But to our sisters who find themselves, our sisters, our brothers, our uncles, our aunties, our fathers, our mothers, who find themselves in the capital, truly, truly do not want this rains so, so much at this very point in time. And lately it's been raining heavily. Yeah, very, very heavily. So to those of you who have been affected by the floods, we love to say sorry. Because a lot of individuals have lost properties, have lost lives, have lost some of the things that they've bought expensively. Not long ago, a photographer was complaining about something that he's been able to gather all these years, over 8 years, and just by one rainfall and the flood, he has to lose what he has built in 8 years. Hey, y'all. Hey, y'all. So today, on our conversation on the Drive Convo, I'm asking you, if you were president for a day, if you were president for a day, just a day, what immediate action would you take to address flooding? If you were a president just for a day, what immediate action would you take to address flooding? 055-1111995 on the WhatsApp console. Come share with us your thoughts as well. Let's alleviate flooding from our lives as well. Yesterday, the caller that called in the second time actually gave us statistics. Somewhere in China, yeah? Did he say China? I start to be corrected. That he had about 1.3 billion just in one space. But they've never experienced flooding. That is to say, for whatever experience we are experiencing with flooding lately, it's not a natural disaster, but it is a man-made issue. So we're looking to solve it. Now, I'm giving you that opportunity to be president for one day. What immediate action would you take to address flooding? Share with us your thoughts. 055-1111995 on the WhatsApp console. Come through right now. Let's get cracking.
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City's greatest late afternoon show, Drive Time Love, 99.5 FM. I'm asking you, if you were president for a day, what immediate action would you take to address flooding? 055-111-1995 on the WhatsApp console. 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Excessive drinking can be detrimental to your health. Not recommended for pregnant women or persons under 18. Lactating mothers, you are also not part. And also, people sensitive to caffeine. This advert is FDA approved. Now, under the auspices of the Chancellor of Ken UST and Asante Hene, His Majesty Otunfo Osetutu II, the Asante Hene, and the Kwame Nkrumah University of Science and Technology Kumasi, warmly invite alumni, students, staff, business partners, friends of the university, and the general public to the official launch of Ken UST's 75th anniversary celebrations. Join us as we unveil the theme From Excellence to Eminence, 75 years of Ken UST, and launch a special commemorative book that chronicles the university's rich history, transitions, innovations, and impactful contributions to national and global development. 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

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It is costing us a lot, and definitely we can deal with it. 055-111-1995. Share with us your thoughts. Beautiful jam from the camp of Marshmello. He calls this one Melanin.

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seriously, one of the biggest tunes for the year 2026 is this very jam, Kitty, and as well Last Man. It is only Last Man that will make you feel like he's singing a gospel, yeah? By then, he'll be saying something different. 15 minutes after 5 on the city's greatest late.

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0: Shortly, I'm activating the phone lines for you to come through. 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We can activate the phone lines now, right? Okay. 0322-083596. 83597, 83598. If you were president for a day, what immediate action would you take to address flooding? The phone lines are activated. 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If you were president for a day, what is going to be the immediate action you're going to take to address flooding? 03220-83596-83597. This one says, greetings team. I will clear all buildings around the water area and expand the big gutters. And this one is coming from Emmanuel Aheli. I hope I had your name right. That is Captain Retired Emmanuel Aheli. That's good. It says he's going to clear all buildings around water area and also expand big gutters. That is also a solution. Let's see who have next on the line. Hello?
2: The Radio Enigma.
0: Hey, Chulakata, my brother. Miren Fio, happy birthday going out to you.
2: Marvin, thank you.
0: What's up? You're celebrating your birthday today. Big shout out going out to you. Now, Chulakata, today being your birthday, you are the president for today, okay? What is your immediate action to address flooding?
2: Oh, okay, Marvin. Well, ask for me. It's very simple. I would just adhere to zonal laws. That, you know, avoiding or settling on waterways or waterways prevent distraction.
0: Okay.
2: You get what I'm saying?
0: If you can take it again, because your line was a bit some way.
2: I said I would, you know, adhere to zonal laws.
0: Like okay.
2: Where places, you know, where they are watered or they are something.
0: Mm-hmm.
2: I'll make sure that, you know, people will not get access to there to go and, you know, build homes. So, in case of flooding or something, it cannot cause distraction to the people.
0: Mm.
2: That's what I'll do.
0: Okay. That's beautiful. Great to know. Thank you very much, Chulakata, for sharing with us your opinion too as well. 03220-83596-83597-83598. If you were president for a day, what immediate action would you take to address flooding? 03220-83596. Hale. Okay. So this one says on WhatsApp console, says Abobimpina inside Potasi. My immediate action to take to address flooding is on city planning. I will declare 24-hour non-stop on all new construction in waterways and flood-prone zones, and would order city engineers and the physical planning department to mark and map all natural drainage channels, streams, and wetlands. And then I would enforce a law that no building permit will be approved unless the design includes rainwater harvesting and proper runoff channels. We must stop building first and planning later. Cities should be built with water in mind and not against it. Beautiful, beautiful, beautiful. I agree. 03220-83596-83597. This one says, Opari George, inside Boakye, Cote d'Ivoire. I will demolish all the structures built at waterways, and I'll see to it that all the drainage systems are considered too as well. That's beautiful too. 03220-83596-83597-83598. No one is talking about people dumping rubbish in gutters. Seriously. It is an act that we need to put a stop to. As a matter of fact, a lot of individuals will be waiting till the rains come. That is when they go dump their rubbish, forgetting that these rubbish they are dumping, whilst the rains would actually go choke gutters, and as a matter of fact, also cause flooding. I'm told that when you see someone dumping refuse or rubbish in gutters or anything, and you're able to call them out and report them, you have for yourself 500 Ghana cedis. I don't know how true that is though. But if you are part of those that be throwing rubbish in the gutters, in drainages, put a stop to it. It is one of the main issues causing flooding in the country. Now, for those of you that also, you sit in a car and you drink either water or you drink soda or anything, when you drink it in the car, leave the bottle or the plastic in the car. Or better still, you can actually put it in your bag. When you get down and see a dustbin, you drop it in. You see someone will be sitting in a trotter. Shame on you.
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0: Shame on you. Shame on you. You are the cause of it. You might be thinking that what your uncle got to rubbish biengu gatemu anasasa. But hey, if you're one of those that drink water in a car, in a commercial vehicle, then after drinking you throw it out through the window, you're also part of it. Shame on you. Let's put a stop to it. Let's call them out when we see people building in waterlogged area. When we see people building at spaces where you do know by your own, how do I put this? You do know that this place is not a place where you can build because it's a waterway. Call them out. Report to you.
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0: Report to the right authorities to deal with it. That is very, very important. When you see something, say something. We are all part of the national development. You as an individual also play a part in the national development. When you drink something in a car, be it water, be it soda, be it anything, keep it in the car. Or better still, keep it in your bag. When you get down and see a dustbin, you drop it in the dustbin. Don't throw it through the window. Shame on you. 03220-83596-83597-83598. I know someone is saying, hey, is Melvin talking to me? I'm talking to you. I'm talking to you. throwing it from the window of the car outside after usage also might cause flooding, because you never know where it might fall. When it falls on the road, definitely do know that when the winds blow, gutters on the road get filled with some of these things you throw out of the windows of cars, also causing a blockage of some drainage systems, definitely causing flooding everywhere. If you were president for a day, what immediate action will you take to address flooding? 03220-83596-83597-83598. I love to hear from you. I don't know exactly what's happening to the phone lines though. Is it raining? 25 minutes after 5. 5 minutes more to 5:30. Then we cross over to Joy 99.7 FM for Top Story and as well News Night.

It is a serious issue. Let's attach seriousness to it. Let's fight this thing together. It is not a natural disaster. It is a man-made issue. It is you and I. You might have thrown rubbish out of the window of a car before. Today, you and I, let's put a stop to it. Let's cultivate a habit of keeping our areas clean as well. Let's cultivate a habit of keeping our bottles or waters or the sachet in our bags, and rather seeing a dustbin that we just dump them off. Let's cultivate that habit. It is very possible we can do it. Don't wait till the rains come. That is when you think it is right for you to go dump your rubbish in the rains. Never do that. Oh yes, sir. One yard, one your mamba pa. Big tune for Marshmello. He calls this one Hosanna.

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0: tonight, convicted, sentenced, fled, and now extradited. 2 years later, former Maslok CEO Sedina Tamakluatunu is back in Ghana in handcuffs as fresh legal questions emerge over her return and when her sentence really begins.
1: On the face of it, you can tell everything that it starts from the day of judgment.
2: But I think it will be up to the Supreme Court to make that determination.
0: Also on Top Story tonight, we get a reaction from the Deputy Attorney General, Justice Sremsai, on the U.S. extradition of former Maslok boss.
3: Excitement, I'm not sure about that. I'm not sure about excitement.
0: We ask what happens next and speak to anti-corruption campaigners and opposition MPP under whose administration the trial began. Here on Top Story, brought to you always by Telecel, Connecting Energies, Holy Insecticide Spray and Coil, Enjoy a Holy Sleep, also by Short Pension Trust into the future with you.

0: 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Now, she was convicted in absentia in 2024 and sentenced to 10 years in prison for stealing, conspiracy, money laundering, and causing financial loss to the state. But barely 24 hours after news broke of the extradition of former Maslok CEO, said in a Tamakula tune to Ghana, tough constitutional questions are being asked about when that sentence actually begins. Authorities in Ghana requested extradition from the United States under a bilateral treaty. A U.S. federal court in Nevada approved the request in 2026, paving the way for a transfer to Ghana. My colleague Fatao Bayaga has been, monitoring this and joins me in studio with details on the former Maslok boss from the Minister of State in charge of government communications. Fatao, first, Felix shared the latest information on former Maslok boss hours ago. What did he say?
1: So, Brice, in April 2024, the High Commission convicted and sentenced Sednam Tamaklo Atenu in absentia. In July 2024, the government of Ghana, submitted an extradition request to the United States for her surrender to Ghana to serve her sentence. He continues to say that after over 2 years of court proceedings, the United States authorities notified the government of her surrender in January this year. She arrived in Accra on Tuesday, June 9, 2026. Bracey goes on to say that officials of the Ghana Police Service and the Ghana Prison Service have taken into custody and are making the necessary preparations for her to begin her sentence. He concludes by saying that, meanwhile, the Attorney General is scheduled to meet his counterparts at the U.S. State Department of Justice for a bilateral discussion on all pending extradition requests.
0: Now, you interviewed the Deputy Attorney General on the former Maslok boss earlier. What did he tell you?
1: Deputy Attorney General was in court for the Edubuahin and that of Abdul Hanan Wahab's case. So immediately after the Abdul Hanan Wahab's case, I went out of the court. I was stationed in front of the Accra High Court, and I sought to ask him questions about this particular major development. And the first question I asked him was whether he could confirm to us that the former boss of Maslok had actually landed here in Ghana. He wouldn't answer that particular question. I asked him two other questions, Brace. He wouldn't respond to all of that. But I had to re-strategize because I wanted a word from him following this particular development. So I asked him whether, in fact, the office had, done a very good work in terms of ensuring that they get her to, come to Ghana to face her, prosecution or her sentence. And then he gave me a very interesting answer, Brace. And we can listen to that answer that the Deputy Attorney General, Justice Simsa, has been providing. What's your reaction to that? The office fought a very good fight, and now she is here in Ghana. You must be excited about that.
2: There's excitement. I'm not sure about that. I'm not sure about excitement.
1: So then what's the situation, and what does this mean for Ghana?
0: So that's the response that the Deputy Attorney General gave to Patel Bayaga there. Well, Section 3152 of the Criminal and Other Offences Procedure Act 960 Act 30, which states that a sentence of imprisonment commences on the day it is pronounced, has left legal luminaries with more questions whether the former Maslok boss was ever sentenced or not. Now, let's take a listen to former Deputy Attorney General Alfred Chiayabua and Law Professor at the University of Ghana, Professor Kojo Apiaje Tia, on this particular matter.
3: Five of the Criminal Procedure and Offences Act, it talks about when the sentence starts. If you read it as Prof said, on the face of it, you tend to think that it starts from the day of judgment. But implicit in that section is the assumption that at the time that an accused person is convicted, he will be under the custody of the court. But in this particular instance, she was convicted as someone who had already absconded, and so her restrictions will begin to run the very day she's arrested. And she purposefully, within Section 305, the only conclusion is that Madam Tamaglo can start a center from today. If we were to go by the what we have now on the face of it, then it leads to an absurdity. Because it means that if a court convicts you for 10 years and you answer for 10 years, after 10 years, you can just come in and you walk, speak a claim. That would be so absurd. That's the reason I said, upon proper construction of the section I just mentioned, her sentence starts running from today.
4: Well, I think that if you are applying black letter application of the law, we can say that sentencing has already begun.
5: Okay.
4: And for that matter, we have stayed away for the 10 years that was imposed on her. She would have come back home scot-free. But I think that would be an injustice and a wrong interpretation of the law. So a progressive interpretation should be adopted to say that if you absconded and you therefore left the jurisdiction, sentencing will pause until you are found, and then the process of your sentencing should begin. Otherwise, it shouldn't be fair for somebody who could not abscond to have served 10 years in prison, and for somebody who did abscond to come back home dry and clean.
5: Mm.
4: Yes, yeah, so that is what would be my interpretation of it. But I think it will be up to maybe the Supreme Court to make that determination.
0: But the opposition, New Patriotic Party, does not believe the former Maslow boss will face justice for her crimes.
6: To bring people to account. That principle must be settled properly. So right now, she's back home, nothing to celebrate. And I agree with the Deputy Attorney General, Honorable Tia Eboa, about the matter to do with how we proceed from here, whether the NDC is going to be playing some hanky-panky with her and try to bend the rules to have her avoid serving sentence, which I anticipate is probably what is going to unfold. But at the end of the day...
5: Richard, sorry to cut you. So you sharing the sentiment with the former deputy AG that she could likely be let go?
6: I'm saying that it's a high probability. If you see how they moved, they came to office. Have we changed the attorney general yet, or we still have Dr. Ine? If we still have Dr. Ine, then you have his history as one who could just, by morning tomorrow, issue nolle prosequi, do any number of legal maneuvering to let her walk free. They are capable of doing that by their history. And that's a concern. And that's a concern that I have. That's a concern many, many Ghanaians have. And this was the reason why this whole extradition thing took forever anyway. It took forever because they were contemplating and they didn't really want to do it, but for the conversation becoming topical. And when it went unknown, well, more or less unintended, they went and they thought that they've got a case against Kenneth Ofori-Atta. They were politicizing and dramatizing this, and all of a sudden the public said no, but one of you has already actually been convicted and sitting calmly in somewhere in America. Why don't you bring it? It was that that precipitated this whole process of acting on that request that was put before the U.S. officials by the previous administration. So for me, I don't have any high hopes as to whether or not they will ensure she serves the head sentence as has been given in 2024. I have doubts about it.

0: Well, this is still a tough story. Let's bring in Samson Ladi Ayeneni, who is a private legal practitioner and my senior here at Joy News. Samson, I'm grateful to you for joining us here. Now, in terms of when her sentence really begins, per the law and what you know, when does it start?
1: On the face of Section 315. Interpreted literally, it commences the very moment it is pronounced. But if you attempt to apply it in that sense, you will create a complete legal absurdity. And the law does not make room for that kind of absurdity. That you have been convicted to serve a sentence and you never step your foot in custody and your sentence is run. Common sense. So, yes, I have heard some make that argument that that's what it should be on the face of the law. And some even equate that to one case in this republic where the Court of Appeal held that the convicted persons were seeking that by the time they were convicted, they had already spent about 2 years in custody. So that would be computed into their sentence to make it less. And the Court of Appeal took the view that the sentence cannot be backdated. But that must be distinguished from this particular type. Now, if you look across other jurisdictions, it is custody, physical custody, that commences or that triggers the commencement of the serving of the sentence. In the U.S., in the UK, even in Nigeria, where the law is almost like ours, the court held that it doesn't make sense. It creates a legal absurdity that cannot be tolerated at all. I believe that's the similar circumstance that we find ourselves in here in Ghana.
0: So this probably will be counting from the day she is actually put there, not from when the judgment was delivered.
1: Absolutely right. The sentence must begin with custody. The custody must trigger the commencement of the sentence. It cannot be that you abscond, you are a fugitive from justice, and that it is mean that you have served your sentence while you are free. While you are free, you are not in custody. And sentence cannot be served. So the fugitive time will definitely have to be excluded. And that's what I'm saying. If you don't do that, the absurdity that is created will be most unpardonable. And it turns the law completely on its head. And throws society into, it's a silly situation. So if you are convicted, if you suspect you'll be convicted, let's find a way to abscond. You abscond, your sentence is handed down, you hide. If it's 5 years, you hide for 5 years and grow up in Ghana. You're free. That cannot be law. And the purpose of punishment, that cannot be. It is not fair. And as I said, if you look at comparative, you know, jurisdiction, you look at even the International Criminal Tribunal, sentence begins upon transfer to the detention facility, not at the time of pronouncement. So regardless of what our law says on its face, literally, this will be my respectful view. In fact, sometimes we read our criminal law without reading how the law itself says it has to be interpreted. The law says even criminal law has to be interpreted benevolently in tandem with what in Ghana our Supreme Court has come to adopt, and we call the MOPA, the Modern Purposive Approach to Interpretation. So there must be a purpose, and if the purpose is not said, that's a complete absurdity, and it clearly will not happen. There's something I think we should pay our attention to.
0: Okay.
1: Immediately she was convicted, an appeal was actually filed.
0: Okay.
1: Yes, an appeal. She filed an appeal.
0: Okay.
1: When she was convicted, she filed an appeal, and part of the grounds of her appeal at the time, this appeal has not yet been determined, as I understand. That the appeal has now become right. And so maybe in the coming days, that appeal will be determined. I don't know if there will be an opportunity for the lawyers to go and make a new argument about when the sentence should take place. But among the grounds of her appeal was that the 10 years was disproportionate.
0: Okay. So we'll look forward to how that goes now that she's in country. I'm grateful to you, lawyer Samson Ladia Enene. He's a private legal practitioner. Let me bring in Adam Senanu. He's an anti-corruption campaigner, and he joins us via Zoom. Adam, I'm grateful to you for joining. For you in the anti-corruption space, what does this mean for our fight against corruption?
2: I think it's a good sign. It's a landmark. You know, this debate had been going on for a while, with one party pointing against the other and so on and so forth. What is most important is that justice is seen to be done. And so if people who have been found culpable are being extradited and it takes forever, then you kind of weaken the system, because the confidence that the right thing will be done is lost. So to the extent that the court ruled the government asked for extradition, she has been brought, she's back in the country, that's a good sign for justice delivery and accountability in the country. And it's a thumbs up for the fight against corruption.
0: People have been arguing that, well, we want to see her In good faith and in trying to say that, well, we are committed to delivering the justice we're looking for, and in especially fighting against corruption, must government produce her for Ghanaians to see that, well, we say she's here and this is she? Is that something the government
2: No, I don't think so. I mean, the processes would definitely, at one stage or at another, it would be evident that she's in the country. What you don't want to do is to seem to, scandalize, seem to, there's a word for it. It's as if you are trying to punish a feather by exposing her to public, you know, ridicule, whatever. That's not the essence of this. The essence of it is that you've been taken through a certain process, you've been found culpable, you are here to serve the time. And we are hoping that that process itself will send a certain message, not just to you, but to others as well. But there's no way that in the process of taking her through to eventually end up in prison, there will not be the opportunity for media, the public, to know that she's truly in country. I don't think we should just serve the curiosity of here she is. No, that's not the way to do it.
0: So how do we deal with the those who say, well, we don't even trust this is true? How do you deal with that?
2: No, I think that if the court processes are followed, there is no way she will not be brought before a court in a situation where it is just part of the process and where media is given the opportunity to see her either entering the court space or leaving it, as it were, being taken to prison. That definitely will happen. So dealing with it is just a matter of time. It's just a matter of time that when she's brought to, you know, so that the processes are realigned, that she'll be in the public domain. So I think that let's not run ahead of ourselves. That would definitely happen. It cannot be the situation that she will end up in prison and there will be no media opportunity for people to see that she truly has been brought back. I don't think that will occur.
0: Okay. Now, what does this have any bearing on future prosecutions in terms of those who we are going after but are not in country?
2: Well, to some extent. I mean, the fact that we expect the government of the day to always do what is in the best interest of the country and not to seem to shield some people and then go over some people, I think it's important. And I think this sends a certain message, because there were many people who doubted that this was going to happen. So ultimately, yes, and I'm saying that government will make it possible for us to know that she is in country. I'm sure that the courts will then handle the part they should and she'll end up in prison. But the critical thing is that governments should make sure that once somebody has been found culpable, the person is in country or not, the efforts that must be taken by the Attorney General's Department and other systems to ensure that this person is brought back to face the full rigors of the law followed. That standard must be kept. And this sends the message that we want to do the right thing. Every government should do the right thing. I think that it's a good way to go.
0: Because as we speak, Ghana is also looking to extradite some other top officials as well. Many people are wondering whether this gives some hope in that effort to extradite those top officials too.
2: Well, not necessarily. I mean, in this instance, clearly the U.S. government, they didn't find any reason not to send her back or bring her back. In other instances, depending on how the cases have been argued and what has transpired, it may be more complicated. So I guess we are going to have to do a case-by-case approach. I gather there are only two people at the moment who are on that the extradition list. So if one has already ended up in the country, probably the rest, I mean, that's not too many. And if the right processes are followed and there's nothing that has been complicated, I'm quite sure that eventually we'll know whether those other individuals will also come in.
0: So for the anti-corruption campaigners, this is a win for the fight against corruption.
2: It is absolutely a win. It is absolutely a win that we don't seem to be favoring some and discriminating against others. And all of that partisan political posturing needs to stop. We expect each government to do what is expected of them, to act ethically in the best interest of this country. And there are just two other people on the extradition list, if I'm right. One, Akori, and the other would be a former Minister of Finance. There's two more. Question is how the processes in the U.S. Will go and whether they'll be hauled back, as it were, to face the full rigors of the law.
0: All right. We'll see how this one goes, you know, in terms of how this progresses. I'm grateful to you, Adam Serrano. He is the chairperson, Africa Union Advisory Board Against Corruption, anti-corruption campaigner and chairman advocate for Christ. Samson Ladeyani is with me. Lawyer, I just want to find out from you whether this becomes a precedent to look at how it impacts in the other extradition efforts that government is undertaking.
1: I don't know how exactly, you know, that is applicable. All I can say is that, as I said earlier, when the sentence is being pronounced, the presumption of the law is that the accused is in custody.
0: Yeah.
1: That's why it says the day it is pronounced, it commences. That's the presumption of the law.
0: Yeah, so I want to find out from the point of the extradition that once she has come, does it become a basis to then hope that the others that government is chasing will also come because of this. Does it? Is that how it works? Does it have any bearings on the other two?
1: This was a lot easier because he had been convicted. She had been convicted, gone through a whole process, and convicted. So this is a lot easier. Which are the other ones? Apart from Kenofria test, that is hanging.
0: Yes, and one Akori as well.
1: All right, yes, the two of them. When you mention Kenofria, it includes his aid. So that one, I'll be frank with you. Because of the current circumstances that the OSP is in, it impacts heavily on that one. You can't take it for granted that even the power of the OSP to prosecute is in question. I doubt that Enfriate's lawyers will not raise this in the court. There had already been some disagreement and issues.

0: on that one, you can't take it for granted that even the power of the OSP to prosecute is in question. I doubt that Enfuriate's lawyers will not raise this in the court. There had already been some disagreement and issues that sounded as though there were disagreements between the OSP and the Attorney General about this matter. The lawyers of the OSP, lawyers of the Enfuriate, clearly have indicated to us that those were matters that they were raising in the courts in the U.S. So all of that will impinge on that extraditing process. So I doubt that it's going to be as easy as that one.
1: I'm grateful to you, sir, for the education. Samson Ladia Ereni is a private legal practitioner there. This has been Top Story. Up next is Newsnight.
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0: Hello, good evening, and welcome to Newsnight. Tonight, relief in Kumasi as doctors and allied healthcare providers suspend their strike following the intervention of Yasantahini.
1: I don't have my.
2: This is coming up in Sinia. Minister, I'm going to call private hospital.
1: I'm coming from Obuasi Junction. I couldn't see any doctor.
3: And I was told that they were all on strike.
0: We have details as the doctors say their fight isn't over.
4: Accusations and extortion rock Minister of State awards with the state interest.

0: Governance Authority balls in war of words with organizers of alleged sponsorship demands.
1: Where you said you needed 50,000 or 25,000 for a table is recorded. If you challenge that, it will become a matter of problem.
2: Please put it, you can put it out there. Since the inception of this scheme, we have never sold tables to any awardee.
0: We have details as SIGA boss Professor Kwesa White vows to hand down every state company that funded the controversial awards.
3: I came here to seek care for my leg. I'm in so much pain, but we're told the doctors are on strike. I can't go to a private hospital. I don't have money.
4: Also tonight, parts of Accra are still underwater as days of heavy rain swam roads, trap residents and wash away properties.
5: Even almost, I lost everything. Our television set, our mattress, everything. We don't have anywhere to stay. At the moment, we are homeless.
6: Unless they do something about the bridge over there, this area will no longer be habitable.
7: I've been standing here for the past 2 hours, waiting for the flood to subside so I can go to work, but I can't.
4: Details plus a ticking time bomb in Ashaliboche, where residents warn a six-story building abandoned and cracked could come down as the rains batter on.
0: In business,
8: government vows to press ahead with strict compliance of approved commitments of all state institutions before spending.
0: In sports,
9: Black Queens head coach Kimola Asbjørkegren pleased with preparations ahead of the 2026 Women's African Cup of Nations tournament.
0: The latest of these and many other stories are coming up in the next 60 minutes. Feel free to be a part of the show by sending us a WhatsApp on 055-11-11-997. My name is Kenneth Jesse.
4: My name is Gemma Apia.
0: Details after this.

0: Tonight, after 4 days of a bitter standoff that disrupted emergency care, stranded patients and shifted the burden onto nearby hospitals, doctors and allied health professionals at the Konfanochi Teaching Hospital have called off their strike. This follows the intervention of the Otunfo Setu II. The impasse began after the suspension of the hospital CEO for temporarily halting new emergency admissions due to overcrowding and a shortage of beds.
1: While the decision brings relief to patients and families who have endured days of uncertainty, health workers insist the issues at the heart of the dispute remain unresolved, including their demand for the reinstatement of the suspended CEO. During the four-day standoff, pressure steadily mounted on health facilities across the Ashanti region as they struggled to absorb patients diverted from Kath. My colleague Emmanuel Bright Kwegu has been roaming the hospital and is joining me right now on Zoom with the very latest. Emmanuel, what can you tell us after the announcement of the suspension of the strike? Hello, Emmanuel. Do I have you?
2: Hello, Kenneth. Can you hear me?
1: Yes. What's the latest? What can you tell us?
2: All right. So the latest we are picking on this strike or industrial action that has occurred for the past 4 days is that it has been suspended by the Kath doctors. That's the Konfanochi Teaching Hospital doctors, following a meeting with some stakeholders, including the Asantehene Otunfo Osetutu II. So that's the statement that we have had so far.
1: Right.
2: It's elaborated that the doctors wishes to inform the general public that the industrial action embarked upon by its members has been suspended effective today, 9th June 2026 at 6 p.m. And this decision has been made following a fruitful engagement and a timely intervention of His Royal Majesty Otunfo Setu II, the hospital board, management and other key stakeholders who have demonstrated commitment towards addressing the concerns that has led to this industrial action. They say while they remain committed to ensuring that the issues that occasioned the strike are fully resolved, they have carefully considered the potential impacts of the prolonged action on patient care and public health, and the safety and well-being of patients and the broader public interest remain central to their responsibilities, and these have informed their decision to suspend the action and continue with dialogue. And so that's the latest we picked on this.
1: It's 6:08. They were supposed to resume work at exactly 6 p.m. What's the situation now? Have they?
2: Exactly so. So ideally, we normally would have the doctors work 24/7 across. So as we speak now, some of the doctors who are on night duty are expected to come to work this evening. And so from this evening, a lot of the doctors will be coming. And then tomorrow, fully, we'll have operations, especially at the outpatient department, where this has actually been really impacting for the patients who have been trooping there. But for the inpatients, definitely they have been taken care of since this strike started, Kenneth.
1: And Emmanuel, what was the situation at the emergency center earlier today when you were there?
2: In fact, today when I went there, it was really telling, because yesterday when I went to the place, at least they had some chairs available for the patient to sit down. But today it wasn't the case. There was nothing there, empty chairs, nothing. In fact, there were no chairs at all. And so for relatives of family or family members of some of the admitted patients, they had turned the place into a sleeping area. So you'd find them having their luggages, their mats, their personal belongings there. Some of them were even sleeping there when I got there. And in fact, this
3: I came here to seek care for my leg. I'm in so much pain, but we were told the doctors are on strike. I can't go to a private hospital. I don't have money. I'm coming from Obuasi Junction. I couldn't see any doctor.
4: I knew that it could be 50-50. So I came to try whether I could be attended to or not. So I went to the ENT department, and I was told that they were all on strike. And for that matter, I was not attended to, so I'm waiting.
1: Emmanuel, so that was the situation when you went to the emergency center earlier today, and it appears that the pressure was also on satellite health facilities in the region. Tell us more. Hello, Emmanuel. Right, so we can now listen to Emmanuel again when he reported earlier about the pressure on satellite health facilities in the Ashanti region.
5: The location of Menchia and the cases which normally comes here have increased. And the strike started on Saturday through Sunday to date. And Saturday, it was not so marked. Sunday, we had a bit of the inflows who were all around. We had our emergency medicines, our emergency tools ready to receive whatever that will come up.
1: Let's go into the telephone lines right now and speak to Dr. Bernard Hammond. He's the Ashanti Regional Chairman of the Ghana Medical Association. Dr. Hammond, welcome to the program. Why did it have to take the Asante Hini Otunfuosei to convince members of the Konfanoshi Teaching Hospital to lay down their tools?
6: Good evening. And it didn't have to take that Asante Hini to consider to lay down our tools. That Asante Hini to actually appeal to us to go back to work. I think there's a difference. As part of our 3-point agenda that we raised, 3 items that Asante Hini to the board chair, Nana Professor Ohene Buache Eje, reached out to us and assured us of what the board is doing. Principally, one, we wanted to be sure that there are guidelines to guide whatever happens in the hospital with regards to emergencies when the hospital reaches its maximum capacity, because it's unheard of and unacceptable for patients to be nursed on the ground and for patients to be waiting in ambulances, in private cars, patients that need the care, but they can't access the care because the hospitals are full. What does the doctor do in such a case? It's not enough for us to just sound a mantra that no one should be turned away, no one should be referred to a different facility where there is room for care, where there are other qualified personnel to take care of the person, but just for a directive that has been given for these patients to sit at the emergency when care has not been given for these ones to either lose their lives or have their consequences. So we wanted it to be spelled out so that no healthcare professional will be penalized when some of these referrals happen. The board has assured us that through the board chair this morning that those guidelines which have been presented, the board is looking at it critically. A committee has been formed to peruse through and approval will be given. That is the plus from the action that we undertook.
0: Mm. So practically, the doctors are going back to work. Does it set aside the guideline or the directive given by the now suspended CEO to turn away for doctors to turn away emergency cases because the emergency unit was full and you couldn't admit more people?
6: No, I don't know where this information is coming from. The CEO didn't give any directive for doctors to turn away patients. What happened was that there was a coordinated response between the leadership of Konfanoti Teaching Hospital and the Ashanti Regional Health Directorate, in which a mapping was done. Facilities that have space qualified personnel, but could also take more patients. They were mapped so that patients that were en route from referrals could be rerouted to these places. So no one was turned that way.
7: If you allow me to land.
6: From 2024-2025, Komfanoche ambulance visit. This is data that you can verify from the National Ambulance Service. Komfanoche has consistently recorded the highest number of ambulance visits, higher than Kolebu Teaching Hospital, Rich Hospital, and the Police Hospital combined. So a high number of ambulance visits. So when these ambulances come and they are staying at the car park waiting to offload, but there's no space. You know how many people too are waiting for ambulance, wherever the ambulance is coming from? So the decision was taken in conjunction with the regional health director that instead of allowing this ambulance to come in, waste time, park at the car park of the emergency, waiting to transfer patient. What if there was a secondary facility that was nearby that could also pick up some of these patients and care can be given? That was the whole idea of the mapping, and that was what. Okay. You can use your channels to verify.
7: Right. I get the point you're making, but the reason why the CEO was called to a meeting in Accra with the minister was because of this directive that he gave, that because there were more there was congestion, you didn't have enough beds at Komfanoche, the emergency unit, so they needed to redirect them to the satellite hospitals that you had provided. That was the reason why he was called to Accra and subsequently suspended. Not so.
6: I've not seen that. I've not seen a directive that he's been called to come and report because he turned patients away. I think the distinction is very, very clear. When you turn someone away, you have turned that person without any other source of help.
7: So what are the doctors fighting in the first place?
6: On Saturday morning, even Friday night, we gave a statement. We listed three items, of which I propounded the first one. So the second one had to do with expansion and immediate operationalization of secondary facilities which were not functional, which will go a long way to the congest Komfanoche, Afari Hospital, Military Hospital, Seria Hospital. Okay, so as part of these deliberations, we met Ashanti Regional Minister on Sunday, and he gave the indication that these ones, government has released funds to contractors to begin retooling and re-equipping this so that these hospitals can open up. Back to the congestion again.
7: Right, so you're
6: secondly,
7: saying that...
6: Let me answer these questions.
7: I'll give you all the time to do so. Yep. So you're saying that you went on the suspension. I mean, you embarked on that industrial action not because the CEO was suspended.
6: Because the CEO was suspended. To answer the question, I told you about the first point. I'm talking about the second point for the decongestion so that we don't have to record it. And as a result, we've been informed by the Regional Coordinating Council that Oforikrom Hospital and Trede Hospital are going to be opened for use. What happens to the congestion? It dies down. The third was, we wanted to find out the premise. You see, a clinical decision, health systems the world over, when you're overwhelmed, you call for help.
1: Dr. Hammond, so at the heart of this, it appears that your reasons for going on strike have not been resolved. And the key word in this particular release is suspension. Suspension means there can be a resumption at any point in time. Now that not all your demands to which you went on strike have been met, what happens? Are you given some timelines for these demands to be met? And if they're not met, you resume your strike? What happens? What's the way forward, really?
6: So, as part of this, the membership were very, very resolute that some of these things are definitely going to take some time. The board was looking at it, was with regards to the guidelines, so they asked us to give them some time. So, membership agreed to lay back on that. For the opening of Syria and Afari hospitals as well, we decide the regional minister asked also to give some time. He gave himself 7 days. So So immediately afterwards, the membership decided, okay, let's give these times for these to work. That's why it's a suspension. Membership will evaluate.
1: Right.
6: If the responses are not inadequate, we will meet again and advise ourselves.
1: Okay, glad you could join me this evening. Dr. Bernard Hammond is the Ashanti Regional Chairman of the Ghana Medical Association. We have someone else on the line, Jamal.
7: Joan Sefrianto is the Ashanti Regional Chairman of the Ghana Registered Nurses and Midwives Association. Welcome to Newsnight. Where are you at this meeting with your team for the CATH board and other stakeholders?
8: I was personally not there, but the chairman of the Komfanoche branch and other executives were there. And I've been briefed on all the discussions and the agreements and the understanding we've had. And so I'm well informed of the facts of the matter from the beginning to the end.
7: Per the statement that was released by the doctors, you're supposed to return to work by 6 p.m. It's some 21 minutes after 6 p.m. Have your members at CATH returned to work?
8: The way GRNMA, Komfanoche branch, is in the process of also bringing their statement out. But the way nursing and midwifery works in a teaching hospital is such that for us, 8 p.m. to night, the officers going for night. And mind you, we still had inpatients we're taking care of. So when the strike resumed, you know, normally normally it takes time for the wards to be empty because you don't just discharge patients. So those night duty personnel were already working, and so they are going to work tonight.
1: Well, you went on strike in solidarity with the doctors. Now the doctors have said that they are suspending theirs. Are we to expect you to suspend yours as well?
8: Oh, we are calling off the strike, and the suspension and calling off is just semantics. Anytime the issue come and we feel that there will be an action, those actions can come back. And it's a result of the beliefs we have had in the meeting and the representation made to us and our belief in the personalities involved. And that is why we are going back. So 8 a.m. tomorrow, our personnel, the full staff, will come to work. And that is the understanding we've had. As for the reason for going, it's not really about only the suspension, but we feel that what happened in Komfanoche on that fateful day is professional, ethical, it ensures patient safety, it meets international standards, and that's how it is done, and that is how it should be done. And so nobody should be punished for that. And so we had to protest for the world to know that should it happen again, and it's likely to happen again, if and for the state of Komfanoche, the whole northern sector, that's the only referral institution, biggest referral institution.
1: Should it happen again, what's going to happen?
8: No, for instance, Komfanoche accident emergencies capacity is 37. We have stretch it up to the level that we are able to admit 68, including patients on stretchers, on wheelchairs, on benches, on corridors, and they being cared of. It gets to a time that if you admit more, you are not ensuring patient safety. I can give you a scenario. It's like there's a tussing. The Tassin is supposed to take four passengers.
1: Right. That explanation, Jones, I'm afraid that explanation is well noted, but I want to find out from you. You were saying that should it happen again, I want to know what is going to happen should it happen again. That's what I want to know.
8: No, should Komfanoche accident emergency be overwhelmed like this, the same thing will be done.
1: And Jones Sefrianto, thank you very much. He's the Ashanti Regional Chairman of the Ghana Registered Nurses and Midwives Association.
7: After days of rain, flood waters have swallowed roads, wreaked homes, and left families trapped indoors across the capital. Movement has ground to a halt. In some affected areas, families have spent hours indoors waiting for water levels to recede before attempting to leave their homes. In the Wejagbawi municipality, the situation has been compounded by the collapse of a bridge, cutting off movement for residents and commuters. Several people, including workers and school children, have been left stranded as they struggle to reach their destinations.
9: I now have to stay with someone just to keep my children or have shelter for myself and that of my children. Please come to our aid. We need your help.
10: How many kids do you have?
9: I have 2 5-year-olds and 1 year.
10: So where is the 5-year-old?
9: She's in school now. But we have to stay with one woman here for her to, so in order for my other child to go to school.
10: Okay, so
9: I lost everything, almost everything. Not even almost, I lost everything. Our television set, our mattress, everything. I'm with their father, but he traveled a few months ago. And look at the situation left behind.
1: And more buildings situated in waterways could face demolition as the Anti-Flood Task Force, NADMO, and other relevant agencies prepare to present a comprehensive assessment of structures obstructing restricted waterways in flood-prone zones. This was disclosed by President Mahama during a media briefing after his return from the UK and Belarus. He promised firm action to tackle Accra's perennial flooding challenge, insisting government will not hesitate to act. More from the president shortly, but first, early Tuesday morning rains once again triggered perennial flooding and silt deposition on the Accra-Takrade Highway, particularly along the Wager SCC Atala stretch. Maxwell Agbagba has more in this report.
11: I'm currently on the Accra-Takrade Highway, specifically at the SCC section of the road, where early Tuesday morning rains have once again disrupted traffic flow on the stretch as heavy silt and flood water accumulated on the road at the Wager SCC Atala section. What you can hear in the background right now is a driver of a truck who is trying to get his vehicle stuck in the silt here on this road. He's trying to get some assistance to get it moved. They've been stuck in the silt on this stretch, they tell me, for more than 1 hour. The flooding has triggered massive traffic congestion with bumper-to-bumper queues stretching over 5 kilometers. What is usually a short 5-minute drive for commuters has now turned into a journey of more than 2 hours. Well, I have some of them here with me. Let me speak to them. Hi, sir. What's your name? What's your name, sir? Obviously impatient about what is happening. Yeah. Not ready to speak to me.
12: Current, we are busy, so we should finish what we are doing before. Okay. Current, we are very...
11: Sorry about what has happened to your vehicle.
12: Don't worry. You know, sometimes that is how the life is.
11: Well, the eastbound and Accra-bound lanes have been completely blocked, forcing vehicles to merge onto the westbound section of the road. And this has created chaotic scenes here. Motorists say the recurring nature of the flooding anytime it rains raises concerns about the effectiveness of long-term drainage solutions here on this highway.
1: Maxwell Agbagba with that report.
7: Well, President Mahama, after returning from the United Kingdom and Belarus, has been speaking about the flooding that occurred while he was away and what he believes are some of its causes.
13: Being away, we've been following what's been happening, and I want to thank Vice President Nana for her proactiveness in terms of visiting a lot of the places that were affected by the floods and also the recent collapse of structures, buildings that lead to deaths. This is an issue that we need to really, as a nation, do some heart searching. And I'm happy Nana explained that discipline must stop. Our values are eroded. We don't care anymore. When it's raining, is the time for us to pour our garbage in the drain. And we think that we've disposed of it. Yes, you've disposed of it from your house, but it won't go far. It will go and get choked with the garbage from all the other houses. And when the rains come, it will back up into your house. And it goes and it's choked all our drains. People ask, why don't you do underground drains? The underground drains are choked with plastics, the food packaging, those styrofoam things that we buy our food in. After we eat, we just dump it in the drains. It's choked all the underground drains.
1: That's President John Mahama there.
7: My colleague Maxwell Agbagba joins me with more. Maxwell, what more has the president been saying?
14: Well, Gemma, the president did not mince words when he talked about the situation in the climate and the range. He says we have built everywhere. In many countries, he says that green space is that soak up water. In Accra, he says there's nowhere left. The only remaining green spaces are now the Silver Spark and the Achimota Forest. And then he went ahead to talk about what the government is doing about the situation. He said NADMO and the Anti-Flood Committee and other stakeholders will be doing a comprehensive presentation to the government in the coming days. And government is not going to relent in its effort. Government is going to act firmly on the presentation that NADMO and the Anti-Flood Committee will be doing, especially regarding structures in waterways.
13: I think government must be firm in doing what it has to do in order that we stop this perennial flood issue. We shouldn't be like the vulture who says he will repair his roof when the rain stops. When the rain stops, then we forget about it. The vulture forgets until the next rain comes, and he promises again to repair the roof. This time, if we repair the roof, we have to really work and repair it. Incidentally, this year too, the rains have been unusually heavy.
1: That's President John Mahama there. Now, residents of Ashalibutre here in Accra are demanding the immediate demolition of an abandoned six-story building they say poses a serious threat to lives and property in the area. Their concerns have intensified following the recent collapse of two buildings after heavy rains. The structure, which was earmarked for demolition in 2020, still stands despite warnings from authorities. My colleague Gemma Pia reports.
0: The six-story uncompleted building sits along the road near School Junction at Ashalibutre, adjacent to a filling station and just a few meters from the Ashalibutre cluster of schools. For years, residents have looked forward to the demolition of the structure after the Adentan Municipal Assembly, in a 2020 press release, stated that it was taking all necessary steps and liaising with relevant state agencies to assess and ensure the safe removal of the building with immediate effect. The developer at the time did not have a building permit. Joy News sources indicate that the assembly subsequently filed a suit in court seeking an order to demolish the structure. The MCE for the area, Ella Christian Nungo, explained that the then MCE at a point opted for an out-of-court settlement. Residents say they have grown tired of speaking to the media, as several reports over the years have yielded little or no results. Kwame Opoku operates a lotto business directly in front of the building. He says he closes his shop at the slightest sign of a downpour for fear that the structure could collapse.
15: Even since you
16: we get scared any time it threatens to rain. We live here and come back later, after the rains have subsided. So we are really scared. The building is tall. So if possible, the government can arrange with a developer so that they can remove about two stories from it. That will be okay.
0: Another resident and shop owner, Aku Soa, who has lived and worked in the area for 36 years, fears that a strong windstorm could one day bring the building down.
17: And I should have known, done something about it by now. If you want to reduce it, you may reduce it to 4 or 5. Yes. But now if it's like this for a very long time, well, the cement will be coming weak. So what will happen is that there will be a fallout, and which will may cause somebody's life. Yes, so the earlier they do it, the better.
0: If you look to this building, which was supposed to be demolished some 5 years ago, you realize that parts of it looks very disorganized, deteriorating, they keep falling. This is a compound. There are children who come around to play around. This is the concern of the residents here. 2 months ago, the Ghana National Fire Service posted a notice of prohibition on the structure, directing the developer to produce a fire permit within 24 hours or face sanctions. The municipal chief executive is assuring residents that the building will be demolished within a month after engaging the services of Architectural and Engineering Services Limited to conduct a structural integrity test.
18: What I have done, or what my people and I have done now, is that we have engaged the services of AESL to come and do a structural defect test, which we are waiting for their report by next week to get a court order to demolish it. But I want to assure them that in less than a month, they will see the building down, so they should keep their calm.
0: Reporting for Joy News, I am Gemma Apia.
1: Well, the Interior Minister, Muntaka Mubarak, had earlier stated that 16 unsafe buildings have been identified for demolition in Accra, Nadmo PRO, for the Greater Accra region. Larry Abdallah is joining me on the telephone line with the details of it. Mr. Abdallah, welcome to the program. We just brought you a report of a building at Ashali Butchery, which is in a dilapidated state. Is this building part of the buildings identified for demolition? Hello, Mr. Abdallah, can you hear me?
19: Hi, hello. Good evening.
1: Good evening. I'm asking that with the report that we just played, with a building which has been earmarked for demolition since 2020 at Ashali Butchery, I want to find out if it is part of the 16 buildings which have been earmarked to be demolished by NADMO.
19: Yes, indeed. I can confirm that the building around Ashali Butchery School Junction is part of the buildings that we have earmarked for demolition.
1: Right. And for all the 16 buildings you have identified, have you informed the occupants living in and around these buildings to evacuate?
19: Yes, we have informed all the occupants of the building. Just like the one we demolished yesterday, we informed the occupants. We had about 23 occupants. We duly informed them and gave them the grace period. Even before that, our stakeholders, which is the AESL and the Ghana Institute of Engineers, they were well aware before they came to conduct the structural integrity test, and they recommended all those buildings for demolition.
0: Mr. Larry Abdallah, if you could hear me, are you saying that the building located at Ashali Butchery is part of the 16 buildings to be demolished?
19: Yes. The building at Ashali Butchery is part of the 16.
0: Right.
19: NADMO collaboration with other stakeholders and are going to demolish.
0: And is the MCE aware of this? Because when I interacted with her in the report, she mentioned that she had engaged the services of AESL to conduct her an integrity test on that building, and that report is supposed to come by the end of this week. So on what basis are you demolishing that building?
19: We at NADMO can confirm that we have informed the occupants of that structure around the Ashali Butchery School Junction, and the building will soon be demolished. As part of our disaster risk assessment, those were one of the buildings we identified.
0: The question I asked was, is the MCE aware that you are going to demolish this building?
19: I am unable to confirm the knowledge of the MCE because I do not directly engage with the MCE of that particular municipality. But here at NADMO, I can confirm that that particular building at Ashali Butchery School Junction is also due for demolition.
0: When
19: as
0: exactly?
19: Part of the disaster risk assessment that we have done at NADMO. Mm.
0: When exactly are you demolishing the building?
19: I am unable to confirm these as well. There are several other buildings that we are going to demolish. Yesterday, we ticked one off. We are left with about 15 of them. I can confirm the timeline for the one at Ashali Butchery and the others around Wager Municipality.
0: So which timeline are you working with? Because as you find it difficult to give us the timelines, the rains are pouring every day and they are heavy.
19: As I mentioned, we work with various stakeholders. So as part of our collaboration, they also have to mind their men to also come on site so that we do the demolition collaboratively with various agencies.
1: Mm. Okay, Abdallah Larry, thank you very much. He speaks for the NADMO Greater Accra Regional Branch. It's now time for business, and George Weafe is here with the latest. George, what have you got for us?
20: Well, Kenneth, coming up, government vows to press ahead with strict compliance of approving commitments of all state institutions before spending as it takes some measures to contain budget overruns and the country's debt stock. And total number of advertised jobs by businesses dropped significantly again after picking up earlier this year. The business news on Newsnight is brought to you by MTN Business. 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

0: shasso, kumton ton preko, nani sham ne die, e demus fronko.
1: This advert is FDA approved.
2: Welcome back to Business on News Night. Now, government has vowed to press ahead with measures that will ensure commitment of all state agencies are approved way before spending. Managers of the economy believe that this will go a long way to check the perennial budget overruns and help reduce Ghana's debt stock to sustainable level. Deputy Minister of Finance Thomas Nyakwampem disclosed this when he appeared before Parliament's Economy and Development Committee. He said some progress has been made and they promise to sustain it going forward.
3: The minister then checks if you have budget for the procurement you want to embark on. And if there is budget, you are granted the authorization to go and commit the state to it. That has significantly reduced that challenge that we had, where a lot of projects were being awarded without dedicated funding for them. And so going forward, we believe that that problem is being tackled.
2: The deputy minister has also promised that fiscal discipline would not be compromised despite push to spend more from next year to stimulate growth.
3: We have constrained expenditure. We are aggressively pursuing revenue mobilization, and we are directing expenditure to the right areas that will give us the growth that we require. And so we will do everything possible to sustain the gains that we have made. We are guarding it jealously. President Mahama every day talks about his legacy. He wants to leave the management of this country in 2028 with very high record. That will be difficult for anybody to maintain. And so that commitment is there at the highest level.
2: Deputy Minister of Finance Thomas Nyakwampem. Now, the total number of advertised jobs by businesses in the country has dropped significantly ending April this year. Details in the following report.
4: Data from the Bank of Ghana showed that the numbers ending April stood at 2,818. This actually marked a decline from the 3,200 jobs that was recorded in January this year. A careful look at the data over the past 3 years shows that the job numbers has not been looking that good. In June 2024, it reached almost 4,000. That is the highest that has been recorded over the past 4 years. According to the Bank of Ghana, these are jobs that has been advertised in the dailies, online and social media. It is often used to gauge how businesses are doing in terms of their growth and expansion, as well as business sentiments.
2: And that is the Business Desk report. Now, President John Mahama says he sees government's Feed Ghana program as the biggest initiative in history to modernize the country's agriculture. This will help Ghana feed itself adequately and export the rest. The president is therefore extending an invitation to investors in Belarus to partner Ghanaian businesses in the area of commercial farming. The president said this when he addressed businesses and investors at the Ghana-Belarus Business Forum in Minsk.
5: For businesses looking for the next frontier of growth in Africa, Ghana offers the most compelling proposition. Agriculture represents perhaps the greatest immediate opportunity for collaboration between our two countries. Belarus has earned a global reputation for excellence in production of agricultural machinery and equipment, fertilizer production, and agro-industrial systems. Indeed, the ongoing procurement of agricultural machinery from Belarus for these centers. But this is only the beginning. We're inviting Belarusian investors to participate in irrigation development, fertilizer manufacturing, poultry production, aquaculture, food processing, and agricultural logistics.
2: President John Mahama. The Council for Scientific and Industrial Research is calling for increased investment in Ghana's agricultural conservation infrastructure. It is therefore warning that the current funding constraints could affect efforts to preserve critical plant genetic resources. Director of CSR Plant Genetic Resources Institute, Dr. Daniel Ashikoti, says that despite its strategic importance, the institution faces significant funding challenges.
6: There's a huge deficit in terms of funding for our daily operations and also infrastructure. We handle seeds and the seeds have to be kept alive. And to keep seeds alive for eternity, you need special conditions. And those special conditions are generated with equipment that are quite expensive. Currently, government only pays salaries. Goods and services releases occasionally, but even that one a year is not more than 50,000 Ghana.
7: So you are not a profit-making institution?
6: No. Occasionally, we get donor funds, but that is few and far between.
7: Mm.
6: But most of the time, we depend on internally generated funds.
8: How much do you need a year to run effectively and scale?
6: We need close to about $500,000 for our operations.
2: Dr. Daniel Ashkuti is Director, CSR Plant Genetic Resources Research Institute. The stock market shares of Enterprise Group was down by a peso to close at 10 Ghana cedis, 2 pesos. The public bank lost 9 pesos and each share is now worth 5 Ghana cedis. Financial stocks on the market have made more than 70% return for those who are investing in that area on the Ghana Stock Exchange. And that's all for business on Newsnight. And Kenneth, it's all about sports. For the next 1 month, if you hate football, I think you will struggle to survive.
7: Exactly. Especially if you hate the Black Stars.
2: It'll just be in your face.
9: Whether you like it or not, it will be in your face. Are you seeing what's happening in the U.S.? Ken, are you seeing what's happening in the U.S.?
7: I have reservations about that country hosting the World Cup. Honestly,
9: I mean, if you know you're not going to allow
7: it's
9: everyone
7: not
9: to your
7: political,
9: country.
7: And I I'm just reading
9: because
7: that
9: the World Cup is supposed to be like an avenue where countries come together to unite, have fun. It's once every 4 years.
7: Yeah.
9: But US, they are making it all about themselves as usual. But we move on.
7: Let's go.
9: I never said that though. Now, Black Queen's head coach Kim Lasbrook again believes that the team's campaign in Accra was a perfect opportunity despite wanting to play international friendlies. Now, the Black Queen's pitch camp in Accra, after withdrawing from the Three Nation tournament in Tanzania, which was supposed to be part of their preparations for the 2026 Women's African Cup of Nations. While in Ghana, for the June international window, Bokke Green's side faced Ghanaian women's champions Apinokwa Ladies, while also facing Greater Accra Elite's U15 boys team as part of testing the team's readiness for the continental showpiece. Now, he's been speaking to Joy Sports.
10: I mean, for us, we prefer to play against the national team. When we found out that we couldn't do it, we did the best of the situation. We haven't been that much to Ghana, so I also felt it was a great opportunity for the players to be here, especially because the biggest part of the group, they play abroad. So to be here in Ghana, eat Ghanaian food, and play some games against a local team like we did today, I think they have been perfect. And also, it gives us a chance to do some set pieces that we maybe couldn't do if we played against the national team. So I see this camp as very like positive in the preparation to the VAFCON. We're going to play another like 2-3 games. So we will anyway have those kind of games.
9: So that's the Black Queen's head coach there, Kim Lasbrook. Again, talk about the World Cup. Just about 2 days remaining for the tournament to kick off. And Joy Sports, we are going to start preparations for it because we have the World Cup Daily, which begins tomorrow from 10 a.m. to 12 p.m. on Joy Prime. So
7: should be interesting.
9: Expecting, yeah, we'll bring you the analysis and all the latest around the world of sports in terms of the World Cup. Yeah. So that's it for Sports Connect.
7: Thank you very much for bringing us the latest in sports.
11: It was supposed to honor public service. Instead, the Minister of State's awards has sparked allegations of extortion and denials. Director General at the State Interest and Governance Authority, SIGA, Professor Kmesa White, says organizers of the Minister of State's awards tried to squeeze 50,000 Ghana cedis out of him. He said they also demanded 25,000 cedis for a dinner seat, but the organizers have denied the allegations. Professor Kmesa White clashed with the founder and executive chairman of Big Events Ghana, Prince Makay, on PM Express with Evans Mensah last night.
12: Mr. Kmesa White had actually, amongst all the people who received letters from us, he was the only person who posted the letter that he was going to receive an award on a platform that a lot of people are on, and I have screenshots to show, posted it that he was going to receive an award on this event at so-and-so date and at so-and-so place. And a lot of people on that platform congratulated him. It was a political platform. Then when a lot of people congratulated him and he was saying, thank you, thank you, thank you, thank you, he woke up one morning realizing that his biggest competitor, being Honorable Linda Obiniwa Okwele Okulu, who had beaten him three consecutive times, had received the best regional minister award. So, oh no, this is not right. This is not good. I need to do something fast before this happens.
13: How does the best performing regional minister compete with the best CEO?
12: I said that he realized that his competitor, whom he competes all the time at the parliamentary level, had won the regional minister of the year award.
8: Jesus Christ.
12: And so,
13: let me ask before
12: she becomes too popular. This is why I'm saying that is because when he received the award and he knew that he was not going to take the award, he could have strictly written to us and said, I decline.
13: But he did that. He said he did that.
12: He never did that. If indeed he had not paid for us to give him an award, why did we produce an award for him?
14: All the conversations you have had with the staff from SIGA that did a due diligence check is recorded, where you said you needed 50,000 or 25,000 for a table is recorded. If you challenge that, it will become a matter of
12: public. Please put it, you can put it out there.
14: Now, my opinion piece was basically to raise awareness among my colleague appointees, because I have seen that in the last couple of months, this had become a common phenomenon all over the place. I mean, it's all just 1 year. There is a way in which that can run into our head, and before you know, we start disappointing Ghanaians. So I thought that it was important to ring an alarm bell, and that's what I did. I will crave the indulgence of Prince to be less emotional about discussing this. Now, after my opinion piece, he called again and threatened the staff and myself and everybody else in SIGA that he's coming there to deal with us. That is also recorded and is on record. But if he pushes another, the issue is of public interest, we can make it available for people to discern for themselves.
7: Well, speaking on the same show, CDD boss H. Kwesi Prempeh says the awards game is out of control. He warned these schemes are killing public trust in government.
15: And when you begin to throw these kinds of perverse incentives that cause one or the other minister or some other ministers to begin to pursue solo projects in order to get personal glory, you can also undermine the teamwork that is at the foundation of this principle of collective responsibility, right? So both at the individual accountability level between the minister and the president, and also at the collective level of the cabinet and other ministers, I think these kinds of awards can have perverse

0: 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Prayer Line, the presence of the Lord is here. 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
12: Every moment feels like
11: giving you back home safely. 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And let's enjoy some good music. Welcome to the After Drive.

0: beautiful songs. I definitely do know you're enjoying yourself as well. Come see how the guys in the studio solemnly sitting in the chair, swiveling themselves out, round and round. Music is powerful, you know. Music is definitely powerful. Yeah. I'm thinking you're yourself in your element. Doing a listening right about now. Definitely we've driven you back home safely as usual. Just like we love to do. If this is where the story is. Drawing Ketan down on today's edition of the show. Terrific Tuesdays edition of the After Drive on Love 99.5 FM. Coming up in the next 10 minutes. As the hook with Ahinkai as well, DJ Rooney. I'll still be great. Amazing stuff coming your way from 8 till 10. Nathaniel Mensah takes over the airwaves from 10 to 12 a.m. too as well. So definitely there are amazing stuff happening on the network. I would love you to keep your dials locked in. My name is Melvin Fifi Grant Bailey. Simply call me Melvin the Enigma. The Sufair. Always driving the whole city home. Before you go to bed, say a prayer. When you're up again, send another prayer. Get up and do exactly what you need doing. It is never enough to aim. You've got to hit the target. When you see me in town, do holla. I'ma let you know Kumasi ain't gonna need me. But always remember, Charlie, if you Kumasi your day, you might use your mind. Want to say a very big happy birthday going out to my brother, Trailer Carter. Simply amazing, yeah? Live large, live beyond the frequency 99.5 and enjoy the good grace of the Almighty over your life as well. If you're celebrating your birthday today too, wish you the best of birthday celebration and continue to be great. Beautiful evening going out to each and every one of you. Stay safe and don't do what I didn't do tonight. I love you.
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2: ensa beno no
3: Amuzu Bitters
2: wose
3: Amuzu Bitters

0: I said that he realized that his competitor, whom he competes all the time at the parliamentary level, had won the regional minister of the year award.
1: All the conversations you have had with the staff from SIGA that did a due diligence check is recorded, where you said you needed 50,000 or 25,000 for a table is recorded. If you challenge that, it will become a matter of
0: problem. Please put it, you can put it out there.
2: CDD Ghana's Professor H. Kwesi Prempeh says award schemes are undermining public trust.
3: And when you begin to throw these kinds of perverse incentives that cause one or the other minister or some other ministers to begin to pursue solo projects in order to get personal glory, you can also undermine the teamwork that is at the foundation of this principle of collective responsibility.
2: A new chapter is beginning for teachers at Kopelga DA Basic School in the Talansi district after years of commuting long distances due to lack of accommodation. They now have a fully furnished 10-bedroom housing facility built by the Church of Jesus Christ Latter-day Saint. Following a Joy News report, Emmanuel Juveno has more in Crumbling Start Season 2.
4: The smile on Linda Tanga's face is difficult to miss. As she walks into her classroom, she steals a glance at the new teacher's accommodation rising beside the school.
5: I'm very, very excited. Now I think I want to live in Kopelga for another 2 more years.
4: For 4 years, she has taught at Kopelga DA Basic School, watching teachers struggle with accommodation and long commutes.
5: Each time I turn to see the accommodation, I think there's much improvement in it. In a short while, I'll be staying in a nice apartment. I'll sleep comfortably. Then I'll come out and then teach my children. Let's clap for her.
4: After initial reports, community leaders, parents, and local authorities began pushing for solution. The results are now visible across the school. For head teacher Joseph Ayonka, the impact is transformational.
6: Next academic year, teachers will be even applying to come to this school. If a teacher comes to school and you have your accommodation with a bed and mattress there, what you need is just your bag. And we are very grateful to Joy News. It is through Joy News that we had this school for life. And won't forget, Latter-day Saints, we say, Ayuko, we thank you so much.
4: Kopelga has a reason to celebrate. Emmanuel Juveno, Joy News, Kopelga, Talansi District, Upper East Region.
2: And before we go, this Father's Day, treat the father figure in your life to the Joy Safari Escape on June 20. 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For more news, do log on to myjoyonline.com. I am Esther Isi Nkrumah.
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2: Plan B, B, C, Plan A for work. What's up, my people? This is Kwesi Atta. You are listening to Nathaniel Mensah. Keep it locked. No forget to.
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0: had to take his breath away, but he had to give you the best of wine down for a long day's work. How are you doing? Some 32 minutes after 10 p.m. Why is Lami so happy? Lami, what's making you so happy? You seem so excited. I don't know why, but it's good to see you. And good to hear from you as well. Thanks for joining me on the show. From now until it's 12 midnight, I'm keeping you in cap. And of course, making sure that you feel good, you feel safe. And of course, you feel head. After a long day's work, there's only one person that keeps you company. And make sure you have a smooth sailing back into a new day. My name is Nathaniel Mensah. I'm happy to be here. It's a Tuesday, and so we're going to bring you Unfiltered very soon. But before we do that, you know, I definitely will be catching up with you on the phone. But don't forget that we're live on TikTok right now, and you can join us live on TikTok at Nate Mensah underscore, N-A-T-E-M-E-N-S-A-H underscore. That's how you get to join me this evening on the show. But let me do a big shout out to all of you that's on the live. Let's see if I could do all of the people on the live tonight. Welcome to the show. It's always great. It's always good to know that you're always listening to the best. You're listening to Nathaniel Mensah, and I'm happy to be here serving you with some goodness. Big shout out to you, lovely mommy. Thanks for joining. It's great to have you on the show all the time. And a big shout out going out to you, Akushia Owusua. Thanks for joining me as well. It's great to have you on. And also a big shout out to you, Bloom. Thanks for joining as well. And a big shout out to you, Miss B. Thanks for joining, Miss B. Thanks for joining. And I saw Sam watching me all the way from Ethiopia. Hey, thank you for joining. It's good to know that you're listening and watching as well. Big shout out to you, Anita. Thanks for joining. And to you, Fiofilia. Thanks for joining as well. I was about to say your name, but Abuajewa says, please give my sister Edwina a shout tomorrow as her birthday. Happy birthday to you. Should I say big wife or small wife? Which one is she? Is she the small wife or the big wife? Anyways, happy birthday to you, Edwina. Tomorrow's your birthday. Wishing you a happy, happy birthday. Enjoy your day to the max. I pray that God strengthens you, give you all the blessings that you deserve. A big shout out to my brother, David Bethel. Thanks for joining as well. It's great to have you on. A big shout out to you, Debbie. Thanks for the list. Thanks for joining. And a big one to you, Master Awudu. Master Awudu. Master Awudu. Thanks for joining as well. It's great to have you on the show. Big shout out to you, Shira. It's great to know you're listening to the show. And a big one to you, Julian White. Thanks for joining. Don King is watching us tonight from Sunyani. Big shout out to you, my brother. And a big one to you, PM. Thanks for joining. Aristotle, I see you. Kojo Danny KF3, I see you as well. Thanks for joining. And I see you on events and ushering. So guys, if you're looking for an ushering agency, please make sure to reach out to Ann's Events and Ushering. They're going to do a good job for you. If the problem is you needing an usher or an ushering service, then Ann has got you covered. So make sure that you book Ann. Big shout out to XOXO 2088. And a big one to you, Wisdom Mark Jordan. Thanks for joining as well. You're watching me from Domahin Crow. The name is Matthew Gregory. Thanks for joining as well. It's great to have you on. BM Clothing, I see you. Thanks for joining as well. So I'll be doing more of this while the show goes on. But for now, I want to get to the full lines and I get to talk to you. But from now to 12 minutes, I'm keeping you company. And so you're on the right dial. If you're watching me, make sure you share the live. Make sure you like it. You keep tapping on it for me. So a lot of people could see it as well. And if you're listening to me, you know what to do. Scream the message. Go make the noise. Make the call. Send the message. And let them know that Nathaniel Mensah is on. The man is here. And it's about to get lit.
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0: Right. So phone lines are open now. 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Hello. Hello. All right, so phone lines are open now. Pick up your phones now and then drop me a call. 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And of course, we've got the whole city on lockdown. Hello.
2: Hello.
0: Good evening, my boss. How are you doing?
2: I'm good, and you, boss?
0: I'm doing fantastic. Obolo Mensah.
2: Nathaniel Mensah.
0: Hey, Obolo Mensah.
2: Nathaniel Mensah.
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2: Hey, Nathaniel Mensah.
0: Obolo, what's up? What is happening? What's going on?
2: Brother, everything cool.
0: Nice one.
2: Weather no na asa achi wa no.
0: Weather ning she.
2: There be me side in the achi. One side the near she am it as.
0: Weather ning she.
2: Me side in the inzure gugu anaji ya.
0: And so what?
2: Eba sa na e wo se be me be a ona yi mi nu.
0: Ah, but
2: ze me na ye ba ko.
0: Ade ye twa na ba ko.
2: There be very much when I'm here in the barco.
0: Sassy. How's that possible?
2: It's
0: an hour barco. And as I say, we're trying to have a farmer.
2: There be Mr. O.
0: And if you wait there, then you're going to burn him. Wait, what done it by Frank Akra?
2: My patch or Darby. I say, oh, baby, me flipper dear no, anyway.
0: It's a woman flipper dear no, sharing him. Wait, day.
2: Mi nimbe bi ewo mi shee
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0: Masa. I didn't know you were no.
1: Charlie, thanks for calling, man. Who are you dropping your shots to?
0: Oh, Mr. Kofi Fafra, Bobby, BB Boy, Obibi, Fafra Tete, and Elisha. Oh, everyone.
1: So you guys have been meeting?
0: Sir, you two boom.
1: Ah, okay. I thought something else. Mundi Dimbum. How about eating together? Thank you for calling, man. All the fan right here on the show. Oh, man. Hello.
2: Hello.
1: Why is he?
3: Bongo, forgive me. I'm driving here.
1: And tissue.
3: I'm a tissue debris. My question is crazy.
1: Great to have you on the show, man. What's your name?
3: Oh, Bongo Nati. If you saw you go do me, senior.
1: I still not go remember you, boss. You know be woman.
3: Hey, indeed it's very true.
1: How many holes do you have?
3: Oh, I have only one pen.
1: Sure. So please.
3: My answer you, but you know.
1: So please tell me your name. I don't remember your name.
3: Bongo, this is James.
1: Oh, but James, it's been a long time. How do you expect me to remember you, James?
3: Oh,
1: James, imagine say the top class woman. Where the woman. Never they reply a message again. You can't end name.
3: See you, my bro. My spouse, I swear.
1: Charlie, thanks for joining. Hope you're good, though.
3: Oh, I'm very, very good.
1: Nice one. How's your Tuesday?
3: Just missing you and the entire family, bro.
1: Sharp. And how was your day today, though?
3: Oh, very cool. I traveled to Koforidua. I just came back to Kumasi.
1: Welcome back.
3: Yeah, it's all good.
1: I guess the Koforidua girls, they be...
3: Hey, and how can you
1: shout? Shout to Koforidua girls, yeah. Oh, yeah. I need to come back and spend some 2 days there.
3: Oh, for sure, bro. You need to do that.
1: James, drop me your shouts. Let's go.
3: Shout out to Benji of Benji's Diner, the best jollof cook I ever know.
1: Nice one.
3: One day I will pass those songs and can't give you for the
1: sharp. Charlie, thanks for calling. Right, get me on the phones now. 03-220-83596. And I bet the Chihuahuas, I'm enjoying the life. You're supposed to be here. Nowhere fun past this place. Hello?
4: Alright. My film part there.
1: Beyond direct too. Beyond any info. Why?
4: Oh.
1: I think I'm chini a corporate prayers on Pesa. Why?
4: I'm over.
1: So what's your problem? Tell me. So that's the problem.
4: Me me how na wo.
1: Is that not how it's supposed to be?
4: Me me nim die, ntina me me me how eh am no.
1: Ah, ti we need help, yeah, wati. You are fine. Okay, yeah, for you are fine.
4: Me okay, me am Bible.
1: It means you're a superhuman being. That's what it means.
4: Yeah, in Bible be any.
1: Debbie, we are fine. Okay.
4: Okay, thank you.
1: Clap for yourself.
4: Oh, I'm clapping.
1: Luis Gustavo Junior.
4: Nazi.
1: Charlie, everything nice.
4: Everything good. Chef,
1: everything nice on the side, bro.
4: Nazi, so Bobo Hode.
1: For.
4: Tell me, my wedding or MC into Bobo.
1: When is your wedding, my boss?
4: Oh. Your dates in my country.
1: Please repeat the dates for me again.
4: 14 February.
1: Next year.
4: Pachan.
1: Okay. Congrats. All right.
4: Oh, okay.
1: What's the name of your wife?
4: You said?
1: What's the name of your wife?
4: My name of my wife.
1: What is the name of your wife?
4: Ati. I'm going to come.
1: Oh, there be me and I'm out time. Feel free.
4: Ati. I'm giving
1: you the time. Just talk. Challenge up your shouts.
4: You, Nathaniel Kofi Fafai, my boss, for 297.
1: All right, thanks for calling. We're still catching up here as Vibes on your Super Dial Love 99.5. And of course, you can get to me on the phones now. Want to hear from you, especially my ladies. Have I spoken to a lady? No. That's why I'm not happy. Yeah, I get it now. Hello?
5: My boss.
1: Oh, Jawas.
5: My boss.
1: Professor.
5: My intelligent man.
1: Oh, the international.
5: My continental man.
1: The continental.
5: See. Oh, that would be over here.
1: Tupa, everything nice. How are you doing, too, Prof? Prof, they say you... Prof, please hold on. They say you like speaking Chi a lot. You're a professor. You're supposed to be able to speak English a lot with me.
5: So everybody say I speak English.
1: Yeah, they say you should speak English, Prof.
5: Oh, did they? You know my English I speak is the expert English. So is the English pass you?
1: The English pass me.
5: English,
1: no, we're going to manage. Today, they said they are tired of a professor speaking Chi. So they want to hear you speak some English.
5: First, English, the first congratulations I say is there. Congratulations to my boss, the billion, in the last week, Saturday, in the due wedding, in the nice wedding, in the fantastic wedding, in the fearless wedding. And the God,
1: please hold on. Please hold on. Interference wedding means I'ma say wedding now, Pacho.
5: Interference
1: wedding. Tell us interference wedding.
5: TBB has said wedding. Interference, they say wedding day, you're fair. No, be a bad interference, no.
1: Oh, really?
5: Oh, DJ. I say my English is there. Is the Oxford English. So the Oxford English, that the fearless is the word is the nice and everybody come.
1: Okay. That's beautiful. Congratulations to my brother Mace Billion. Congratulations to
5: Mania. Mace dear, what for word this year power? Now the better way every time you do wedding.
1: Kofi, what
5: you you the somebody and then and you the that is somebody to wear it. You don't wear it.
1: Kofi, who's there?
5: Me say you the somebody. You that is somebody. You don't do wedding. You that is somebody to do wedding.
1: I don't do wedding. I direct somebody to do. I don't get it. Kofi, I'm confused. Kofi, say that my mom will be on worry, and my mom will be on worry, and Pacho.
5: You don't do MC weddings.
1: Yeah, I MC weddings. Yeah.
5: Now you don't. Yeah, you say you
1: Kofi. Then Katrina, why?
5: I'm say, oda woroba, wed now mama ya MC ma wate.
1: Only how? I'm
5: about to do MC.
1: See, I know I'm not kind of brave, so I know. Oda woroba,
5: oba ni there.
1: Kofi, Mr. Carter said,
5: Mr. Carter.
1: I was saying, can't you say,
5: The intelligent man. The spiritual bulldozer. The heavyweight champion. The superstar. Papa
1: Wayne. Yeah, guys, they're my fans. Yes, a cabra for Kofi.
5: I would say, Siano, my boss, Mr. Carter, say, if I come to Love FM, I speak English.
1: Yeah.
5: And the English, you don't understand the English. I change the English to come to the tree.
1: Kofi, drop your shots. Let's go.
5: Everybody in the TikTok is fine.
1: Everybody is doing amazing, man.
5: Everyone in the studio is fine.
1: Everybody is fine. Lamy says I should tell you she misses you.
5: Hey, my beautiful lady. Love me, no. Didi nyakupo sira no mame.
1: Amen.
5: Mame o mi sara na me kwa.
1: All right, drop it. Let's go.
5: You know the gentleman, Mr. Kata.
1: I know him.
5: Didi, papa we. Sir, one day ever can ask him. When nipa wo. Nyami si omare kwa tenti de pom deru wo.
1: Amen.
5: And the best team, Kata.
1: Amen.
5: The superstar.
1: Amen.
5: The superstar. The iconic. The iconic lady. The spiritual bulldozer. Prophet Labijima.
1: Amen.
5: You see Prophet Labi before?
1: Yeah, I've seen him.
5: Come one day and come and see him.
1: Sure, I'll come and meet him.
5: Yakupon is a miss and the billion and the best contractor in the world.
1: Tom Rock Construction.
5: And my beautiful ladies, Lami, Beneventua, and the Luis Gustavo, and the Junior, and the Obolo, and the International Mike, and the Mami Abele, and everybody that listening to the show. DJ, I'll come later.
1: Thank you so much for calling. Big shout out to you, Mike Stills, Shoes. Thanks for joining the live. I think one to the big bro, Mr. Kata. You can pick me on the phone now. Hello? Hello? Viviana. Is your day
6: okay?
1: But what's all of those sounds for? What's that? I want to chill, sir. Now, did you hear?
6: Oh, again, and I don't see the door. I'm telling you.
1: What is the name of your mother?
6: Natalia, man.
1: I go hang the call, oh, hey. Who am I talking to?
6: Street Hunter.
1: Street Hunter, but Street Hunter, what is the... What's that?
6: Oh, it's someone else.
1: Someone to say,
6: Obuame.
1: Obuame, why?
6: Ochema de Ofom Hono. See you.
1: But your Macassia Tiauda. But your Mayo Bonibida.
6: But
1: your Macassia Tiauda. But your name was him. But I don't know who the only meaning as a man, dear. Yeah, the fact that he's still at it, eh? Charlie, bye. Why? Okay, bye. Enjoy. Why?
6: No,
1: enjoy. Why? Enjoy. Uber has throat cancer. Why? We're so dying. Why? Oh my God! Like really awesome joke. Hello.
7: Hello. It's really.
1: It's what?
7: It's really. It's not a joke.
1: It's not a joke, eh?
7: No.
1: It's really.
7: It's really.
1: So what is he doing?
7: He's doing.
1: No, I didn't obo to.
7: Yes, obo to. Why you be that?
1: I didn't say a brunsium.
7: Huh?
1: I didn't say a brunsium.
7: There be water frim.
1: Insium.
7: There be an insium.
1: I already interested.
7: I already up on a... Oh.
1: BB boy.
7: MC Nathaniel. Now, uno. Yeah, you don't say what's wrong.
1: It's like I'm even confused. I honestly don't know. I'm just stuck.
7: Oh, you're already confused?
1: Hmm.
7: We are following you.
1: We are following me. How?
7: I said sometimes now we see anybody. Who am I?
1: I'm confused though. What are you talking about?
7: You don't know what I'm talking about?
1: No, I don't know.
7: Oh my God. Ah, Nathaniel. Okay, yo, Chasu. That's right. Kofi Fafra, I mean, sir, university, I can see the organ on. The back call, I could fret when I can say, lecture the whole hall room. Omo the back call school, so that you better learn English, you know, because was say English, you know, da. Ah, Latana, who can tell me some English, you know, and yet, but some of the words, you know, so that the pronunciation, where they know. Now, sometimes, Nana, yeah, we are some, and to me, they mean to bro. Eh, I'm saying, Kofi Fafra was say bro, for no, da.
1: Why is your water before channel? Charlie. Thank you for calling, man. Drop your shouts. Let's go, bro.
7: Shout out to all of the guests. Guests be the air program where we are. Lorenzo, I miss you. We're free Ghana Accra. Obapa for Chronum. She also. Wajira. Wadani Nchini Wajira. Only Ghana Album. Obia omu tata free program wepa omu ina ya, okay, and I shout out them, okay. I'm listening to you, Nathaniel.
1: All right, thanks for calling, bro.

0: All right, let's do some few calls. I've actually been getting on with Unfiltered right here. I love 99.5, all right? Hello?
1: Hello.
0: Good evening. How are you doing?
1: Fine, you?
0: I'm also fine. What's your name?
1: Amma.
0: Amma. That's my first lady on the show tonight. How are you doing, Amma?
1: I'm fine.
0: Amma, is your first time calling me?
1: Yeah.
0: Amma, we're dear. Christian.
1: It's Amma, not Christian.
0: Christian.
1: It's Amma.
0: It's Bema. Oh, yeah. Just change trust. Why? Amma. That's not a lady. That's a guy. Hello?
2: Nathaniel.
0: Yes, please.
2: How you doing?
0: I'm fine. Yourself?
2: I'm good.
0: I'm good. What's that?
2: Hello, Nathaniel.
0: Sherry.
2: You're always making fun of me.
0: Is it Sherry?
2: Who else?
0: What is... Oh, my God.
2: Oh, stop it.
0: How are you? Are you cold?
2: Me, are you?
0: Oh, what's wrong with you?
2: We'll talk later.
0: We'll talk later.
2: Mm-hmm.
0: How about him? Is it bouncing?
2: What?
0: Is it bouncing? Do we have a bouncing ball?
2: Stop it.
0: Receive it. Anyways, thanks for calling. Jump in your shots. Let's go, Sherry. It's been a while, though. But I'm praying that you get well soon. Yeah, get well soon, okay?
2: I slipped and fell.
0: You slipped and fell. Oh, so sorry. Eswati, Anna.
2: What's it?
0: Eswati.
2: Day.
0: Huh?
2: A different Eswati. And that's all.
0: Oh, I know the umpire. Anyways, drop your shot. Drop your shot. Let's go.
2: I'll report you.
0: Please drop your shots. Let's go.
2: To you, my little girl, Pato Landry, and tell Lamim that we are still waiting for Nama and meat.
0: Yeah, we are waiting for our meet. I should tell. Say it again. Say it again.
2: Tell her that I said Nama. When I did a Nama.
0: Are you tall? Lafialo.
2: Lafialo. Well, as when it's Christmas, you shouldn't come for our chickens.
0: Lafialo.
2: Oh, stop it.
0: Tall.
2: Nathaniel, you.
0: Thanks for calling. Yeah, enjoy the show.
2: Thank you.
0: Anyways, you can still give me a call. Let's do two or three more calls. But I think I want to speak to my ladies. I haven't heard from them tonight. And it's not making me feel fine. Hello.
3: Hello.
0: Good evening. How are you?
3: I'm fine.
0: I'm also fine. What's your name?
3: Joseph. It's Joseph
0: Kitchen. Yeah. Hey. Sorry for the laugh. Please, can we take it from the top? Hello.
3: Hello.
0: Good evening. How are you?
3: I'm fine.
0: I cannot believe my ears.

0: I should play with their voice now.
1: Yeah.
0: Oh. Am I here?
1: Am I here, man?
0: I believe you sent me, like, you know, money to buy breakfast or whatever.
1: What's that?
0: Why would you send me that?
1: I'm sending, I just met you, I just feel like, oh, I mean, I probably want to have a thing with you. I just send you 3,000 that, oh, what should I find for the breakfast? How would you reply me with a voice note?
0: In fact, it didn't send me the minimum.
1: And see, I told, see, yeah, I'm here, I told.
0: And you told me.
1: And see, open, so just say, oh, be on my 3,000 cities that.
0: Nah. You see, I was sending there, and they also sent my voice note now.
1: But you'll train on. Obi Amal, 3,000 cities da.
0: 3,000?
1: Aye. Is it the breakfast or the money 3,000 ankasa? Obi Amal,
0: money ankasa.
1: Huh?
0: Mm-hmm.
1: Like play, like play.
0: Like play, like play.
1: All this voice, pretty nice voice. Hello. Hello.
0: Ayaka.
1: Hello, Nina.
0: What do you mean, do you?
2: Eskele, baby. Tiole, baby.
1: Hello, hello. What was the biggest amount you've ever received?
0: I think 5,000.
1: Ah, well, what's that out there? Because why would I say? Now I'm actually speechless. Because tell me why I'm talking about 3,000 and I say that nobody has given you 3,000 but somebody has given you 5,000. Does it make sense? I'm confused.
2: Eskele, baby. Tiole, baby.
1: I'm a grandma to say, yeah. Ow. Oh, chim. This is weird, right? Right? At this point, I'm speechless.
0: Don't be.
1: Because I could say, you know, I share with you. I share with my roof way. Please drop me a shout. Let's go.
0: To my customers and everyone doing the listening.
1: All right. Thanks for calling.
0: You're welcome.
1: I mean, Jamal is saying, we don't like it. Anyways, because this is not weird. I'm asking you that you meet me for the first time. You don't know me anywhere. I send you a 3,000 cedis for breakfast, and I tell him nobody has done that before. But then somebody has sent you 5,000. I asked you if somebody has sent you 3,000. Then I tell you, say, your man at 3,000, but your man at the abrosa. Wow, it's been nice to be a woman though. In my next life, I'm coming with big boobs, big buttocks. Be ready for me. And my name is going to be... What female name? Let me see a female name that will work better for me if I should come as a lady. You guys on TikTok, give me a name. Give me a name. Make sure I say Sanat. It's good to see you. Sanat, the MMP. I'm Vicky. I don't think I'll appreciate Vicky. Make sure I say the Ike from Pong. Someone says Mommy. I think Mommy is okay. Mommy makes sense. Miss K. The K. K for what? What is the K for? Mommy probably maybe you with me work. If I'm coming as a lady, what name do you think would best fit me? You guys on TikTok, this one is for you. Type it and let me talk about it and let me choose one. Because if I'm coming back as a lady in my next life. Because you guys just get freebies like that. You get 5,000 cedis, 10,000 cedis, and all of that. Just like that. Just for being a woman. Just for being a woman. Really? Nishira says Natalia. Not the nut again, because this nut is making me suffer too much. So not the nut again. Someone says Sandy. Sandy. Sounds too old. Oh, is that your name though? Is that your name? If it's your name, it's not old. But if it's not your name, it's old. Mommy says Mommy Ajua. Okay. The Ajua, I think I like the name Mommy. But Mommy Sewa probably is one that I like a lot. Ishua says Marigold. Okay, I think that'll bring me some gold. Yeah, I could go with that. That'll bring me some gold. Yeah. I think the Mommy name, I don't know what.

what I have with mommy. If I hear mommy, then something is doing me like mommy. Especially mommy say, oh God. Like you just can just take me away. Like just take me away. Just take me away. Because I said mommy, mommy Nyako says, hey mommy. Oh, like the way it comes out. Oh my God, mommy. Like mommy. Like mommy B. Oh, like mommy B. Give me some, like mommy B. Sounds good, right? Why mommy O day? Baby, mommy O day say. Mommy O day themselves. Baby, mommy O day say. Baby, I'm not trust. Baby, I'm not going to trust. Myself. Mommy O day in Kaho, myself. Anyways.

I mean, so say mommy radio. Wait. Mommy TV. I think I should have a radio station like that, right? Mommy T Radio, my friend, mommy radio. Welcome to mommy radio. I was here for your mama kwaba. I am mommy radio. In 70 binye. I am mommy radio. Does it exist? I am mommy radio. 100.12. In 70 binye, and you're right. You know, metro train come walk across. Well, that's just out of the way. This is a show that lets you be yourself. And it's time now for us to have a conversation tonight. And I can't wait to do that with you. If you just join me on TikTok, it's great to know you're listening to the show. Someone says, Mommy Nathaniel. Maybe my girlfriend Papa Ify, because I'm seeing you remember tonight. I called, don't ask him to see them. My friend Papa Ify. You must refer me. Hey, you must refer me. Uncle Nanya. Oh, God. Anyways, we're getting into Unfiltered tonight. And tonight, I want you to be unfiltered as possible. I want you to speak your mind as possible as you can. And I know this is going to be this is going to bring a lot of problems tonight, but we're going to talk about it still. And I want to hear your thoughts on this one tonight.

0: It was a very simple conversation we're having, but not so simple. I've got Lammy in the house. Lammy, how are you doing?
1: I'm fine.
0: Why did this sound like you were opening up something?
1: Opening up what?
0: I heard a zip sound.
1: A zip.
0: Like zzz.
1: I didn't open in a zip.
0: Right, it's good to see you. Hope you're fine.
1: I'm doing so well.
0: We thank God. When you're be Tiana.
1: May pebi a diggy diggy.
0: You know what I'm talking about? I'm talking about
1: food. Of course,
0: food.
1: I know.
0: So what am I talking about?
1: You're talking about my favorite food.
0: Your favorite food? What's your
1: yes,
0: favorite
1: please.
0: Food?
1: You know it, so.
0: What's your favorite food?
1: You know it.
0: You're so bad. There's a ghost in the house. Hi, Bona, how are you doing?
2: Good.
0: Yeah, what?
2: I'm good.
0: You're gold.
1: My fish is good.
2: I said I'm good.
0: Gold. I don't know how to say.
1: And I'll pass it
0: down. I'm gold, gold, gold, gold.
2: I said I'm good.
1: I'm good.
0: You're gold.
2: I'm fine.
1: Simple.
0: Yeah, you're fine, eh?
2: Yeah, I'm fine.
0: We thank God to know you. Ah, what's this? What is wrong with all of you? All right, it's good to see you. Now, we're going to have a conversation now. Tonight, guys, we're asking you if your partner could only give you one in abundance. It is between deep love or deep respect. Which would you choose and why? And tonight, this is a conversation. I don't want to hear the money matter in this problem. We get it. Money makes love sweeter. We all know about it. If you have money, you can do a lot of things for your partner and all of that. But after the money has been spent, there's a lot that goes into the relationship. And so I don't want to hear, I don't want to hear that tonight. I know we all need money. That's why we're suffering. And that's why you do what you have to do. So I'm asking you tonight, if your partner could only give you one in abundance, this is one that you need in abundance. This is one thing that you feel like you cannot do without. Is it deep love or deep respect? This is what we're talking about tonight on the show. And I'm asking you, which one would you choose and why? Lammy.
1: Yeah, Nathaniel.
0: For you, what's this two for you? What's love and what's respect for you?
1: So, for love, okay, so I'll take respect first.
0: Mm.
1: So respect is a kind of admiration. Like you admire something from within someone based on their qualities, their abilities, their achievement.
0: Mm.
1: And then you, based on that, you admire those things and you intend to treat them according to the qualities you admire in them.
0: Mm.
1: That is respect from my end.
0: Okay.
1: And then with love, is it an action word or? So love is something you feel about someone. It also has something doing with the person's ability, the person's qualities also. But sometimes it doesn't go deep as respect does.
0: Okay. Bora. What's love for you and what's respect for you?
2: Oh, okay. So for me, I feel love is the inner affection and then emotion you have towards someone.
0: Mm.
2: And then respect comes with the things you do which make someone feel valued, welcomed, and appreciated. Yeah.
0: Okay. Lani, I'm gonna ask you straight.
1: Yeah.
0: Amongst the two, or between these two, which one do you think that you will want your partner to give you in abundance? Is it deep love or deep respect?
1: I would choose respect.
0: Right, before you tell me why, please, if you're listening to me and you want to send a voice note, you can send it to me on WhatsApp on 055-11-11-995. 055-11-11-995. And your comments are also welcome in the comments. Phyllis says deep respect. And she continues to say respect naturally builds a safe environment. Both partners feel valued and secure. And Efo Gamo also says that, honestly, both go hand in hand. If you love someone, you would respect them. Okay. Lami, you said respect. So, why do you say respect?
1: Deep respect. There is a saying that sometimes love will vanish.
0: Mm.
1: Sometimes love will leave a relationship or a marriage for some moment.
0: Mm.
1: But what brings the love back? It's a peaceful place.
0: Okay.
1: So you've loved yourself so much, you love your partner, and then let's say two or three things happened between the two of you, and now there is, let's say, a issue between both partners. What will bring peace is peace. And I believe that a man can lead when he is respectful. So we mostly hear men saying that, oh, me dey me po ba obo ade, me dey me po ba obo ade. But we don't normally hear women saying that, me dey me pe be mo obo ade. We don't normally hear that.
0: Mm.
1: But it is a leader and then a follower, if that is what we believe in. And I believe that if you lead, it means you have to act the way I should act or the way you want me to act. So you see, leaders by you do and then I follow.
0: Leader by example.
1: Yes. So if you are a leader, it means whatever you want your followers to act, you're supposed to do same.
0: Mm.
1: And you know, as a man, if you respect everyone around you, everyone is going to respect you back. As we say, respect is reciprocal. So it is just like that. If you see a woman bowing or respecting the husband so much, it is mostly coming from the man. How the man treats her. Personally, I value respect so much. And I believe that if you respect me, I'm not sure you're going to do certain things that would affect us, because you are going to pay attention to me. And as I said earlier, you respect people based on your admiration, what you see in them, their qualities.
0: Mm.
1: Yes, we have some people that are armed robbers. So those who knows they are armed, the person is an armed robber, they don't value the person or they don't respect the person.
0: Mm.
1: Let's say if that same person relocates to a different place, this same person has built a house, he has a car, he has been donating to charity homes. Based on what he's doing, people are going to respect him.
0: Okay.
1: That is what they see. So if you see some qualities in me that you admire, it means you have to treat me like that. You have to respect that. So we respect. Sometimes you will see someone not being old and nipaning that much, but maybe the person has a standard.
0: Okay.
1: And that standard puts him to certain standard for some people to admire and then respect that. And when they admire you, they are going to treat you the way they see those qualities.
0: Mm. I'm not breaking you, but there's a question, and I was actually going to ask the same question. Since you would want to go for respect, I was about to say that most people believe that respect is the foundation of a lasting relationship. Phyllis is asking the same thing, that he's saying the same thing, that deep respect is more suitable foundation for lasting partnership. So why do some people believe that respect is a foundation if you want your relationship to last? And do you even believe it to start with before you can speak to it?
1: Yeah, I do believe it.
0: Mm.
1: So you see, before you go in for someone, it means you've seen something that pulled you to the person.
0: Mm.
1: So we see people sometimes just our first impression and then we are behaving some way to the person. I remember I said this here, I was wearing my farm attire and then I walked to a restaurant
0: to go and eat fufu
1: and then like the person just tore the tissue and on the bedroom table and so, and then the students there, he took the whole tissue and then he went to place it there. At that time, the person sees a dirty woman, the person sees Obi and Ataria and who are you think. That is what the person sees. And that is what is going to inform her on how to treat me. And those students were in suits because they're law school. Those students were in suits. So obviously, they are...
0: From office.
1: They will respect you based on that. So if that is what you see in me... So Obenhu said, "Bema bi kasa oba ngutan tan tan." That is what the person sees in that woman. Do you get it? So if you see the need to respect me, it is going to be a hallmark. Like, Adie Wewo, Lady Ingho, this is what this person is. And based on that, I bet you, sir, if Dangote comes here to insult you, you insult him back.
0: But somebody else would also argue that, let me just ask this straight. Have you ever witnessed a relationship where love was present but respect was missing? How can that be possible that there's love but there's disrespect?
1: Okay, so those, I have felt that before, but in that case, you feel that there is love. Because you see, those people, they love you when they need something from you. They show love. Not they love you, but they show love.
0: Is it showing love or love?
1: No. They show love when they want something from you or when they need you around. And then they disrespect you when you are no more useful to them. And then when they are coming back again, they will bombard you with love, do everything. Then you change your mind and you come to them.
0: What if the difference is that maybe there's a problem? Maybe I love you. I actually love you. But maybe there's a problem and we have an issue. That's why maybe... I'm withdrawn back.
1: Okay.
0: And then later, if problems are fixed, I'm back into. I mean,
1: how being do you the solve? How do you solve it?
0: That one, I no. I'm only setting an example.
1: Yo. So you see, when you said when it is solved, how is it going to be solved?
0: Be solved through love.
1: Which love?
0: Love conquers
1: like,
0: everything.
1: Like I will come there. I'm mad at you.
0: That's a part of love. It doesn't mean that's only love.
1: So
0: that's what we have the
1: Which parts of love?
0: So that's
1: what
0: we have the five languages of love.
1: Okay.
0: The touch, the physical touch, the gifts, the words of affirmation, the five. We all know.
1: So
0: let's say in a situation like what I just cited, I come to you. I apologize. That's worse of information. Yeah. Letting you know that, maybe I'll never do this again to you. I'm so sorry. It won't happen again. I love you so much. Give you reassurances and make you feel fine again. Kiss you on the forehead. And we're good.
1: So,
0: doesn't it mean that I love you?
1: You see, whatever you say.
0: Wouldn't it be that then in every situation, then whenever there's an issue, the person is disrespecting you? Or how do you tell the difference between the love and the disrespect?
1: So you
0: hold
1: see,
0: on for me. I think there's a comment. Phyllis says it's possible. Mami says deep respect. Deep respect keeps a relationship strong. And Mami again says, when you respect each other, you listen, value each other's opinion, and treat each other well. And she continues to say, love can grow naturally when there is respect. But without respect, even strong feelings of love can fade.
1: Yeah.
0: This is strange.
1: Yeah.
0: One church anymore.
1: And yes,
0: there's
1: strange.
0: Somebody out there that is finding it strange as well.
1: Yeah, you see, I will confess today. I honestly, this is my first moment experiencing a man respecting me. I've been around two men. The usual. They will just touch you anyhow, or they will just talk to you. They will sexualize everything. But this type of men, they don't do that. they, when maybe I want to do something, I don't even tell them that, oh, can you excuse me? They do that immediately. When we talk, you will see that respect in it. When I need help, sometimes I don't even ask for it. And I sit down to ask myself, do men really respect women like that? Because I have never felt respected before.
0: So are we not misplacing love?
1: No.
0: For respect, relax. I know what you're saying. What you're saying is beautiful, it's good. But don't you think it's rather someone showing you love and does not respect? Don't you think so?
1: Okay, so you
0: because
1: are seeing
0: for someone coming to you and helping you out when you don't need it, it's more like someone giving you an act of service, which is also a language of love.
1: Of love. So this is where I call it a respect.
0: Mm-hmm. Winnie Daki says that has nothing to do with love. They didn't love you. I'm sure he wants to say that it's not really love, but maybe.
1: Yeah.
0: I'm confused. Now the message.
1: What did he say?
0: The message is, from what I am saying, I'm saying that you are taking it as respect, but maybe they are rather showing you a kind of love. I don't know what Winnie is trying to say, but Winnie says that has nothing to do with love. They didn't love you. I don't know if you said anything that made her say that. I'm sure maybe it could be that her network or something. I don't know. But Phyllis says that I'm a police officer and I had a case where the partner insult and beat the lady in public and beg her later. Mm-hmm. He's begging the lady not to leave because he loves her.
1: Mm-hmm. Okay. So you see, when we talk about respect and love, when there is respect, there is love. But someone can love you based on circumstance, based on situation.
0: And that's not wrong.
1: That is so wrong.
0: It depends on the circumstance.
1: Yes. They express that based on circumstance. Oh, true. So you will feel love today and tomorrow you are fighting. You feel love tomorrow and tomorrow next you are fighting. That is not love.
0: But I still wanted to touch on what you talked about, that maybe you don't say they help you. You don't have to tell them that, oh, I need an excuse, they excuse you. Maybe the excuse thing maybe would be considered, but for someone having to help you out, I feel like that's also still a form of love. Someone loving you.
1: Okay.
0: Oh.
1: So Nathaniel, let's say you are there like this and then I call you. Nathaniel, please, this is what I want to do. And please, can you help me with your opinion? I say, this is someone, let's say 20 years older than you, called you, and then the person wants your opinion. What can you say? Is it love or the person really admire your qualities?
0: Someone that's 20 years older than me.
1: Like someone who's
0: asks
1: older,
0: me for my
1: way
0: opinion
1: older.
0: On something.
1: The person is need your assistance, need your opinion.
0: Do we have anything
1: to do
0: romantic
1: something.
0: To do?
1: No.
0: Whatever we're discussing is romantically though.
1: No, I don't mean that.
0: No, I'm trying to say that
1: okay. The
0: conversation we're having is in a romantic setting.
1: Yes.
0: So let's not come and mix it with this. The question you're asking me is a good question. I'm going to answer that. But I just want you to know the premise on which we're having a conversation.
1: Yeah.
0: So that is why I said that the person will do that for you because he loves you.
1: Thank you for even saying that. You see, there are some couple some boyfriend, girlfriend, that I say that the boyfriend lacks critical thinking when it comes to discussing issues. Like this lady will go out and she will find something amazing. She will come to tell the boyfriend and he's also talking about something else. And now she doesn't even bother herself to talk to him when it comes to important conversations. Do you get it? So if that person comes to you for such, it means nipane hun certain qualities in you. And as I said earlier, when someone respects you,
0: I can be a listener. Like a good listener. Let's say, oh, Nathaniel, you're only in Kasa Otie. He's a listener. Doesn't really mean I respect you.
1: No.
0: Maybe I like you. Mm-hmm. I like your matter. Mm-hmm. And I think I appreciate the fact that I mean, I get to share a moment with you. Could be respect, but in most cases, maybe it might not be respect. Maybe it might be the fact that, oh, I just love to listen to people. I just love to listen.
1: When you respect people, what do?
0: You help them.
1: Okay. So you've answered yourself.
0: But I don't know if you get where I was also yeah. coming from. But before I come back to you, let me go to Lami. Lami, which one are you going for? Is it deep Lami's, love?
1: Yeah.
0: Let me go to back to Bonna. She's been out for a long time. I don't even remember her name. Which one would you go for, deep love or deep respect?
2: Okay, so I'll go for deep love.
0: Tell me more.
2: Yeah. All right, so personally, I feel, yeah, I don't want to disagree with the concept that love can die at a certain point in life or at a particular stage. Definitely, the way you start loving someone may not or may be the same
0: from the start.
2: Exactly.
0: Mm.
2: So, I would definitely go with a deep love. And I feel when someone loves you, they won't do something to hurt you. If you talk about love, if the person really loves you, not expressing this facial love or fake love.
0: What's fake love and what's the real love?
2: Oh, so to me, fake love is just trying to please, pleasing the person when the person is around. Mm. But as you made, I don't know if it was you or and Sis Lami, was talking about how a friend, a policeman spoke about.
0: I think it was a comment.
2: Comment from
0: Phyllis.
2: Exactly. Yeah. So with this, I would say the person
0: doesn't love you.
2: If they really love you, they will correct you, respect you, appreciate you, and contribute to your growth.
0: Okay.
2: If the person loves you.
0: Okay.
2: We say something that love covers
0: everything. And you believe in that?
2: Some extent, I do believe that.
0: Okay.
2: And I don't know if... I don't want to go so deep into this, but... Sis Lami said something that... She wants to confess. I want to say something, but it's not my...
0: Do you also want to confess?
2: It's not my opinion.
0: No, you can confess.
2: It is. You just give an example.
0: But you can confess.
2: It's not my experience, but I want to say this.
0: Confess.
2: Until you meet someone who loves you, you would think that someone who appreciates you for being with them is different with these two.
0: I don't get it.
2: If you meet someone who loves you, everything in the world is embedded in that particular person. The person respects you, appreciates you, contributes to your growth. Even if you are in pain, the person will even leave whatsoever they are doing, whether important or not important, to be with you until you heal.
0: And that's love.
2: And that is love.
0: Okay.
2: The person can go to a number of extents for you.
0: Okay.
2: And regardless, no matter what you do to the person, yes, the person will express his discomfort or her discomfort, but will never do that at the expense of your emotion or something that will go against you. Will not just say it sharply like that. The person will sit you down and tell you that, babe, what you did, I wasn't happy with this. We should have done it this way, and that way. That way, I feel the person is respecting.
0: Not, yeah, because I was about to say, is that not somebody respecting
2: you? Exactly. The person is respecting you. That is why I said I am choosing love. And the love that I am choosing.
0: Because the person loves you, that's why he's able to respect your opinion and respect that this didn't go well and we should do
2: this. Exactly. And this is what we should do. That is why I stated earlier that there is genuine love and there is fake love. The person is just appreciating you for who you are.
0: But you think that love conquers respect? In all settings, do you think that?
2: Not all settings.
0: If you're expecting something from your partner, amongst these two, for you it has to be love.
2: Yeah. For me, it has to be love, and with the love, I would definitely examine you to see whether you are really with me because of my physics, because of the qualities you see in me, because of what you think I can offer you. Maybe you want advice, you want someone you can communicate with, and you feel I am.
1: But we all have reasons for being with someone.
2: Of course.
1: Yeah.
2: Of course, we have
1: reasons.
2: So you
1: can't exempt what you are saying.
2: Anyways, I always emphasize on the fact that until you are loved or you love someone, you can't be with a person. Nipa no cry, humbe ye wish, you'll be like, oh, tete me, you are doing this. Definitely, it's maybe because of the person's money or something. That is why you are with the person. Mm. But it will get to a point that you'll be like, oh, cry, oh, tete me, you are doing this, you are worrying me, you are distracting me. But when you love the person genuinely, that is why we say that people who are in love, they are difficult to be advised because they are blinded with their love because of the things the people are doing for them. If they are disrespecting them, they don't even see it as disrespect because they feel the person is loving me. And that, to some extent, you can say that is fake love. But until you enter inside, that is when you say that, no, this person really advises, really controls in a moderate way that doesn't go against you and doesn't go against your partner. Hmm. On the other hand, if your partner really loves you and it is a genuine love, you see that they will do things that you yourself, you feel like, with their manyan you, I didn't do it well, yet the person will still be with you and say, it's not all times that is going to be smooth for us. Mm. We will conquer this. And that is when the respect comes in. The person knows that at this point, when I say this, you are comforted. At this point, when I say this, with the tone that I even say it, you feel welcome and you feel safe in my area or in my arms. You feel okay with me. But when the love is fake or it's based on physics or some qualities, the moment those qualities are being taken away, like you see someone in suit and then you approach the person, the next time you see the person in any rascal dress, you feel like, now we're so bad, Abeng. Since when did I see this?
0: Let me read this comment. I thought Winnie was with respect. I think now Winnie's having a different, I don't know, but Winnie says, genuine love has a lot of things embedded in it, respect included. Respect doesn't guarantee love. And Phyllis was also going for respect. Now Phyllis is siding with Winnie saying yes. So I'm confused now. But let me ask you this. I put this down and can a relationship survive on respect alone?
1: Yes.
0: How? So I respect, survive on respect alone. I'm asking Lami. Okay. I'm going to ask you a similar question. Can I? Phyllis says no, but Lami says yes. Lami, yes. Let me give you an example.
1: Okay.
0: You're with your partner.
1: Yeah.
0: This is someone that speaks to you with all the respect in the world. Make you feel like, yeah, just as you felt. Oh, into your bad, bema to me, bu or ba say.
1: Yeah.
0: And Lami, there's never been a time that this guy gets you a gift. Never happened. There's never been a time that this guy told you that it's going to be fine. Maybe just giving you a word of information. If you've gone back from a long day and there's a lot happening at work and you cannot handle anymore, never heard anything like that. Guy never would want to forecast you or anything, make you feel fine, hug you, kiss you, make you feel good, even have sex with you, make you feel fine as a woman that you are. I respect you. I mean, oh, Kwame, when you wait, mommy. Kwame is doing it. Kwame, wait here, Mr. Wa, say. Oh, Kwame, no, Akasa. Oh, I been say, been say, Mr. Pacho, wait here. Can you say, you say? Speaks with you with all the respect, treats you well, all with all the respect. I don't want us to confuse love and respect.
1: Yeah, I'm listening to you. I'm listening to you. So you see,
0: all of this doesn't happen, but respects you. Do you think this love story would survive on respect alone?
1: Okay,
0: and why
1: so,
0: do you believe so?
1: So everything is phase. There's a phase for every stage in your life. Mm. Maybe I'm in a phase where I need respect more than love. So that is why I will opt for respect. Mm. And I will say that it is actually...
0: So you don't need all the things I mentioned. It's not really a thing you need. You don't need all the things I mentioned.
1: Yeah,
0: don't need anybody to gift you. Don't need anybody to, give you any words of affirmation. You don't need anybody to give you any physical touch. You don't need anybody to, what's the other ones? Active service, having to be there for you, help you out of stuff without them not even saying and all that. Because that is not love. That's not respect. That's just somebody showing you love. You don't need any of that. You just need somebody that would just appreciate the woman that you are, make you feel like the woman you are, put you in your woman, and all of those things that you people say. That's it.
1: Yeah, so I said that personally, that is the phase that I am. And then I...
0: So that means that you need love. Love is a thing that everybody needs. But then
1: it
0: gets
1: love.
0: To a point that you don't need that anymore.
1: Yeah.
0: And so all you need is a someone that a respectful man, someone that respects you.
1: Yes.
0: And is it bad?
1: It is.
0: When
1: not
0: you get to a point
1: bad.
0: Like that, don't you think it's bad?
1: You see, even when you have all these love thing and everything, and then you still don't have the peace. There is no respect. Imagine gifting your lady and then out of love, and then she takes them like the Nkranawate, what is this? Like, you are showing love.
0: So in this state,
1: you are showing love, right? The person doesn't respect that.
0: On pesa love, no.
1: Maybe the person's response might be talking about something or bringing your mind towards something, but you are not able to see it, and you see just a disrespect. I said I would choose respect because it brings peace.
0: Okay.
1: I really need peace in my life right now.
0: Okay.
1: I don't need the sex that much. No. I need peace. If we add sex, those gifting, I gift people a lot. I gift a lot. So, yeah. So those things, and I don't need them for now. All that I need is respect.
0: Today, would you?
1: I
0: gift
1: really
0: me?
1: Need peace.
0: Today, will you gift me?
1: I won't gift you.
0: I'm not gifting me today. Oh, how? But let me ask you this: which has hurt you more in a relationship?
1: Okay.
0: Is it feeling loved? Is it feeling unloved or feeling disrespected? Which has hurt
1: feeling
0: you?
1: Feeling disrespected.
0: Have a story.
1: No.
0: So how then do you tell me that?
1: So you just wanted me to tell
0: not
1: a story.
0: Not a long story. I just want to hear a little about it. You have 2 minutes to do that for me.
1: Okay. So imagine a man takes you on holidays. Like he took you to, let's say, a hotel outside Kumasi. You've really enjoyed yourself for, let's say, 5 days, and then you are back, and then he tells you that I took you there because I took one lady there earlier, so I wanted to take you there so that you don't complain.
0: Is that disrespectful?
1: Total disrespect.
0: Ladies, is
1: this total disrespect?
0: Can you repeat it again?
1: So a man takes you on a holiday.
0: Mm-hmm.
1: Let's say for 5 days, let's say vacation, 5 days, and then you enjoy yourself, like Uye Bibia, of course. Uye
3: so you are going bottle. On a holiday.
1: Oh no, si ono na weti me mia mia.
3: Hey, you see. Hey.
1: So yes, I admit it.
3: And so, it's obvious.
1: He took you there, and then like more enjoying more. You did everything as love partners. You did everything, and then when you return home, this man tells you that
0: I took you there
1: because I took a lady, not an ex.
0: I took one lady there.
1: Yeah, one lady. A lady you know. He always tells you that, oh, this is just a friend. He took her there before you. And then he tells you that, I took you there so you don't complain.
0: And so in the long run, or in the nutshell, if you're a man, don't take your woman
3: to where you've taken. Friend.
0: Listen, so in a nutshell, wait. So in a nutshell, you're trying to tell us men that, in a nutshell, we shouldn't take
1: anyone, our
0: new woman to anywhere of taking any former woman to.
1: No,
3: that is not a former.
1: Send me
0: there. I'm trying to say former.
1: No.
0: Former name just be amine natsna. I'm just saying anyone that's been in my life before. Be amine nakwa.
1: Not before. Not before. And yet, ni past friend or ni ex.
0: I'm not sure.
1: Now down for.
0: So that's what di.
1: Me assure. So. You've it's taken this lady there.
0: The ladies are saying that it's total disrespect. So
3: total disrespect.
1: He took the lady there. They really enjoyed themselves.
3: See you.
1: And I saw the pictures of the same background of the lady on his phone. I was like, ah. So I just downloaded from the Google Photos and placed it in his own camera roll, right? Mm. So when he opened the phone and he saw the picture, he knows that you I've did seen it. It. So when he saw it, he was like, yeah, so I took you there. So why are you complaining?
4: Look
1: I also
4: this.
1: Took you there. So why are you complaining? So
4: you
1: this
4: give
1: is,
4: priority to your woman.
1: Yes, this is someone you said first. She is your friend. And I am your girlfriend.
0: Let me read these comments. I'm going to count to Bona. Phyllis, Winnie Ducky says, the love is not love when there is disrespect. Respect is respect, even when you are not loved.
1: Yeah.
0: And Ms. Zina says that love may capture the heart, but respect protects it. It falls you. It falls to choose one. If I'm forced to
1: I'm
0: choose one, I'll choose respect.
1: I'm shaking.
0: Oh.
2: The person didn't love
1: oh,
2: you.
1: Honestly, I'm
0: Ms.
1: Zina
0: again says, because a person who truly respects me is more likely to love me in a healthy and lasting way. Phyllis says, how can you say that to your girlfriend? And Ms. Zina says, if we break up, don't go chill with your current girlfriend at where we used to chill.
4: Especially like the watching zones.
0: Like that's what I'm about to say. That.
4: Don't dare.
1: That's
4: what I was about to say. There is a special pizza joint. If I see you there,
0: that's what I was about to say. I was about to say that you show me watch a joint, the watching it hits. You say, make I not go there again because we
4: don't
0: go there again.
4: Don't go there again. Me, if I see you, I'll hit you with something. Me, who am I supposed to?
0: Anyways, let me ask you, Singh. Do you think a relationship can survive on love alone?
2: Yeah.
1: Why are you laughing?
0: how would that happen? Please tell me. Love alone. Oh, like, see, this guy insults you. Hey,
4: the person doesn't love
0: me. The gift. Me the gift. The love you. The gift. Form of love.
4: See.
0: Me love you.
4: No, that is not love.
0: Foolish girl, lie down. Open your legs. Let's have sex. That's love.
4: That's
0: and then
4: not love.
0: The sex too, he would do it proper. Kissing you. Love talking you.
4: That
0: romance.
4: Is that is not love.
0: And so. That's not
4: that
0: love.
4: Is
0: that's
4: not love.
0: That's not love.
4: That if I can call it.
0: Now everybody say that's not love.
4: And my friend is saying.
0: Everybody say that's not
4: that's
0: love.
4: That's not love. That's infatuation. You are obsessed with a person.
0: Hey.
4: You are just obsessed with a person. That is not love.
0: So you probably.
4: So
0: all
4: that
0: know.
4: Is why I made mention of we have pure love and then we
0: the pure
4: have
0: love is what
4: fake
0: pure love.
4: Love
0: is what.
4: No matter what.
1: Oh, Abraham ni Sarah.
0: Oh, why they?
1: Abraham ni Sarah.
0: Oh, why
1: that is love.
4: You see, oh, but on the most serious note, love when the person genuinely loves you.
0: Okay,
4: everything
0: maybe.
4: About you
0: maybe,
4: is just about
0: maybe it's not
4: going to
0: be
4: person.
0: Vulgar, like I said.
1: Yeah,
0: maybe
1: yeah.
0: That's just what is made probably making you feel like that. This guy won't even say insult all those things, but you could tell that nigga, no.
4: He doesn't love you.
0: Although, sure.
4: He doesn't. See, I always say
0: that.
4: Sometimes they say
0: that
4: love is blind.
1: So if this is what you are saying, it means that respect exists before love.
0: Please let me get on the phone lines. And we'll come and finalize on whatever you want to say.
1: Exists.
4: It's embedded.
0: Hold on for me. 03-220-83596. 03-220-83597. And also on 03-220-83597. Which one are you going for? 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Phyllis is asking, it'll be on air. Yes, we are on air on Love 99.5. So you can give us a call if you're watching and you want to share your thoughts. 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On 03-220-83596. 03-220-83597. 03-220-83598. You can pick your phones now and then give me a call. But you were about to say something. Let's continue. As one of the calls come through, we'll pick them and then.
4: We always say that love is blind. But love is never blind. I always insist on the fact that it is only the fake love that is blind, because you are always being around someone who is trying to prove to you that I love you. See, if the person loves you genuinely, it will come effortlessly. You will not even say it. You will not even say, oh, the person will even understand your mood. Are you ready to talk? Are you ready for this? And if you say no, the person respects that. And that is love.
0: So no, I want someone to say, you don't care about me. I said that no. And then you actually went for the no. Meanwhile, you know that I was going through a lot. And then I was trying to talk to you. And then you didn't mind me.
1: When I said leave, get out. Meanwhile, why are you going out?
0: Why did you go out?
1: Yes. Shame. Why are you going out? I mean you something
4: do
1: else.
4: That. You do
1: yes,
4: that.
1: Yes, I get worried. Why are you
4: why
1: going
4: did you
1: out?
4: Go out?
1: Yeah.
4: So I said you should go out, so you're going out.
1: Yeah, go out, like, go out. I'm trying to communicate, like I'm trying to say
4: something.
1: That let's fix it. Why are you going out? It means me willful. I'm angry, so do something. Why are you going out?
4: You are going out because they say you should go out.
1: See,
4: the person doesn't love
1: and
4: you.
1: And see what you said there. I'll say that when you say go out, the person respects you, and the person will just go out because is what you need. So the person will go out, but you don't want that respect there.
0: Miss Sina says.
4: But I feel after some minutes, come back, right?
0: Right.
4: Ah, PA 2 minutes now, right? Send me PA.
0: Miss Sina says that we always talk in the opposite way.
4: Yeah.
0: And Winnie Ducky says, why are you not grabbing my waist and pulling me closer?
1: Of course. Like.
0: And the fact that they all think alike after saying what you said, now this is what you are saying.
4: No, so, hold
1: see,
4: on.
1: See,
4: you're not getting
1: I said
4: it.
1: Something. Hey. I said something.
0: You never get
1: paying.
0: Me. You never get me.
4: You
0: look at what you're saying to me. Oh, uh-huh. I said something, but you're not paying attention. They are even doing it to me. I'm not their boyfriend.
1: Yes, you were not paying attention. What I said was that, let's say this person respects you so much that. Whatever that comes from you, the person accepts it. So you are angry. You say, go out. Like, I don't want to see you at all. Okay, ma. Then
0: wait,
1: the person
0: yeah,
1: goes
0: I'll
1: out.
0: I'll do it.
4: See, now I'm well. I'm well and fried.
1: You see, sometimes too much respect will hurt you. Like, no, don't go out. Come here. Come.
4: You really
1: come,
4: want the person.
1: Come and let's talk. Let's fix it before you go. Don't leave me in that mood alone.
4: I see that.
1: No.
4: You see, with this, if the person is only respecting you and not loving you, the person will go. And for days, the person will not even be with you. Be like, and so some call. And if you don't call the person will not call you. But with love, after the person even exits the room, will test you. I know. I think this will
0: so
4: make you
0: I'm on
4: happy. Free
0: room now. I'm on texting now. I'm on Payana.
4: See, the person will leave the room and test you that.
1: But you know, sometimes they've also lived with you for a while, so they know what you actually
4: exactly.
1: want. So let me create a space so that she can come back.
4: I was saying something that until you feel loved. See, at first I feel like if someone loves you, the best they can do for you is. Abia gets you food when you're hungry or when you're sick, they come to you. But when you realize that everything, even what you wear, concerns the person. Even what you wear concerns the person. Mm. Who you see concerns the person.
0: No, I mean, you're too controlling.
4: No,
0: controlling
4: it doesn't come
0: me.
4: With... That love doesn't come with control. See, the person... Just keep
0: we
4: me
0: know
4: updated.
0: Your type, pal. We know your type, pal.
4: See...
0: We are familiar
4: no,
0: with
4: I'm
0: your
4: serious.
0: Grades.
4: I'm serious with this.
0: Please don't hold the mic. Give some feedback. Why?
4: I'm serious with this. Just keep me posted on anything you do. Just keep me posted. The long hours you can even speak is maybe 5 minutes or 2 minutes.
0: We know your
4: okay,
0: type.
4: What's
0: we know
4: up
0: your
4: with
0: type.
4: You? Unless you are...
0: We know your type.
4: I'm serious with this. Unless
0: this
4: you are done with what you are doing.
0: This is something say, Mushi move is too much. Why? Moving it does.
4: I'm serious.
1: The person is yet to experience love.
4: I'm telling you, you are yet to experience
0: Allah.
4: It.
0: Allah.
4: Let's
1: the
4: put
1: person
4: jokes aside.
1: Is yet to experience
4: you are yet to
1: love.
4: If you are sick, see, I know of my friend, not here, she's not in this geographical.
0: Okay.
4: She's dating a married man. When she's sick, this man finds means and ways to leave the house and go and be with her.
0: She was dating who? Come again.
4: A married man. The man
1: they don't marry those days. It is normal.
4: They find means and ways to be with this person. And to not like someone that the wife does everything. Truth be told, the lady is giving the man hard time. So they are on the process of divorce, right? But family say they should stay together. This man will leave the house, go and be in the hospital.
0: I didn't ever catch him.
4: I'm serious about this.
0: No, it's not what you're saying.
1: No,
0: it's
1: not what
4: the
1: story. What the man is saying.
0: Story,
4: seriously, if you are dating a married man, I would tell you don't do it unless the person is giving you dollars, giving
0: so
4: you
0: the
4: money.
0: Man, so yeah, good. Nanama says that. So the man doesn't respect the wife. Yeah.
1: No. Yeah. The man doesn't respect the wife. The man loves the
4: because the man doesn't love the woman.
0: Yo, yate.
4: That is it. Because the man doesn't love the woman again.
1: So the man doesn't respect the wife.
4: Because he doesn't love
1: and you think the man loves and respects you so much that you will end up being the wife in this the situation.
4: It's obvious.
1: Mm-hmm.
4: It's obvious because the man doesn't like the woman again at first.
1: So if a man loves you, sometimes what they do to others, you're supposed to pay attention to it. So
4: if, exactly,
1: yes. So Ebeba also, it's just a face.
0: If I'm a cheat,
4: if you
0: it's just a that, face,
4: if you see
0: and
4: someone,
0: that I've changed with you. Is
1: it's
0: only because maybe for a time you're doing something that is working for me. Into maybe I'm in cheatier, but
1: of course, so whatever that happens to the wife,
4: if we always say love is blind, I always say no, love is not blind. We see the thing.
0: No one else's love is blind.
4: Love is not blind.
1: No, she didn't say that.
4: I didn't say that. Love is not blind. It is we that make love to be blind. We see the things, but yet we still go in.
1: So your friend is still seeing the things, signs and wonders coming from afar.
4: It is not negative.
1: But she is paying attention to the man coming to her. So she sees that as love and respect.
4: Nice. Because
1: meanwhile, she's supposed to read from afar.
4: She knows the background.
1: No.
4: I'm telling you.
1: She knows what she has to know.
0: Family.
4: We can get
0: I'm fine
4: evidence.
0: With it. Side chick conversation is fine.
4: Oh wait, seriously.
0: Side chick wins. It's okay. Side chick has won.
4: From both families.
0: Side chick always wins, right? So it's fine.
4: Even the ladies.
0: The moment there's number two.
4: Of the
1: if there is a number two, there is a problem far away.
0: Yeah,
4: exactly. And the person
0: let's get our final words. Let's get our final words. Don't
4: worry.
0: He's
4: loved genuinely.
0: Inform her. Side chick for them. No money as in via.
4: Happy.
0: I'm winning. Men carry. I'm on them. They always win.
4: They have power.
0: Congratulations to all the side chicks. And Winnie says that a man that loves and respects you will make sure his marriage has ended before dating you.
1: Yeah.
4: And that is what
0: he's doing.
1: Yeah.
0: Yeah. Yeah.
4: Right now,
0: get your own. Right. We are single.
1: Obi kunu. Obi. Omema ni na ye engaged. So, my target is interesting.
0: Mezina says, don't worry, when the marriage ends, he's going to do the same to you. Guys,
1: of course.
0: Final words on our conversation. I think for me, I'm going to start with you. Fancy, okay. I say what I have to say.
1: So, I will still be on respect. I will still be on respect. We really have to respect each other.
0: Mm.
1: And if the love that we saw in each other finishes, we can continue to bring it back with the respect we have for each other. I totally believe in respect. You can maybe you cannot gift me.
0: Mm-hmm.
1: Maybe you cannot kiss me. You are not that romantic. Maybe you can't touch me the way I want, but you respect me. And currently, that is what I want. Mm-hmm. I want peace. So I'll obviously choose respect.
0: All right. Love your final words.
1: Hey.
4: All you're right. So my now name it's twice. Evidence that
0: Bona,
4: you have
0: Bona,
4: forgotten
0: yeah, yeah,
4: me.
0: I have.
4: You're forgetting me.
0: I have.
4: Okay.
0: All right.
4: So
0: Bona, your final words.
4: Thank you for forgetting
0: yeah,
4: me.
0: Yeah, I have.
4: That's my final words.
0: That's the final.
4: Yeah, thank
0: emotional
4: you
0: blackmail drama.
4: Oh, thank
0: yeah.
4: You.
0: I don't have a material. Me, I just say, okay, then we'll go. Then we'll close, then we'll go. Is that your final words?
4: That's
0: all right, sure. Then that's fine. Love won, right?
4: Thank you for forgetting me.
0: Anyways.
4: All right. So love should always lead, and we should look out for the things that shows or brings out the evidence of pure love.
0: Okay. I'm going to say that the two works hand in hand. The main reason for the conversation is that most people downplay the other and want to work with the other. Mostly doesn't really work, but if there's a gun to my head, I'm going to go for respect, because I think it goes a long way to sustain a lot of things, because if I feel like if I respect you, there's a lot of things I won't do. And so, but it goes hand in hand. If you're a man, you're supposed to do what you got to do. If you're a woman, you're supposed to do what you got to do to make it work. Nowadays, we're all being so smart around love.
1: Yeah.
0: And I always say, I've been saying this thing since the start of my show. Why are we being smart around love and all of that? And I'm part of it. You're part of it. We're all part of it. Obia Kahon was like, we're all being...
1: I love it's like so loud.
0: It's like we're all being so smart. I say, you're stroke.
1: Now,
0: even if you're having a conversation with a woman as a man, you are so much careful. Like, now guys are very careful. Like, that's why they're not even approaching the women anymore lately. Because, and everybody's being smart. Let's try and then, Charlie, come all out and then do what you got to do. Charlie, another one day.
1: Another one day.
0: Till we marry there, Charlie, we day inside. Right. Till we marry there, we day inside. We are day. A day to, inside.
1: To you all marry, you invite Nathaniel Mensah.
0: I like that one. Are you
1: second one? So best I'm friend.
0: Are you be winning with there? No, I play part. So you know, even play. I said you who you bra. So then I'm coming. You know, I'm home. Anyway,
1: Edeni ra. I know I'm be juma. No, I am.
4: No, I am.
0: Thank you. Let me do my chat. Thank you so much for listening to the show. I'm going to see you same time tomorrow. My name is Nathaniel Mensah, and this has been Vibes on the Super Dial Love 99.5 FM. And of course, I was here with Lamy and I was here with Bonna. I'll see you. Until then, be safe and be out of trouble. Did I say I was here with Lamy and Lamy?
4: Exactly.